impacts. Heat-related illnesses increase significantly during extreme heat and high humidity events. Take extra precautions when outside by staying hydrated, wearing lightweight and loose-fitting clothing, and limiting strenuous activities to the early morning or evening. Check up on relatives and neighbors. Never leave young children or pets in an enclosed vehicle, even for a short time, as temperatures can quickly rise to life-threatening levels. Know the signs and symptoms of heat exhaustion and heat stroke. To reduce risk when outdoors, the Occupational Safety and Health Administration recommends scheduling frequent rest breaks in shaded or air-conditioned environments. Anyone overcome by heat should be moved to a cool and shaded location. Heat stroke is an emergency. Call 911 ASAP if you or someone you know is exhibiting signs of heat stroke. Extreme heat is dangerous, especially for those without reliable shelter. Limit time outdoors during the hottest time of the day, typically from 2 to 7 p.m. Rest in the shade when possible, and drink plenty of water. Locate nearby cooling centers through local resources or dial 2-1-1 in Texas. It is now time to check on the latest tropical activity in the Atlantic Ocean, Caribbean Sea, and the Gulf of Mexico. Here is Tropical Storm Bertha Advisory Number 10, location 29.4 north 87.2 west. We're about 105 miles west-southwest of Panama City, Florida. We're about 105 miles south-southeast of Mobile, Alabama. Maximum sustained winds, 60 miles an hour. Percent movement, northwest or 305 degrees at 6 miles an hour. Minimum central pressure, 995 millibars, or 29.39 inches. Remember, you can hear the tropical summary at the top and bottom of every hour when there is activity occurring in the Atlantic Basin. The ultraviolet index forecast for July 22nd is 11, or extreme. The current time is 7:05 p.m. Central Daylight Time. 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The following reports of weather temperature and wind were made at 7 p.m. DFW Airport, mostly sunny, 103, dew point 65, relative humidity 29%, heat index 106, wind variable at 6, pressure 29.83 inches and steady. Dallas Love Field, mostly sunny, 105, heat index 110, east at 9. Fort Worth Meacham, sunny, 102, heat index 107, calm. Arlington, sunny, 102, heat index 107, south at 5. McKinney, sunny, 98, heat index 109, southeast at 5. Denton, sunny, 103, heat index 108, east at 5, gusting to 17. Elsewhere around the region, Wichita Falls, mostly sunny, 104, heat index 106, east at 5. Abilene, sunny, 100, heat index 102, variable at 6. Waco, sunny, 100, heat index 104, north at 5. Tyler, sunny, 98, heat index 105, southwest at 6. Once again at 7 p.m., DFW Airport, mostly sunny, 103, heat index 106, variable at 6. Now let's check on your local forecast for the Dallas-Fort Worth Metroplex. Extreme heat warning in effect until 8 p.m. this evening. Extreme heat warning in effect from noon to 6 p.m. Wednesday. Ozone Action Day in effect for Wednesday. Tonight, clear. Lows in the lower 80s. Southeast winds around 5 miles an hour, becoming west after midnight. And now the extended forecast. Wednesday, sunny, hot with highs around 103. Northeast winds 5 to 10 miles an hour. Heat index values up to 115. Wednesday night, clear. Lows around 80. East winds 5 to 10 miles an hour. Thursday, sunny, hot with highs in the upper 90s. East winds 5 to 10 miles an hour. Heat index values up to 107. Thursday night, mostly clear. Lows in the upper 70s. Southeast winds 5 to 10 miles an hour. Friday, sunny, hot with highs around 100. Heat index

temperatures up to 110 in the afternoon. Friday night, mostly clear. Lows in the lower 80s. Saturday, mostly sunny. Hot with highs around 100. Heat index values up to 110 in the afternoon. Saturday night, partly cloudy in the evening, then becoming mostly clear. Lows in the lower 80s. Sunday, sunny, hot with highs around 100. Heat index values up to 110 in the afternoon. Sunday night, clear. Lows in the lower 80s. Monday, sunny, hot with highs 100 to 105. Heat index values up to 110 in the afternoon. The forecast key messages for North and Central Texas. Prolonged dry and hot conditions are expected this week with temperatures in the upper 90s to low 100s. Dangerous heat conditions are expected across much of North and Central Texas through Wednesday. An extreme heat warning is in effect for areas near and east of Interstate 35 and north of Interstate 20 this afternoon through 8 p.m. tonight for heat index values up to 112 degrees. A heat advisory remains in effect for much of North and Central Texas through 8 p.m. tonight for heat index values up to 108 degrees. An extreme heat warning will be in effect for virtually all of North Central and Central Texas on Wednesday, with the exception of the extreme northeast and southwest counties of our forecast area. A heat advisory will continue in effect for these remaining areas. Heat index values on the order of 108 to 114 degrees will occur during the afternoon hours on Wednesday. The spotter information statement for North and Central Texas. Spotter activation is not expected at this time. The ultraviolet index forecast for July 22nd is 11, or extreme. The current time is 7:10 p.m. Central Daylight Time. 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The following reports of weather temperature and wind were made at 7 p.m. DFW Airport, mostly sunny, 103, dew point 65, relative humidity 29%, heat index 106, wind variable at 6, pressure 29.83 inches and steady. Dallas Love Field, mostly sunny, 105, heat index 110, east at 9. Fort Worth Meacham, sunny, 102, heat index 107, calm. Arlington, sunny, 102, heat index 107, south at 5. McKinney, sunny, 98, heat index 109, southeast at 5. Denton, sunny, 103, heat index 108, east at 5, gusting to 17. Elsewhere around the region, Wichita Falls, mostly sunny, 104, heat index 106, east at 5. Abilene, sunny, 100, heat index 102, variable at 6. Waco, sunny, 100, heat index 104, north at 5. Tyler, sunny, 98, heat index 105, southwest at 6. Once again at 7 p.m., DFW Airport, mostly sunny, 103, heat index 106, variable at 6. The following reports of weather temperature and wind were made at 7 p.m. DFW Airport, mostly sunny, 103, dew point 65, relative humidity 29%, heat index 106, wind variable at 6, pressure 29.83 inches and steady. Dallas Love Field, mostly sunny, 105, heat index 110, east at 9. Fort Worth Meacham, sunny, 102, heat index 107, calm. Arlington, sunny, 102, heat index 107, south at 5. McKinney, sunny, 98, heat index 109, southeast at 5. Denton, sunny, 103, heat index 108, east at 5, gusting to 17. Elsewhere around the region, Wichita Falls, mostly sunny, 104, heat index 106, east at 5. Abilene, sunny, 100, heat index 102, variable at 6. Waco, sunny, 100, heat index 104, north at 5. Tyler, sunny, 98.

Heat index 105, southwest at 6. Once again at 7 p.m., DFW Airport, mostly sunny, 103. Heat index 106, variable at 6. Now let's check on your local forecast for the Dallas-Fort Worth Metroplex. Extreme heat warning in effect until 8 p.m. this evening. Extreme heat warning in effect from noon to 6 p.m. Wednesday. Ozone action day in effect for Wednesday. Tonight, clear. Lows in the lower 80s. Southeast winds around 5 miles an hour, becoming west after midnight. And now the extended forecast. Wednesday, sunny, hot with highs around 103. Northeast winds 5 to 10 miles an hour. Heat index values up to 115. Wednesday night, clear. Lows around 80. East winds 5 to 10 miles an hour. Thursday, sunny, hot with highs in the upper 90s. East winds 5 to 10 miles an hour. Heat index values up to 107. Thursday night, mostly clear. Lows in the upper 70s. Southeast winds 5 to 10 miles an hour. Friday, sunny, hot with highs around 100. Heat index values up to 110 in the afternoon. Friday night, mostly clear. Lows in the lower 80s. Saturday, mostly sunny. Hot with highs around 100. Heat index values up to 110 in the afternoon. Saturday night, partly cloudy in the evening, then becoming mostly clear. Lows in the lower 80s. Sunday, sunny, hot with highs around 100. Heat index values up to 110 in the afternoon. Sunday night, clear. Lows in the lower 80s. Monday, sunny, hot with highs 100 to 105. Heat index values up to 110 in the afternoon. The forecast key messages for North and Central Texas. Prolonged dry and hot conditions are expected this week with temperatures in the upper 90s to low 100s. Dangerous heat conditions are expected across much of North and Central Texas through Wednesday. An extreme heat warning is in effect for areas near and east of Interstate 35 and north of Interstate 20 this afternoon through 8 p.m. tonight for heat index values up to 112 degrees. A heat advisory remains in effect for much of North and Central Texas through 8 p.m. tonight for heat index values up to 108 degrees. An extreme heat warning will be in effect for virtually all of North Central and Central Texas on Wednesday, with the exception of the extreme northeast and southwest counties of our forecast area. A heat advisory will continue in effect for these remaining areas. Heat index values on the order of 108 to 114 degrees will occur during the afternoon hours on Wednesday. The spotter information statement for North and Central Texas. Spotter activation is not expected at this time. The ultraviolet index forecast for July 22nd is 11, or extreme. The current time is 7:16 p.m. Central Daylight Time. 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The following reports of weather temperature and wind were made at 7 p.m. DFW Airport, mostly sunny, 103, dew point 65, relative humidity 29%, heat index 106, wind variable at 6, pressure 29.83 inches and steady. Dallas Love Field, mostly sunny, 105, heat index 110, east at 9. Fort Worth Meacham, sunny, 102, heat index 107, calm. Arlington, sunny, 102, heat index 107, south at 5. McKinney, sunny, 98, heat index 109, southeast at 5. Denton, sunny, 103, heat index 108, east at 5, gusting to 17. Elsewhere around the region, Wichita Falls, mostly sunny, 104, heat index 106, east at 5. Abilene, sunny, 100, heat index 102, variable at 6. Waco, sunny, 100, heat index 104, north at 5. Tyler, sunny, 98, heat index 105, southwest at 6.

once again at 7 p.m. DFW Airport. Mostly sunny, 103. Heat index 106. Variable at 6. Now let's check on your local forecast for the Dallas-Fort Worth Metroplex. Extreme heat warning in effect until 8 p.m. this evening. Extreme heat warning in effect from noon to 6 p.m. Wednesday. Ozone action day in effect for Wednesday. Tonight, clear. Lows in the lower 80s. Southeast winds around 5 miles an hour, becoming west after midnight. And now the extended forecast. Wednesday, sunny, hot with highs around 103. Northeast winds 5 to 10 miles an hour. Heat index values up to 115. Wednesday night, clear. Lows around 80. East winds 5 to 10 miles an hour. Thursday, sunny, hot with highs in the upper 90s. East winds 5 to 10 miles an hour. Heat index values up to 107. Thursday night, mostly clear. Lows in the upper 70s. Southeast winds 5 to 10 miles an hour. Friday, sunny, hot with highs around 100. Heat index values up to 110 in the afternoon. Friday night, mostly clear. Lows in the lower 80s. Saturday, mostly sunny. Hot with highs around 100. Heat index values up to 110 in the afternoon. Saturday night, partly cloudy in the evening, then becoming mostly clear. Lows in the lower 80s. Sunday, sunny, hot with highs around 100. Heat index values up to 110 in the afternoon. Sunday night, clear. Lows in the lower 80s. Monday, sunny, hot with highs 100 to 105. Heat index values up to 110 in the afternoon. The forecast key messages for North and Central Texas. Prolonged dry and hot conditions are expected this week with temperatures in the upper 90s to low 100s. Dangerous heat conditions are expected across much of North and Central Texas through Wednesday. An extreme heat warning is in effect for areas near and east of Interstate 35 and north of Interstate 20 this afternoon through 8 p.m. tonight for heat index values up to 112 degrees. A heat advisory remains in effect for much of North and Central Texas through 8 p.m. tonight for heat index values up to 108 degrees. An extreme heat warning will be in effect for virtually all of North Central and Central Texas on Wednesday, with the exception of the extreme northeast and southwest counties of our forecast area. A heat advisory will continue in effect for these remaining areas. Heat index values on the order of 108 to 114 degrees will occur during the afternoon hours on Wednesday. The spotter information statement for North and Central Texas. Spotter activation is not expected at this time. The ultraviolet index forecast for July 22nd is 11, or extreme. The current time is 7:21 p.m. Central Daylight Time. 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The following reports of weather temperature and wind were made at 7 p.m. DFW Airport, mostly sunny, 103, dew point 65, relative humidity 29%, heat index 106, wind variable at 6, pressure 29.83 inches and steady. Dallas Love Field, mostly sunny, 105, heat index 110, east at 9. Fort Worth Meacham, sunny, 102, heat index 107, calm. Arlington, sunny, 102, heat index 107, south at 5. McKinney, sunny, 98, heat index 109, southeast at 5. Denton, sunny, 103, heat index 108, east at 5, gusting to 17. Elsewhere around the region, Wichita Falls, mostly sunny, 104, heat index 106, east at 5. Abilene, sunny, 100, heat index 102, variable at 6. Waco, sunny, 100, heat index 104, north at 5. Tyler, sunny, 98, heat index 105, southwest at 6. Once again at 7 p.m., DFW Airport, mostly

sunny. 103. Heat index 106. Variable at 6. Now let's check on your local forecast for the Dallas-Fort Worth Metroplex. Extreme heat warning in effect until 8 p.m. this evening. Extreme heat warning in effect from noon to 6 p.m. Wednesday. Ozone action day in effect for Wednesday. Tonight, clear. Lows in the lower 80s. Southeast winds around 5 miles an hour, becoming west after midnight. And now the extended forecast. Wednesday, sunny, hot with highs around 103. Northeast winds 5 to 10 miles an hour. Heat index values up to 115. Wednesday night, clear. Lows around 80. East winds 5 to 10 miles an hour. Thursday, sunny, hot with highs in the upper 90s. East winds 5 to 10 miles an hour. Heat index values up to 107. Thursday night, mostly clear. Lows in the upper 70s. Southeast winds 5 to 10 miles an hour. Friday, sunny, hot with highs around 100. Heat index values up to 110 in the afternoon. Friday night, mostly clear. Lows in the lower 80s. Saturday, mostly sunny. Hot with highs around 100. Heat index values up to 110 in the afternoon. Saturday night, partly cloudy in the evening, then becoming mostly clear. Lows in the lower 80s. Sunday, sunny, hot with highs around 100. Heat index values up to 110 in the afternoon. Sunday night, clear. Lows in the lower 80s. Monday, sunny, hot with highs 100 to 105. Heat index values up to 110 in the afternoon. The forecast key messages for North and Central Texas. Prolonged dry and hot conditions are expected this week with temperatures in the upper 90s to low 100s. Dangerous heat conditions are expected across much of North and Central Texas through Wednesday. An extreme heat warning is in effect for areas near and east of Interstate 35 and north of Interstate 20 this afternoon through 8 p.m. tonight for heat index values up to 112 degrees. A heat advisory remains in effect for much of North and Central Texas through 8 p.m. tonight for heat index values up to 108 degrees. An extreme heat warning will be in effect for virtually all of North Central and Central Texas on Wednesday, with the exception of the extreme northeast and southwest counties of our forecast area. A heat advisory will continue in effect for these remaining areas. Heat index values on the order of 108 to 114 degrees will occur during the afternoon hours on Wednesday. The spotter information statement for North and Central Texas. Spotter activation is not expected at this time. The ultraviolet index forecast for July 22nd is 11, or extreme. The current time is 7:26 p.m. Central Daylight Time. 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The following reports of weather temperature and wind were made at 7 p.m. DFW Airport, mostly sunny, 103, dew point 65, relative humidity 29%, heat index 106, wind variable at 6, pressure 29.83 inches and steady. Dallas Love Field, mostly sunny, 105, heat index 110, east at 9. Fort Worth Meacham, sunny, 102, heat index 107, calm. Arlington, sunny, 102, heat index 107, south at 5. McKinney, sunny, 98, heat index 109, southeast at 5. Denton, sunny, 103, heat index 108, east at 5, gusting to 17. Elsewhere around the region, Wichita Falls, mostly sunny, 104, heat index 106, east at 5. Abilene, sunny, 100, heat index 102, variable at 6. Waco, sunny, 100, heat index 104, north at 5. Tyler, sunny, 98, heat index 105, southwest at 6. Once again at 7 p.m., DFW Airport, mostly sunny, 103, heat index 106.

Now let's check on your local forecast for the Dallas-Fort Worth Metroplex. Extreme heat warning in effect until 8 p.m. this evening. Extreme heat warning in effect from noon to 6 p.m. Wednesday. Ozone action day in effect for Wednesday. Tonight, clear. Lows in the lower 80s. Southeast winds around 5 miles an hour, becoming west after midnight. And now the extended forecast. Wednesday, sunny, hot with highs around 103. Northeast winds 5 to 10 miles an hour. Heat index values up to 115. Wednesday night, clear. Lows around 80. East winds 5 to 10 miles an hour. Thursday, sunny, hot with highs in the upper 90s. East winds 5 to 10 miles an hour. Heat index values up to 107. Thursday night, mostly clear. Lows in the upper 70s. Southeast winds 5 to 10 miles an hour. Friday, sunny, hot with highs around 100. Heat index values up to 110 in the afternoon. Friday night, mostly clear. Lows in the lower 80s. Saturday, mostly sunny. Hot with highs around 100. Heat index values up to 110 in the afternoon. Saturday night, partly cloudy in the evening, then becoming mostly clear. Lows in the lower 80s. Sunday, sunny, hot with highs around 100. Heat index values up to 110 in the afternoon. Sunday night, clear. Lows in the lower 80s. Monday, sunny, hot with highs 100 to 105. Heat index values up to 110 in the afternoon. The Texas Commission on Environmental Quality has issued an ozone action day for the Dallas-Fort Worth area for Wednesday. Atmospheric conditions are expected to be favorable for producing high levels of ozone air pollution in the Dallas-Fort Worth area on Wednesday. You can help prevent ozone pollution by sharing a ride, walking, riding a bicycle, taking your lunch to work, avoiding drive-through lanes, conserving energy, and keeping your vehicle properly tuned. Extreme heat warning in effect from 8 p.m. this evening to 8 p.m. Central Daylight Time Wednesday. Heat advisory remains in effect until 8 p.m. Central Daylight Time this evening. For the heat advisory, heat index values up to 108. For the extreme heat warning, dangerously hot conditions with heat index values up to 112 expected. The areas affected include portions of north central, northeast, and south central Texas. The hazardous weather conditions are expected from for the heat advisory until 8 p.m. Central Daylight Time this evening. For the extreme heat warning, from 8 p.m. this evening to 8 p.m. Central Daylight Time Wednesday. Impacts, heat-related illnesses increase significantly during extreme heat and high humidity events. Hot temperatures and high humidity will increase the risk for heat-related illnesses to occur, particularly for those working or participating in outdoor activities. Take extra precautions when outside by staying hydrated, wearing lightweight and loose-fitting clothing, and limiting strenuous activities to the early morning or evening. Check up on relatives and neighbors. Never leave young children or pets in an enclosed vehicle, even for a short time, as temperatures can quickly rise to life-threatening levels. Know the signs and symptoms of heat exhaustion and heat stroke. To reduce risk when outdoors, the Occupational Safety and Health Administration recommends scheduling frequent rest breaks in shaded or air-conditioned environments. Anyone overcome by heat should be moved to a cool and shaded location. Heat stroke is an emergency. 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Extreme heat is dangerous, especially for those without reliable shelter. Limit time outdoors during the hottest time of the day, typically from 2 to 7 p.m. Rest in the shade when possible, and drink plenty of water. Locate nearby cooling centers through local resources or dial 2-1-1 in Texas. Extreme heat warning now in effect until 8 p.m. Central Daylight Time Wednesday. Dangerously hot conditions with heat index values up to 111 expected. The areas affected include portions of north central and northeast Texas. The hazardous weather conditions are expected from until 8 p.m. Central Daylight Time Wednesday. Impacts. The areas affected include portions of north central and northeast Texas.
The hazardous weather conditions are expected from until 8 p.m. Central Daylight Time Wednesday. Impacts: heat-related illnesses increase significantly during extreme heat and high humidity events. Take extra precautions when outside by staying hydrated, wearing lightweight and loose-fitting clothing, and limiting strenuous activities to the early morning or evening. 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Never leave young children or pets in an enclosed vehicle, even for a short time, as temperatures can quickly rise to life-threatening levels. 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Anyone overcome by heat should be moved to a cool and shaded location. Heat stroke is an emergency. 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Extreme heat is dangerous, especially for those without reliable shelter. 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It is now time to check on the latest tropical activity in the Atlantic Ocean, Caribbean Sea, and the Gulf of Mexico. Here is Tropical Storm Bertha Advisory Number 10, location 29.4 north 87.2 west, we're about 105 miles west-southwest of Panama City, Florida, we're about 105 miles south-southeast of Mobile, Alabama. Maximum sustained winds, 60 miles an hour. Percent movement, northwest or 305 degrees at 6 miles an hour. Minimum central pressure, 995 millibars, or 29.39 inches. Remember, you can hear the tropical summary at the top and bottom of every hour when there is activity occurring in the Atlantic Basin. The current time is 7:35 p.m. Central Daylight Time. 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The following reports of weather temperature and wind were made at 7 p.m. DFW Airport, mostly sunny, 103, dew point 65, relative humidity 29%, heat index 106, wind variable at 6, pressure 29.83 inches and steady. Dallas Love Field, mostly sunny, 105, heat index 110, east at 9. Fort Worth Meacham, sunny, 102, heat index 107, calm. Arlington, sunny, 102, heat index 107, south at 5. McKinney, sunny, 98, heat index 109, southeast at 5. Denton, sunny, 103, heat index 108, east at 5, gusting to 17. Elsewhere around the region, Wichita Falls, mostly sunny, 104, heat index 106, east at 5. Abilene, sunny, 100, heat index 102, variable at 6. Waco, sunny, 100, heat index 104, north at 5. Tyler, sunny, 98, heat index 105, southwest at 6. Once again at 7 p.m., DFW Airport, mostly sunny, 103, heat index 106, variable at 6. The Dallas-Fort Worth climate summary for this evening, as of 7 p.m., July 21, 2026. Today's high temperature was 106 degrees and the low 79 degrees. No precipitation fell today, which leaves the monthly total at 1.36 inches. The total precipitation for the year still stands at 22.61 inches. The normal high temperature for tomorrow is 96 degrees, and the normal low is 76. The record high for tomorrow is 109, which occurred in 2018, and the record low is 63, which occurred in 1915. Sunset tonight is at 8:34 p.m. Sunrise tomorrow is at 6:35 a.m. The ultraviolet index forecast for July 22nd is 11, or extreme. The current time is 7:37 p.m. Central Daylight Time. 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

following reports of weather, temperature, and wind were made at 7 p.m. DFW Airport, mostly sunny, 103, dew point 65, relative humidity 29%, heat index 106, wind variable at 6, pressure 29.83 inches and steady. Dallas Love Field, mostly sunny, 105, heat index 110, east at 9. Fort Worth Meacham, sunny, 102, heat index 107, calm. Arlington, sunny, 102, heat index 107, south at 5. McKinney, sunny, 98, heat index 109, southeast at 5. Denton, sunny, 103, heat index 108, east at 5, gusting to 17. Elsewhere around the region, Wichita Falls, mostly sunny, 104, heat index 106, east at 5. Abilene, sunny, 100, heat index 102, variable at 6. Waco, sunny, 100, heat index 104, north at 5. Tyler, sunny, 98, heat index 105, southwest at 6. Once again at 7 p.m., DFW Airport, mostly sunny, 103, heat index 106, variable at 6. Now let's check on your local forecast for the Dallas-Fort Worth Metroplex. Extreme heat warning in effect until 8 p.m. this evening. Extreme heat warning in effect from noon to 6 p.m. Wednesday. Ozone action day in effect for Wednesday. Tonight, clear. Lows in the lower 80s. Southeast winds around 5 miles an hour, becoming west after midnight. And now the extended forecast. Wednesday, sunny, hot with highs around 103. Northeast winds 5 to 10 miles an hour. Heat index values up to 115. Wednesday night, clear. Lows around 80. East winds 5 to 10 miles an hour. Thursday, sunny, hot with highs in the upper 90s. East winds 5 to 10 miles an hour. Heat index values up to 107. Thursday night, mostly clear. Lows in the upper 70s. Southeast winds 5 to 10 miles an hour. Friday, sunny, hot with highs around 100. Heat index values up to 110 in the afternoon. Friday night, mostly clear. Lows in the lower 80s. Saturday, mostly sunny. Hot with highs around 100. Heat index values up to 110 in the afternoon. Saturday night, partly cloudy in the evening, then becoming mostly clear. Lows in the lower 80s. Sunday, sunny, hot with highs around 100. Heat index values up to 110 in the afternoon. Sunday night, clear. Lows in the lower 80s. Monday, sunny, hot with highs 100 to 105. Heat index values up to 110 in the afternoon. The forecast key messages for North and Central Texas. Dangerous heat will continue through at least Wednesday afternoon with widespread heat index values of 108 to 115 degrees expected. An extreme heat warning and heat advisory remain in effect across North and Central Texas, with heat concerns likely to continue through the remainder of the week. The spotter information statement for North and Central Texas. Spotter activation is not expected at this time. The Dallas-Fort Worth climate summary for this evening, as of 7 p.m., July 21, 2026. Today's high temperature was 106 degrees and the low 79 degrees. No precipitation fell today, which leaves the monthly total at 1.36 inches. The total precipitation for the year still stands at 22.61 inches. The normal high temperature for tomorrow is 96 degrees, and the normal low is 76. The record high for tomorrow is 109, which occurred in 2018, and the record low is 63, which occurred in 1915. Sunset tonight is at 8:34 p.m. Sunrise tomorrow is at 6:35 a.m. The ultraviolet index forecast for July 22nd is 11, or extreme. The current time is 7:42 p.m. Central Daylight Time. 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

serving the Dallas-Fort Worth listening area. The following reports of weather, temperature, and wind were made at 7 p.m. DFW Airport, mostly sunny, 103, dew point 65, relative humidity 29%, heat index 106, wind variable at 6, pressure 29.83 inches and steady. Dallas Love Field, mostly sunny, 105, heat index 110, east at 9. Fort Worth Meacham, sunny, 102, heat index 107, calm. Arlington, sunny, 102, heat index 107, south at 5. McKinney, sunny, 98, heat index 109, southeast at 5. Denton, sunny, 103, heat index 108, east at 5, gusting to 17. Elsewhere around the region, Wichita Falls, mostly sunny, 104, heat index 106, east at 5. Abilene, sunny, 100, heat index 102, variable at 6. Waco, sunny, 100, heat index 104, north at 5. Tyler, sunny, 98, heat index 105, southwest at 6. Once again at 7 p.m., DFW Airport, mostly sunny, 103, heat index 106, variable at 6. Now let's check on your local forecast for the Dallas-Fort Worth Metroplex. Extreme heat warning in effect until 8 p.m. this evening. Extreme heat warning in effect from noon to 6 p.m. Wednesday. Ozone Action Day in effect for Wednesday. Tonight, clear. Lows in the lower 80s. Southeast winds around 5 miles an hour, becoming west after midnight. And now the extended forecast. Wednesday, sunny, hot with highs around 103. Northeast winds 5 to 10 miles an hour. Heat index values up to 115. Wednesday night, clear. Lows around 80. East winds 5 to 10 miles an hour. Thursday, sunny, hot with highs in the upper 90s. East winds 5 to 10 miles an hour. Heat index values up to 107. Thursday night, mostly clear. Lows in the upper 70s. Southeast winds 5 to 10 miles an hour. Friday, sunny, hot with highs around 100. Heat index values up to 110 in the afternoon. Friday night, mostly clear. Lows in the lower 80s. Saturday, mostly sunny. Hot with highs around 100. Heat index values up to 110 in the afternoon. Saturday night, partly cloudy in the evening, then becoming mostly clear. Lows in the lower 80s. Sunday, sunny, hot with highs around 100. Heat index values up to 110 in the afternoon. Sunday night, clear. Lows in the lower 80s. Monday, sunny, hot with highs 100 to 105. Heat index values up to 110 in the afternoon. The forecast key messages for North and Central Texas. Dangerous heat will continue through at least Wednesday afternoon with widespread heat index values of 108 to 115 degrees expected. An extreme heat warning and heat advisory remain in effect across North and Central Texas, with heat concerns likely to continue through the remainder of the week. The spotter information statement for North and Central Texas. Spotter activation is not expected at this time. The Dallas-Fort Worth climate summary for this evening, as of 7 p.m., July 21, 2026. Today's high temperature was 106 degrees and the low 79 degrees. No precipitation fell today, which leaves the monthly total at 1.36 inches. The total precipitation for the year still stands at 22.61 inches. The normal high temperature for tomorrow is 96 degrees, and the normal low is 76. The record high for tomorrow is 109, which occurred in 2018, and the record low is 63, which occurred in 1915. Sunset tonight is at 8:34 p.m. Sunrise tomorrow is at 6:35 a.m. The ultraviolet index forecast for July 22nd is 11, or extreme. The current time is 7:48 p.m. Central Daylight Time. 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

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The following reports of weather temperature and wind were made at 7 p.m. DFW Airport, mostly sunny, 103, dew point 65, relative humidity 29%, heat index 106, wind variable at 6, pressure 29.83 inches and steady. Dallas Love Field, mostly sunny, 105, heat index 110, east at 9. Fort Worth Meacham, sunny, 102, heat index 107, calm. Arlington, sunny, 102, heat index 107, south at 5. McKinney, sunny, 98, heat index 109, southeast at 5. Denton, sunny, 103, heat index 108, east at 5, gusting to 17. Elsewhere around the region, Wichita Falls, mostly sunny, 104, heat index 106, east at 5. Abilene, sunny, 100, heat index 102, variable at 6. Waco, sunny, 100, heat index 104, north at 5. Tyler, sunny, 98, heat index 105, southwest at 6. Once again at 7 p.m., DFW Airport, mostly sunny, 103, heat index 106, variable at 6. Now let's check on your local forecast for the Dallas-Fort Worth Metroplex. Extreme heat warning in effect until 8 p.m. this evening. Extreme heat warning in effect from noon to 6 p.m. Wednesday. Ozone Action Day in effect for Wednesday. Tonight, clear. Lows in the lower 80s. Southeast winds around 5 miles an hour, becoming west after midnight. And now the extended forecast. Wednesday, sunny, hot with highs around 103. Northeast winds 5 to 10 miles an hour. Heat index values up to 115. Wednesday night, clear. Lows around 80. East winds 5 to 10 miles an hour. Thursday, sunny, hot with highs in the upper 90s. East winds 5 to 10 miles an hour. Heat index values up to 107. Thursday night, mostly clear. Lows in the upper 70s. Southeast winds 5 to 10 miles an hour. Friday, sunny, hot with highs around 100. Heat index values up to 110 in the afternoon. Friday night, mostly clear. Lows in the lower 80s. Saturday, mostly sunny. Hot with highs around 100. Heat index values up to 110 in the afternoon. Saturday night, partly cloudy in the evening, then becoming mostly clear. Lows in the lower 80s. Sunday, sunny, hot with highs around 100. Heat index values up to 110 in the afternoon. Sunday night, clear. Lows in the lower 80s. Monday, sunny, hot with highs 100 to 105. Heat index values up to 110 in the afternoon. The forecast key messages for North and Central Texas. Dangerous heat will continue through at least Wednesday afternoon with widespread heat index values of 108 to 115 degrees expected. An extreme heat warning and heat advisory remain in effect across North and Central Texas, with heat concerns likely to continue through the remainder of the week. The spotter information statement for North and Central Texas. Spotter activation is not expected at this time. The Dallas-Fort Worth climate summary for this evening, as of 7 p.m., July 21, 2026. Today's high temperature was 106 degrees and the low 79 degrees. No precipitation fell today, which leaves the monthly total at 1.36 inches. The total precipitation for the year still stands at 22.61 inches. The normal high temperature for tomorrow is 96 degrees, and the normal low is 76. The record high for tomorrow is 109, which occurred in 2018, and the record low is 63, which occurred in 1915. Sunset tonight is at 8:34 p.m. Sunrise tomorrow is at 6:35 a.m. The ultraviolet index forecast for July 22nd is 11, or extreme. The current time is 7:53.

South at 5. McKinney, sunny, 98. Heat index 109. Southeast at 5. Denton, sunny, 103. Heat index 108. East at 5. Gusting to 17. Elsewhere around the region, Wichita Falls, mostly sunny, 104. Heat index 106. East at 5. Abilene, sunny, 100. Heat index 102. Variable at 6. Waco, sunny, 100. Heat index 104. North at 5. Tyler, sunny, 98. Heat index 105. Southwest at 6. Once again at 7 p.m., DFW Airport, mostly sunny, 103, heat index 106, variable at 6. Now let's check on your local forecast for the Dallas-Fort Worth Metroplex. Extreme heat warning in effect until 8 p.m. this evening. Extreme heat warning in effect from noon to 6 p.m. Wednesday. Ozone Action Day in effect for Wednesday, tonight, clear. Lows in the lower 80s. Southeast winds around 5 miles an hour, becoming west after midnight. And now the extended forecast. Wednesday, sunny, hot with highs around 103. Northeast winds 5 to 10 miles an hour. Heat index values up to 115. Wednesday night, clear. Lows around 80. East winds 5 to 10 miles an hour. Thursday, sunny, hot with highs in the upper 90s. East winds 5 to 10 miles an hour. Heat index values up to 107. Thursday night, mostly clear. Lows in the upper 70s. Southeast winds 5 to 10 miles an hour. Friday, sunny, hot with highs around 100. Heat index values up to 110 in the afternoon. Friday night, mostly clear. Lows in the lower 80s. Saturday, mostly sunny. Hot with highs around 100. Heat index values up to 110 in the afternoon. Saturday night, partly cloudy in the evening, then becoming mostly clear. Lows in the lower 80s. Sunday, sunny, hot with highs around 100. Heat index values up to 110 in the afternoon. Sunday night, clear. Lows in the lower 80s. Monday, sunny, hot with highs 100 to 105. Heat index values up to 110 in the afternoon. The forecast key messages for North and Central Texas. Dangerous heat will continue through at least Wednesday afternoon with widespread heat index values of 108 to 115 degrees expected. An extreme heat warning and heat advisory remain in effect across North and Central Texas, with heat concerns likely to continue through the remainder of the week. The spotter information statement for North and Central Texas. Spotter activation is not expected at this time. The Dallas-Fort Worth climate summary for this evening, as of 7 p.m., July 21, 2026. Today's high temperature was 106 degrees and the low 79 degrees. No precipitation fell today, which leaves the monthly total at 1.36 inches. The total precipitation for the year still stands at 22.61 inches. The normal high temperature for tomorrow is 96 degrees, and the normal low is 76. The record high for tomorrow is 109, which occurred in 2018, and the record low is 63, which occurred in 1915. Sunset tonight is at 8:34 p.m. Sunrise tomorrow is at 6:35 a.m. The ultraviolet index forecast for July 22nd is 11, or extreme. The current time is 7:58 p.m. Central Daylight Time. 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The following reports of weather temperature and wind were made at 7 p.m. DFW Airport, mostly sunny, 103, dew point 65, relative humidity 29%, heat index 106, wind variable at 6, pressure 29.83 inches and steady. Dallas Love Field, mostly sunny, 105, heat index 110, east at 9. Fort Worth Meacham, sunny, 102, heat index 107, calm,

Arlington, sunny, 102, heat index 107, south at 5. McKinney, sunny, 98, heat index 109, southeast at 5. Denton, sunny, 103, heat index 108, east at 5, gusting to 17. Elsewhere around the region, Wichita Falls, mostly sunny, 104, heat index 106, east at 5. Abilene, sunny, 100, heat index 102, variable at 6. Waco, sunny, 100, heat index 104, north at 5. Tyler, sunny, 98, heat index 105, southwest at 6. Once again at 7 p.m., DFW Airport, mostly sunny, 103, heat index 106, variable at 6. The Texas Commission on Environmental Quality has issued an ozone action day for the Dallas-Fort Worth area for Wednesday. Atmospheric conditions are expected to be favorable for producing high levels of ozone air pollution in the Dallas-Fort Worth area on Wednesday. You can help prevent ozone pollution by sharing a ride, walking, riding a bicycle, taking your lunch to work, avoiding drive-through lanes, conserving energy, and keeping your vehicle properly tuned. Extreme heat warning in effect from 8 p.m. this evening to 8 p.m. Central Daylight Time Wednesday. Heat advisory remains in effect until 8 p.m. Central Daylight Time this evening. For the heat advisory, heat index values up to 108. For the extreme heat warning, dangerously hot conditions with heat index values up to 112 expected. The areas affected include portions of north central, northeast, and south central Texas. The hazardous weather conditions are expected from for the heat advisory until 8 p.m. Central Daylight Time this evening. For the extreme heat warning, from 8 p.m. this evening to 8 p.m. Central Daylight Time Wednesday. Impacts: heat-related illnesses increase significantly during extreme heat and high humidity events. Hot temperatures and high humidity will increase the risk for heat-related illnesses to occur, particularly for those working or participating in outdoor activities. Take extra precautions when outside by staying hydrated, wearing lightweight and loose-fitting clothing, and limiting strenuous activities to the early morning or evening. Check up on relatives and neighbors. Never leave young children or pets in an enclosed vehicle, even for a short time, as temperatures can quickly rise to life-threatening levels. Know the signs and symptoms of heat exhaustion and heat stroke. To reduce risk when outdoors, the Occupational Safety and Health Administration recommends scheduling frequent rest breaks in shaded or air-conditioned environments. Anyone overcome by heat should be moved to a cool and shaded location. Heat stroke is an emergency. Call 911 ASAP if you or someone you know is exhibiting signs of heat stroke. Extreme heat is dangerous, especially for those without reliable shelter. Limit time outdoors during the hottest time of the day, typically from 2 to 7 p.m. Rest in the shade when possible, and drink plenty of water. Locate nearby cooling centers through local resources or dial 2-1-1 in Texas. Extreme heat warning now in effect until 8 p.m. Central Daylight Time Wednesday. Dangerously hot conditions with heat index values up to 111 expected. The areas affected include portions of north central and northeast Texas. The hazardous weather conditions are expected from until 8 p.m. Central Daylight Time Wednesday. Impacts: heat-related illnesses increase significantly during extreme heat and high humidity events. Take extra precautions when outside by staying hydrated, wearing lightweight and loose-fitting clothing, and limiting strenuous activities to the early morning or evening. Check up on relatives and neighbors. Never leave young children or pets in an enclosed vehicle, even for a short time, as temperatures can quickly rise to life-threatening levels. Know the signs and symptoms of heat exhaustion and heat stroke. To reduce risk when outdoors, the Occupational Safety and Health Administration recommends scheduling frequent rest breaks in shaded or air-conditioned environments. Anyone overcome by heat should be moved to a cool and shaded location. Heat stroke is an emergency. Call 911 ASAP if you or someone you know is exhibiting signs of heat stroke. Extreme heat is dangerous, especially for those without reliable shelter. Limit time outdoors during the hottest time of the day, typically from 2 to 7 p.m. Rest in the shade when possible, and drink plenty of water.

nearby cooling centers through local resources or dial 2-1-1 in Texas. It is now time to check on the latest tropical activity in the Atlantic Ocean, Caribbean Sea, and the Gulf of Mexico. Here is Tropical Storm Bertha Advisory Number 10, location 29.4 north 87.2 west, we're about 105 miles west-southwest of Panama City, Florida, we're about 105 miles south-southeast of Mobile, Alabama. Maximum sustained winds, 60 miles an hour, percent movement, northwest or 305 degrees at 6 miles an hour. Minimum central pressure, 995 millibars, or 29.39 inches. Remember, you can hear the tropical summary at the top and bottom of every hour when there is activity occurring in the Atlantic Basin. The Dallas-Fort Worth climate summary for this evening, as of 7 p.m., July 21, 2026. Today's high temperature was 106 degrees and the low 79 degrees. No precipitation fell today, which leaves the monthly total at 1.36 inches. The total precipitation for the year still stands at 22.61 inches. The normal high temperature for tomorrow is 96 degrees, and the normal low is 76. The record high for tomorrow is 109, which occurred in 2018, and the record low is 63, which occurred in 1915. Sunset tonight is at 8:34 p.m. Sunrise tomorrow is at 6:35 a.m. The ultraviolet index forecast for July 22nd is 11, or extreme. The current time is 8:05 p.m. Central Daylight Time. 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The following reports of weather temperature and wind were made at 8 p.m. DFW Airport, partly cloudy, 100, dew point 65, relative humidity 31%, heat index 103, wind east at 6, pressure 29.83 inches and steady. Dallas Love Field, clear, 103, heat index 107, east at 7. Fort Worth Meacham, partly cloudy, 99, heat index 103, southeast at 7. Arlington, clear, 99, heat index 103, south at 5. McKinney, clear, 95, heat index 107, southeast at 3. Denton, clear, 100, heat index 105, east at 7. Elsewhere around the region, Wichita Falls, clear, 101, heat index 105, east at 3. Abilene, clear, 98, heat index 101, east at 9. Waco, clear, 96, heat index 102, northwest at 3. Tyler, clear, 96, heat index 105, west at 3. Once again at 8 p.m., DFW Airport, partly cloudy, 100, heat index 103, east at 6. Now let's check on your local forecast for the Dallas-Fort Worth Metroplex. Extreme heat warning in effect until 8 p.m. this evening. Extreme heat warning in effect from noon to 6 p.m. Wednesday. Ozone Action Day in effect for Wednesday. Tonight, clear. Lows in the lower 80s. Southeast winds around 5 miles an hour, becoming west after midnight. And now the extended forecast. Wednesday, sunny, hot with highs around 103. Northeast winds 5 to 10 miles an hour. Heat index values up to 115. Wednesday night, clear. Lows around 80. East winds 5 to 10 miles an hour. Thursday, sunny, hot with highs in the upper 90s. East winds 5 to 10 miles an hour. Heat index values up to 107. Thursday night, mostly clear. Lows in the upper 70s. Southeast winds 5 to 10 miles an hour. Friday, sunny, hot with highs around 100. Heat index values up to 110 in the afternoon. Friday night, mostly clear. Lows in the lower 80s. Saturday, mostly sunny. Hot with highs around 100. Heat index values up to 110 in the afternoon. Saturday night, partly cloudy in the evening, then becoming mostly clear. Lows in the lower 80s. Sunday.

Sunny, hot with highs around 100. Heat index values up to 110 in the afternoon. Sunday night, clear. Lows in the lower 80s. Monday, sunny, hot with highs 100 to 105. Heat index values up to 110 in the afternoon. The forecast key messages for North and Central Texas. Dangerous heat will continue through at least Wednesday afternoon with widespread heat index values of 108 to 115 degrees expected. An extreme heat warning and heat advisory remain in effect across North and Central Texas, with heat concerns likely to continue through the remainder of the week. The spotter information statement for North and Central Texas. Spotter activation is not expected at this time. The Dallas-Fort Worth climate summary for this evening, as of 7 p.m., July 21, 2026. Today's high temperature was 106 degrees and the low 79 degrees. No precipitation fell today, which leaves the monthly total at 1.36 inches. The total precipitation for the year still stands at 22.61 inches. The normal high temperature for tomorrow is 96 degrees, and the normal low is 76. The record high for tomorrow is 109, which occurred in 2018, and the record low is 63, which occurred in 1915. Sunset tonight is at 8:34 p.m. Sunrise tomorrow is at 6:35 a.m. The ultraviolet index forecast for July 22nd is 11, or extreme. The current time is 8:10 p.m. Central Daylight Time. 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The following reports of weather temperature and wind were made at 8 p.m. DFW Airport, partly cloudy, 100, dew point 65, relative humidity 31%, heat index 103, wind east at 6, pressure 29.83 inches and steady. Dallas Love Field, clear, 103, heat index 107, east at 7. Fort Worth Meacham, partly cloudy, 99, heat index 103, southeast at 7. Arlington, clear, 99, heat index 103, south at 5. McKinney, clear, 95, heat index 107, southeast at 3. Denton, clear, 100, heat index 105, east at 7. Elsewhere around the region, Wichita Falls, clear, 101, heat index 105, east at 3. Abilene, clear, 98, heat index 101, east at 9. Waco, clear, 96, heat index 102, northwest at 3. Tyler, clear, 96, heat index 105, west at 3. Once again at 8 p.m., DFW Airport, partly cloudy, 100, heat index 103, east at 6. The following reports of weather temperature and wind were made at 8 p.m. DFW Airport, partly cloudy, 100, dew point 65, relative humidity 31%, heat index 103, wind east at 6, pressure 29.83 inches and steady. Dallas Love Field, clear, 103, heat index 107, east at 7. Fort Worth Meacham, partly cloudy, 99, heat index 103, southeast at 7. Arlington, clear, 99, heat index 103, south at 5. McKinney, clear, 95, heat index 107, southeast at 3. Denton, clear, 100, heat index 105, east at 7. Elsewhere around the region, Wichita Falls, clear, 101, heat index 105, east at 3. Abilene, clear, 98, heat index 101, east at 9. Waco, clear, 96, heat index 102, northwest at 3. Tyler, clear, 96, heat index 105, west at 3. Once again at 8 p.m., DFW Airport, partly cloudy, 100, heat index 103, east at 6. Now let's check on your local forecast for the Dallas-Fort Worth Metroplex. Extreme heat warning in effect until 8 p.m. this evening. Extreme heat warning in effect from noon to 6 p.m.

ozone action day in effect for Wednesday. Tonight, clear. Lows in the lower 80s. Southeast winds around 5 miles an hour, becoming west after midnight. And now the extended forecast. Wednesday, sunny, hot with highs around 103. Northeast winds 5 to 10 miles an hour. Heat index values up to 115. Wednesday night, clear. Lows around 80. East winds 5 to 10 miles an hour. Thursday, sunny, hot with highs in the upper 90s. East winds 5 to 10 miles an hour. Heat index values up to 107. Thursday night, mostly clear. Lows in the upper 70s. Southeast winds 5 to 10 miles an hour. Friday, sunny, hot with highs around 100. Heat index values up to 110 in the afternoon. Friday night, mostly clear. Lows in the lower 80s. Saturday, mostly sunny. Hot with highs around 100. Heat index values up to 110 in the afternoon. Saturday night, partly cloudy in the evening, then becoming mostly clear. Lows in the lower 80s. Sunday, sunny, hot with highs around 100. Heat index values up to 110 in the afternoon. Sunday night, clear. Lows in the lower 80s. Monday, sunny, hot with highs 100 to 105. Heat index values up to 110 in the afternoon. The forecast key messages for North and Central Texas. Dangerous heat will continue through at least Wednesday afternoon with widespread heat index values of 108 to 115 degrees expected. An extreme heat warning and heat advisory remain in effect across North and Central Texas, with heat concerns likely to continue through the remainder of the week. The spotter information statement for North and Central Texas. Spotter activation is not expected at this time. The Dallas-Fort Worth climate summary for this evening, as of 7 p.m., July 21, 2026. Today's high temperature was 106 degrees and the low 79 degrees. No precipitation fell today, which leaves the monthly total at 1.36 inches. The total precipitation for the year still stands at 22.61 inches. The normal high temperature for tomorrow is 96 degrees, and the normal low is 76. The record high for tomorrow is 109, which occurred in 2018, and the record low is 63, which occurred in 1915. Sunset tonight is at 8:34 p.m. Sunrise tomorrow is at 6:35 a.m. The ultraviolet index forecast for July 22nd is 11, or extreme. The current time is 8:17 p.m. Central Daylight Time. 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The following reports of weather temperature and wind were made at 8 p.m. DFW Airport, partly cloudy, 100, dew point 65, relative humidity 31%, heat index 103, wind east at 6, pressure 29.83 inches and steady. Dallas Love Field, clear, 103, heat index 107, east at 7. Fort Worth Meacham, partly cloudy, 99, heat index 103, southeast at 7. Arlington, clear, 99, heat index 103, south at 5. McKinney, clear, 95, heat index 107, southeast at 3. Denton, clear, 100, heat index 105, east at 7. Elsewhere around the region, Wichita Falls, clear, 101, heat index 105, east at 3. Abilene, clear, 98, heat index 101, east at 9. Waco, clear, 96, heat index 102, northwest at 3. Tyler, clear, 96, heat index 105, west at 3. Once again at 8 p.m., DFW Airport, partly cloudy, 100, heat index 103, east at 6. Now let's check on your local forecast for the Dallas-Fort Worth Metroplex. Extreme heat warning in effect until 8 p.m. this evening. Extreme heat warning in effect from noon to

6 p.m. Wednesday. Ozone Action Day in effect for Wednesday. Tonight, clear. Lows in the lower 80s. Southeast winds around 5 miles an hour, becoming west after midnight. And now the extended forecast. Wednesday, sunny, hot with highs around 103. Northeast winds 5 to 10 miles an hour. Heat index values up to 115. Wednesday night, clear. Lows around 80. East winds 5 to 10 miles an hour. Thursday, sunny, hot with highs in the upper 90s. East winds 5 to 10 miles an hour. Heat index values up to 107. Thursday night, mostly clear. Lows in the upper 70s. Southeast winds 5 to 10 miles an hour. Friday, sunny, hot with highs around 100. Heat index values up to 110 in the afternoon. Friday night, mostly clear. Lows in the lower 80s. Saturday, mostly sunny. Hot with highs around 100. Heat index values up to 110 in the afternoon. Saturday night, partly cloudy in the evening, then becoming mostly clear. Lows in the lower 80s. Sunday, sunny, hot with highs around 100. Heat index values up to 110 in the afternoon. Sunday night, clear. Lows in the lower 80s. Monday, sunny, hot with highs 100 to 105. Heat index values up to 110 in the afternoon. The forecast key messages for North and Central Texas. Dangerous heat will continue through at least Wednesday afternoon with widespread heat index values of 108 to 115 degrees expected. An extreme heat warning and heat advisory remain in effect across North and Central Texas, with heat concerns likely to continue through the remainder of the week. The spotter information statement for North and Central Texas. Spotter activation is not expected at this time. The Dallas-Fort Worth climate summary for this evening, as of 7 p.m., July 21, 2026. Today's high temperature was 106 degrees and the low 79 degrees. No precipitation fell today, which leaves the monthly total at 1.36 inches. The total precipitation for the year still stands at 22.61 inches. The normal high temperature for tomorrow is 96 degrees, and the normal low is 76. The record high for tomorrow is 109, which occurred in 2018, and the record low is 63, which occurred in 1915. Sunset tonight is at 8:34 p.m. Sunrise tomorrow is at 6:35 a.m. The ultraviolet index forecast for July 22nd is 11, or extreme. The current time is 8:22 p.m. Central Daylight Time. 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The following reports of weather temperature and wind were made at 8 p.m. DFW Airport, partly cloudy, 100, dew point 65, relative humidity 31%, heat index 103, wind east at 6, pressure 29.83 inches and steady. Dallas Love Field, clear, 103, heat index 107, east at 7. Fort Worth Meacham, partly cloudy, 99, heat index 103, southeast at 7. Arlington, clear, 99, heat index 103, south at 5. McKinney, clear, 95, heat index 107, southeast at 3. Denton, clear, 100, heat index 105, east at 7. Elsewhere around the region, Wichita Falls, clear, 101, heat index 105, east at 3. Abilene, clear, 98, heat index 101, east at 9. Waco, clear, 96, heat index 102, northwest at 3. Tyler, clear, 96, heat index 105, west at 3. Once again at 8 p.m., DFW Airport, partly cloudy, 100, heat index 103, east at 6. Now let's check on your local forecast for the Dallas-Fort Worth Metroplex. Extreme heat warning in effect until 8 p.m. this evening. Extreme heat warning in effect.

effect from noon to 6 p.m. Wednesday. Ozone action day in effect for Wednesday. Tonight, clear. Lows in the lower 80s. Southeast winds around 5 miles an hour, becoming west after midnight. And now the extended forecast. Wednesday, sunny, hot with highs around 103. Northeast winds 5 to 10 miles an hour. Heat index values up to 115. Wednesday night, clear. Lows around 80. East winds 5 to 10 miles an hour. Thursday, sunny, hot with highs in the upper 90s. East winds 5 to 10 miles an hour. Heat index values up to 107. Thursday night, mostly clear. Lows in the upper 70s. Southeast winds 5 to 10 miles an hour. Friday, sunny, hot with highs around 100. Heat index values up to 110 in the afternoon. Friday night, mostly clear. Lows in the lower 80s. Saturday, mostly sunny. Hot with highs around 100. Heat index values up to 110 in the afternoon. Saturday night, partly cloudy in the evening, then becoming mostly clear. Lows in the lower 80s. Sunday, sunny, hot with highs around 100. Heat index values up to 110 in the afternoon. Sunday night, clear. Lows in the lower 80s. Monday, sunny, hot with highs 100 to 105. Heat index values up to 110 in the afternoon. The forecast key messages for North and Central Texas. Dangerous heat will continue through at least Wednesday afternoon with widespread heat index values of 108 to 115 degrees expected. An extreme heat warning and heat advisory remain in effect across North and Central Texas, with heat concerns likely to continue through the remainder of the week. The spotter information statement for North and Central Texas. Spotter activation is not expected at this time. The Dallas-Fort Worth climate summary for this evening, as of 7 p.m., July 21, 2026. Today's high temperature was 106 degrees and the low 79 degrees. No precipitation fell today, which leaves the monthly total at 1.36 inches. The total precipitation for the year still stands at 22.61 inches. The normal high temperature for tomorrow is 96 degrees, and the normal low is 76. The record high for tomorrow is 109, which occurred in 2018, and the record low is 63, which occurred in 1915. Sunset tonight is at 8:34 p.m. Sunrise tomorrow is at 6:35 a.m. The ultraviolet index forecast for July 22nd is 11, or extreme. The current time is 8:27 p.m. Central Daylight Time. 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The following reports of weather temperature and wind were made at 8 p.m. DFW Airport, partly cloudy, 100, dew point 65, relative humidity 31%, heat index 103, wind east at 6, pressure 29.83 inches and steady. Dallas Love Field, clear, 103, heat index 107, east at 7. Fort Worth Meacham, partly cloudy, 99, heat index 103, southeast at 7. Arlington, clear, 99, heat index 103, south at 5. McKinney, clear, 95, heat index 107, southeast at 3. Denton, clear, 100, heat index 105, east at 7. Elsewhere around the region, Wichita Falls, clear, 101, heat index 105, east at 3. Abilene, clear, 98, heat index 101, east at 9. Waco, clear, 96, heat index 102, northwest at 3. Tyler, clear, 96, heat index 105, west at 3. Once again at 8 p.m., DFW Airport, partly cloudy, 100, heat index 103, east at 6. Now let's check on your local forecast for the Dallas-Fort Worth Metroplex. Extreme heat warning in effect until 8 p.m. this evening.

extreme heat warning in effect from noon to 6 p.m. Wednesday. Ozone Action Day in effect for Wednesday. Tonight, clear. Lows in the lower 80s. Southeast winds around 5 miles an hour, becoming west after midnight. The Texas Commission on Environmental Quality has issued an Ozone Action Day for the Dallas-Fort Worth area for Wednesday. Atmospheric conditions are expected to be favorable for producing high levels of ozone air pollution in the Dallas-Fort Worth area on Wednesday. You can help prevent ozone pollution by sharing a ride, walking, riding a bicycle, taking your lunch to work, avoiding drive-through lanes, conserving energy, and keeping your vehicle properly tuned. And now the extended forecast. Wednesday, sunny, hot with highs around 103. Northeast winds 5 to 10 miles an hour. Heat index values up to 115. Wednesday night, clear. Lows around 80. East winds 5 to 10 miles an hour. Thursday, sunny, hot with highs in the upper 90s. East winds 5 to 10 miles an hour. Heat index values up to 107. Thursday night, mostly clear. Lows in the upper 70s. Southeast winds 5 to 10 miles an hour. Friday, sunny, hot with highs around 100. Heat index values up to 110 in the afternoon. Friday night, mostly clear. Lows in the lower 80s. Saturday, mostly sunny. Hot with highs around 100. Heat index values up to 110 in the afternoon. Saturday night, partly cloudy in the evening, then becoming mostly clear. Lows in the lower 80s. Sunday, sunny, hot with highs around 100. Heat index values up to 110 in the afternoon. Sunday night, clear. Lows in the lower 80s. Monday, sunny, hot with highs 100 to 105. Heat index values up to 110 in the afternoon. Extreme heat warning in effect from 8 p.m. this evening to 8 p.m. Central Daylight Time Wednesday. Heat advisory remains in effect until 8 p.m. Central Daylight Time this evening. For the heat advisory, heat index values up to 108. For the extreme heat warning, dangerously hot conditions with heat index values up to 112 expected. The areas affected include portions of north central, northeast, and south central Texas. The hazardous weather conditions are expected from for the heat advisory until 8 p.m. Central Daylight Time this evening. For the extreme heat warning, from 8 p.m. this evening to 8 p.m. Central Daylight Time Wednesday. Impacts, heat-related illnesses increase significantly during extreme heat and high humidity events. Hot temperatures and high humidity will increase the risk for heat-related illnesses to occur, particularly for those working or participating in outdoor activities. Take extra precautions when outside by staying hydrated, wearing lightweight and loose-fitting clothing, and limiting strenuous activities to the early morning or evening. Check up on relatives and neighbors. Never leave young children or pets in an enclosed vehicle, even for a short time, as temperatures can quickly rise to life-threatening levels. Know the signs and symptoms of heat exhaustion and heat stroke. To reduce risk when outdoors, the Occupational Safety and Health Administration recommends scheduling frequent rest breaks in shaded or air-conditioned environments. Anyone overcome by heat should be moved to a cool and shaded location. Heat stroke is an emergency. Call 911 ASAP if you or someone you know is exhibiting signs of heat stroke. Extreme heat is dangerous, especially for those without reliable shelter. Limit time outdoors during the hottest time of the day, typically from 2 to 7 p.m. Rest in the shade when possible, and drink plenty of water. For those without reliable shelter. Limit time outdoors during the hottest time of the day, typically from 2 to 7 p.m. Rest in the shade when possible, and drink plenty of water. Locate nearby cooling centers through local resources or dial 2-1-1 in Texas. Extreme heat warning now in effect until 8 p.m. Central Daylight Time Wednesday. Dangerously hot conditions with heat index values up to 111 expected. The areas affected include portions of north central and northeast Texas. The hazardous weather conditions are expected from until 8 p.m. Central Daylight Time Wednesday. Impacts, heat-related illnesses increase significantly during extreme heat and high heat.

city events. 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Check up on relatives and neighbors. Never leave young children or pets in an enclosed vehicle, even for a short time, as temperatures can quickly rise to life-threatening levels. Know the signs and symptoms of heat exhaustion and heat stroke. To reduce risk when outdoors, the Occupational Safety and Health Administration recommends scheduling frequent rest breaks in shaded or air-conditioned environments. Anyone overcome by heat should be moved to a cool and shaded location. Heat stroke is an emergency. Call 911 ASAP if you or someone you know is exhibiting signs of heat stroke. Extreme heat is dangerous, especially for those without reliable shelter. Limit time outdoors during the hottest time of the day, typically from 2 to 7 p.m. Rest in the shade when possible, and drink plenty of water. Locate nearby cooling centers through local resources or dial 2-1-1 in Texas. It is now time to check on the latest tropical activity in the Atlantic Ocean, Caribbean Sea, and the Gulf of Mexico. Here is Tropical Storm Bertha Advisory Number 10, location 29.4 north 87.2 west, we're about 105 miles west-southwest of Panama City, Florida, we're about 105 miles south-southeast of Mobile, Alabama. Maximum sustained winds, 60 miles an hour, percent movement, northwest or 305 degrees at 6 miles an hour, minimum central pressure, 995 millibars, or 29.39 inches. Remember, you can hear the tropical summary at the top and bottom of every hour when there is activity occurring in the Atlantic Basin. The forecast key messages for North and Central Texas. Dangerous heat will continue through at least Wednesday afternoon with widespread heat index values of 108 to 115 degrees expected. An extreme heat warning and heat advisory remain in effect across North and Central Texas, with heat concerns likely to continue through the remainder of the week. The spotter information statement for North and Central Texas. Spotter activation is not expected at this time. The Dallas-Fort Worth climate summary for this evening, as of 7 p.m., July 21, 2026. Today's high temperature was 106 degrees and the low 79 degrees. No precipitation fell today, which leaves the monthly total at 1.36 inches. The total precipitation for the year still stands at 22.61 inches. The normal high temperature for tomorrow is 96 degrees, and the normal low is 76. The record high for tomorrow is 109, which occurred in 2018, and the record low is 63, which occurred in 1915. Sunset tonight is at 8:34 p.m. Sunrise tomorrow is at 6:35 a.m. The ultraviolet index forecast for July 22nd is 11, or extreme. The current time is 8:37 p.m. Central Daylight Time. 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The following reports of weather temperature and wind were made at 8 p.m. DFW Airport, partly cloudy, 100, dew point 65, relative humidity 31%, heat index 103, wind east at 6, pressure 29.83 inches and steady. Dallas Love Field, clear, 103, heat index 107, east at 7. Fort Worth Meacham, partly cloudy, 99, heat index 103, southeast at 7. Arlington, clear, 99, heat index 103, south at 5. McKinney, clear, 95, heat index 107, southeast at 3. Denton, clear, 100, heat index 105, east at 7. Elsewhere around the region, Wichita Falls, clear, 101, heat index 105, east at 3. Abilene, clear, 98, heat index 101, east at 9. Waco, clear, 96, heat index 102, northwest at 3. Tyler, clear, 96, heat index 105, west at 3. Once again at 8 p.m., DFW Airport, partly cloudy, 100, heat index 103, east at 6.
Now let's check on your local forecast for the Dallas-Fort Worth Metroplex. Extreme heat warning in effect until 8 p.m. this evening. Extreme heat warning in effect from noon to 6 p.m. Wednesday. Ozone action day in effect for Wednesday. Tonight, clear. Lows in the lower 80s. Southeast winds around 5 miles an hour, becoming west after midnight. And now the extended forecast. Wednesday, sunny, hot with highs around 103. Northeast winds 5 to 10 miles an hour. Heat index values up to 115. Wednesday night, clear. Lows around 80. East winds 5 to 10 miles an hour. Thursday, sunny, hot with highs in the upper 90s. East winds 5 to 10 miles an hour. Heat index values up to 107. Thursday night, mostly clear. Lows in the upper 70s. Southeast winds 5 to 10 miles an hour. Friday, sunny, hot with highs around 100. Heat index values up to 110 in the afternoon. Friday night, mostly clear. Lows in the lower 80s. Saturday, mostly sunny. Hot with highs around 100. Heat index values up to 110 in the afternoon. Saturday night, partly cloudy in the evening, then becoming mostly clear. Lows in the lower 80s. Sunday, sunny, hot with highs around 100. Heat index values up to 110 in the afternoon. Sunday night, clear. Lows in the lower 80s. Monday, sunny, hot with highs 100 to 105. Heat index values up to 110 in the afternoon. The forecast key messages for North and Central Texas. Dangerous heat will continue through at least Wednesday afternoon with widespread heat index values of 108 to 115 degrees expected. An extreme heat warning and heat advisory remain in effect across North and Central Texas, with heat concerns likely to continue through the remainder of the week. The spotter information statement for North and Central Texas. Spotter activation is not expected at this time. The Dallas-Fort Worth climate summary for this evening, as of 7 p.m., July 21, 2026. Today's high temperature was 106 degrees and the low 79 degrees. No precipitation fell today, which leaves the monthly total at 1.36 inches. The total precipitation for the year still stands at 22.61 inches. The normal high temperature for tomorrow is 96 degrees, and the normal low is 76. The record high for tomorrow is 109, which occurred in 2018, and the record low is 63, which occurred in 1915. Sunset tonight is at 8:34 p.m. Sunrise tomorrow is at 6:35 a.m. The ultraviolet index forecast for July 22nd is 11, or extreme. The current time is 8:42 p.m. Central Daylight Time. 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The following reports of weather temperature and wind were made at 8 p.m. DFW Airport, partly cloudy, 100, dew point 65, relative humidity 31%, heat index 103, wind east at 6, pressure 29.83 inches and steady. Dallas Love Field, clear, 103, heat index 107, east at 7. Fort Worth Meacham, partly cloudy, 99, heat index 103, southeast at 7. Arlington, clear, 99, heat index 103, south at 5. McKinney, clear, 95, heat index 107, southeast at 3. Denton, clear, 100, heat index 105, east at 7. Elsewhere around the region, Wichita Falls, clear, 101, heat index 105, east at 3. Abilene, clear, 98, heat index 101, east at 9. Waco, clear, 96, heat index 102, northwest at 3. Tyler, clear, 96, heat index 105, west at 3. Once again at 8 p.m., DFW Airport, partly cloudy, 100, heat index 103, east at

Let's check on your local forecast for the Dallas-Fort Worth Metroplex. Extreme heat warning in effect until 8 p.m. this evening. Extreme heat warning in effect from noon to 6 p.m. Wednesday. Ozone action day in effect for Wednesday. Tonight, clear. Lows in the lower 80s. Southeast winds around 5 miles an hour, becoming west after midnight. And now the extended forecast. Wednesday, sunny, hot with highs around 103. Northeast winds 5 to 10 miles an hour. Heat index values up to 115. Wednesday night, clear. Lows around 80. East winds 5 to 10 miles an hour. Thursday, sunny, hot with highs in the upper 90s. East winds 5 to 10 miles an hour. Heat index values up to 107. Thursday night, mostly clear. Lows in the upper 70s. Southeast winds 5 to 10 miles an hour. Friday, sunny, hot with highs around 100. Heat index values up to 110 in the afternoon. Friday night, mostly clear. Lows in the lower 80s. Saturday, mostly sunny. Hot with highs around 100. Heat index values up to 110 in the afternoon. Saturday night, partly cloudy in the evening, then becoming mostly clear. Lows in the lower 80s. Sunday, sunny, hot with highs around 100. Heat index values up to 110 in the afternoon. Sunday night, clear. Lows in the lower 80s. Monday, sunny, hot with highs 100 to 105. Heat index values up to 110 in the afternoon. The forecast key messages for North and Central Texas. Dangerous heat will continue through at least Wednesday afternoon with widespread heat index values of 108 to 115 degrees expected. An extreme heat warning and heat advisory remain in effect across North and Central Texas, with heat concerns likely to continue through the remainder of the week. The spotter information statement for North and Central Texas. Spotter activation is not expected at this time. The Dallas-Fort Worth climate summary for this evening, as of 7 p.m., July 21, 2026. Today's high temperature was 106 degrees and the low 79 degrees. No precipitation fell today, which leaves the monthly total at 1.36 inches. The total precipitation for the year still stands at 22.61 inches. The normal high temperature for tomorrow is 96 degrees, and the normal low is 76. The record high for tomorrow is 109, which occurred in 2018, and the record low is 63, which occurred in 1915. Sunset tonight is at 8:34 p.m. Sunrise tomorrow is at 6:35 a.m. The ultraviolet index forecast for July 22nd is 11, or extreme. The current time is 8:47 p.m. Central Daylight Time. 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The following reports of weather temperature and wind were made at 8 p.m. DFW Airport, partly cloudy, 100, dew point 65, relative humidity 31%, heat index 103, wind east at 6, pressure 29.83 inches and steady. Dallas Love Field, clear, 103, heat index 107, east at 7. Fort Worth Meacham, partly cloudy, 99, heat index 103, southeast at 7. Arlington, clear, 99, heat index 103, south at 5. McKinney, clear, 95, heat index 107, southeast at 3. Denton, clear, 100, heat index 105, east at 7. Elsewhere around the region, Wichita Falls, clear, 101, heat index 105, east at 3. Abilene, clear, 98, heat index 101, east at 9. Waco, clear, 96, heat index 102, northwest at 3. Tyler, clear, 96, heat index 105, west at 3. Once again at 8 p.m., DFW Airport, partly cloudy, 100, heat index 103, east at 6.

Now let's check on your local forecast for the Dallas-Fort Worth Metroplex. Extreme heat warning in effect until 8 p.m. this evening. Extreme heat warning in effect from noon to 6 p.m. Wednesday. Ozone action day in effect for Wednesday. Tonight, clear. Lows in the lower 80s. Southeast winds around 5 miles an hour, becoming west after midnight. And now the extended forecast. Wednesday, sunny, hot with highs around 103. Northeast winds 5 to 10 miles an hour. Heat index values up to 115. Wednesday night, clear. Lows around 80. East winds 5 to 10 miles an hour. Thursday, sunny, hot with highs in the upper 90s. East winds 5 to 10 miles an hour. Heat index values up to 107. Thursday night, mostly clear. Lows in the upper 70s. Southeast winds 5 to 10 miles an hour. Friday, sunny, hot with highs around 100. Heat index values up to 110 in the afternoon. Friday night, mostly clear. Lows in the lower 80s. Saturday, mostly sunny. Hot with highs around 100. Heat index values up to 110 in the afternoon. Saturday night, partly cloudy in the evening, then becoming mostly clear. Lows in the lower 80s. Sunday, sunny, hot with highs around 100. Heat index values up to 110 in the afternoon. Sunday night, clear. Lows in the lower 80s. Monday, sunny, hot with highs 100 to 105. Heat index values up to 110 in the afternoon. The forecast key messages for North and Central Texas. Dangerous heat will continue through at least Wednesday afternoon with widespread heat index values of 108 to 115 degrees expected. An extreme heat warning and heat advisory remain in effect across North and Central Texas, with heat concerns likely to continue through the remainder of the week. The spotter information statement for North and Central Texas. Spotter activation is not expected at this time. The Dallas-Fort Worth climate summary for this evening, as of 7 p.m., July 21, 2026. Today's high temperature was 106 degrees and the low 79 degrees. No precipitation fell today, which leaves the monthly total at 1.36 inches. The total precipitation for the year still stands at 22.61 inches. The normal high temperature for tomorrow is 96 degrees, and the normal low is 76. The record high for tomorrow is 109, which occurred in 2018, and the record low is 63, which occurred in 1915. Sunset tonight is at 8:34 p.m. Sunrise tomorrow is at 6:35 a.m. The ultraviolet index forecast for July 22nd is 11, or extreme. The current time is 8:52 p.m. Central Daylight Time. 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The following reports of weather temperature and wind were made at 8 p.m. DFW Airport, partly cloudy, 100, dew point 65, relative humidity 31%, heat index 103, wind east at 6, pressure 29.83 inches and steady. Dallas Love Field, clear, 103, heat index 107, east at 7. Fort Worth Meacham, partly cloudy, 99, heat index 103, southeast at 7. Arlington, clear, 99, heat index 103, south at 5. McKinney, clear, 95, heat index 107, southeast at 3. Denton, clear, 100, heat index 105, east at 7. Elsewhere around the region, Wichita Falls, clear, 101, heat index 105, east at 3. Abilene, clear, 98, heat index 101, east at 9. Waco, clear, 96, heat index 102, northwest at 3. Tyler, clear, 96, heat index 105, west at 3. Once again at 8 p.m., DFW Airport, partly cloudy, 100, heat index 103, east at 6.

Thursday, sunny, hot with highs in the upper 90s. East winds 5 to 10 miles an hour. Heat index values up to 107. Thursday night, mostly clear. Lows in the upper 70s. Southeast winds 5 to 10 miles an hour. Friday, sunny, hot with highs around 100. Heat index values up to 110 in the afternoon. Friday night, mostly clear. Lows in the lower 80s. Saturday, mostly sunny. Hot with highs around 100. Heat index values up to 110 in the afternoon. Saturday night, partly cloudy in the evening, then becoming mostly clear. Lows in the lower 80s. Sunday, sunny, hot with highs around 100. Heat index values up to 110 in the afternoon. Sunday night, clear. Lows in the lower 80s. Monday, sunny, hot with highs 100 to 105. Heat index values up to 110 in the afternoon. The forecast key messages for North and Central Texas. Dangerous heat will continue through at least Wednesday afternoon with widespread heat index values of 108 to 115 degrees expected. An extreme heat warning and heat advisory remain in effect across North and Central Texas, with heat concerns likely to continue through the remainder of the week. The spotter information statement for North and Central Texas. Spotter activation is not expected at this time. The Dallas-Fort Worth climate summary for this evening, as of 7 p.m., July 21, 2026. Today's high temperature was 106 degrees and the low 79 degrees. No precipitation fell today, which leaves the monthly total at 1.36 inches. The total precipitation for the year still stands at 22.61 inches. The normal high temperature for tomorrow is 96 degrees, and the normal low is 76. The record high for tomorrow is 109, which occurred in 2018, and the record low is 63, which occurred in 1915. Sunset tonight is at 8:34 p.m. Sunrise tomorrow is at 6:35 a.m. The ultraviolet index forecast for July 22nd is 11, or extreme. The current time is 8:57 p.m. Central Daylight Time. 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The following reports of weather temperature and wind were made at 8 p.m. DFW Airport, partly cloudy, 100, dew point 65, relative humidity 31%, heat index 103, wind east at 6, pressure 29.83 inches and steady. Dallas Love Field, clear, 103, heat index 107, east at 7. Fort Worth Meacham, partly cloudy, 99, heat index 103, southeast at 7. Arlington, clear, 99, heat index 103, south at 5. McKinney, clear, 95, heat index 107, southeast at 3. Denton, clear, 100, heat index 105, east at 7. Elsewhere around the region, Wichita Falls, clear, 101, heat index 105, east at 3. Abilene, clear, 98, heat index 101, east at 9. Waco, clear, 96, heat index 102, northwest at 3. Tyler, clear, 96, heat index 105, west at 3. Once again at 8 p.m., DFW Airport, partly cloudy, 100, heat index 103, east at 6. Now let's check on your local forecast for the Dallas-Fort Worth Metroplex. Extreme heat warning in effect until 8 p.m. this evening. Extreme heat warning in effect from noon to 6 p.m. Wednesday. Ozone Action Day in effect for Wednesday, tonight, clear. Lows in the lower 80s. Southeast winds around 5 miles an hour, becoming west after midnight. The Texas Commission on Environmental Quality has issued an Ozone Action Day for the Dallas-Fort Worth area for Wednesday. Atmospheric conditions are expected to be favorable for producing high levels of ozone air pollution in the Dallas-Fort Worth area on Wednesday. You can help prevent ozone pollution by sharing a ride, walking, riding a bicycle, taking

your lunch to work, avoiding drive-through lanes, conserving energy, and keeping your vehicle properly tuned. And now the extended forecast. Wednesday, sunny, hot with highs around 103. Northeast winds 5 to 10 miles an hour. Heat index values up to 115. Wednesday night, clear. Lows around 80. East winds 5 to 10 miles an hour. Thursday, sunny, hot with highs in the upper 90s. East winds 5 to 10 miles an hour. Heat index values up to 107. Thursday night, mostly clear. Lows in the upper 70s. Southeast winds 5 to 10 miles an hour. Friday, sunny, hot with highs around 100. Heat index values up to 110 in the afternoon. Friday night, mostly clear. Lows in the lower 80s. Saturday, mostly sunny. Hot with highs around 100. Heat index values up to 110 in the afternoon. Saturday night, partly cloudy in the evening, then becoming mostly clear. Lows in the lower 80s. Sunday, sunny, hot with highs around 100. Heat index values up to 110 in the afternoon. Sunday night, clear. Lows in the lower 80s. Monday, sunny, hot with highs 100 to 105. Heat index values up to 110 in the afternoon. Extreme heat warning in effect from 8 p.m. this evening to 8 p.m. Central Daylight Time Wednesday. Heat advisory remains in effect until 8 p.m. Central Daylight Time this evening. For the heat advisory, heat index values up to 108. For the extreme heat warning, dangerously hot conditions with heat index values up to 112 expected. The areas affected include portions of north central, northeast, and south central Texas. The hazardous weather conditions are expected from the heat advisory until 8 p.m. Central Daylight Time this evening. For the extreme heat warning, from 8 p.m. this evening to 8 p.m. Central Daylight Time Wednesday. Impacts: heat-related illnesses increase significantly during extreme heat and high humidity events. Hot temperatures and high humidity will increase the risk for heat-related illnesses to occur, particularly for those working or participating in outdoor activities. Take extra precautions when outside by staying hydrated, wearing lightweight and loose-fitting clothing, and limiting strenuous activities to the early morning or evening. Check up on relatives and neighbors. Never leave young children or pets in an enclosed vehicle, even for a short time, as temperatures can quickly rise to life-threatening levels. Know the signs and symptoms of heat exhaustion and heat stroke. To reduce risk when outdoors, the Occupational Safety and Health Administration recommends scheduling frequent rest breaks in shaded or air-conditioned environments. Anyone overcome by heat should be moved to a cool and shaded location. Heat stroke is an emergency. Call 911 ASAP if you or someone you know is exhibiting signs of heat stroke. Extreme heat is dangerous, especially for those without reliable shelter. Limit time outdoors during the hottest time of the day, typically from 2 to 7 p.m. Rest in the shade when possible, and drink plenty of water. 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Extreme heat warning now in effect until 8 p.m. Central Daylight Time Wednesday. Dangerously hot conditions with heat index values up to 111 expected. The areas affected include portions of north central and northeast Texas. The hazardous weather conditions are expected from until 8 p.m. Central Daylight Time Wednesday. Impacts: heat-related illnesses increase significantly during extreme heat and high humidity events. Take extra precautions when outside by staying hydrated, wearing lightweight and loose-fitting clothing, and limiting strenuous activities to the early morning or evening. 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Never leave young children or pets in an enclosed vehicle, even for a short time, as temperatures can quickly rise to life-threatening levels. 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Anyone overcome by heat should be moved to a cool and shaded location. Heat stroke is an emergency. 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

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It is now time to check on the latest tropical activity in the Atlantic Ocean, Caribbean Sea, and the Gulf of Mexico. Here is Tropical Storm Bertha Advisory Number 10, location 29.4 north 87.2 west, or about 105 miles west-southwest of Panama City, Florida, or about 105 miles south-southeast of Mobile, Alabama. Maximum sustained winds, 60 miles an hour. Percent movement, northwest or 305 degrees at 6 miles an hour. Minimum central pressure, 995 millibars, or 29.39 inches. Remember, you can hear the tropical summary at the top and bottom of every hour when there is activity occurring in the Atlantic Basin. The Dallas-Fort Worth climate summary for this evening, as of 7 p.m., July 21st, 2026. Today's high temperature was 106 degrees and the low 79 degrees. No precipitation fell today, which leaves the monthly total at 1.36 inches. The total precipitation for the year still stands at 22.61 inches. The normal high temperature for tomorrow is 96 degrees, and the normal low is 76. The record high for tomorrow is 109, which occurred in 2018, and the record low is 63, which occurred in 1915. Sunset tonight is at 8:34 p.m. Sunrise tomorrow is at 6:35 a.m. The ultraviolet index forecast for July 22nd is 11, or extreme. The current time is 9:06 p.m. Central Daylight Time. 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The following reports of weather temperature and wind were made at 9 p.m. DFW Airport, partly cloudy, 95, dew point 66, relative humidity 38%, wind southeast at 7, pressure 29.83 inches and steady. Dallas Love Field, clear, 101, heat index 106, east at 6. Fort Worth Meacham, clear, 94, south at 6. Arlington, clear, 95, heat index 100, east at 6. McKinney, clear, 91, heat index 101, calm. Denton, clear, 92, calm. Elsewhere around the region, Wichita Falls, clear, 94, south at 8. Abilene, clear, 92, southeast at 6. Waco, clear, 87, southeast at 6. Tyler, clear, 90, heat index 100, west at 3. Once again at 9 p.m., New Airport, partly cloudy, 95, southeast at 7. Now let's check on your local forecast for the Dallas-Fort Worth Metroplex. Extreme heat warning in effect until 8 p.m. this evening. Extreme heat warning in effect from noon to 6 p.m. Wednesday. Ozone Action Day in effect for Wednesday. Tonight, clear. Lows in the lower 80s. Southeast winds around 5 miles an hour, becoming west after midnight. And now the extended forecast. Wednesday, sunny, hot with highs around 103. Northeast winds 5 to 10 miles an hour. Heat index values up to 115. Wednesday night, clear. Lows around 80. East winds 5 to 10 miles an hour. Thursday, sunny, hot with highs in the upper 90s. East winds 5 to 10 miles an hour. Heat index values up to 107. Thursday night, mostly clear. Lows in the upper 70s. Southeast winds 5 to 10 miles an hour. Friday, sunny, hot with highs around 100. Heat index values up to 110 in the afternoon. Friday night, mostly clear. Lows in the lower 80s. Saturday, mostly sunny. Hot with highs around 100. Heat index values up to 110 in the afternoon. Saturday night, partly cloudy in the evening, then becoming mostly clear. Lows in the lower 80s.

dangerous heat will continue through at least Wednesday afternoon with widespread heat index values of 108 to 115 degrees expected. An extreme heat warning and heat advisory remain in effect across north and central Texas, with heat concerns likely to continue through the remainder of the week. The spotter information statement for north and central Texas. Spotter activation is not expected at this time. The Dallas-Fort Worth climate summary for this evening, as of 7 p.m., July 21, 2026. Today's high temperature was 106 degrees and the low 79 degrees. No precipitation fell today, which leaves the monthly total at 1.36 inches. The total precipitation for the year still stands at 22.61 inches. The normal high temperature for tomorrow is 96 degrees, and the normal low is 76. The record high for tomorrow is 109, which occurred in 2018, and the record low is 63, which occurred in 1915. Sunset tonight is at 8:34 p.m. Sunrise tomorrow is at 6:35 a.m. The ultraviolet index forecast for July 22nd is 11, or extreme. The current time is 9:20 p.m. Central Daylight Time. 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The following reports of weather temperature and wind were made at 9 p.m. DFW Airport, partly cloudy, 95, dew point 66, relative humidity 38%, wind southeast at 7, pressure 29.83 inches and steady. Dallas Love Field, clear, 101, heat index 106, east at 6. Fort Worth Meacham, clear, 94, south at 6. Arlington, clear, 95, heat index 100, east at 6. McKinney, clear, 91, heat index 101, calm. Denton, clear, 92, calm. Elsewhere around the region, Wichita Falls, clear, 94, south at 8. Abilene, clear, 92, southeast at 6. Waco, clear, 87, southeast at 6. Tyler, clear, 90, heat index 100, west at 3. Once again at 9 p.m., DFW Airport, partly cloudy, 95, southeast at 7. Now let's check on your local forecast for the Dallas-Fort Worth Metroplex. Extreme heat warning in effect until 8 p.m. this evening. Extreme heat warning in effect from noon to 6 p.m. Wednesday. Ozone Action Day in effect for Wednesday, tonight, clear. Lows in the lower 80s. Southeast winds around 5 miles an hour, becoming west after midnight. And now the extended forecast. Wednesday, sunny, hot with highs around 103. Northeast winds 5 to 10 miles an hour. Heat index values up to 115. Wednesday night, clear. Lows around 80. East winds 5 to 10 miles an hour. Thursday, sunny, hot with highs in the upper 90s. East winds 5 to 10 miles an hour. Heat index values up to 107. Thursday night, mostly clear. Lows in the upper 70s. Southeast winds 5 to 10 miles an hour. Friday, sunny, hot with highs around 100. Heat index values up to 110 in the afternoon. Friday night, mostly clear. Lows in the lower 80s. Saturday, mostly sunny. Hot with highs around 100. Heat index values up to 110 in the afternoon. Saturday night, partly cloudy in the evening, then becoming mostly clear. Lows in the lower 80s. Sunday, sunny, hot with highs around 100. Heat index values up to 110 in the afternoon. Sunday night, clear. Lows in the lower 80s. Monday, sunny, hot with highs 100 to 105. Heat index values up to 110 in the afternoon. The forecast key messages for North and Central Texas. Dangerous heat will continue through at least Wednesday afternoon with widespread heat index values of 108 to 115 degrees expected. An extreme heat warning and heat advisory remain in

Back across north and central Texas, with heat concerns likely to continue through the remainder of the week. The spotter information statement for north and central Texas. Spotter activation is not expected at this time. The Dallas-Fort Worth climate summary for this evening, as of 7 p.m., July 21, 2026. Today's high temperature was 106 degrees and the low 79 degrees. No precipitation fell today, which leaves the monthly total at 1.36 inches. The total precipitation for the year still stands at 22.61 inches. The normal high temperature for tomorrow is 96 degrees, and the normal low is 76. The record high for tomorrow is 109, which occurred in 2018, and the record low is 63, which occurred in 1915. Sunset tonight is at 8:34 p.m. Sunrise tomorrow is at 6:35 a.m. The ultraviolet index forecast for July 22nd is 11, or extreme. The current time is 9:25 p.m. Central Daylight Time. 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Serving the Dallas-Fort Worth listening area. The following reports of weather temperature and wind were made at 9 p.m. DFW Airport, partly cloudy, 95, dew point 66, relative humidity 38%, wind southeast at 7, pressure 29.83 inches and steady. Dallas Love Field, clear, 101, heat index 106, east at 6. Fort Worth Meacham, clear, 94, south at 6. Arlington, clear, 95, heat index 100, east at 6. McKinney, clear, 91, heat index 101, calm. Denton, clear, 92, calm. Elsewhere around the region, Wichita Falls, clear, 94, south at 8. Abilene, clear, 92, southeast at 6. Waco, clear, 87, southeast at 6. Tyler, clear, 90, heat index 100, west at 3. Once again at 9 p.m., DFW Airport, partly cloudy, 95, southeast at 7. Now let's check on your local forecast for the Dallas-Fort Worth Metroplex. Extreme heat warning in effect until 8 p.m. this evening. Extreme heat warning in effect from noon to 6 p.m. Wednesday. Ozone Action Day in effect for Wednesday, tonight, clear. Lows in the lower 80s. Southeast winds around 5 miles an hour, becoming west after midnight. And now the extended forecast. Wednesday, sunny, hot with highs around 103. Northeast winds 5 to 10 miles an hour. Heat index values up to 115. Wednesday night, clear. Lows around 80. East winds 5 to 10 miles an hour. Thursday, sunny, hot with highs in the upper 90s. East winds 5 to 10 miles an hour. Heat index values up to 107. Thursday night, mostly clear. Lows in the upper 70s. Southeast winds 5 to 10 miles an hour. Friday, sunny, hot with highs around 100. Heat index values up to 110 in the afternoon. Friday night, mostly clear. Lows in the lower 80s. Saturday, mostly sunny. Hot with highs around 100. Heat index values up to 110 in the afternoon. Saturday night, partly cloudy in the evening, then becoming mostly clear. Lows in the lower 80s. Sunday, sunny. Hot with highs around 100. Heat index values up to 110 in the afternoon. Sunday night, clear. Lows in the lower 80s. Monday, sunny, hot with highs 100 to 105. Heat index values up to 110 in the afternoon. The Texas Commission on Environmental Quality has issued an Ozone Action Day for the Dallas-Fort Worth area for Wednesday. Atmospheric conditions are expected to be favorable for producing high levels of ozone air pollution in the Dallas-Fort Worth area on Wednesday. You can help prevent ozone pollution by sharing a ride, walking, riding a bicycle, taking your lunch to work, avoiding drive-through lanes, conserving energy, and keeping your vehicle properly tuned. The forecast

messages for North and Central Texas. Dangerous heat will continue through at least Wednesday afternoon with widespread heat index values of 108 to 115 degrees expected. An extreme heat warning and heat advisory remain in effect across North and Central Texas, with heat concerns likely to continue through the remainder of the week. The spotter information statement for North and Central Texas. Spotter activation is not expected at this time. Extreme heat warning in effect from 8 p.m. this evening to 8 p.m. Central Daylight Time Wednesday. Heat advisory remains in effect until 8 p.m. Central Daylight Time this evening. For the heat advisory, heat index values up to 108. For the extreme heat warning, dangerously hot conditions with heat index values up to 112 expected. The areas affected include portions of North Central, Northeast, and South Central Texas. The hazardous weather conditions are expected from for the heat advisory until 8 p.m. Central Daylight Time this evening. For the extreme heat warning, from 8 p.m. this evening to 8 p.m. Central Daylight Time Wednesday. Impacts: heat-related illnesses increase significantly during extreme heat and high humidity events. Hot temperatures and high humidity will increase the risk for heat-related illnesses to occur, particularly for those working or participating in outdoor activities. Take extra precautions when outside by staying hydrated, wearing lightweight and loose-fitting clothing, and limiting strenuous activities to the early morning or evening. Check up on relatives and neighbors. Never leave young children or pets in an enclosed vehicle, even for a short time, as temperatures can quickly rise to life-threatening levels. Know the signs and symptoms of heat exhaustion and heat stroke. To reduce risk when outdoors, the Occupational Safety and Health Administration recommends scheduling frequent rest breaks in shaded or air-conditioned environments. Anyone overcome by heat should be moved to a cool and shaded location. Heat stroke is an emergency. 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Extreme heat is dangerous, especially for those without reliable shelter. Limit time outdoors during the hottest time of the day, typically from 2 to 7 p.m. Rest in the shade when possible, and drink plenty of water. 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Extreme heat warning now in effect until 8 p.m. Central Daylight Time Wednesday. Dangerously hot conditions with heat index values up to 111 expected. The areas affected include portions of North Central and Northeast Texas. The hazardous weather conditions are expected from until 8 p.m. Central Daylight Time Wednesday. Impacts: heat-related illnesses increase significantly during extreme heat and high humidity events. Take extra precautions when outside by staying hydrated, wearing lightweight and loose-fitting clothing, and limiting strenuous activities to the early morning or evening. 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Never leave young children or pets in an enclosed vehicle, even for a short time, as temperatures can quickly rise to life-threatening levels. 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Anyone overcome by heat should be moved to a cool and shaded location. Heat stroke is an emergency. 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Extreme heat is dangerous, especially for those without reliable shelter. 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It is now time to check on the latest tropical activity in the Atlantic Ocean, Caribbean Sea, and the Gulf of Mexico. Here is Tropical Storm Bertha Advisory Number 10, location 29.4 north 87.2 west, we're about 105 miles west-southwest of Panama City, Florida, we're about 105 miles south-southeast of Mobile, Alabama. Maximum sustained winds, 60 miles an hour, percent movement, northwest or 305 degrees at 6 miles an hour, minimum central pressure, 995 millibars, or 29.39 inches. Remember, you

and 6, east at 6. Fort Worth, Meacham, clear, 94, south at 6. Arlington, clear, 95, heat index 100, east at 6. McKinney, clear, 91, heat index 101, calm. Denton, clear, 92, calm. Elsewhere around the region, Wichita Falls, clear, 94, south at 8. Abilene, clear, 92, southeast at 6. Waco, clear, 87, southeast at 6. Tyler, clear, 90, heat index 100, west at 3. Once again at 9 p.m., DFW Airport, partly cloudy, 95, southeast at 7. Now let's check on your local forecast for the Dallas-Fort Worth Metroplex. Extreme heat warning in effect until 8 p.m. this evening. Extreme heat warning in effect from noon to 6 p.m. Wednesday. Ozone action day in effect for Wednesday, tonight, clear. Lows in the lower 80s. Southeast winds around 5 miles an hour, becoming west after midnight. And now the extended forecast. Wednesday, sunny, hot with highs around 103. Northeast winds 5 to 10 miles an hour. Heat index values up to 115. Wednesday night, clear. Lows around 80. East winds 5 to 10 miles an hour. Thursday, sunny, hot with highs in the upper 90s. East winds 5 to 10 miles an hour. Heat index values up to 107. Thursday night, mostly clear. Lows in the upper 70s. Southeast winds 5 to 10 miles an hour. Friday, sunny, hot with highs around 100. Heat index values up to 110 in the afternoon. Friday night, mostly clear. Lows in the lower 80s. Saturday, mostly sunny. Hot with highs around 100. Heat index values up to 110 in the afternoon. Saturday night, partly cloudy in the evening, then becoming mostly clear. Lows in the lower 80s. Sunday, sunny, hot with highs around 100. Heat index values up to 110 in the afternoon. Sunday night, clear. Lows in the lower 80s. Monday, sunny, hot with highs 100 to 105. Heat index values up to 110 in the afternoon. The forecast key messages for North and Central Texas. Dangerous heat will continue through at least Wednesday afternoon with widespread heat index values of 108 to 115 degrees expected. An extreme heat warning and heat advisory remain in effect across North and Central Texas, with heat concerns likely to continue through the remainder of the week. The spotter information statement for North and Central Texas. Spotter activation is not expected at this time. The Dallas-Fort Worth climate summary for this evening, as of 7 p.m., July 21, 2026. Today's high temperature was 106 degrees and the low 79 degrees. No precipitation fell today, which leaves the monthly total at 1.36 inches. The total precipitation for the year still stands at 22.61 inches. The normal high temperature for tomorrow is 96 degrees, and the normal low is 76. The record high for tomorrow is 109, which occurred in 2018, and the record low is 63, which occurred in 1915. Sunset tonight is at 8:34 p.m. Sunrise tomorrow is at 6:35 a.m. The Texas Commission on Environmental Quality has issued an ozone action day for the Dallas-Fort Worth area for Wednesday. Atmospheric conditions are expected to be favorable for producing high levels of ozone air pollution in the Dallas-Fort Worth area on Wednesday. You can help prevent ozone pollution by sharing a ride, walking, riding a bicycle, taking your lunch to work, avoiding drive-through lanes, conserving energy, and keeping your vehicle properly tuned. The ultraviolet index forecast for July 22nd is 11, or extreme. The current time is 9:59 p.m. Central Daylight Time. 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Extreme heat warning in effect from 8 p.m. this evening to 8 p.m. Central Daylight Time Wednesday. Heat

advisory remains in effect until 8 p.m. Central Daylight Time this evening. For the heat advisory, heat index values up to 108. For the extreme heat warning, dangerously hot conditions with heat index values up to 112 expected. The areas affected include portions of north central, northeast, and south central Texas. The hazardous weather conditions are expected from for the heat advisory until 8 p.m. Central Daylight Time this evening. For the extreme heat warning, from 8 p.m. this evening to 8 p.m. Central Daylight Time Wednesday. Impacts: heat-related illnesses increase significantly during extreme heat and high humidity events. Hot temperatures and high humidity will increase the risk for heat-related illnesses to occur, particularly for those working or participating in outdoor activities. Take extra precautions when outside by staying hydrated, wearing lightweight and loose-fitting clothing, and limiting strenuous activities to the early morning or evening. Check up on relatives and neighbors. Never leave young children or pets in an enclosed vehicle, even for a short time, as temperatures can quickly rise to life-threatening levels. Know the signs and symptoms of heat exhaustion and heat stroke. To reduce risk when outdoors, the Occupational Safety and Health Administration recommends scheduling frequent rest breaks in shaded or air-conditioned environments. Anyone overcome by heat should be moved to a cool and shaded location. Heat stroke is an emergency. Call 911 ASAP if you or someone you know is exhibiting signs of heat stroke. Extreme heat is dangerous, especially for those without reliable shelter. Limit time outdoors during the hottest time of the day, typically from 2 to 7 p.m. Rest in the shade when possible, and drink plenty of water. Locate nearby cooling centers through local resources or dial 2-1-1 in Texas. Extreme heat warning now in effect until 8 p.m. Central Daylight Time Wednesday. Dangerously hot conditions with heat index values up to 111 expected. The areas affected include portions of north central and northeast Texas. The hazardous weather conditions are expected from until 8 p.m. Central Daylight Time Wednesday. Impacts: heat-related illnesses increase significantly during extreme heat and high humidity events. Take extra precautions when outside by staying hydrated, wearing lightweight and loose-fitting clothing, and limiting strenuous activities to the early morning or evening. Check up on relatives and neighbors. Never leave young children or pets in an enclosed vehicle, even for a short time, as temperatures can quickly rise to life-threatening levels. 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To reduce risk when outdoors, the Occupational Safety and Health Administration recommends scheduling frequent rest breaks in shaded or air-conditioned environments. Anyone overcome by heat should be moved to a cool and shaded location. Heat stroke is an emergency. Call 911 ASAP if you or someone you know is exhibiting signs of heat stroke. Extreme heat is dangerous, especially for those without reliable shelter. Limit time outdoors during the hottest time of the day, typically from 2 to 7 p.m. Rest in the shade when possible, and drink plenty of water. Locate nearby cooling centers through local resources or dial 2-1-1 in Texas. It is now time to check on the latest tropical activity in the Atlantic Ocean, Caribbean Sea, and the Gulf of Mexico. Here is Tropical Storm Bertha Advisory Number 11, location 29.4 north, 87.7 west, or about 130 miles west-southwest of Panama City, Florida, or about 85 miles east-northeast of the mouth of the Mississippi River. Maximum sustained winds, 60 miles an hour, percent movement, west or 270 degrees at 6 miles an hour, minimum central pressure, 995 millibars, or 29.39 inches. Remember, you can hear the tropical summary at the top and bottom of every hour when there is activity occurring in the Atlantic Basin. The ultraviolet index forecast for July 22nd is 11, or extreme. The current time is 10:04 p.m. Central Daylight Time. 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The following reports of weather temperature and wind were made at 10 p.m. DFW Airport, clear, 93, dew point 68, relative humidity 43%, wind southeast at 6, pressure 29.85 inches.

Dallas Love Field, clear, 99, heat index 104, east at 5. Fort Worth Meacham, clear, 93, southeast at 6. Arlington, clear, 92, southeast at 3. McKinney, clear, 90, heat index 100, calm. Denton, clear, 89, east at 3. Elsewhere around the region, Wichita Falls, clear, 94, southwest at 5. Abilene, clear, 87, southeast at 7. Waco, clear, 88, south at 7. Tyler, clear, 89, heat index 100, calm. Once again at 10 p.m., DFW Airport, clear, 93, southeast at 6. Now let's check on your local forecast for the Dallas-Fort Worth Metroplex. Extreme heat warning in effect until 8 p.m. this evening. Extreme heat warning in effect from noon to 6 p.m. Wednesday. Ozone action day in effect for Wednesday. Tonight, clear. Lows in the lower 80s. Southeast winds around 5 miles an hour, becoming west after midnight. And now the extended forecast. Wednesday, sunny, hot with highs around 103. Northeast winds 5 to 10 miles an hour. Heat index values up to 115. Wednesday night, clear. Lows around 80. East winds 5 to 10 miles an hour. Thursday, sunny, hot with highs in the upper 90s. East winds 5 to 10 miles an hour. Heat index values up to 107. Thursday night, mostly clear. Lows in the upper 70s. Southeast winds 5 to 10 miles an hour. Friday, sunny, hot with highs around 100. Heat index values up to 110 in the afternoon. Friday night, mostly clear. Lows in the lower 80s. Saturday, mostly sunny. Hot with highs around 100. Heat index values up to 110 in the afternoon. Saturday night, partly cloudy in the evening, then becoming mostly clear. Lows in the lower 80s. Sunday, sunny, hot with highs around 100. Heat index values up to 110 in the afternoon. Sunday night, clear. Lows in the lower 80s. Monday, sunny, hot with highs 100 to 105. Heat index values up to 110 in the afternoon. The forecast key messages for North and Central Texas. Dangerous heat will continue through at least Wednesday afternoon with widespread heat index values of 108 to 115 degrees expected. An extreme heat warning and heat advisory remain in effect across North and Central Texas, with heat concerns likely to continue through the remainder of the week. The spotter information statement for North and Central Texas. Spotter activation is not expected at this time. The ultraviolet index forecast for July 22nd is 11, or extreme. The current time is 10:08 p.m. Central Daylight Time. 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The following reports of weather temperature and wind were made at 10 p.m. DFW Airport, clear, 93, dew point 68, relative humidity 43%, wind southeast at 6, pressure 29.85 inches and rising. Dallas Love Field, clear, 99, heat index 104, east at 5. Fort Worth Meacham, clear, 93, southeast at 6. Arlington, clear, 92, southeast at 3. McKinney, clear, 90, heat index 100, calm. Denton, clear, 89, east at 3. Elsewhere around the region, Wichita Falls, clear, 94, southwest at 5. Abilene, clear, 87, southeast at 7. Waco, clear, 88, south at 7. Tyler, clear, 89, heat index 100, calm. Once again at 10 p.m., DFW Airport, clear, 93, southeast at 6. Now let's check on your local forecast for the Dallas-Fort Worth Metroplex. Extreme heat warning in effect until 8 p.m. this evening. Extreme heat warning in effect.

to 6 p.m. Wednesday. Ozone Action Day in effect for Wednesday. Tonight, clear. Lows in the lower 80s. Southeast winds around 5 miles an hour, becoming west after midnight. And now the extended forecast. Wednesday, sunny, hot with highs around 103. Northeast winds 5 to 10 miles an hour. Heat index values up to 115. Wednesday night, clear. Lows around 80. East winds 5 to 10 miles an hour. Thursday, sunny, hot with highs in the upper 90s. East winds 5 to 10 miles an hour. Heat index values up to 107. Thursday night, mostly clear. Lows in the upper 70s. Southeast winds 5 to 10 miles an hour. Friday, sunny, hot with highs around 100. Heat index values up to 110 in the afternoon. Friday night, mostly clear. Lows in the lower 80s. Saturday, mostly sunny. Hot with highs around 100. Heat index values up to 110 in the afternoon. Saturday night, partly cloudy in the evening, then becoming mostly clear. Lows in the lower 80s. Sunday, sunny, hot with highs around 100. Heat index values up to 110 in the afternoon. Sunday night, clear. Lows in the lower 80s. Monday, sunny, hot with highs 100 to 105. Heat index values up to 110 in the afternoon. The forecast key messages for North and Central Texas. Dangerous heat will continue through at least Wednesday afternoon with widespread heat index values of 108 to 115 degrees expected. An extreme heat warning and heat advisory remain in effect across North and Central Texas, with heat concerns likely to continue through the remainder of the week. The spotter information statement for North and Central Texas. Spotter activation is not expected at this time. The ultraviolet index forecast for July 22nd is 11, or extreme. The current time is 10:12 p.m. Central Daylight Time. 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The following reports of weather temperature and wind were made at 10 p.m. DFW Airport, clear, 93, dew point 68, relative humidity 43%, wind southeast at 6, pressure 29.85 inches and rising. Dallas Love Field, clear, 99, heat index 104, east at 5. Fort Worth Meacham, clear, 93, southeast at 6. Arlington, clear, 92, southeast at 3. McKinney, clear, 90, heat index 100, calm. Denton, clear, 89, east at 3. Elsewhere around the region, Wichita Falls, clear, 94, southwest at 5. Abilene, clear, 87, southeast at 7. Waco, clear, 88, south at 7. Tyler, clear, 89, heat index 100, calm. Once again at 10 p.m., DFW Airport, clear, 93, southeast at 6. Now let's check on your local forecast for the Dallas-Fort Worth Metroplex. Extreme heat warning in effect until 8 p.m. this evening. Extreme heat warning in effect from noon to 6 p.m. Wednesday. Ozone Action Day in effect for Wednesday. Tonight, clear. Lows in the lower 80s. Southeast winds around 5 miles an hour, becoming west after midnight. And now the extended forecast. Wednesday, sunny, hot with highs around 103. Northeast winds 5 to 10 miles an hour. Heat index values up to 115. Wednesday night, clear. Lows around 80. East winds 5 to 10 miles an hour. Thursday, sunny, hot with highs in the upper 90s. East winds 5 to 10 miles an hour. Heat index values up to 107. Thursday night, mostly clear. Lows in the upper 70s. Southeast winds 5 to 10 miles an hour. Friday, sunny, hot with highs around 100. Heat index values up to 110 in the afternoon.

Friday night, mostly clear. Lows in the lower 80s. Saturday, mostly sunny. Hot with highs around 100. Heat index values up to 110 in the afternoon. Saturday night, partly cloudy in the evening, then becoming mostly clear. Lows in the lower 80s. Sunday, sunny, hot with highs around 100. Heat index values up to 110 in the afternoon. Sunday night, clear. Lows in the lower 80s. Monday, sunny, hot with highs 100 to 105. Heat index values up to 110 in the afternoon. The forecast key messages for North and Central Texas. Dangerous heat will continue through at least Wednesday afternoon with widespread heat index values of 108 to 115 degrees expected. An extreme heat warning and heat advisory remain in effect across North and Central Texas, with heat concerns likely to continue through the remainder of the week. The spotter information statement for North and Central Texas. Spotter activation is not expected at this time. The ultraviolet index forecast for July 22nd is 11, or extreme. The current time is 10:16 p.m. Central Daylight Time. 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The following reports of weather temperature and wind were made at 10 p.m. DFW Airport, clear, 93, dew point 68, relative humidity 43%, wind southeast at 6, pressure 29.85 inches and rising. Dallas Love Field, clear, 99, heat index 104, east at 5. Fort Worth Meacham, clear, 93, southeast at 6. Arlington, clear, 92, southeast at 3. McKinney, clear, 90, heat index 100, calm. Denton, clear, 89, east at 3. Elsewhere around the region, Wichita Falls, clear, 94, southwest at 5. Abilene, clear, 87, southeast at 7. Waco, clear, 88, south at 7. Tyler, clear, 89, heat index 100, calm. Once again at 10 p.m., DFW Airport, clear, 93, southeast at 6. Now let's check on your local forecast for the Dallas-Fort Worth Metroplex. Extreme heat warning in effect until 8 p.m. this evening. Extreme heat warning in effect from noon to 6 p.m. Wednesday. Ozone Action Day in effect for Wednesday. Tonight, clear. Lows in the lower 80s. Southeast winds around 5 miles an hour, becoming west after midnight. And now the extended forecast. Wednesday, sunny, hot with highs around 103. Northeast winds 5 to 10 miles an hour. Heat index values up to 115. Wednesday night, clear. Lows around 80. East winds 5 to 10 miles an hour. Thursday, sunny, hot with highs in the upper 90s. East winds 5 to 10 miles an hour. Heat index values up to 107. Thursday night, mostly clear. Lows in the upper 70s. Southeast winds 5 to 10 miles an hour. Friday, sunny, hot with highs around 100. Heat index values up to 110 in the afternoon. Friday night, mostly clear. Lows in the lower 80s. Saturday, mostly sunny. Hot with highs around 100. Heat index values up to 110 in the afternoon. Saturday night, partly cloudy in the evening, then becoming mostly clear. Lows in the lower 80s. Sunday, sunny, hot with highs around 100. Heat index values up to 110 in the afternoon. Sunday night, clear. Lows in the lower 80s. Monday, sunny, hot with highs 100 to 105. Heat index values up to 110 in the afternoon. The forecast key messages for North and Central Texas. Dangerous heat will continue through at least Wednesday afternoon with widespread heat index values of 108 to 115 degrees expected. An extreme heat warning and heat advisory remain in effect across North and Central Texas.

with heat concerns likely to continue through the remainder of the week. The spotter information statement for North and Central Texas. Spotter activation is not expected at this time. The ultraviolet index forecast for July 22nd is 11, or extreme. The current time is 10:20 p.m. Central Daylight Time. 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The following reports of weather temperature and wind were made at 10 p.m. DFW Airport, clear, 93, dew point 68, relative humidity 43%, wind southeast at 6, pressure 29.85 inches and rising. Dallas Love Field, clear, 99, heat index 104, east at 5. Fort Worth Meacham, clear, 93, southeast at 6. Arlington, clear, 92, southeast at 3. McKinney, clear, 90, heat index 100, calm. Denton, clear, 89, east at 3. Elsewhere around the region, Wichita Falls, clear, 94, southwest at 5. Abilene, clear, 87, southeast at 7. Waco, clear, 88, south at 7. Tyler, clear, 89, heat index 100, calm. Once again at 10 p.m., DFW Airport, clear, 93, southeast at 6. Now let's check on your local forecast for the Dallas-Fort Worth Metroplex. Extreme heat warning in effect until 8 p.m. this evening. Extreme heat warning in effect from noon to 6 p.m. Wednesday. Ozone Action Day in effect for Wednesday, tonight, clear. Lows in the lower 80s. Southeast winds around 5 miles an hour, becoming west after midnight. And now the extended forecast. Wednesday, sunny, hot with highs around 103. Northeast winds 5 to 10 miles an hour. Heat index values up to 115. Wednesday night, clear. Lows around 80. East winds 5 to 10 miles an hour. Thursday, sunny, hot with highs in the upper 90s. East winds 5 to 10 miles an hour. Heat index values up to 107. Thursday night, mostly clear. Lows in the upper 70s. Southeast winds 5 to 10 miles an hour. Friday, sunny, hot with highs around 100. Heat index values up to 110 in the afternoon. Friday night, mostly clear. Lows in the lower 80s. Saturday, mostly sunny. Hot with highs around 100. Heat index values up to 110 in the afternoon. Saturday night, partly cloudy in the evening, then becoming mostly clear. Lows in the lower 80s. Sunday, sunny, hot with highs around 100. Heat index values up to 110 in the afternoon. Sunday night, clear. Lows in the lower 80s. Monday, sunny, hot with highs 100 to 105. Heat index values up to 110 in the afternoon. The forecast key messages for North and Central Texas. Dangerous heat will continue through at least Wednesday afternoon with widespread heat index values of 108 to 115 degrees expected. An extreme heat warning and heat advisory remain in effect across North and Central Texas, with heat concerns likely to continue through the remainder of the week. The spotter information statement for North and Central Texas. Spotter activation is not expected at this time. The ultraviolet index forecast for July 22nd is 11, or extreme. The current time is 10:24 p.m. Central Daylight Time. 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The following reports of weather temperature and wind were made at 10 p.m. DFW Airport, clear, 93, dew point 68, relative humidity 43%, wind southeast at 6, pressure 29.85 inches and rising. Dallas Love Field, clear, 99, heat index 104, east at 5. Fort Worth Meacham, clear, 93.

Arlington, clear, 92, southeast at 3. McKinney, clear, 90, heat index 100, calm. Denton, clear, 89, east at 3. Elsewhere around the region, Wichita Falls, clear, 94, southwest at 5. Abilene, clear, 87, southeast at 7. Waco, clear, 88, south at 7. Tyler, clear, 89, heat index 100, calm. Once again at 10 p.m., DFW Airport, clear, 93, southeast at 6. Now let's check on your local forecast for the Dallas-Fort Worth Metroplex. Extreme heat warning in effect until 8 p.m. this evening. Extreme heat warning in effect from noon to 6 p.m. Wednesday. Ozone action day in effect for Wednesday. Tonight, clear. Lows in the lower 80s. Southeast winds around 5 miles an hour, becoming west after midnight. And now the extended forecast. Wednesday, sunny, hot with highs around 103. Northeast winds 5 to 10 miles an hour. Heat index values up to 115. Wednesday night, clear. Lows around 80. East winds 5 to 10 miles an hour. Thursday, sunny, hot with highs in the upper 90s. East winds 5 to 10 miles an hour. Heat index values up to 107. Thursday night, mostly clear. Lows in the upper 70s. Southeast winds 5 to 10 miles an hour. Friday, sunny, hot with highs around 100. Heat index values up to 110 in the afternoon. Friday night, mostly clear. Lows in the lower 80s. Saturday, mostly sunny. Hot with highs around 100. Heat index values up to 110 in the afternoon. Saturday night, partly cloudy in the evening, then becoming mostly clear. Lows in the lower 80s. Sunday, sunny, hot with highs around 100. Heat index values up to 110 in the afternoon. Sunday night, clear. Lows in the lower 80s. Monday, sunny, hot with highs 100 to 105. Heat index values up to 110 in the afternoon. The forecast key messages for North and Central Texas. Dangerous heat will continue through at least Wednesday afternoon with widespread heat index values of 108 to 115 degrees expected. An extreme heat warning and heat advisory remain in effect across North and Central Texas, with heat concerns likely to continue through the remainder of the week. The spotter information statement for North and Central Texas. Spotter activation is not expected at this time. The ultraviolet index forecast for July 22nd is 11, or extreme. The current time is 10:28 p.m. Central Daylight Time. 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The following reports of weather temperature and wind were made at 10 p.m. DFW Airport, clear, 93, dew point 68, relative humidity 43%, wind southeast at 6, pressure 29.85 inches and rising. Dallas Love Field, clear, 99, heat index 104, east at 5. Fort Worth Meacham, clear, 93, southeast at 6. Arlington, clear, 92, southeast at 3. McKinney, clear, 90, heat index 100, calm. Denton, clear, 89, east at 3. Elsewhere around the region, Wichita Falls, clear, 94, southwest at 5. Abilene, clear, 87, southeast at 7. Waco, clear, 88, south at 7. Tyler, clear, 89, heat index 100, calm. Once again at 10 p.m., DFW Airport, clear, 93, southeast at 6. The Texas Commission on Environmental Quality has issued an ozone action day for the Dallas-Fort Worth area for Wednesday. Atmospheric conditions are expected to be favorable for producing high levels of ozone air pollution in the Dallas-Fort Worth area on Wednesday. You can help prevent ozone pollution by sharing a ride, walking, riding a bicycle,

taking your lunch to work, avoiding drive-through lanes, conserving energy, and keeping your vehicle properly tuned. Extreme heat warning in effect from 8 p.m. this evening to 8 p.m. Central Daylight Time Wednesday. Heat advisory remains in effect until 8 p.m. Central Daylight Time this evening. For the heat advisory, heat index values up to 108. For the extreme heat warning, dangerously hot conditions with heat index values up to 112 expected. The areas affected include portions of north central, northeast, and south central Texas. The hazardous weather conditions are expected from for the heat advisory until 8 p.m. Central Daylight Time this evening. For the extreme heat warning, from 8 p.m. this evening to 8 p.m. Central Daylight Time Wednesday. Impacts: heat-related illnesses increase significantly during extreme heat and high humidity events. Hot temperatures and high humidity will increase the risk for heat-related illnesses to occur, particularly for those working or participating in outdoor activities. Take extra precautions when outside by staying hydrated, wearing lightweight and loose-fitting clothing, and limiting strenuous activities to the early morning or evening. Check up on relatives and neighbors. Never leave young children or pets in an enclosed vehicle, even for a short time, as temperatures can quickly rise to life-threatening levels. Know the signs and symptoms of heat exhaustion and heat stroke. To reduce risk when outdoors, the Occupational Safety and Health Administration recommends scheduling frequent rest breaks in shaded or air-conditioned environments. Anyone overcome by heat should be moved to a cool and shaded location. Heat stroke is an emergency. Call 911 ASAP if you or someone you know is exhibiting signs of heat stroke. Extreme heat is dangerous, especially for those without reliable shelter. Limit time outdoors during the hottest time of the day, typically from 2 to 7 p.m. Rest in the shade when possible, and drink plenty of water. Locate nearby cooling centers through local resources or dial 2-1-1 in Texas. Extreme heat warning now in effect until 8 p.m. Central Daylight Time Wednesday. Dangerously hot conditions with heat index values up to 111 expected. The areas affected include portions of north central and northeast Texas. The hazardous weather conditions are expected from until 8 p.m. Central Daylight Time Wednesday. Impacts: heat-related illnesses increase significantly during extreme heat and high humidity events. Take extra precautions when outside by staying hydrated, wearing lightweight and loose-fitting clothing, and limiting strenuous activities to the early morning or evening. 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Never leave young children or clothing, and limiting strenuous activities to the early morning or evening. 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Never leave young children or pets in an enclosed vehicle, even for a short time, as temperatures can quickly rise to life-threatening levels. 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Anyone overcome by heat should be moved to a cool and shaded location. Heat stroke is an emergency. 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Extreme heat is dangerous, especially for those without reliable shelter. 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It is now time to check on the latest tropical activity in the Atlantic Ocean, Caribbean Sea, and the Gulf of Mexico. Here is Tropical Storm Bertha Advisory Number 11, location 29.4 north, 87.7 west, or about 130 miles west-southwest of Panama City, Florida, or about 85 miles east-northeast of the mouth of the Mississippi River. Maximum sustained winds, 60 miles an hour, percent movement, west or 270 degrees at 6 miles an hour, minimum central pressure, 995 millibars, or 29.39 inches. Remember, you can hear the tropical summary at the top and bottom of every hour when there is activity occurring in the Atlantic Basin. Now let's check on your local forecast for the Dallas-Fort Worth Metroplex. Extreme heat warning in effect until 8 p.m. this evening. Extreme heat warning in effect from noon to 6 p.m. Wednesday. Ozone Action Day in effect for Wednesday. Tonight, clear,

statement for North and Central Texas. Spotter activation is not expected at this time. The ultraviolet index forecast for July 22nd is 11, or extreme. The current time is 10:45 p.m. Central Daylight Time. 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The following reports of weather temperature and wind were made at 10 p.m. DFW Airport, clear, 93, dew point 68, relative humidity 43%, wind southeast at 6, pressure 29.85 inches and rising. Dallas Love Field, clear, 99, heat index 104, east at 5. Fort Worth Meacham, clear, 93, southeast at 6. Arlington, clear, 92, southeast at 3. McKinney, clear, 90, heat index 100, calm. Denton, clear, 89, east at 3. Elsewhere around the region, Wichita Falls, clear, 94, southwest at 5. Abilene, clear, 87, southeast at 7. Waco, clear, 88, south at 7. Tyler, clear, 89, heat index 100, calm. Once again at 10 p.m., DFW Airport, clear, 93, southeast at 6. Now let's check on your local forecast for the Dallas-Fort Worth Metroplex. Extreme heat warning in effect until 8 p.m. this evening. Extreme heat warning in effect from noon to 6 p.m. Wednesday. Ozone Action Day in effect for Wednesday, tonight, clear. Lows in the lower 80s. Southeast winds around 5 miles an hour, becoming west after midnight. And now the extended forecast. Wednesday, sunny, hot with highs around 103. Northeast winds 5 to 10 miles an hour. Heat index values up to 115. Wednesday night, clear. Lows around 80. East winds 5 to 10 miles an hour. Thursday, sunny, hot with highs in the upper 90s. East winds 5 to 10 miles an hour. Heat index values up to 107. Thursday night, mostly clear. Lows in the upper 70s. Southeast winds 5 to 10 miles an hour. Friday, sunny, hot with highs around 100. Heat index values up to 110 in the afternoon. Friday night, mostly clear. Lows in the lower 80s. Saturday, mostly sunny. Hot with highs around 100. Heat index values up to 110 in the afternoon. Saturday night, partly cloudy in the evening, then becoming mostly clear. Lows in the lower 80s. Sunday, sunny, hot with highs around 100. Heat index values up to 110 in the afternoon. Sunday night, clear. Lows in the lower 80s. Monday, sunny, hot with highs 100 to 105. Heat index values up to 110 in the afternoon. The forecast key messages for North and Central Texas. Dangerous heat will continue through at least Wednesday afternoon with widespread heat index values of 108 to 115 degrees expected. An extreme heat warning and heat advisory remain in effect across North and Central Texas, with heat concerns likely to continue through the remainder of the week. The spotter information statement for North and Central Texas. Spotter activation is not expected at this time. The ultraviolet index forecast for July 22nd is 11, or extreme. The current time is 10:49 p.m. Central Daylight Time. 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The following reports of weather temperature and wind were made at 10 p.m. DFW Airport, clear, 93, dew point 68, relative humidity 43%, wind southeast at 6, pressure 29.85 inches and rising. Dallas Love Field, clear, 99, heat index 104, east at 5. Fort Worth Meacham, clear, 93, southeast at 6. Arlington, clear, 92, southeast at 3.

Kinney, clear, 90, heat index 100, calm. Denton, clear, 89, east at 3. Elsewhere around the region, Wichita Falls, clear, 94, southwest at 5. Abilene, clear, 87, southeast at 7. Waco, clear, 88, south at 7. Tyler, clear, 89, heat index 100, calm. Once again at 10 p.m., DFW Airport, clear, 93, southeast at 6. Now let's check on your local forecast for the Dallas-Fort Worth Metroplex. Extreme heat warning in effect until 8 p.m. this evening. Extreme heat warning in effect from noon to 6 p.m. Wednesday. Ozone action day in effect for Wednesday, tonight, clear. Lows in the lower 80s. Southeast winds around 5 miles an hour, becoming west after midnight. And now the extended forecast. Wednesday, sunny, hot with highs around 103. Northeast winds 5 to 10 miles an hour. Heat index values up to 115. Wednesday night, clear. Lows around 80. East winds 5 to 10 miles an hour. Thursday, sunny, hot with highs in the upper 90s. East winds 5 to 10 miles an hour. Heat index values up to 107. Thursday night, mostly clear. Lows in the upper 70s. Southeast winds 5 to 10 miles an hour. Friday, sunny, hot with highs around 100. Heat index values up to 110 in the afternoon. Friday night, mostly clear. Lows in the lower 80s. Saturday, mostly sunny. Hot with highs around 100. Heat index values up to 110 in the afternoon. Saturday night, partly cloudy in the evening, then becoming mostly clear. Lows in the lower 80s. Sunday, sunny, hot with highs around 100. Heat index values up to 110 in the afternoon. Sunday night, clear. Lows in the lower 80s. Monday, sunny, hot with highs 100 to 105. Heat index values up to 110 in the afternoon. The forecast key messages for North and Central Texas. Dangerous heat will continue through at least Wednesday afternoon with widespread heat index values of 108 to 115 degrees expected. An extreme heat warning and heat advisory remain in effect across North and Central Texas, with heat concerns likely to continue through the remainder of the week. The spotter information statement for North and Central Texas. Spotter activation is not expected at this time. The ultraviolet index forecast for July 22nd is 11, or extreme. The current time is 10:53 p.m. Central Daylight Time. 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The following reports of weather temperature and wind were made at 10 p.m. DFW Airport, clear, 93, dew point 68, relative humidity 43%, wind southeast at 6, pressure 29.85 inches and rising. Dallas Love Field, clear, 99, heat index 104, east at 5. Fort Worth Meacham, clear, 93, southeast at 6. Arlington, clear, 92, southeast at 3. McKinney, clear, 90, heat index 100, calm. Denton, clear, 89, east at 3. Elsewhere around the region, Wichita Falls, clear, 94, southwest at 5. Abilene, clear, 87, southeast at 7. Waco, clear, 88, south at 7. Tyler, clear, 89, heat index 100, calm. Once again at 10 p.m., DFW Airport, clear, 93, southeast at 6. Now let's check on your local forecast for the Dallas-Fort Worth Metroplex. Extreme heat warning in effect until 8 p.m. this evening. Extreme heat warning in effect from noon to 6 p.m. Wednesday. Ozone action day in effect for Wednesday, tonight, clear. Lows in the lower 80s. Southeast winds around 5 miles an hour, becoming west after midnight. And now the extended forecast.

clear. Lows in the lower 80s. Saturday, mostly sunny. Hot with highs around 100. Heat index values up to 110 in the afternoon. Saturday night, partly cloudy in the evening, then becoming mostly clear. Lows in the lower 80s. Sunday, sunny, hot with highs around 100. Heat index values up to 110 in the afternoon. Sunday night, clear. Lows in the lower 80s. Monday, sunny, hot with highs 100 to 105. Heat index values up to 110 in the afternoon. The forecast key messages for North and Central Texas. Dangerous heat will continue through at least Wednesday afternoon with widespread heat index values of 108 to 115 degrees expected. An extreme heat warning and heat advisory remain in effect across North and Central Texas, with heat concerns likely to continue through the remainder of the week. The spotter information statement for North and Central Texas. Spotter activation is not expected at this time. The ultraviolet index forecast for July 22nd is 11, or extreme. The current time is 10:57 p.m. Central Daylight Time. 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The following reports of weather temperature and wind were made at 10 p.m. DFW Airport, clear, 93, dew point 68, relative humidity 43%, wind southeast at 6, pressure 29.85 inches and rising. Dallas Love Field, clear, 99, heat index 104, east at 5. Fort Worth Meacham, clear, 93, southeast at 6. Arlington, clear, 92, southeast at 3. McKinney, clear, 90, heat index 100, calm. Denton, clear, 89, east at 3. Elsewhere around the region, Wichita Falls, clear, 94, southwest at 5. Abilene, clear, 87, southeast at 7. Waco, clear, 88, south at 7. Tyler, clear, 89, heat index 100, calm. Once again at 10 p.m., DFW Airport, clear, 93, southeast at 6. Now let's check on your local forecast for the Dallas-Fort Worth Metroplex. Extreme heat warning in effect until 8 p.m. this evening. Extreme heat warning in effect from noon to 6 p.m. Wednesday. Ozone action day in effect for Wednesday. Tonight, clear. Lows in the lower 80s. Southeast winds around 5 miles an hour, becoming west after midnight. The Texas Commission on Environmental Quality has issued an ozone action day for the Dallas-Fort Worth area for Wednesday. Atmospheric conditions are expected to be favorable for producing high levels of ozone air pollution in the Dallas-Fort Worth area on Wednesday. You can help prevent ozone pollution by sharing a ride, walking, riding a bicycle, taking your lunch to work, avoiding drive-through lanes, conserving energy, and keeping your vehicle properly tuned. And now the extended forecast. Wednesday, sunny, hot with highs around 103. Northeast winds 5 to 10 miles an hour. Heat index values up to 115. Wednesday night, clear. Lows around 80. East winds 5 to 10 miles an hour. Thursday, sunny, hot with highs in the upper 90s. East winds 5 to 10 miles an hour. Heat index values up to 107. Thursday night, mostly clear. Lows in the upper 70s. Southeast winds 5 to 10 miles an hour. Friday, sunny, hot with highs around 100. Heat index values up to 110 in the afternoon. Friday night, mostly clear. Lows in the lower 80s. Saturday, mostly sunny. Hot with highs around 100. Heat index values up to 110 in the afternoon. Saturday night, partly cloudy in the evening, then becoming mostly clear. Lows in the lower 80s. Sunday, sunny, hot with highs around 100. Heat index values up to 110 in the afternoon. Sunday night, clear. Lows in the lower 80s. Monday, sunny, hot.

with highs 100 to 105. Heat index values up to 110 in the afternoon. Extreme heat warning in effect from 8 p.m. this evening to 8 p.m. Central Daylight Time Wednesday. Heat advisory remains in effect until 8 p.m. Central Daylight Time this evening. For the heat advisory, heat index values up to 108. For the extreme heat warning, dangerously hot conditions with heat index values up to 112 expected. The areas affected include portions of north central, northeast, and south central Texas. The hazardous weather conditions are expected from for the heat advisory until 8 p.m. Central Daylight Time this evening. For the extreme heat warning, from 8 p.m. this evening to 8 p.m. Central Daylight Time Wednesday. Impacts: heat-related illnesses increase significantly during extreme heat and high humidity events. Hot temperatures and high humidity will increase the risk for heat-related illnesses to occur, particularly for those working or participating in outdoor activities. Take extra precautions when outside by staying hydrated, wearing lightweight and loose-fitting clothing, and limiting strenuous activities to the early morning or evening. Check up on relatives and neighbors. Never leave young children or pets in an enclosed vehicle, even for a short time, as temperatures can quickly rise to life-threatening levels. Know the signs and symptoms of heat exhaustion and heat stroke. To reduce risk when outdoors, the Occupational Safety and Health Administration recommends scheduling frequent rest breaks in shaded or air-conditioned environments. Anyone overcome by heat should be moved to a cool and shaded location. Heat stroke is an emergency. 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Extreme heat is dangerous, especially for those without reliable shelter. Limit time outdoors during the hottest time of the day, typically from 2 to 7 p.m. Rest in the shade when possible, and drink plenty of water. Locate nearby cooling centers through local resources or dial 2-1-1 in Texas. Extreme heat warning now in effect until 8 p.m. Central Daylight Time Wednesday. Dangerously hot conditions with heat index values up to 111 expected. The areas affected include portions of north central and northeast Texas. The hazardous weather conditions are expected from until 8 p.m. Central Daylight Time Wednesday. Impacts: heat-related illnesses increase significantly during extreme heat and high humidity events. Take extra precautions when outside by staying hydrated, wearing lightweight and loose-fitting clothing, and limiting strenuous activities to the early morning or evening. 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Never leave young children or pets in an enclosed vehicle, even for a short time, as temperatures can quickly rise to life-threatening levels. 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Anyone overcome by heat should be moved to a cool and shaded location. Heat stroke is an emergency. 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Extreme heat is dangerous, especially for those without reliable shelter. 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It is now time to check on the latest tropical activity in the Atlantic Ocean, Caribbean Sea, and the Gulf of Mexico. Here is Tropical Storm Bertha Advisory Number 11, location 29.4 north, 87.7 west, or about 130 miles west-southwest of Panama City, Florida, or about 85 miles east-northeast of the mouth of the Mississippi River. Maximum sustained winds, 60 miles an hour, percent movement, west or 270 degrees at 6 miles an hour, minimum central pressure, 995 millibars, or 29.39 inches. Remember, you can hear the tropical summary at the top and bottom of every hour when there is activity occurring in the Atlantic Basin. The ultraviolet index forecast for July 22nd is 11, or extreme. The current time is 11:05 p.m. Central Daylight Time. 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The following reports of

Their temperature and wind were made at 11 p.m. DFW Airport, clear, 94, dew point 67, relative humidity 41%, wind south at 3, pressure 29.86 inches and rising. Dallas Love Field, clear, 97, heat index 102, east at 5. Fort Worth Meacham, clear, 92, south at 3. Arlington, clear, 88, calm. McKinney, clear, 88, calm. Denton, clear, 87, calm. Elsewhere around the region, Wichita Falls, clear, 89, southeast at 9. Abilene, clear, 84, south at 5. Waco, clear, 84, southwest at 7. Tyler, clear, 86, south at 5. Once again at 11 p.m., DFW Airport, clear, 94, south at 3. Now let's check on your local forecast for the Dallas-Fort Worth Metroplex. Extreme heat warning in effect until 8 p.m. this evening. Extreme heat warning in effect from noon to 6 p.m. Wednesday. Ozone action day in effect for Wednesday, tonight, clear. Lows in the lower 80s. Southeast winds around 5 miles an hour, becoming west after midnight. And now the extended forecast. Wednesday, sunny, hot with highs around 103. Northeast winds 5 to 10 miles an hour. Heat index values up to 115. Wednesday night, clear. Lows around 80. East winds 5 to 10 miles an hour. Thursday, sunny, hot with highs in the upper 90s. East winds 5 to 10 miles an hour. Heat index values up to 107. Thursday night, mostly clear. Lows in the upper 70s. Southeast winds 5 to 10 miles an hour. Friday, sunny, hot with highs around 100. Heat index values up to 110 in the afternoon. Friday night, mostly clear. Lows in the lower 80s. Saturday, mostly sunny. Hot with highs around 100. Heat index values up to 110 in the afternoon. Saturday night, partly cloudy in the evening, then becoming mostly clear. Lows in the lower 80s. Sunday, sunny, hot with highs around 100. Heat index values up to 110 in the afternoon. Sunday night, clear. Lows in the lower 80s. Monday, sunny, hot with highs 100 to 105. Heat index values up to 110 in the afternoon. The forecast key messages for North and Central Texas. Dangerous heat will continue through at least Wednesday afternoon with widespread heat index values of 108 to 115 degrees expected. An extreme heat warning and heat advisory remain in effect across North and Central Texas, with heat concerns likely to continue through the remainder of the week. The spotter information statement for North and Central Texas. Spotter activation is not expected at this time. The ultraviolet index forecast for July 22nd is 11, or extreme. The current time is 11:09 p.m. Central Daylight Time. 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The following reports of weather temperature and wind were made at 11 p.m. DFW Airport, clear, 94, dew point 67, relative humidity 41%, wind south at 3, pressure 29.86 inches and rising. Dallas Love Field, clear, 97, heat index 102, east at 5. Fort Worth Meacham, clear, 92, south at 3. Arlington, clear, 88, calm. McKinney, clear, 88, calm. Denton, clear, 87, calm. Elsewhere around the region, Wichita Falls, clear, 89, southeast at 9. Abilene, clear, 84, south at 5. Waco, clear, 84, southwest at 7. Tyler, clear, 86, south at 5. Once again at 11 p.m., DFW Airport, clear, 94, south at 3. The following reports of weather temperature and wind were made at 11 p.m.

DFW Airport. Clear, 94, dew point 67. Relative humidity 41%. Wind south at 3. Pressure 29.86 inches and rising. Dallas Love Field. Clear, 97. Heat index 102. East at 5. Fort Worth Meacham. Clear, 92. South at 3. Arlington, clear, 88, calm. McKinney, clear, 88, calm. Denton, clear, 87, calm. Elsewhere around the region, Wichita Falls, clear, 89, southeast at 9. Abilene, clear, 84, south at 5. Waco, clear, 84, southwest at 7. Tyler, clear, 86, south at 5. Once again at 11 p.m., DFW Airport, clear, 94, south at 3. Now let's check on your local forecast for the Dallas-Fort Worth Metroplex. Extreme heat warning in effect until 8 p.m. this evening. Extreme heat warning in effect from noon to 6 p.m. Wednesday. Ozone action day in effect for Wednesday, tonight, clear. Lows in the lower 80s. Southeast winds around 5 miles an hour, becoming west after midnight. And now the extended forecast. Wednesday, sunny, hot with highs around 103. Northeast winds 5 to 10 miles an hour. Heat index values up to 115. Wednesday night, clear. Lows around 80. East winds 5 to 10 miles an hour. Thursday, sunny, hot with highs in the upper 90s. East winds 5 to 10 miles an hour. Heat index values up to 107. Thursday night, mostly clear. Lows in the upper 70s. Southeast winds 5 to 10 miles an hour. Friday, sunny, hot with highs around 100. Heat index values up to 110 in the afternoon. Friday night, mostly clear. Lows in the lower 80s. Saturday, mostly sunny. Hot with highs around 100. Heat index values up to 110 in the afternoon. Saturday night, partly cloudy in the evening, then becoming mostly clear. Lows in the lower 80s. Sunday, sunny. Hot with highs around 100. Heat index values up to 110 in the afternoon. Sunday night, clear. Lows in the lower 80s. Monday, sunny, hot with highs 100 to 105. Heat index values up to 110 in the afternoon. The forecast key messages for North and Central Texas. Dangerous heat will continue through at least Wednesday afternoon with widespread heat index values of 108 to 115 degrees expected. An extreme heat warning and heat advisory remain in effect across North and Central Texas, with heat concerns likely to continue through the remainder of the week. The spotter information statement for North and Central Texas. Spotter activation is not expected at this time. The ultraviolet index forecast for July 22nd is 11, or extreme. The current time is 11:14 p.m. Central Daylight Time. 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The following reports of weather temperature and wind were made at 11 p.m. DFW Airport, clear, 94, dew point 67, relative humidity 41%, wind south at 3, pressure 29.86 inches and rising. Dallas Love Field, clear, 97, heat index 102, east at 5. Fort Worth Meacham, clear, 92, south at 3. Arlington, clear, 88, calm. McKinney, clear, 88, calm. Denton, clear, 87, calm. Elsewhere around the region, Wichita Falls, clear, 89, southeast at 9. Abilene, clear, 84, south at 5. Waco, clear, 84, southwest at 7. Tyler, clear, 86, south at 5. Once again at 11 p.m., DFW Airport, clear, 94, south at 3. Now let's check on your local forecast for the Dallas-Fort Worth Metroplex. Extreme heat warning.

in effect until 8 p.m. this evening. Extreme heat warning in effect from noon to 6 p.m. Wednesday. Ozone action day in effect for Wednesday. Tonight, clear. Lows in the lower 80s. Southeast winds around 5 miles an hour, becoming west after midnight. And now the extended forecast. Wednesday, sunny, hot with highs around 103. Northeast winds 5 to 10 miles an hour. Heat index values up to 115. Wednesday night, clear. Lows around 80. East winds 5 to 10 miles an hour. Thursday, sunny, hot with highs in the upper 90s. East winds 5 to 10 miles an hour. Heat index values up to 107. Thursday night, mostly clear. Lows in the upper 70s. Southeast winds 5 to 10 miles an hour. Friday, sunny, hot with highs around 100. Heat index values up to 110 in the afternoon. Friday night, mostly clear. Lows in the lower 80s. Saturday, mostly sunny. Hot with highs around 100. Heat index values up to 110 in the afternoon. Saturday night, partly cloudy in the evening, then becoming mostly clear. Lows in the lower 80s. Sunday, sunny, hot with highs around 100. Heat index values up to 110 in the afternoon. Sunday night, clear. Lows in the lower 80s. Monday, sunny, hot with highs 100 to 105. Heat index values up to 110 in the afternoon. The forecast key messages for North and Central Texas. Dangerous heat will continue through at least Wednesday afternoon with widespread heat index values of 108 to 115 degrees expected. An extreme heat warning and heat advisory remain in effect across North and Central Texas, with heat concerns likely to continue through the remainder of the week. The spotter information statement for North and Central Texas. Spotter activation is not expected at this time. The ultraviolet index forecast for July 22nd is 11, or extreme. The current time is 11:18 p.m. Central Daylight Time. 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The following reports of weather temperature and wind were made at 11 p.m. DFW Airport, clear, 94, dew point 67, relative humidity 41%, wind south at 3, pressure 29.86 inches and rising. Dallas Love Field, clear, 97, heat index 102, east at 5. Fort Worth Meacham, clear, 92, south at 3. Arlington, clear, 88, calm. McKinney, clear, 88, calm. Denton, clear, 87, calm. Elsewhere around the region, Wichita Falls, clear, 89, southeast at 9. Abilene, clear, 84, south at 5. Waco, clear, 84, southwest at 7. Tyler, clear, 86, south at 5. Once again at 11 p.m., DFW Airport, clear, 94, south at 3. Now let's check on your local forecast for the Dallas-Fort Worth Metroplex. Extreme heat warning in effect until 8 p.m. this evening. Extreme heat warning in effect from noon to 6 p.m. Wednesday. Ozone action day in effect for Wednesday. Tonight, clear. Lows in the lower 80s. Southeast winds around 5 miles an hour, becoming west after midnight. And now the extended forecast. Wednesday, sunny, hot with highs around 103. Northeast winds 5 to 10 miles an hour. Heat index values up to 115. Wednesday night, clear. Lows around 80. East winds 5 to 10 miles an hour. Thursday, sunny, hot with highs in the upper 90s. East winds 5 to 10 miles an hour. Heat index values up to 107. Thursday night, mostly clear. Lows in the upper 70s. Southeast winds 5 to 10 miles an hour. Friday, sunny, hot with highs around 100. Heat index values up to 110 in the afternoon.

Friday night, mostly clear. Lows in the lower 80s. Saturday, mostly sunny. Hot with highs around 100. Heat index values up to 110 in the afternoon. Saturday night, partly cloudy in the evening, then becoming mostly clear. Lows in the lower 80s. Sunday, sunny, hot with highs around 100. Heat index values up to 110 in the afternoon. Sunday night, clear. Lows in the lower 80s. Monday, sunny, hot with highs 100 to 105. Heat index values up to 110 in the afternoon. The forecast key messages for North and Central Texas. Dangerous heat will continue through at least Wednesday afternoon with widespread heat index values of 108 to 115 degrees expected. An extreme heat warning and heat advisory remain in effect across North and Central Texas, with heat concerns likely to continue through the remainder of the week. The spotter information statement for North and Central Texas. Spotter activation is not expected at this time. The ultraviolet index forecast for July 22nd is 11, or extreme. The current time is 11:22 p.m. Central Daylight Time. 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The following reports of weather temperature and wind were made at 11 p.m. DFW Airport, clear, 94, dew point 67, relative humidity 41%, wind south at 3, pressure 29.86 inches and rising. Dallas Love Field, clear, 97, heat index 102, east at 5. Fort Worth Meacham, clear, 92, south at 3. Arlington, clear, 88, calm. McKinney, clear, 88, calm. Denton, clear, 87, calm. Elsewhere around the region, Wichita Falls, clear, 89, southeast at 9. Abilene, clear, 84, south at 5. Waco, clear, 84, southwest at 7. Tyler, clear, 86, south at 5. Once again at 11 p.m., DFW Airport, clear, 94, south at 3. Now let's check on your local forecast for the Dallas-Fort Worth Metroplex. Extreme heat warning in effect until 8 p.m. this evening. Extreme heat warning in effect from noon to 6 p.m. Wednesday. Ozone action day in effect for Wednesday, tonight, clear. Lows in the lower 80s. Southeast winds around 5 miles an hour, becoming west after midnight. And now the extended forecast. Wednesday, sunny, hot with highs around 103. Northeast winds 5 to 10 miles an hour. Heat index values up to 115. Wednesday night, clear. Lows around 80. East winds 5 to 10 miles an hour. Thursday, sunny, hot with highs in the upper 90s. East winds 5 to 10 miles an hour. Heat index values up to 107. Thursday night, mostly clear. Lows in the upper 70s. Southeast winds 5 to 10 miles an hour. Friday, sunny, hot with highs around 100. Heat index values up to 110 in the afternoon. Friday night, mostly clear. Lows in the lower 80s. Saturday, mostly sunny. Hot with highs around 100. Heat index values up to 110 in the afternoon. Saturday night, partly cloudy in the evening, then becoming mostly clear. Lows in the lower 80s. Sunday, sunny, hot with highs around 100. Heat index values up to 110 in the afternoon. Sunday night, clear. Lows in the lower 80s. Monday, sunny, hot with highs 100 to 105. Heat index values up to 110 in the afternoon. The forecast key messages for North and Central Texas. Dangerous heat will continue through at least Wednesday afternoon with widespread heat index values of 108 to 115 degrees expected. An extreme heat warning and heat advisory remain in effect across North and Central Texas, with heat concerns likely to continue through the remainder of the

The spotter information statement for North and Central Texas. Spotter activation is not expected at this time. The ultraviolet index forecast for July 22nd is 11, or extreme. The current time is 11:26 p.m. Central Daylight Time. 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The following reports of weather temperature and wind were made at 11 p.m. DFW Airport, clear, 94, dew point 67, relative humidity 41%, wind south at 3, pressure 29.86 inches and rising. Dallas Love Field, clear, 97, heat index 102, east at 5. Fort Worth Meacham, clear, 92, south at 3. Arlington, clear, 88, calm. McKinney, clear, 88, calm. Denton, clear, 87, calm. Elsewhere around the region, Wichita Falls, clear, 89, southeast at 9. Abilene, clear, 84, south at 5. Waco, clear, 84, southwest at 7. Tyler, clear, 86, south at 5. Once again at 11 p.m., DFW Airport, clear, 94, south at 3. Now let's check on your local forecast for the Dallas-Fort Worth Metroplex. Extreme heat warning in effect until 8 p.m. this evening. Extreme heat warning in effect from noon to 6 p.m. Wednesday. Ozone action day in effect for Wednesday, tonight, clear. Lows in the lower 80s. Southeast winds around 5 miles an hour, becoming west after midnight. And now the extended forecast. Wednesday, sunny, hot with highs around 103. Northeast winds 5 to 10 miles an hour. Heat index values up to 115. Wednesday night, clear. Lows around 80. East winds 5 to 10 miles an hour. Thursday, sunny, hot with highs in the upper 90s. East winds 5 to 10 miles an hour. Heat index values up to 107. Thursday night, mostly clear. Lows in the upper 70s. Southeast winds 5 to 10 miles an hour. Friday, sunny, hot with highs around 100. Heat index values up to 110 in the afternoon. Friday night, mostly clear. Lows in the lower 80s. Saturday, mostly sunny. Hot with highs around 100. Heat index values up to 110 in the afternoon. Saturday night, partly cloudy in the evening, then becoming mostly clear. Lows in the lower 80s. Sunday, sunny, hot with highs around 100. Heat index values up to 110 in the afternoon. Sunday night, clear. Lows in the lower 80s. Monday, sunny, hot with highs 100 to 105. Heat index values up to 110 in the afternoon. The Texas Commission on Environmental Quality has issued an ozone action day for the Dallas-Fort Worth area for Wednesday. Atmospheric conditions are expected to be favorable for producing high levels of ozone air pollution in the Dallas-Fort Worth area on Wednesday. You can help prevent ozone pollution by sharing a ride, walking, riding a bicycle, taking your lunch to work, avoiding drive-through lanes, conserving energy, and keeping your vehicle properly tuned. The forecast key messages for North and Central Texas. Dangerous heat will continue through at least Wednesday afternoon with widespread heat index values of 108 to 115 degrees expected. An extreme heat warning and heat advisory remain in effect across North and Central Texas, with heat concerns likely to continue through the remainder of the week. The spotter information statement for North and Central Texas. Spotter activation is not expected at this time. Extreme heat warning in effect from 8 p.m. this evening to 8 p.m. Central Daylight Time Wednesday. Heat advisory remains in effect until 8 p.m. Central Daylight Time this evening. For the heat advisory, heat index values up to 108. For the extreme heat warning, dangerously hot conditions with heat index values up to 112 expected. The areas affected include portions of north central, northeast, and south central Texas.

hazardous weather conditions are expected for the heat advisory until 8 p.m. Central Daylight Time this evening. For the extreme heat warning, from 8 p.m. this evening to 8 p.m. Central Daylight Time Wednesday. Impacts: heat-related illnesses increase significantly during extreme heat and high humidity events. Hot temperatures and high humidity will increase the risk for heat-related illnesses to occur, particularly for those working or participating in outdoor activities. Take extra precautions when outside by staying hydrated, wearing lightweight and loose-fitting clothing, and limiting strenuous activities to the early morning or evening. Check up on relatives and neighbors. Never leave young children or pets in an enclosed vehicle, even for a short time, as temperatures can quickly rise to life-threatening levels. Know the signs and symptoms of heat exhaustion and heat stroke. To reduce risk when outdoors, the Occupational Safety and Health Administration recommends scheduling frequent rest breaks in shaded or air-conditioned environments. Anyone overcome by heat should be moved to a cool and shaded location. Heat stroke is an emergency. Call 911 ASAP if you or someone you know is exhibiting signs of heat stroke. Extreme heat is dangerous, especially for those without reliable shelter. Limit time outdoors during the hottest time of the day, typically from 2 to 7 p.m. Rest in the shade when possible, and drink plenty of water. Locate nearby cooling centers through local resources or dial 2-1-1 in Texas. Extreme heat warning now in effect until 8 p.m. Central Daylight Time Wednesday. Dangerously hot conditions with heat index values up to 111 expected. The areas affected include portions of North Central and Northeast Texas. The hazardous weather conditions are expected from until 8 p.m. Central Daylight Time Wednesday. Impacts: heat-related illnesses increase significantly during extreme heat and high humidity events. Take extra precautions when outside by staying hydrated, wearing lightweight and loose-fitting clothing, and limiting strenuous activities to the early morning or evening. Check up on relatives and neighbors. Never leave young children or pets in an enclosed vehicle, even for a short time, as temperatures can quickly rise to life-threatening levels. Know the signs and symptoms of heat exhaustion and heat stroke. To reduce risk when outdoors, the Occupational Safety and Health Administration recommends scheduling frequent rest breaks in shaded or air-conditioned environments. Anyone overcome by heat should be moved to a cool and shaded location. Heat stroke is an emergency. Call 911 ASAP if you or someone you know is exhibiting signs of heat stroke. Extreme heat is dangerous, especially for those without reliable shelter. Limit time outdoors during the hottest time of the day, typically from 2 to 7 p.m. Rest in the shade when possible, and drink plenty of water. Locate nearby cooling centers through local resources or dial 2-1-1 in Texas. It is now time to check on the latest tropical activity in the Atlantic Ocean, Caribbean Sea, and the Gulf of Mexico. Here is Tropical Storm Bertha Advisory Number 11, location 29.4 north, 87.7 west, or about 130 miles west-southwest of Panama City, Florida, or about 85 miles east-northeast of the mouth of the Mississippi River. Maximum sustained winds, 60 miles an hour, percent movement, west or 270 degrees at 6 miles an hour. Minimum central pressure, 995 millibars, or 29.39 inches. Remember, you can hear the tropical summary at the top and bottom of every hour when there is activity occurring in the Atlantic Basin. The ultraviolet index forecast for July 22nd is 11, or extreme. The current time is 11:35 p.m. Central Daylight Time. 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The following reports of weather temperature and wind were made at 11 p.m. DFW Airport, clear, 94, dew point 67, relative humidity 41%, wind south at 3, pressure 29.86 inches and rising. Dallas Love Field, clear, 97, heat index 102, east at 5. Fort Worth Meacham, clear, 92, south at 3. Arlington,

clear, 88, calm. McKinney, clear, 88, calm. Denton, clear, 87, calm. Elsewhere around the region, Wichita Falls, clear, 89, southeast at 9. Abilene, clear, 84, south at 5. Waco, clear, 84, southwest at 7. Tyler, clear, 86, south at 5. Once again at 11 p.m., DFW Airport, clear, 94, south at 3. Now let's check on your local forecast for the Dallas-Fort Worth Metroplex. Extreme heat warning in effect until 8 p.m. this evening. Extreme heat warning in effect from noon to 6 p.m. Wednesday. Ozone action day in effect for Wednesday, tonight, clear. Lows in the lower 80s. Southeast winds around 5 miles an hour, becoming west after midnight. And now the extended forecast. Wednesday, sunny, hot with highs around 103. Northeast winds 5 to 10 miles an hour. Heat index values up to 115. Wednesday night, clear. Lows around 80. East winds 5 to 10 miles an hour. Thursday, sunny, hot with highs in the upper 90s. East winds 5 to 10 miles an hour. Heat index values up to 107. Thursday night, mostly clear. Lows in the upper 70s. Southeast winds 5 to 10 miles an hour. Friday, sunny, hot with highs around 100. Heat index values up to 110 in the afternoon. Friday night, mostly clear. Lows in the lower 80s. Saturday, mostly sunny. Hot with highs around 100. Heat index values up to 110 in the afternoon. Saturday night, partly cloudy in the evening, then becoming mostly clear. Lows in the lower 80s. Sunday, sunny, hot with highs around 100. Heat index values up to 110 in the afternoon. Sunday night, clear. Lows in the lower 80s. Monday, sunny, hot with highs 100 to 105. Heat index values up to 110 in the afternoon. The forecast key messages for North and Central Texas. Dangerous heat will continue through at least Wednesday afternoon with widespread heat index values of 108 to 115 degrees expected. An extreme heat warning and heat advisory remain in effect across North and Central Texas, with heat concerns likely to continue through the remainder of the week. The spotter information statement for North and Central Texas. Spotter activation is not expected at this time. The ultraviolet index forecast for July 22nd is 11, or extreme. The current time is 11:38 p.m. Central Daylight Time. 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The following reports of weather temperature and wind were made at 11 p.m. DFW Airport, clear, 94, dew point 67, relative humidity 41%, wind south at 3, pressure 29.86 inches and rising. Dallas Love Field, clear, 97, heat index 102, east at 5. Fort Worth Meacham, clear, 92, south at 3. Arlington, clear, 88, calm. McKinney, clear, 88, calm. Denton, clear, 87, calm. Elsewhere around the region, Wichita Falls, clear, 89, southeast at 9. Abilene, clear, 84, south at 5. Waco, clear, 84, southwest at 7. Tyler, clear, 86, south at 5. Once again at 11 p.m., DFW Airport, clear, 94, south at 3. Now let's check on your local forecast for the Dallas-Fort Worth Metroplex. Extreme heat warning in effect until 8 p.m. this evening. Extreme heat warning in effect from noon to 6 p.m. Wednesday. Ozone action day in effect for Wednesday, tonight, clear. Lows in the lower 80s. Southeast winds around 5 miles an hour, becoming west after midnight. And now the extended forecast. Wednesday, sunny, hot with highs around 103.
northeast winds 5 to 10 miles an hour. Heat index values up to 115. Wednesday night, clear. Lows around 80. East winds 5 to 10 miles an hour. Thursday, sunny, hot with highs in the upper 90s. East winds 5 to 10 miles an hour. Heat index values up to 107. Thursday night, mostly clear. Lows in the upper 70s. Southeast winds 5 to 10 miles an hour. Friday, sunny, hot with highs around 100. Heat index values up to 110 in the afternoon. Friday night, mostly clear. Lows in the lower 80s. Saturday, mostly sunny. Hot with highs around 100. Heat index values up to 110 in the afternoon. Saturday night, partly cloudy in the evening, then becoming mostly clear. Lows in the lower 80s. Sunday, sunny, hot with highs around 100. Heat index values up to 110 in the afternoon. Sunday night, clear. Lows in the lower 80s. Monday, sunny, hot with highs 100 to 105. Heat index values up to 110 in the afternoon. The forecast key messages for North and Central Texas. Dangerous heat will continue through at least Wednesday afternoon with widespread heat index values of 108 to 115 degrees expected. An extreme heat warning and heat advisory remain in effect across North and Central Texas, with heat concerns likely to continue through the remainder of the week. The spotter information statement for North and Central Texas. Spotter activation is not expected at this time. The ultraviolet index forecast for July 22nd is 11, or extreme. The current time is 11:42 p.m. Central Daylight Time. 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The following reports of weather temperature and wind were made at 11 p.m. DFW Airport, clear, 94, dew point 67, relative humidity 41%, wind south at 3, pressure 29.86 inches and rising. Dallas Love Field, clear, 97, heat index 102, east at 5. Fort Worth Meacham, clear, 92, south at 3. Arlington, clear, 88, calm. McKinney, clear, 88, calm. Denton, clear, 87, calm. Elsewhere around the region, Wichita Falls, clear, 89, southeast at 9. Abilene, clear, 84, south at 5. Waco, clear, 84, southwest at 7. Tyler, clear, 86, south at 5. Once again at 11 p.m., DFW Airport, clear, 94, south at 3. Now let's check on your local forecast for the Dallas-Fort Worth Metroplex. Extreme heat warning in effect until 8 p.m. this evening. Extreme heat warning in effect from noon to 6 p.m. Wednesday. Ozone action day in effect for Wednesday, tonight, clear. Lows in the lower 80s. Southeast winds around 5 miles an hour, becoming west after midnight. And now the extended forecast. Wednesday, sunny, hot with highs around 103. Northeast winds 5 to 10 miles an hour. Heat index values up to 115. Wednesday night, clear. Lows around 80. East winds 5 to 10 miles an hour. Thursday, sunny, hot with highs in the upper 90s. East winds 5 to 10 miles an hour. Heat index values up to 107. Thursday night, mostly clear. Lows in the upper 70s. Southeast winds 5 to 10 miles an hour. Friday, sunny, hot with highs around 100. Heat index values up to 110 in the afternoon. Friday night, mostly clear. Lows in the lower 80s. Saturday, mostly sunny. Hot with highs around 100. Heat index values up to 110 in the afternoon. Saturday night, partly cloudy in the evening, then becoming mostly clear. Lows in the lower 80s. Sunday, sunny, hot with

highs around 100. Heat index values up to 110 in the afternoon. Sunday night, clear. Lows in the lower 80s. Monday, sunny, hot with highs 100 to 105. Heat index values up to 110 in the afternoon. The forecast key messages for North and Central Texas. Dangerous heat will continue through at least Wednesday afternoon with widespread heat index values of 108 to 115 degrees expected. An extreme heat warning and heat advisory remain in effect across North and Central Texas, with heat concerns likely to continue through the remainder of the week. The spotter information statement for North and Central Texas. Spotter activation is not expected at this time. The ultraviolet index forecast for July 22nd is 11, or extreme. The current time is 11:46 p.m. Central Daylight Time. 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The following reports of weather temperature and wind were made at 11 p.m. DFW Airport, clear, 94, dew point 67, relative humidity 41%, wind south at 3, pressure 29.86 inches and rising. Dallas Love Field, clear, 97, heat index 102, east at 5. Fort Worth Meacham, clear, 92, south at 3. Arlington, clear, 88, calm. McKinney, clear, 88, calm. Denton, clear, 87, calm. Elsewhere around the region, Wichita Falls, clear, 89, southeast at 9. Abilene, clear, 84, south at 5. Waco, clear, 84, southwest at 7. Tyler, clear, 86, south at 5. Once again at 11 p.m., DFW Airport, clear, 94, south at 3. Now let's check on your local forecast for the Dallas-Fort Worth Metroplex. Extreme heat warning in effect until 8 p.m. this evening. Extreme heat warning in effect from noon to 6 p.m. Wednesday. Ozone action day in effect for Wednesday, tonight, clear. Lows in the lower 80s. Southeast winds around 5 miles an hour, becoming west after midnight. And now the extended forecast. Wednesday, sunny, hot with highs around 103. Northeast winds 5 to 10 miles an hour. Heat index values up to 115. Wednesday night, clear. Lows around 80. East winds 5 to 10 miles an hour. Thursday, sunny, hot with highs in the upper 90s. East winds 5 to 10 miles an hour. Heat index values up to 107. Thursday night, mostly clear. Lows in the upper 70s. Southeast winds 5 to 10 miles an hour. Friday, sunny, hot with highs around 100. Heat index values up to 110 in the afternoon. Friday night, mostly clear. Lows in the lower 80s. Saturday, mostly sunny. Hot with highs around 100. Heat index values up to 110 in the afternoon. Saturday night, partly cloudy in the evening, then becoming mostly clear. Lows in the lower 80s. Sunday, sunny, hot with highs around 100. Heat index values up to 110 in the afternoon. Sunday night, clear. Lows in the lower 80s. Monday, sunny, hot with highs 100 to 105. Heat index values up to 110 in the afternoon. The forecast key messages for North and Central Texas. Dangerous heat will continue through at least Wednesday afternoon with widespread heat index values of 108 to 115 degrees expected. An extreme heat warning and heat advisory remain in effect across North and Central Texas, with heat concerns likely to continue through the remainder of the week. The spotter information statement for North and Central Texas. Spotter activation is not expected at this time. The ultraviolet index forecast for July 22nd is 11, or extreme. The current time is 11:50 p.m. Central Daylight Time.
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voice of the National Weather Service, station KEC 56, serving the Dallas-Fort Worth listening area. The following reports of weather temperature and wind were made at 11 p.m. DFW Airport, clear, 94, dew point 67, relative humidity 41%, wind south at 3, pressure 29.86 inches and rising. Dallas Love Field, clear, 97, heat index 102, east at 5. Fort Worth Meacham, clear, 92, south at 3. Arlington, clear, 88, calm. McKinney, clear, 88, calm. Denton, clear, 87, calm. Elsewhere around the region, Wichita Falls, clear, 89, southeast at 9. Abilene, clear, 84, south at 5. Waco, clear, 84, southwest at 7. Tyler, clear, 86, south at 5. Once again at 11 p.m., DFW Airport, clear, 94, south at 3. Now let's check on your local forecast for the Dallas-Fort Worth Metroplex. Extreme heat warning in effect until 8 p.m. this evening. Extreme heat warning in effect from noon to 6 p.m. Wednesday. Ozone action day in effect for Wednesday, tonight, clear. Lows in the lower 80s. Southeast winds around 5 miles an hour, becoming west after midnight. And now the extended forecast. Wednesday, sunny, hot with highs around 103. Northeast winds 5 to 10 miles an hour. Heat index values up to 115. Wednesday night, clear. Lows around 80. East winds 5 to 10 miles an hour. Thursday, sunny, hot with highs in the upper 90s. East winds 5 to 10 miles an hour. Heat index values up to 107. Thursday night, mostly clear. Lows in the upper 70s. Southeast winds 5 to 10 miles an hour. Friday, sunny, hot with highs around 100. Heat index values up to 110 in the afternoon. Friday night, mostly clear. Lows in the lower 80s. Saturday, mostly sunny. Hot with highs around 100. Heat index values up to 110 in the afternoon. Saturday night, partly cloudy in the evening, then becoming mostly clear. Lows in the lower 80s. Sunday, sunny, hot with highs around 100. Heat index values up to 110 in the afternoon. Sunday night, clear. Lows in the lower 80s. Monday, sunny, hot with highs 100 to 105. Heat index values up to 110 in the afternoon. The forecast key messages for North and Central Texas. Dangerous heat will continue through at least Wednesday afternoon with widespread heat index values of 108 to 115 degrees expected. An extreme heat warning and heat advisory remain in effect across North and Central Texas, with heat concerns likely to continue through the remainder of the week. The spotter information statement for North and Central Texas. Spotter activation is not expected at this time. The ultraviolet index forecast for July 22nd is 11, or extreme. The current time is 11:54 p.m. Central Daylight Time. 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The following reports of weather temperature and wind were made at 11 p.m. DFW Airport, clear, 94, dew point 67, relative humidity 41%, wind south at 3, pressure 29.86 inches and rising. Dallas Love Field, clear, 97, heat index 102, east at 5. Fort Worth Meacham, clear, 92, south at 3. Arlington, clear, 88, calm. McKinney, clear, 88, calm. Denton, clear, 87, calm. Elsewhere around the region, Wichita Falls, clear, 89, southeast at 9. Abilene, clear, 84, south at 5. Waco, clear, 84, southwest at 7. Tyler, clear, 86, south at 5. Once again at

Thursday, sunny, hot with highs in the upper 90s. East winds 5 to 10 miles an hour. Heat index values up to 107. Thursday night, mostly clear. Lows in the upper 70s. Southeast winds 5 to 10 miles an hour. Friday, sunny, hot with highs around 100. Heat index values up to 110 in the afternoon. Friday night, mostly clear. Lows in the lower 80s. Saturday, mostly sunny. Hot with highs around 100. Heat index values up to 110 in the afternoon. Saturday night, partly cloudy in the evening, then becoming mostly clear. Lows in the lower 80s. Sunday, sunny, hot with highs around 100. Heat index values up to 110 in the afternoon. Sunday night, clear. Lows in the lower 80s. Monday, sunny, hot with highs 100 to 105. Heat index values up to 110 in the afternoon. The forecast key messages for North and Central Texas. Dangerous heat will continue through at least Wednesday afternoon with widespread heat index values of 108 to 115 degrees expected. An extreme heat warning and heat advisory remain in effect across North and Central Texas, with heat concerns likely to continue through the remainder of the week. The spotter information statement for North and Central Texas. Spotter activation is not expected at this time. The ultraviolet index forecast for July 22nd is 11, or extreme. The current time is 11:58 p.m. Central Daylight Time. 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The following reports of weather temperature and wind were made at 11 p.m. DFW Airport, clear, 94, dew point 67, relative humidity 41%, wind south at 3, pressure 29.86 inches and rising. Dallas Love Field, clear, 97, heat index 102, east at 5. Fort Worth Meacham, clear, 92, south at 3. Arlington, clear, 88, calm. McKinney, clear, 88, calm. Denton, clear, 87, calm. Elsewhere around the region, Wichita Falls, clear, 89, southeast at 9. Abilene, clear, 84, south at 5. Waco, clear, 84, southwest at 7. Tyler, clear, 86, south at 5. Once again at 11 p.m., DFW Airport, clear, 94, south at 3. The Texas Commission on Environmental Quality has issued an ozone action day for the Dallas-Fort Worth area for Wednesday. Atmospheric conditions are expected to be favorable for producing high levels of ozone air pollution in the Dallas-Fort Worth area on Wednesday. You can help prevent ozone pollution by sharing a ride, walking, riding a bicycle, taking your lunch to work, avoiding drive-through lanes, conserving energy, and keeping your vehicle properly tuned. Extreme heat warning in effect from 8 p.m. this evening to 8 p.m. Central Daylight Time Wednesday. Heat advisory remains in effect until 8 p.m. Central Daylight Time this evening. For the heat advisory, heat index values up to 108. For the extreme heat warning, dangerously hot conditions with heat index values up to 112 expected. The areas affected include portions of North Central, Northeast, and South Central Texas. The hazardous weather conditions are expected from for the heat advisory until 8 p.m. Central Daylight Time this evening. For the extreme heat warning, from 8 p.m. this evening to 8 p.m. Central Daylight Time Wednesday. Impacts, heat-related illnesses increase significantly during extreme heat and high humidity events. Hot temperatures and high humidity will increase the risk for heat-related illnesses to occur, particularly for those working or participating in outdoor activities. Take extra precautions when outside by staying hydrated, wearing lightweight and loose-fitting clothing, and limiting strenuous activities to the early morning or evening. Check up on relatives and neighbors. Never leave young children or pets in an enclosed vehicle, even for a short time, as temperatures can quickly rise to life-threatening levels. Know the signs and symptoms of heat exhaustion and heat stress.

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The Occupational Safety and Health Administration recommends scheduling frequent rest breaks in shaded or air-conditioned environments. Anyone overcome by heat should be moved to a cool and shaded location. 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Extreme heat is dangerous, especially for those without reliable shelter. Limit time outdoors during the hottest time of the day, typically from 2 to 7 p.m. Rest in the shade when possible, and drink plenty of water. Locate nearby cooling centers through local resources or dial 2-1-1 in Texas. Extreme heat warning now in effect until 8 p.m. Central Daylight Time Wednesday. Dangerously hot conditions with heat index values up to 111 expected. The areas affected include portions of North Central and Northeast Texas. The hazardous weather conditions are expected from until 8 p.m. Central Daylight Time Wednesday. Impacts: heat-related illnesses increase significantly during extreme heat and high humidity events. Take extra precautions when outside by staying hydrated, wearing lightweight and loose-fitting clothing, and limiting strenuous activities to the early morning or evening. Check up on relatives and neighbors. Never leave young children or pets in an enclosed vehicle, even for a short time, as temperatures can quickly rise to life-threatening levels. Know the signs and symptoms of heat exhaustion and heat stroke. To reduce risk when outdoors, the Occupational Safety and Health Administration recommends scheduling frequent rest breaks in shaded or air-conditioned environments. Anyone overcome by heat should be moved to a cool and shaded location. Heat stroke is an emergency. Call 911 ASAP if you or someone you know is exhibiting signs of heat stroke. Extreme heat is dangerous, especially for those without reliable shelter. Limit time outdoors during the hottest time of the day, typically from 2 to 7 p.m. Rest in the shade when possible, and drink plenty of water. Locate nearby cooling centers through local resources or dial 2-1-1 in Texas. It is now time to check on the latest tropical activity in the Atlantic Ocean, Caribbean Sea, and the Gulf of Mexico. Here is Tropical Storm Bertha Advisory Number 11, location 29.4 north, 87.7 west. We're about 130 miles west-southwest of Panama City, Florida. We're about 85 miles east-northeast of the mouth of the Mississippi River. Maximum sustained winds, 60 miles an hour. Percent movement, west or 270 degrees at 6 miles an hour. Minimum central pressure, 995 millibars, or 29.39 inches. Remember, you can hear the tropical summary at the top and bottom of every hour when there is activity occurring in the Atlantic Basin. The ultraviolet index forecast for July 22nd is 11, or extreme. The current time is 12.04 a.m. Central Daylight Time. 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The following reports of weather temperature and wind were made at midnight. DFW Airport, clear, 91, dew point 68, relative humidity 46%, wind south at 5, pressure 29.86 inches and steady. Dallas Love Field, clear, 95, heat index 100, calm. Fort Worth Meacham, clear, 91, calm. Arlington, clear, 89, southeast at 3. McKinney, clear, 86, calm. Denton, clear, 87, calm. Elsewhere around the region, Wichita Falls, clear, 87, southeast at 6. At Abilene, clear, 84, dew point 68, relative humidity 58%, pressure 29.98 inches and steady. Waco, clear, 83, southwest at 3. Tyler, clear, 86, southwest at 3. Once again at midnight, DFW Airport, clear, 91, south at 5. Now let's check on your local forecast for the Dallas-Fort Worth Metroplex. Extreme heat warning in effect until 8 p.m. this evening. Extreme heat warning in effect from noon to 6 p.m. Wednesday. Ozone Action Day in effect for Wednesday, tonight, clear. Lows in the lower 80s. Southeast winds around 5 miles an hour, becoming west after midnight.

And now the extended forecast. Wednesday, sunny, hot with highs around 103. Northeast winds 5 to 10 miles an hour. Heat index values up to 115. Wednesday night, clear. Lows around 80. East winds 5 to 10 miles an hour. Thursday, sunny, hot with highs in the upper 90s. East winds 5 to 10 miles an hour. Heat index values up to 107. Thursday night, mostly clear. Lows in the upper 70s. Southeast winds 5 to 10 miles an hour. Friday, sunny, hot with highs around 100. Heat index values up to 110 in the afternoon. Friday night, mostly clear. Lows in the lower 80s. Saturday, mostly sunny. Hot with highs around 100. Heat index values up to 110 in the afternoon. Saturday night, partly cloudy in the evening, then becoming mostly clear. Lows in the lower 80s. Sunday, sunny, hot with highs around 100. Heat index values up to 110 in the afternoon. Sunday night, clear. Lows in the lower 80s. Monday, sunny, hot with highs 100 to 105. Heat index values up to 110 in the afternoon. The forecast key messages for North and Central Texas. Dangerous heat will continue through at least Wednesday afternoon with widespread heat index values of 108 to 115 degrees expected. An extreme heat warning and heat advisory remain in effect across North and Central Texas, with heat concerns likely to continue through the remainder of the week. The spotter information statement for North and Central Texas. Spotter activation is not expected at this time. The ultraviolet index forecast for July 22nd is 11, or extreme. The current time is 12:08 a.m. Central Daylight Time. 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The following reports of weather temperature and wind were made at midnight. DFW Airport, clear, 91, dew point 68, relative humidity 46%, wind south at 5, pressure 29.86 inches and steady. Dallas Love Field, clear, 95, heat index 100, calm. Fort Worth Meacham, clear, 91, calm. Arlington, clear, 89, southeast at 3. McKinney, clear, 86, calm. Denton, clear, 87, calm. Elsewhere around the region, Wichita Falls, clear, 87, southeast at 6. At Abilene, clear, 84, dew point 68, relative humidity 58%, pressure 29.98 inches and steady. Waco, clear, 83, southwest at 3. Tyler, clear, 86, southwest at 3. Once again at midnight, DFW Airport, clear, 91, south at 5. Now let's check on your local forecast for the Dallas-Fort Worth Metroplex. Extreme heat warning in effect until 8 p.m. this evening. Ozone Action Day in effect for today. Heat advisory in effect from 8 p.m. this evening to 8 p.m. Thursday. Rest of tonight, clear. Lows in the lower 80s. Southeast winds around 5 miles an hour, becoming west. And now the extended forecast. Wednesday, sunny, hot with highs around 103. Northeast winds 5 to 10 miles an hour. Heat index values up to 115. Wednesday night, clear. Lows around 80. East winds 5 to 10 miles an hour. Thursday, sunny, hot with highs in the upper 90s. East winds 5 to 10 miles an hour. Heat index values up to 107. Thursday night, mostly clear. Lows in the upper 70s. Southeast winds 5 to 10 miles an hour. Friday, sunny, hot with highs around 100. Heat index values up to 110 in the afternoon. Friday night, mostly clear. Lows in the lower 80s. Saturday, mostly sunny. Hot with highs around 100. Heat index values up to 110 in the afternoon.

Falls, clear, 87, southeast at 6. At Abilene, clear, 84, dew point 68, relative humidity 58%, pressure 29.98 inches and steady. Waco, clear, 83, southwest at 3. Tyler, clear, 86, southwest at 3. Once again at midnight, DFW Airport, clear, 91, south at 5. Now let's check on your local forecast for the Dallas-Fort Worth Metroplex. Extreme heat warning in effect until 8 p.m. this evening. Ozone Action Day in effect for today. Heat advisory in effect from 8 p.m. this evening to 8 p.m. Thursday. Rest of tonight, clear. Lows in the lower 80s. Southeast winds around 5 miles an hour, becoming west. And now the extended forecast. Wednesday, sunny, hot with highs around 103. Northeast winds 5 to 10 miles an hour. Heat index values up to 115. Wednesday night, clear. Lows around 80. East winds 5 to 10 miles an hour. Thursday, sunny, hot with highs in the upper 90s. East winds 5 to 10 miles an hour. Heat index values up to 107. Thursday night, mostly clear. Lows in the upper 70s. Southeast winds 5 to 10 miles an hour. Friday, sunny, hot with highs around 100. Heat index values up to 110 in the afternoon. Friday night, mostly clear. Lows in the lower 80s. Saturday, mostly sunny. Hot with highs around 100. Heat index values up to 110 in the afternoon. Saturday night, partly cloudy in the evening, then becoming mostly clear. Lows in the lower 80s. Sunday, sunny, hot with highs around 100. Heat index values up to 110 in the afternoon. Sunday night, clear. Lows in the lower 80s. Monday, sunny, hot with highs 100 to 105. Heat index values up to 110 in the afternoon. The forecast key messages for North and Central Texas. Dangerous heat will continue through at least Wednesday afternoon with widespread heat index values of 108 to 115 degrees expected. An extreme heat warning and heat advisory remain in effect across North and Central Texas, with heat concerns likely to continue through the remainder of the week. The spotter information statement for North and Central Texas. Spotter activation is not expected at this time. The ultraviolet index forecast for July 22nd is 11, or extreme. The current time is 12:24 a.m. Central Daylight Time. 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The following reports of weather temperature and wind were made at midnight. DFW Airport, clear, 91, dew point 68, relative humidity 46%, wind south at 5, pressure 29.86 inches and steady. Dallas Love Field, clear, 95, heat index 100, calm. Fort Worth Meacham, clear, 91, calm. Arlington, clear, 89, southeast at 3. McKinney, clear, 86, calm. Denton, clear, 87, calm. Elsewhere around the region, Wichita Falls, clear, 87, southeast at 6. At Abilene, clear, 84, dew point 68, relative humidity 58%, pressure 29.98 inches and steady. Waco, clear, 83, southwest at 3. Tyler, clear, 86, southwest at 3. Once again at midnight, DFW Airport, clear, 91, south at 5. Now let's check on your local forecast for the Dallas-Fort Worth Metroplex. Extreme heat warning in effect until 8 p.m. this evening. Ozone Action Day in effect for today. Heat advisory in effect from 8 p.m. this evening to 8 p.m. Thursday. Rest of tonight, clear. Lows in the lower 80s. Southeast winds around 5 miles an hour, becoming west. And now the extended forecast. Wednesday, sunny, hot with highs around 103. Northeast winds 5 to

miles an hour. Heat index values up to 115. Wednesday night, clear. Lows around 80. East winds 5 to 10 miles an hour. Thursday, sunny, hot with highs in the upper 90s. East winds 5 to 10 miles an hour. Heat index values up to 107. Thursday night, mostly clear. Lows in the upper 70s. Southeast winds 5 to 10 miles an hour. Friday, sunny, hot with highs around 100. Heat index values up to 110 in the afternoon. Friday night, mostly clear. Lows in the lower 80s. Saturday, mostly sunny. Hot with highs around 100. Heat index values up to 110 in the afternoon. Saturday night, partly cloudy in the evening, then becoming mostly clear. Lows in the lower 80s. Sunday, sunny, hot with highs around 100. Heat index values up to 110 in the afternoon. Sunday night, clear. Lows in the lower 80s. Monday, sunny, hot with highs 100 to 105. Heat index values up to 110 in the afternoon. The forecast key messages for North and Central Texas. Dangerous heat will continue through at least Wednesday afternoon with widespread heat index values of 108 to 115 degrees expected. An extreme heat warning and heat advisory remain in effect across North and Central Texas, with heat concerns likely to continue through the remainder of the week. The spotter information statement for North and Central Texas. Spotter activation is not expected at this time. The ultraviolet index forecast for July 22nd is 11, or extreme. The current time is 12:28 a.m. Central Daylight Time. 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The following reports of weather temperature and wind were made at midnight. DFW Airport, clear, 91, dew point 68, relative humidity 46%, wind south at 5, pressure 29.86 inches and steady. Dallas Love Field, clear, 95, heat index 100, calm. Fort Worth Meacham, clear, 91, calm. Arlington, clear, 89, southeast at 3. McKinney, clear, 86, calm. Denton, clear, 87, calm. Elsewhere around the region, Wichita Falls, clear, 87, southeast at 6. At Abilene, clear, 84, dew point 68, relative humidity 58%, pressure 29.98 inches and steady. Waco, clear, 83, southwest at 3. Tyler, clear, 86, southwest at 3. Once again at midnight, DFW Airport, clear, 91, south at 5. The Texas Commission on Environmental Quality has issued an ozone action day for the Dallas-Fort Worth area for Wednesday. Atmospheric conditions are expected to be favorable for producing high levels of ozone air pollution in the Dallas-Fort Worth area on Wednesday. You can help prevent ozone pollution by sharing a ride, walking, riding a bicycle, taking your lunch to work, avoiding drive-through lanes, conserving energy, and keeping your vehicle properly tuned. It is now time to check on the latest tropical activity in the Atlantic Ocean, Caribbean Sea, and the Gulf of Mexico. Here is Tropical Storm Bertha Advisory Number 11, location 29.4 north, 87.7 west, or about 130 miles west-southwest of Panama City, Florida, or about 85 miles east-northeast of the mouth of the Mississippi River. Maximum sustained winds, 60 miles an hour, percent movement, west or 270 degrees at 6 miles an hour. Minimum central pressure, 995 millibars, or 29.39 inches. Remember, you can hear the tropical summary at the top and bottom of every hour when there is activity occurring in the Atlantic Basin. Now let's check on your local forecast for the Dallas-Fort Worth Metroplex. Extreme heat warning in effect until 8 p.m. this evening. Ozone action day in effect for today. Heat advisory in effect from 8 p.m. this evening to 8 p.m. Thursday. Rest of tonight, clear. Lows in the lower 80s. Southeast winds around 5 miles an hour.

And now the extended forecast. Wednesday, sunny, hot with highs around 103. Northeast winds 5 to 10 miles an hour. Heat index values up to 115. Wednesday night, clear. Lows around 80. East winds 5 to 10 miles an hour. Thursday, sunny, hot with highs in the upper 90s. East winds 5 to 10 miles an hour. Heat index values up to 107. Thursday night, mostly clear. Lows in the upper 70s. Southeast winds 5 to 10 miles an hour. Friday, sunny, hot with highs around 100. Heat index values up to 110 in the afternoon. Friday night, mostly clear. Lows in the lower 80s. Saturday, mostly sunny. Hot with highs around 100. Heat index values up to 110 in the afternoon. Saturday night, partly cloudy in the evening, then becoming mostly clear. Lows in the lower 80s. Sunday, sunny, hot with highs around 100. Heat index values up to 110 in the afternoon. Sunday night, clear. Lows in the lower 80s. Monday, sunny, hot with highs 100 to 105. Heat index values up to 110 in the afternoon. The forecast key met hot with highs 100 to 105. Heat index values up to 110 in the afternoon. The forecast key messages for North and Central Texas. Dangerous heat will continue through at least Wednesday afternoon with widespread heat index values of 108 to 115 degrees expected. An extreme heat warning and heat advisory remain in effect across North and Central Texas, with heat concerns likely to continue through the remainder of the week. The spotter information statement for North and Central Texas. Spotter activation is not expected at this time. Extreme heat warning remains in effect until 8 p.m. Central Daylight Time Wednesday. Heat advisory in effect from 8 p.m. Wednesday to 8 p.m. Central Daylight Time Thursday. For the extreme heat warning, dangerously hot conditions with heat index values up to 114. For the heat advisory, heat index values up to 109 expected. The areas affected include portions of North Central, Northeast, and South Central Texas. The hazardous weather conditions are expected from for the extreme heat warning until 8 p.m. Central Daylight Time Wednesday. For the heat advisory, from 8 p.m. Wednesday to 8 p.m. Central Daylight Time Thursday. Impacts, heat-related illnesses increase significantly during extreme heat and high humidity events. Hot temperatures and high humidity will increase the risk for heat-related illnesses to occur, particularly for those working or participating in outdoor activities. Take extra precautions when outside by staying hydrated, wearing lightweight and loose-fitting clothing, and limiting strenuous activities to the early morning or evening. Check up on relatives and neighbors. Never leave young children or pets in an enclosed vehicle, even for a short time, as temperatures can quickly rise to life-threatening levels. Know the signs and symptoms of heat exhaustion and heat stroke. To reduce risk when outdoors, the Occupational Safety and Health Administration recommends scheduling frequent rest breaks in shaded or air-conditioned environments. Anyone overcome by heat should be moved to a cool and shaded location. Heat stroke is an emergency. 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Locate nearby cooling centers through local resources or dial 2-1-1 in Texas. The current time is 12:35 a.m. Central Daylight Time. 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The following reports of weather temperature and wind were made at midnight. DFW Airport, clear, 91, dew point 68, relative humidity 46%, wind south at 5, pressure 29.86 inches and steady. Dallas Love Field, clear, 95, heat index 100, calm. Fort Worth,

Spectrum, clear, 91, calm. Arlington, clear, 89, southeast at 3. McKinney, clear, 86, calm. Denton, clear, 87, calm. Elsewhere around the region, Wichita Falls, clear, 87, southeast at 6. At Abilene, clear, 84, dew point 68, relative humidity 58%, pressure 29.98 inches and steady. Waco, clear, 83, southwest at 3. Tyler, clear, 86, southwest at 3. Once again at midnight, DFW Airport, clear, 91, south at 5. Now let's check on your local forecast for the Dallas-Fort Worth Metroplex. Extreme heat warning in effect until 8 p.m. this evening. Ozone action day in effect for today. Heat advisory in effect from 8 p.m. this evening to 8 p.m. Thursday. Rest of tonight, clear. Lows in the lower 80s. Southeast winds around 5 miles an hour, becoming west. And now the extended forecast. Wednesday, sunny, hot with highs around 103. Northeast winds 5 to 10 miles an hour. Heat index values up to 115. Wednesday night, clear. Lows around 80. East winds 5 to 10 miles an hour. Thursday, sunny, hot with highs in the upper 90s. East winds 5 to 10 miles an hour. Heat index values up to 107. Thursday night, mostly clear. Lows in the upper 70s. Southeast winds 5 to 10 miles an hour. Friday, sunny, hot with highs around 100. Heat index values up to 110 in the afternoon. Friday night, mostly clear. Lows in the lower 80s. Saturday, mostly sunny. Hot with highs around 100. Heat index values up to 110 in the afternoon. Saturday night, partly cloudy in the evening, then becoming mostly clear. Lows in the lower 80s. Sunday, sunny, hot with highs around 100. Heat index values up to 110 in the afternoon. Sunday night, clear. Lows in the lower 80s. Monday, sunny, hot with highs 100 to 105. Heat index values up to 110 in the afternoon. The forecast key messages for North and Central Texas. Dangerous heat will continue through at least Wednesday afternoon with widespread heat index values of 108 to 115 degrees expected. An extreme heat warning and heat advisory remain in effect across North and Central Texas, with heat concerns likely to continue through the remainder of the week. The spotter information statement for North and Central Texas. Spotter activation is not expected at this time. Extreme heat warning remains in effect until 8 p.m. Central Daylight Time Wednesday. Heat advisory in effect from 8 p.m. Wednesday to 8 p.m. Central Daylight Time Thursday. For the extreme heat warning, dangerously hot conditions with heat index values up to 114. For the heat advisory, heat index values up to 108 expected. The areas affected include Collin, Dallas, Denton, Hunt, Kaufman, Rockwall, Tarrant, Raines, and Van Zandt counties. The hazardous weather conditions are expected from for the extreme heat warning until 8 p.m. Central Daylight Time Wednesday. For the heat advisory, from 8 p.m. Wednesday to 8 p.m. Central Daylight Time Thursday. Impacts, heat-related illnesses increase significantly during extreme heat and high humidity events. Hot temperatures and high humidity will increase the risk for heat-related illnesses to occur, particularly for those working or participating in outdoor activities. Take extra precautions when outside by staying hydrated, wearing lightweight and loose-fitting clothing, and limiting strenuous activities to the early morning or evening. Check up on relatives and neighbors. Never leave young children or pets in an enclosed vehicle, even for a short time, as temperatures can quickly rise to life-threatening levels. 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To reduce risk when outdoors, the Occupational Safety and Health Administration recommends scheduling frequent rest breaks in shaded or air-conditioned environments. Anyone overcome by heat should be moved to a cool and shaded location. Heat stroke is an emergency. 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
cook. 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Locate nearby cooling centers through local resources or dial 2-1-1 in Texas. The ultraviolet index forecast for July 22nd is 11, or extreme. The current time is 12:41 a.m. Central Daylight Time. 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The following reports of weather temperature and wind were made at midnight. DFW Airport, clear, 91, dew point 68, relative humidity 46%, wind south at 5, pressure 29.86 inches and steady. Dallas Love Field, clear, 95, heat index 100, calm. Fort Worth Meacham, clear, 91, calm. Arlington, clear, 89, southeast at 3. McKinney, clear, 86, calm. Denton, clear, 87, calm. Elsewhere around the region, Wichita Falls, clear, 87, southeast at 6. At Abilene, clear, 84, dew point 68, relative humidity 58%, pressure 29.98 inches and steady. Waco, clear, 83, southwest at 3. Tyler, clear, 86, southwest at 3. Once again at midnight, DFW Airport, clear, 91, south at 5. Now let's check on your local forecast for the Dallas-Fort Worth Metroplex. Extreme heat warning in effect until 8 p.m. this evening. Ozone Action Day in effect for today. Heat advisory in effect from 8 p.m. this evening to 8 p.m. Thursday. Rest of tonight, clear. Lows in the lower 80s. Southeast winds around 5 miles an hour, becoming west. And now the extended forecast. Wednesday, sunny, hot with highs around 103. Northeast winds 5 to 10 miles an hour. Heat index values up to 115. Wednesday night, clear. Lows around 80. East winds 5 to 10 miles an hour. Thursday, sunny, hot with highs in the upper 90s. East winds 5 to 10 miles an hour. Heat index values up to 107. Thursday night, mostly clear. Lows in the upper 70s. Southeast winds 5 to 10 miles an hour. Friday, sunny, hot with highs around 100. Heat index values up to 110 in the afternoon. Friday night, mostly clear. Lows in the lower 80s. Saturday, mostly sunny. Hot with highs around 100. Heat index values up to 110 in the afternoon. Saturday night, partly cloudy in the evening, then becoming mostly clear. Lows in the lower 80s. Sunday, sunny, hot with highs around 100. Heat index values up to 110 in the afternoon. Sunday night, clear. Lows in the lower 80s. Monday, sunny, hot with highs 100 to 105. Heat index values up to 110 in the afternoon. The forecast key messages for North and Central Texas. Dangerous heat will continue through at least Wednesday afternoon with widespread heat index values of 108 to 115 degrees expected. An extreme heat warning and heat advisory remain in effect across North and Central Texas, with heat concerns likely to continue through the remainder of the week. The spotter information statement for North and Central Texas. Spotter activation is not expected at this time. The ultraviolet index forecast for July 22nd is 11, or extreme. The current time is 12:45 a.m. Central Daylight Time. 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The following reports of weather temperature and wind were made at midnight. DFW Airport, clear, 91, dew point 68, relative humidity 46%, wind south at 5, pressure 29.86 inches and steady.

Dallas Love Field, clear, 95, heat index 100, calm. Fort Worth Meacham, clear, 91, calm. Arlington, clear, 89, southeast at 3. McKinney, clear, 86, calm. Denton, clear, 87, calm. Elsewhere around the region, Wichita Falls, clear, 87, southeast at 6. At Abilene, clear, 84, dew point 68, relative humidity 58%, pressure 29.98 inches and steady. Waco, clear, 83, southwest at 3. Tyler, clear, 86, southwest at 3. Once again at midnight, DFW Airport, clear, 91, south at 5. Now let's check on your local forecast for the Dallas-Fort Worth Metroplex. Extreme heat warning in effect until 8 p.m. this evening. Ozone Action Day in effect for today. Heat advisory in effect from 8 p.m. this evening to 8 p.m. Thursday. Rest of tonight, clear. Lows in the lower 80s. Southeast winds around 5 miles an hour, becoming west. And now the extended forecast. Wednesday, sunny, hot with highs around 103. Northeast winds 5 to 10 miles an hour. Heat index values up to 115. Wednesday night, clear. Lows around 80. East winds 5 to 10 miles an hour. Thursday, sunny, hot with highs in the upper 90s. East winds 5 to 10 miles an hour. Heat index values up to 107. Thursday night, mostly clear. Lows in the upper 70s. Southeast winds 5 to 10 miles an hour. Friday, sunny, hot with highs around 100. Heat index values up to 110 in the afternoon. Friday night, mostly clear. Lows in the lower 80s. Saturday, mostly sunny. Hot with highs around 100. Heat index values up to 110 in the afternoon. Saturday night, partly cloudy in the evening, then becoming mostly clear. Lows in the lower 80s. Sunday, sunny, hot with highs around 100. Heat index values up to 110 in the afternoon. Sunday night, clear. Lows in the lower 80s. Monday, sunny, hot with highs 100 to 105. Heat index values up to 110 in the afternoon. The forecast key messages for North and Central Texas. Dangerous heat will continue through at least Wednesday afternoon with widespread heat index values of 108 to 115 degrees expected. An extreme heat warning and heat advisory remain in effect across North and Central Texas, with heat concerns likely to continue through the remainder of the week. The spotter information statement for North and Central Texas. Spotter activation is not expected at this time. The ultraviolet index forecast for July 22nd is 11, or extreme. The current time is 12:49 a.m. Central Daylight Time. 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The following reports of weather temperature and wind were made at midnight. DFW Airport, clear, 91, dew point 68, relative humidity 46%, wind south at 5, pressure 29.86 inches and steady. Dallas Love Field, clear, 95, heat index 100, calm. Fort Worth Meacham, clear, 91, calm. Arlington, clear, 89, southeast at 3. McKinney, clear, 86, calm. Denton, clear, 87, calm. Elsewhere around the region, Wichita Falls, clear, 87, southeast at 6. At Abilene, clear, 84, dew point 68, relative humidity 58%, pressure 29.98 inches and steady. Waco, clear, 83, southwest at 3. Tyler, clear, 86, southwest at 3. Once again at midnight, DFW Airport, clear, 91, south at 5. Now let's check on your local forecast for the Dallas-Fort Worth Metroplex. Extreme heat warning in effect until 8 p.m. this evening. Ozone Action Day in effect.

for today. Heat advisory in effect from 8 p.m. this evening to 8 p.m. Thursday. Rest of tonight, clear. Lows in the lower 80s. Southeast winds around 5 miles an hour, becoming west. And now the extended forecast. Wednesday, sunny, hot with highs around 103. Northeast winds 5 to 10 miles an hour. Heat index values up to 115. Wednesday night, clear. Lows around 80. East winds 5 to 10 miles an hour. Thursday, sunny, hot with highs in the upper 90s. East winds 5 to 10 miles an hour. Heat index values up to 107. Thursday night, mostly clear. Lows in the upper 70s. Southeast winds 5 to 10 miles an hour. Friday, sunny, hot with highs around 100. Heat index values up to 110 in the afternoon. Friday night, mostly clear. Lows in the lower 80s. Saturday, mostly sunny. Hot with highs around 100. Heat index values up to 110 in the afternoon. Saturday night, partly cloudy in the evening, then becoming mostly clear. Lows in the lower 80s. Sunday, sunny, hot with highs around 100. Heat index values up to 110 in the afternoon. Sunday night, clear. Lows in the lower 80s. Monday, sunny, hot with highs 100 to 105. Heat index values up to 110 in the afternoon. The forecast key messages for North and Central Texas. Dangerous heat will continue through at least Wednesday afternoon with widespread heat index values of 108 to 115 degrees expected. An extreme heat warning and heat advisory remain in effect across North and Central Texas, with heat concerns likely to continue through the remainder of the week. The spotter information statement for North and Central Texas. Spotter activation is not expected at this time. The ultraviolet index forecast for July 22nd is 11, or extreme. The current time is 12:53 a.m. Central Daylight Time. 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The following reports of weather temperature and wind were made at midnight. DFW Airport, clear, 91, dew point 68, relative humidity 46%, wind south at 5, pressure 29.86 inches and steady. Dallas Love Field, clear, 95, heat index 100, calm. Fort Worth Meacham, clear, 91, calm. Arlington, clear, 89, southeast at 3. McKinney, clear, 86, calm. Denton, clear, 87, calm. Elsewhere around the region, Wichita Falls, clear, 87, southeast at 6. At Abilene, clear, 84, dew point 68, relative humidity 58%, pressure 29.98 inches and steady. Waco, clear, 83, southwest at 3. Tyler, clear, 86, southwest at 3. Once again at midnight, DFW Airport, clear, 91, south at 5. Now let's check on your local forecast for the Dallas-Fort Worth Metroplex. Extreme heat warning in effect until 8 p.m. this evening. Ozone Action Day in effect for today. Heat advisory in effect from 8 p.m. this evening to 8 p.m. Thursday. Rest of tonight, clear. Lows in the lower 80s. Southeast winds around 5 miles an hour, becoming west. And now the extended forecast. Wednesday, sunny, hot with highs around 103. Northeast winds 5 to 10 miles an hour. Heat index values up to 115. Wednesday night, clear. Lows around 80. East winds 5 to 10 miles an hour. Thursday, sunny, hot with highs in the upper 90s. East winds 5 to 10 miles an hour. Heat index values up to 107. Thursday night, mostly clear. Lows in the upper 70s. Southeast winds 5 to 10 miles an hour. Friday, sunny, hot with highs around 100. Heat index values up to 110.

through at least Wednesday afternoon with widespread heat index values of 108 to 115 degrees expected. An extreme heat warning and heat advisory remain in effect across north and central Texas, with heat concerns likely to continue through the remainder of the week. The spotter information statement for north and central Texas. Spotter activation is not expected at this time. The ultraviolet index forecast for July 22nd is 11, or extreme. The current time is 12:57 a.m. Central Daylight Time. 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The following reports of weather temperature and wind were made at midnight. DFW Airport, clear, 91, dew point 68, relative humidity 46%, wind south at 5, pressure 29.86 inches and steady. Dallas Love Field, clear, 95, heat index 100, calm. Fort Worth Meacham, clear, 91, calm. Arlington, clear, 89, southeast at 3. McKinney, clear, 86, calm. Denton, clear, 87, calm. Elsewhere around the region, Wichita Falls, clear, 87, southeast at 6. At Abilene, clear, 84, dew point 68, relative humidity 58%, pressure 29.98 inches and steady. Waco, clear, 83, southwest at 3. Tyler, clear, 86, southwest at 3. Once again at midnight, DFW Airport, clear, 91, south at 5. The Texas Commission on Environmental Quality has issued an ozone action day for the Dallas-Fort Worth area for Wednesday. Atmospheric conditions are expected to be favorable for producing high levels of ozone air pollution in the Dallas-Fort Worth area on Wednesday. You can help prevent ozone pollution by sharing a ride, walking, riding a bicycle, taking your lunch to work, avoiding drive-through lanes, conserving energy, and keeping your vehicle properly tuned. Now let's check on your local forecast for the Dallas-Fort Worth Metroplex. Extreme heat warning in effect until 8 p.m. this evening. Ozone action day in effect for today. Heat advisory in effect from 8 p.m. this evening to 8 p.m. Thursday. Rest of tonight, clear. Lows in the lower 80s. Southeast winds around 5 miles an hour, becoming west. Extreme heat warning remains in effect until 8 p.m. Central Daylight Time Wednesday. Heat advisory in effect from 8 p.m. Wednesday to 8 p.m. Central Daylight Time Thursday. For the extreme heat warning, dangerously hot conditions with heat index values up to 114. For the heat advisory, heat index values up to 109 expected. The areas affected include portions of north central, northeast, and south central Texas. The hazardous weather conditions are expected from for the extreme heat warning until 8 p.m. Central Daylight Time Wednesday. For the heat advisory, from 8 p.m. Wednesday to 8 p.m. Central Daylight Time Thursday. Impacts, heat-related illnesses increase significantly during extreme heat and high humidity events. Hot temperatures and high humidity will increase the risk for heat-related illnesses to occur, particularly for those working or participating in outdoor activities. Take extra precautions when outside by staying hydrated, wearing lightweight and loose-fitting clothing, and limiting strenuous activities to the early morning or evening. Check up on relatives and neighbors. Never leave young children or pets in an enclosed vehicle, even for a short time, as temperatures can quickly rise to life-threatening levels. Know the signs and symptoms of heat exhaustion and heat stroke. To reduce risk when outdoors, the Occupational Safety and Health Administration recommends scheduling frequent rest breaks in shaded or air-conditioned environments. Anyone overcome by heat should be moved to a cool and shaded location. Heat stroke is an emergency. 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Extreme heat is dangerous, especially for those without reliable shelter. Limit time outdoors during the hottest time of the day, typically from 2 to 7 p.m. Rest in the shade when possible, and drink plenty of water. 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Extreme heat warning remains in effect until 8 p.m. Central Daylight Time Wednesday.

Heat advisory in effect from 8 p.m. Wednesday to 8 p.m. Central Daylight Time Thursday. For the extreme heat warning, dangerously hot conditions with heat index values up to 114. For the heat advisory, heat index values up to 108 expected. The areas affected include Tallinn, Dallas, Denton, Hunt, Kaufman, Rockwall, Tarrant, Rains, and Van Zandt counties. The hazardous weather conditions are expected from for the extreme heat warning until 8 p.m. Central Daylight Time Wednesday. For the heat advisory, from 8 p.m. Wednesday to 8 p.m. Central Daylight Time Thursday. Impacts, heat-related illnesses increase significantly during extreme heat and high humidity events. Hot temperatures and high humidity will increase the risk for heat-related illnesses to occur, particularly for those working or participating in outdoor activities. Take extra precautions when outside by staying hydrated, wearing lightweight and loose-fitting clothing, and limiting strenuous activities to the early morning or evening. Check up on relatives and neighbors. Never leave young children or pets in an enclosed vehicle, even for a short time, as temperatures can quickly rise to life-threatening levels. 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To reduce risk when outdoors, the Occupational Safety and Health Administration recommends scheduling frequent rest breaks in shaded or air-conditioned environments. Anyone overcome by heat should be moved to a cool and shaded location. Heat stroke is an emergency. Call 911 ASAP if you or someone you know is exhibiting signs of heat stroke. Extreme heat is dangerous, especially for those without reliable shelter. Limit time outdoors during the hottest time of the day, typically from 2 to 7 p.m. Rest in the shade when possible, and drink plenty of water. Locate nearby cooling centers through local resources or dial 2-1-1 in Texas. It is now time to check on the latest tropical activity in the Atlantic Ocean, Caribbean Sea, and the Gulf of Mexico. Here is Tropical Storm Bertha Advisory Number 11, location 29.4 north 87.7 west, or about 130 miles west-southwest of Panama City, Florida, or about 85 miles east-northeast of the mouth of the Mississippi River. Maximum sustained winds, 60 miles an hour, percent movement, west or 270 degrees at 6 miles an hour, minimum central pressure, 995 millibars, or 29.39 inches. Remember, you can hear the tropical summary at the top and bottom of every hour when there is activity occurring in the Atlantic Basin. The ultraviolet index forecast for July 22nd is 11, or extreme. The current time is 1:05 a.m. Central Daylight Time. 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The following reports of weather temperature and wind were made at 1 a.m. DFW Airport, clear, 90, dew point 69, relative humidity 50%, wind southwest at 5, pressure 29.86 inches and steady. Dallas Love Field, clear, 95, heat index 100, south at 3. Fort Worth Meacham, clear, 90, southwest at 3. Arlington, clear, 85, calm. McKinney, clear, 84, south at 3. Denton, clear, 82, calm. Elsewhere around the region, Wichita Falls, clear, 88, southeast at 5. Abilene, clear, 82, south at 6. Waco, clear, 82, south at 3. Tyler, clear, 85, calm. Once again at 1 a.m., DFW Airport, clear, 90, southwest at 5. Now let's check on your local forecast for the Dallas-Fort Worth Metroplex. Extreme heat warning in effect until 8 p.m. this evening. Ozone Action Day in effect for today. Heat advisory in effect from 8 p.m. this evening to 8 p.m. Thursday. Rest of tonight, clear. Lows in the lower 80s. Southeast winds around 5 miles an hour, becoming west. And now the extended forecast. Wednesday, sunny, hot with highs around 103. Northeast winds 5 to 10 miles an hour. Heat index values up to 115. Wednesday night, clear. Lows around 80. East winds 5 to 10 miles.

Thursday, sunny, hot with highs in the upper 90s. East winds 5 to 10 miles an hour. Heat index values up to 107. Thursday night, mostly clear. Lows in the upper 70s. Southeast winds 5 to 10 miles an hour. Friday, sunny, hot with highs around 100. Heat index values up to 110 in the afternoon. Friday night, mostly clear. Lows in the lower 80s. Saturday, mostly sunny. Hot with highs around 100. Heat index values up to 110 in the afternoon. Saturday night, partly cloudy in the evening, then becoming mostly clear. Lows in the lower 80s. Sunday, sunny, hot with highs around 100. Heat index values up to 110 in the afternoon. Sunday night, clear. Lows in the lower 80s. Monday, sunny, hot with highs 100 to 105. Heat index values up to 110 in the afternoon. The forecast key messages for North and Central Texas. Dangerous heat will continue through at least Wednesday afternoon with widespread heat index values of 108 to 115 degrees expected. An extreme heat warning and heat advisory remain in effect across North and Central Texas, with heat concerns likely to continue through the remainder of the week. The spotter information statement for North and Central Texas. Spotter activation is not expected at this time. The ultraviolet index forecast for July 22nd is 11, or extreme. The current time is 1:09 a.m. Central Daylight Time. 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The following reports of weather temperature and wind were made at 1 a.m. DFW Airport, clear, 90, dew point 69, relative humidity 50%, wind southwest at 5, pressure 29.86 inches and steady. Dallas Love Field, clear, 95, heat index 100, south at 3. Fort Worth Meacham, clear, 90, southwest at 3. Arlington, clear, 85, calm. McKinney, clear, 84, south at 3. Denton, clear, 82, calm. Elsewhere around the region, Wichita Falls, clear, 88, southeast at 5. Abilene, clear, 82, south at 6. Waco, clear, 82, south at 3. Tyler, clear, 85, calm. Once again at 1 a.m., DFW Airport, clear, 90, southwest at 5. Now let's check on your local forecast for the Dallas-Fort Worth Metroplex. Extreme heat warning in effect until 8 p.m. this evening. Ozone Action Day in effect for today. Heat advisory in effect from 8 p.m. this evening to 8 p.m. Thursday. Rest of tonight, clear. Lows in the lower 80s. Southeast winds around 5 miles an hour, becoming west. And now the extended forecast. Wednesday, sunny, hot with highs around 103. Northeast winds 5 to 10 miles an hour. Heat index values up to 115. Wednesday night, clear. Lows around 80. East winds 5 to 10 miles an hour. Thursday, sunny, hot with highs in the upper 90s. East winds 5 to 10 miles an hour. Heat index values up to 107. Thursday night, mostly clear. Lows in the upper 70s. Southeast winds 5 to 10 miles an hour. Friday, sunny, hot with highs around 100. Heat index values up to 110 in the afternoon. Friday night, mostly clear. Lows in the lower 80s. Saturday, mostly sunny. Hot with highs around 100. Heat index values up to 110 in the afternoon. Saturday night, partly cloudy in the evening, then becoming mostly clear. Lows in the lower 80s. Sunday, sunny, hot with highs around 100. Heat index values up to 110 in the afternoon. Sunday night, clear. Lows in the lower 80s. Monday, sunny, hot with highs 100 to 105.

heat index values up to 110 in the afternoon. The forecast key messages for North and Central Texas. Dangerous heat will continue through at least Wednesday afternoon with widespread heat index values of 108 to 115 degrees expected. An extreme heat warning and heat advisory remain in effect across North and Central Texas, with heat concerns likely to continue through the remainder of the week. The spotter information statement for North and Central Texas. Spotter activation is not expected at this time. The ultraviolet index forecast for July 22nd is 11, or extreme. The current time is 1:13 a.m. Central Daylight Time. 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The following reports of weather temperature and wind were made at 1 a.m. DFW Airport, clear, 90, dew point 69, relative humidity 50%, wind southwest at 5, pressure 29.86 inches and steady. Dallas Love Field, clear, 95, heat index 100, south at 3. Fort Worth Meacham, clear, 90, southwest at 3. Arlington, clear, 85, calm. McKinney, clear, 84, south at 3. Denton, clear, 82, calm. Elsewhere around the region, Wichita Falls, clear, 88, southeast at 5. Abilene, clear, 82, south at 6. Waco, clear, 82, south at 3. Tyler, clear, 85, calm. Once again at 1 a.m., DFW Airport, clear, 90, southwest at 5. Now let's check on your local forecast for the Dallas-Fort Worth Metroplex. Extreme heat warning in effect until 8 p.m. this evening. Ozone Action Day in effect for today. Heat advisory in effect from 8 p.m. this evening to 8 p.m. Thursday. Rest of tonight, clear. Lows in the lower 80s. Southeast winds around 5 miles an hour, becoming west. And now the extended forecast. Wednesday, sunny, hot with highs around 103. Northeast winds 5 to 10 miles an hour. Heat index values up to 115. Wednesday night, clear. Lows around 80. East winds 5 to 10 miles an hour. Thursday, sunny, hot with highs in the upper 90s. East winds 5 to 10 miles an hour. Heat index values up to 107. Thursday night, mostly clear. Lows in the upper 70s. Southeast winds 5 to 10 miles an hour. Friday, sunny, hot with highs around 100. Heat index values up to 110 in the afternoon. Friday night, mostly clear. Lows in the lower 80s. Saturday, mostly sunny. Hot with highs around 100. Heat index values up to 110 in the afternoon. Saturday night, partly cloudy in the evening, then becoming mostly clear. Lows in the lower 80s. Sunday, sunny, hot with highs around 100. Heat index values up to 110 in the afternoon. Sunday night, clear. Lows in the lower 80s. Monday, sunny, hot with highs 100 to 105. Heat index values up to 110 in the afternoon. The forecast key messages for North and Central Texas. Dangerous heat will continue through at least Wednesday afternoon with widespread heat index values of 108 to 115 degrees expected. An extreme heat warning and heat advisory remain in effect across North and Central Texas, with heat concerns likely to continue through the remainder of the week. The spotter information statement for North and Central Texas. Spotter activation is not expected at this time. The ultraviolet index forecast for July 22nd is 11, or extreme. The current time is 1:16 a.m. Central Daylight Time. 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Serving the Dallas-Fort Worth listening area. The following reports of weather temperature and wind were made at 1 a.m. DFW Airport, clear, 90.

2.69, relative humidity 50%, wind southwest at 5, pressure 29.86 inches and steady. Dallas Love Field, clear, 95, heat index 100, south at 3. Fort Worth Meacham, clear, 90, southwest at 3. Arlington, clear, 85, calm. McKinney, clear, 84, south at 3. Denton, clear, 82, calm. Elsewhere around the region, Wichita Falls, clear, 88, southeast at 5. Abilene, clear, 82, south at 6. Waco, clear, 82, south at 3. Tyler, clear, 85, calm. Once again at 1 a.m., DFW Airport, clear, 90, southwest at 5. Now let's check on your local forecast for the Dallas-Fort Worth Metroplex. Extreme heat warning in effect until 8 p.m. this evening. Ozone Action Day in effect for today. Heat advisory in effect from 8 p.m. this evening to 8 p.m. Thursday. Rest of tonight, clear. Lows in the lower 80s. Southeast winds around 5 miles an hour, becoming west. And now the extended forecast. Wednesday, sunny, hot with highs around 103. Northeast winds 5 to 10 miles an hour. Heat index values up to 115. Wednesday night, clear. Lows around 80. East winds 5 to 10 miles an hour. Thursday, sunny, hot with highs in the upper 90s. East winds 5 to 10 miles an hour. Heat index values up to 107. Thursday night, mostly clear. Lows in the upper 70s. Southeast winds 5 to 10 miles an hour. Friday, sunny, hot with highs around 100. Heat index values up to 110 in the afternoon. Friday night, mostly clear. Lows in the lower 80s. Saturday, mostly sunny. Hot with highs around 100. Heat index values up to 110 in the afternoon. Saturday night, partly cloudy in the evening, then becoming mostly clear. Lows in the lower 80s. Sunday, sunny, hot with highs around 100. Heat index values up to 110 in the afternoon. Sunday night, clear. Lows in the lower 80s. Monday, sunny, hot with highs 100 to 105. Heat index values up to 110 in the afternoon. The forecast key messages for North and Central Texas. Dangerous heat will continue through at least Wednesday afternoon with widespread heat index values of 108 to 115 degrees expected. An extreme heat warning and heat advisory remain in effect across North and Central Texas, with heat concerns likely to continue through the remainder of the week. The spotter information statement for North and Central Texas. Spotter activation is not expected at this time. The ultraviolet index forecast for July 22nd is 11, or extreme. The current time is 1:20 a.m. Central Daylight Time. 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The following reports of weather temperature and wind were made at 1 a.m. DFW Airport, clear, 90, dew point 69, relative humidity 50%, wind southwest at 5, pressure 29.86 inches and steady. Dallas Love Field, clear, 95, heat index 100, south at 3. Fort Worth Meacham, clear, 90, southwest at 3. Arlington, clear, 85, calm. McKinney, clear, 84, south at 3. Denton, clear, 82, calm. Elsewhere around the region, Wichita Falls, clear, 88, southeast at 5. Abilene, clear, 82, south at 6. Waco, clear, 82, south at 3. Tyler, clear, 85, calm. Once again at 1 a.m., DFW Airport, clear, 90, southwest at 5. Now let's check on your local forecast for the Dallas-Fort Worth Metroplex. Extreme heat warning in effect until 8 p.m. this evening. Ozone Action Day in effect for today. Heat advisory in effect.

8 p.m. this evening to 8 p.m. Thursday. Rest of tonight, clear. Lows in the lower 80s. Southeast winds around 5 miles an hour, becoming west. And now the extended forecast. Wednesday, sunny, hot with highs around 103. Northeast winds 5 to 10 miles an hour. Heat index values up to 115. Wednesday night, clear. Lows around 80. East winds 5 to 10 miles an hour. Thursday, sunny, hot with highs in the upper 90s. East winds 5 to 10 miles an hour. Heat index values up to 107. Thursday night, mostly clear. Lows in the upper 70s. Southeast winds 5 to 10 miles an hour. Friday, sunny, hot with highs around 100. Heat index values up to 110 in the afternoon. Friday night, mostly clear. Lows in the lower 80s. Saturday, mostly sunny. Hot with highs around 100. Heat index values up to 110 in the afternoon. Saturday night, partly cloudy in the evening, then becoming mostly clear. Lows in the lower 80s. Sunday, sunny, hot with highs around 100. Heat index values up to 110 in the afternoon. Sunday night, clear. Lows in the lower 80s. Monday, sunny, hot with highs 100 to 105. Heat index values up to 110 in the afternoon. The forecast key messages for North and Central Texas. Dangerous heat will continue through this afternoon with widespread heat index values of 108 to 115 degrees expected. An extreme heat warning and heat advisory remain in effect across North and Central Texas, with heat concerns and headlines likely to continue through the remainder of the week. The spotter information statement for North and Central Texas. Spotter activation is not expected at this time. The ultraviolet index forecast for July 22nd is 11, or extreme. The current time is 1:24 a.m. Central Daylight Time. 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The following reports of weather temperature and wind were made at 1 a.m. DFW Airport, clear, 90, dew point 69, relative humidity 50%, wind southwest at 5, pressure 29.86 inches and steady. Dallas Love Field, clear, 95, heat index 100, south at 3. Fort Worth Meacham, clear, 90, southwest at 3. Arlington, clear, 85, calm. McKinney, clear, 84, south at 3. Denton, clear, 82, calm. Elsewhere around the region, Wichita Falls, clear, 88, southeast at 5. Abilene, clear, 82, south at 6. Waco, clear, 82, south at 3. Tyler, clear, 85, calm. Once again at 1 a.m., DFW Airport, clear, 90, southwest at 5. Now let's check on your local forecast for the Dallas-Fort Worth Metroplex. Extreme heat warning in effect until 8 p.m. this evening. Ozone Action Day in effect for today. Heat advisory in effect from 8 p.m. this evening to 8 p.m. Thursday. Rest of tonight, clear. Lows in the lower 80s. Southeast winds around 5 miles an hour, becoming west. And now the extended forecast. Wednesday, sunny, hot with highs around 103. Northeast winds 5 to 10 miles an hour. Heat index values up to 115. Wednesday night, clear. Lows around 80. East winds 5 to 10 miles an hour. Thursday, sunny, hot with highs in the upper 90s. East winds 5 to 10 miles an hour. Heat index values up to 107. Thursday night, mostly clear. Lows in the upper 70s. Southeast winds 5 to 10 miles an hour. Friday, sunny, hot with highs around 100. Heat index values up to 110 in the afternoon. Friday night, mostly clear. Lows in the lower 80s. Saturday.

mostly sunny. Hot with highs around 100. Heat index values up to 110 in the afternoon. Saturday night, partly cloudy in the evening, then becoming mostly clear. Lows in the lower 80s. Sunday, sunny, hot with highs around 100. Heat index values up to 110 in the afternoon. Sunday night, clear. Lows in the lower 80s. Monday, sunny, hot with highs 100 to 105. Heat index values up to 110 in the afternoon. And now the extended forecast. Wednesday, sunny, hot with highs around 103. Northeast winds 5 to 10 miles an hour. Heat index values up to 117. Wednesday night, clear. Lows in the upper 70s. East winds 5 to 10 miles an hour. Thursday, sunny, hot with highs in the upper 90s. East winds 5 to 10 miles an hour. Heat index values up to 106. Thursday night, mostly clear. Lows in the upper 70s. East winds 5 to 10 miles an hour. Friday, sunny, hot with highs around 100. Heat index values up to 110 in the afternoon. Friday night, mostly clear in the evening, then becoming partly cloudy. Lows in the lower 80s. Saturday, mostly sunny. Hot with highs around 100. Heat index values up to 110 in the afternoon. Saturday night, mostly clear. Lows in the lower 80s. Sunday, sunny, hot with highs around 100. Heat index values up to 110 in the afternoon. Sunday night, clear. Lows in the lower 80s. Monday, sunny, hot with highs around 100. Heat index values up to 110 in the afternoon. The Texas Commission on Environmental Quality has issued an ozone action day for the Dallas-Fort Worth area for Wednesday. Atmospheric conditions are expected to be favorable for producing high levels of ozone air pollution in the Dallas-Fort Worth area on Wednesday. You can help prevent ozone pollution by sharing a ride, walking, riding a bicycle, taking your lunch to work, avoiding drive-through lanes, conserving energy, and keeping your vehicle properly tuned. The forecast key messages for North and Central Texas. Dangerous heat will continue through this afternoon with widespread heat index values of 108 to 115 degrees expected. An extreme heat warning and heat advisory remain in effect across North and Central Texas, with heat concerns and headlines likely to continue through the remainder of the week. The spotter information statement for North and Central Texas. Spotter activation is not expected at this time. Extreme heat warning remains in effect until 8 p.m. Central Daylight Time Wednesday. Heat advisory in effect from 8 p.m. Wednesday to 8 p.m. Central Daylight Time Thursday. For the extreme heat warning, dangerously hot conditions with heat index values up to 114. For the heat advisory, heat index values up to 109 expected. The areas affected include portions of North Central, Northeast, and South Central Texas. The hazardous weather conditions are expected from for the extreme heat warning until 8 p.m. Central Daylight Time Wednesday. For the heat advisory, from 8 p.m. Wednesday to 8 p.m. Central Daylight Time Thursday. Impacts, heat-related illnesses increase significantly during extreme heat and high humidity events. Hot temperatures and high humidity will increase the risk for heat-related illnesses to occur, particularly for those working or participating in outdoor activities. Take extra precautions when outside by staying hydrated, wearing lightweight and loose-fitting clothing, and limiting strenuous activities to the early morning or evening. Check up on relatives and neighbors. Never leave young children or pets in an enclosed vehicle, even for a short time, as temperatures can quickly rise to life-threatening levels. Know the signs and symptoms of heat exhaustion and heat stroke. To reduce risk when outdoors, the Occupational Safety and Health Administration recommends scheduling frequent rest breaks in shaded or air-conditioned environments. Anyone overcome by heat should be moved to a cool and shaded location. 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Extreme heat is dangerous, especially for those without reliable shelter. 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

hottest time of the day, typically from 2 to 7 p.m. Rest in the shade when possible and drink plenty of water. 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Extreme heat warning remains in effect until 8 p.m. Central Daylight Time Wednesday. Heat advisory in effect from 8 p.m. Wednesday to 8 p.m. Central Daylight Time Thursday. For the extreme heat warning, dangerously hot conditions with heat index values up to 114. For the heat advisory, heat index values up to 108 expected. The areas affected include Collin, Dallas, Denton, Hunt, Kaufman, Rockwall, Tarrant, Raines, and Van Zandt counties. The hazardous weather conditions are expected from for the extreme heat warning until 8 p.m. Central Daylight Time Wednesday. Kaufman, Rockwall, Tarrant, Raines, and Van Zandt counties. The hazardous weather conditions are expected from for the extreme heat warning until 8 p.m. Central Daylight Time Wednesday. For the heat advisory, from 8 p.m. Wednesday to 8 p.m. Central Daylight Time Thursday. Impacts: heat-related illnesses increase significantly during extreme heat and high humidity events. Hot temperatures and high humidity will increase the risk for heat-related illnesses to occur, particularly for those working or participating in outdoor activities. Take extra precautions when outside by staying hydrated, wearing lightweight and loose-fitting clothing, and limiting strenuous activities to the early morning or evening. Check up on relatives and neighbors. Never leave young children or pets in an enclosed vehicle, even for a short time, as temperatures can quickly rise to life-threatening levels. Know the signs and symptoms of heat exhaustion and heat stroke. To reduce risk when outdoors, the Occupational Safety and Health Administration recommends scheduling frequent rest breaks in shaded or air-conditioned environments. Anyone overcome by heat should be moved to a cool and shaded location. Heat stroke is an emergency. Call 911 ASAP if you or someone you know is exhibiting signs of heat stroke. Extreme heat is dangerous, especially for those without reliable shelter. Limit time outdoors during the hottest time of the day, typically from 2 to 7 p.m. Rest in the shade when possible and drink plenty of water. Locate nearby cooling centers through local resources or dial 2-1-1 in Texas. It is now time to check on the latest tropical activity in the Atlantic Ocean, Caribbean Sea, and the Gulf of Mexico. Here is Tropical Storm Bertha Advisory Number 11, location 29.4 north, 87.7 west, or about 130 miles west-southwest of Panama City, Florida, or about 85 miles east-northeast of the mouth of the Mississippi River. Maximum sustained winds, 60 miles an hour. Percent movement, west or 270 degrees at 6 miles an hour. Minimum central pressure, 995 millibars, or 29.39 inches. Remember, you can hear the tropical summary at the top and bottom of every hour when there is activity occurring in the Atlantic Basin. The ultraviolet index forecast for July 22nd is 11, or extreme. The current time is 1:35 a.m. Central Daylight Time. 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The following reports of weather temperature and wind were made at 1 a.m. DFW Airport, clear, 90, dew point 69, relative humidity 50%, wind southwest at 5, pressure 29.86 inches and steady. Dallas Love Field, clear, 95, heat index 100, south at 3. Fort Worth Meacham, clear, 90, southwest at 3. Arlington, clear, 85, calm. McKinney, clear, 84, south at 3. Denton, clear, 82, calm. Elsewhere around the region, Wichita Falls, clear, 88, southeast at 5. Abilene, clear, 82, south at 6. Waco, clear, 82, south at 3. Tyler, clear, 85, calm. Once again at 1 a.m., DFW Airport, clear, 90, southwest at 5. Now let's check on your local forecast for the Dallas-Fort Worth Metroplex. Extreme heat warning in effect until 8 p.m. this evening. Ozone Action Day in effect for today. Heat advisory in effect from 8 p.m. this evening.

to 8 p.m. Thursday. Rest of tonight, clear. Lows in the lower 80s. West winds around 5 miles an hour. And now the extended forecast. Wednesday, sunny, hot with highs around 103. Northeast winds 5 to 10 miles an hour. Heat index values up to 117. Wednesday night, clear. Lows in the upper 70s. East winds 5 to 10 miles an hour. Thursday, sunny, hot with highs in the upper 90s. East winds 5 to 10 miles an hour. Heat index values up to 106. Thursday night, mostly clear. Lows in the upper 70s. East winds 5 to 10 miles an hour. Friday, sunny, hot with highs around 100. Heat index values up to 110 in the afternoon. Friday night, mostly clear in the evening, then becoming partly cloudy. Lows in the lower 80s. Saturday, mostly sunny. Hot with highs around 100. Heat index values up to 110 in the afternoon. Saturday night, mostly clear. Lows in the lower 80s. Sunday, sunny, hot with highs around 100. Heat index values up to 110 in the afternoon. Sunday night, clear. Lows in the lower 80s. Monday, sunny, hot with highs around 100. Heat index values up to 110 in the afternoon. The forecast key messages for North and Central Texas. Dangerous heat will continue through this afternoon with widespread heat index values of 108 to 115 degrees expected. An extreme heat warning and heat advisory remain in effect across North and Central Texas, with heat concerns and headlines likely to continue through the remainder of the week. The spotter information statement for North and Central Texas. Spotter activation is not expected at this time. The ultraviolet index forecast for July 22nd is 11, or extreme. The current time is 1:39 a.m. Central Daylight Time. 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The following reports of weather temperature and wind were made at 1 a.m. DFW Airport, clear, 90, dew point 69, relative humidity 50%, wind southwest at 5, pressure 29.86 inches and steady. Dallas Love Field, clear, 95, heat index 100, south at 3. Fort Worth Meacham, clear, 90, southwest at 3. Arlington, clear, 85, calm. McKinney, clear, 84, south at 3. Denton, clear, 82, calm. Elsewhere around the region, Wichita Falls, clear, 88, southeast at 5. Abilene, clear, 82, south at 6. Waco, clear, 82, south at 3. Tyler, clear, 85, calm. Once again at 1 a.m., DFW Airport, clear, 90, southwest at 5. Now let's check on your local forecast for the Dallas-Fort Worth Metroplex. Extreme heat warning in effect until 8 p.m. this evening. Ozone Action Day in effect for today. Heat advisory in effect from 8 p.m. this evening to 8 p.m. Thursday. Rest of tonight, clear. Lows in the lower 80s. West winds around 5 miles an hour. And now the extended forecast. Wednesday, sunny, hot with highs around 103. Northeast winds 5 to 10 miles an hour. Heat index values up to 117. Wednesday night, clear. Lows in the upper 70s. East winds 5 to 10 miles an hour. Thursday, sunny, hot with highs in the upper 90s. East winds 5 to 10 miles an hour. Heat index values up to 106. Thursday night, mostly clear. Lows in the upper 70s. East winds 5 to 10 miles an hour. Friday, sunny, hot with highs around 100. Heat index values up to 110 in the afternoon. Friday night, mostly clear in the evening, then becoming partly cloudy. Lows in the lower 80s. Saturday, mostly sunny,

clear, 82, south at 3. Tyler, clear, 85, calm. Once again at 1 a.m., DFW Airport, clear, 90, southwest at 5. Now let's check on your local forecast for the Dallas-Fort Worth Metroplex. Extreme heat warning in effect until 8 p.m. this evening. Ozone Action Day in effect for today. Heat advisory in effect from 8 p.m. this evening to 8 p.m. Thursday. Rest of tonight, clear. Lows in the lower 80s. West winds around 5 miles an hour. And now the extended forecast. Wednesday, sunny, hot with highs around 103. Northeast winds 5 to 10 miles an hour. Heat index values up to 117. Wednesday night, clear. Lows in the upper 70s. East winds 5 to 10 miles an hour. Thursday, sunny, hot with highs in the upper 90s. East winds 5 to 10 miles an hour. Heat index values up to 106. Thursday night, mostly clear. Lows in the upper 70s. East winds 5 to 10 miles an hour. Friday, sunny, hot with highs around 100. Heat index values up to 110 in the afternoon. Friday night, mostly clear in the evening, then becoming partly cloudy. Lows in the lower 80s. Saturday, mostly sunny. Hot with highs around 100. Heat index values up to 110 in the afternoon. Saturday night, mostly clear. Lows in the lower 80s. Sunday, sunny, hot with highs around 100. Heat index values up to 110 in the afternoon. Sunday night, clear. Lows in the lower 80s. Monday, sunny, hot with highs around 100. Heat index values up to 110 in the afternoon. The forecast key messages for North and Central Texas. Dangerous heat will continue through this afternoon with widespread heat index values of 108 to 115 degrees expected. An extreme heat warning and heat advisory remain in effect across North and Central Texas, with heat concerns and headlines likely to continue through the remainder of the week. The spotter information statement for North and Central Texas. Spotter activation is not expected at this time. The ultraviolet index forecast for July 22nd is 11, or extreme. The current time is 1:54 a.m. Central Daylight Time. 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The following reports of weather temperature and wind were made at 1 a.m. DFW Airport, clear, 90, dew point 69, relative humidity 50%, wind southwest at 5, pressure 29.86 inches and steady. Dallas Love Field, clear, 95, heat index 100, south at 3. Fort Worth Meacham, clear, 90, southwest at 3. Arlington, clear, 85, calm. McKinney, clear, 84, south at 3. Denton, clear, 82, calm. Elsewhere around the region, Wichita Falls, clear, 88, southeast at 5. Abilene, clear, 82, south at 6. Waco, clear, 82, south at 3. Tyler, clear, 85, calm. Once again at 1 a.m., DFW Airport, clear, 90, southwest at 5. Now let's check on your local forecast for the Dallas-Fort Worth Metroplex. Extreme heat warning in effect until 8 p.m. this evening. Ozone Action Day in effect for today. Heat advisory in effect from 8 p.m. this evening to 8 p.m. Thursday. Rest of tonight, clear. Lows in the lower 80s. West winds around 5 miles an hour. And now the extended forecast. Wednesday, sunny, hot with highs around 103. Northeast winds 5 to 10 miles an hour. Heat index values up to 117. Wednesday night, clear. Lows in the upper 70s. East winds 5 to 10 miles an hour. Thursday, sunny, hot with highs in the upper 90s. East winds 5 to 10 miles an hour. Heat index values up to 100.

heat index values up to 110 in the afternoon. The forecast key messages for North and Central Texas. Dangerous heat will continue through this afternoon with widespread heat index values of 108 to 115 degrees expected. An extreme heat warning and heat advisory remain in effect across North and Central Texas, with heat concerns and headlines likely to continue through the remainder of the week. The spotter information statement for North and Central Texas. Spotter activation is not expected at this time. The ultraviolet index forecast for July 22nd is 11, or extreme. The current time is 1:58 a.m. Central Daylight Time. 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Serving the Dallas-Fort Worth listening area. The Texas Commission on Environmental Quality has issued an ozone action day for the Dallas-Fort Worth area for Wednesday. Atmospheric conditions are expected to be favorable for producing high levels of ozone air pollution in the Dallas-Fort Worth area on Wednesday. You can help prevent ozone pollution by sharing a ride, walking, riding a bicycle, taking your lunch to work, avoiding drive-through lanes, conserving energy, and keeping your vehicle properly tuned. The following reports of weather temperature and wind were made at 1 a.m. DFW Airport, clear, 90, dew point 69, relative humidity 50%, wind southwest at 5, pressure 29.86 inches and steady. Dallas Love Field, clear, 95, heat index 100, south at 3. Fort Worth Meacham, clear, 90, southwest at 3. Arlington, clear, 85, calm. McKinney, clear, 84, south at 3. Denton, clear, 82, calm. Elsewhere around the region, Wichita Falls, clear, 88, southeast at 5. Abilene, clear, 82, south at 6. Waco, clear, 82, south at 3. Tyler, clear, 85, calm. Once again at 1 a.m., DFW Airport, clear, 90, southwest at 5. Extreme heat warning remains in effect until 8 p.m. Central Daylight Time Wednesday. Heat advisory in effect from 8 p.m. Wednesday to 8 p.m. Central Daylight Time Thursday. For the extreme heat warning, dangerously hot conditions with heat index values up to 114. For the heat advisory, heat index values up to 109 expected. The areas affected include portions of north central, northeast, and south central Texas. The hazardous weather conditions are expected from for the extreme heat warning until 8 p.m. Central Daylight Time Wednesday. For the heat advisory, from 8 p.m. Wednesday to 8 p.m. Central Daylight Time Thursday. Impacts, heat-related illnesses increase significantly during extreme heat and high humidity events. Hot temperatures and high humidity will increase the risk for heat-related illnesses to occur, particularly for those working or participating in outdoor activities. Take extra precautions when outside by staying hydrated, wearing lightweight and loose-fitting clothing, and limiting strenuous activities to the early morning or evening. Check up on relatives and neighbors. Never leave young children or pets in an enclosed vehicle, even for a short time, as temperatures can quickly rise to life-threatening levels. Know the signs and symptoms of heat exhaustion and heat stroke. To reduce risk when outdoors, the Occupational Safety and Health Administration recommends scheduling frequent rest breaks in shaded or air-conditioned environments. Anyone overcome by heat should be moved to a cool and shaded location. Heat stroke is an emergency. 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Extreme heat is dangerous, especially for those without reliable shelter. Limit time outdoors during the hottest time of the day, typically from 2 to 7 p.m. Rest in the shade when possible, and drink plenty of water. Locate nearby cooling centers through local resources or dial 2-1-1 in Texas. Extreme heat warning remains in effect until 8 p.m. Central Daylight Time Wednesday. Heat advisory in effect from 8 p.m. Wednesday to 8 p.m. Central Daylight Time Thursday. For the extreme heat warning, dangerously hot conditions with heat index values up to 114. For the heat advisory, heat index values up to 108 expected.

Areas affected include Collin, Dallas, Denton, Hunt, Kaufman, Rockwall, Tarrant, Raines, and Van Zandt counties. The hazardous weather conditions are expected from for the extreme heat warning until 8 p.m. Central Daylight Time Wednesday. For the heat advisory, from 8 p.m. Wednesday to 8 p.m. Central Daylight Time Thursday. Impacts: heat-related illnesses increase significantly during extreme heat and high humidity events. Hot temperatures and high humidity will increase the risk for heat-related illnesses to occur, particularly for those working or participating in outdoor activities. Take extra precautions when outside by staying hydrated, wearing lightweight and loose-fitting clothing, and limiting strenuous activities to the early morning or evening. Check up on relatives and neighbors. Never leave young children or pets in an enclosed vehicle, even for a short time, as temperatures can quickly rise to life-threatening levels. Know the signs and symptoms of heat exhaustion and heat stroke. To reduce risk when outdoors, the Occupational Safety and Health Administration recommends scheduling frequent rest breaks in shaded or air-conditioned environments. Anyone overcome by heat should be moved to a cool and shaded location. Heat stroke is an emergency. Call 911 ASAP if you or someone you know is exhibiting signs of heat stroke. Extreme heat is dangerous, especially for those without reliable shelter. Limit time outdoors during the hottest time of the day, typically from 2 to 7 p.m. Rest in the shade when possible, and drink plenty of water. Locate nearby cooling centers through local resources or dial 2-1-1 in Texas. It is now time to check on the latest tropical activity in the Atlantic Ocean, Caribbean Sea, and the Gulf of Mexico. Here is Tropical Storm Bertha Advisory Number 11, location 29.4 north, 87.7 west, or about 130 miles west-southwest of Panama City, Florida, or about 85 miles east-northeast of the mouth of the Mississippi River. Maximum sustained winds, 60 miles an hour, percent movement, west or 270 degrees at 6 miles an hour, minimum central pressure, 995 millibars, or 29.39 inches. Remember, you can hear the tropical summary at the top and bottom of every hour when there is activity occurring in the Atlantic Basin. The current time is 2:05 a.m. Central Daylight Time. 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The following reports of weather temperature and wind were made at 2 a.m. DFW Airport, clear, 90, dew point 69, relative humidity 50%, wind southwest at 3, pressure 29.85 inches and falling. Dallas Love Field, clear, 93, southwest at 3. Fort Worth Meacham, clear, 87, calm. Arlington, clear, 83, calm. McKinney, clear, 82, calm. Denton, clear, 82, calm. Elsewhere around the region, Wichita Falls, clear, 84, south at 5. Abilene, clear, 81, south at 5. Waco, clear, 79, southwest at 8. Tyler, clear, 84, calm. Once again at 2 a.m., DFW Airport, clear, 90, southwest at 3. Now let's check on your local forecast for the Dallas-Fort Worth Metroplex. Extreme heat warning in effect until 8 p.m. this evening. Ozone Action Day in effect for today. Heat advisory in effect from 8 p.m. this evening to 8 p.m. Thursday. Rest of tonight, clear. Lows in the lower 80s. West winds around 5 miles an hour. And now the extended forecast. Wednesday, sunny, hot with highs around 103. Northeast winds 5 to 10 miles an hour. Heat index values up to 117. Wednesday night, clear. Lows in the upper 70s. East winds 5 to 10 miles an hour. Thursday, sunny, hot with highs in the upper 90s. East winds 5 to 10 miles an hour. Heat index values up to 106. Thursday night, mostly clear. Lows in the upper 70s. East winds 5 to 10 miles an hour. Friday, sunny, hot with highs around 100. Heat index values up to 110 in the afternoon.

Friday night, mostly clear in the evening, then becoming partly cloudy. Lows in the lower 80s. Saturday, mostly sunny. Hot with highs around 100. Heat index values up to 110 in the afternoon. Saturday night, mostly clear. Lows in the lower 80s. Sunday, sunny, hot with highs around 100. Heat index values up to 110 in the afternoon. Sunday night, clear. Lows in the lower 80s. Monday, sunny, hot with highs around 100. Heat index values up to 110 in the afternoon. The forecast key messages for North and Central Texas. Dangerous heat will continue through this afternoon with widespread heat index values of 108 to 115 degrees expected. An extreme heat warning and heat advisory remain in effect across North and Central Texas, with heat concerns and headlines likely to continue through the remainder of the week. The spotter information statement for North and Central Texas. Spotter activation is not expected at this time. The ultraviolet index forecast for July 22nd is 11, or extreme. The current time is 2:09 a.m. Central Daylight Time. 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Serving the Dallas-Fort Worth listening area. The following reports of weather temperature and wind were made at 2 a.m. DFW Airport, clear, 90, dew point 69, relative humidity 50%, wind southwest at 3, pressure 29.85 inches and falling. Dallas Love Field, clear, 93, southwest at 3. Fort Worth Meacham, clear, 87, calm. Arlington, clear, 83, calm. McKinney, clear, 82, calm. Denton, clear, 82, calm. Elsewhere around the region, Wichita Falls, clear, 84, south at 5. Abilene, clear, 81, south at 5. Waco, clear, 79, southwest at 8. Tyler, clear, 84, calm. Once again at 2 a.m., DFW Airport, clear, 90, southwest at 3. Now let's check on your local forecast for the Dallas-Fort Worth Metroplex. Extreme heat warning in effect until 8 p.m. this evening. Ozone Action Day in effect for today. Heat advisory in effect from 8 p.m. this evening to 8 p.m. Thursday. Today, sunny, hot with highs around 103. Northeast winds 5 to 10 miles an hour. Heat index values up to 117. And now the extended forecast. Tonight, clear. Lows in the upper 70s. East winds 5 to 10 miles an hour. Thursday, sunny, hot with highs in the upper 90s. East winds 5 to 10 miles an hour. Heat index values up to 106. Thursday night, mostly clear. Lows in the upper 70s. East winds 5 to 10 miles an hour. Friday, sunny, hot with highs around 100. Southeast winds 5 to 10 miles an hour. Heat index values up to 111 in the afternoon. Friday night, mostly clear in the evening, then becoming partly cloudy. Lows in the lower 80s. Saturday, mostly sunny. Hot with highs around 100. Heat index values up to 110 in the afternoon. Saturday night, mostly clear. Lows in the lower 80s. Sunday, sunny, hot with highs around 100. Heat index values up to 110 in the afternoon. Sunday night, clear. Lows in the lower 80s. Monday, sunny, hot with highs around 100. Heat index values up to 110 in the afternoon. Monday night, clear. Lows in the lower 80s. The forecast key messages for North and Central Texas. Dangerous heat will continue through this afternoon with widespread heat index values of 108 to 115 degrees expected. An extreme heat warning and heat advisory remain in effect across North and Central Texas, with heat concerns and headlines likely to continue through the remainder of the week. The spotter information statement for North and Central Texas. Spotter

activation is not expected at this time. The ultraviolet index forecast for July 22nd is 11, or extreme. The current time is 2:13 a.m. Central Daylight Time. 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The following reports of weather temperature and wind were made at 2 a.m. DFW Airport, clear, 90, dew point 69, relative humidity 50%, wind southwest at 3, pressure 29.85 inches and falling. Dallas Love Field, clear, 93, southwest at 3. Fort Worth Meacham, clear, 87, calm. Arlington, clear, 83, calm. McKinney, clear, 82, calm. Denton, clear, 82, calm. Elsewhere around the region, Wichita Falls, clear, 84, south at 5. Abilene, clear, 81, south at 5. Waco, clear, 79, southwest at 8. Tyler, clear, 84, calm. Once again at 2 a.m., DFW Airport, clear, 90, southwest at 3. Now let's check on your local forecast for the Dallas-Fort Worth Metroplex. Extreme heat warning in effect until 8 p.m. this evening. Ozone Action Day in effect for today. Heat advisory in effect from 8 p.m. this evening to 8 p.m. Thursday. Today, sunny, hot with highs around 103. Northeast winds 5 to 10 miles an hour. Heat index values up to 117. And now the extended forecast. Tonight, clear. Lows in the upper 70s. East winds 5 to 10 miles an hour. Thursday, sunny, hot with highs in the upper 90s. East winds 5 to 10 miles an hour. Heat index values up to 106. Thursday night, mostly clear. Lows in the upper 70s. East winds 5 to 10 miles an hour. Friday, sunny, hot with highs around 100. Southeast winds 5 to 10 miles an hour. Heat index values up to 111 in the afternoon. Friday night, mostly clear in the evening, then becoming partly cloudy. Lows in the lower 80s. Saturday, mostly sunny. Hot with highs around 100. Heat index values up to 110 in the afternoon. Saturday night, mostly clear. Lows in the lower 80s. Sunday, sunny, hot with highs around 100. Heat index values up to 110 in the afternoon. Sunday night, clear. Lows in the lower 80s. Monday, sunny, hot with highs around 100. Heat index values up to 110 in the afternoon. Monday night, clear. Lows in the lower 80s. The forecast key messages for North and Central Texas. Dangerous heat will continue through this afternoon with widespread heat index values of 108 to 115 degrees expected. An extreme heat warning and heat advisory remain in effect across North and Central Texas, with heat concerns and headlines likely to continue through the remainder of the week. The spotter information statement for North and Central Texas. Spotter activation is not expected at this time. The ultraviolet index forecast for July 22nd is 11, or extreme. The current time is 2:17 a.m. Central Daylight Time. 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Serving the Dallas-Fort Worth listening area. The following reports of weather temperature and wind were made at 2 a.m. DFW Airport, clear, 90, dew point 69, relative humidity 50%, wind southwest at 3, pressure 29.85 inches and falling. Dallas Love Field, clear, 93, southwest at 3. Fort Worth Meacham, clear, 87, calm. Arlington, clear, 83, calm. McKinney, clear, 82, calm. Denton, clear, 82, calm. Elsewhere around the region, Wichita Falls, clear, 84, south at 5.
Abilene, clear, 81, south at 5. Waco, clear, 79, southwest at 8. Tyler, clear, 84, calm. Once again at 2 a.m., DFW Airport, clear, 90, southwest at 3. Now let's check on your local forecast for the Dallas-Fort Worth Metroplex. Extreme heat warning in effect until 8 p.m. this evening. Ozone Action Day in effect for today. Heat advisory in effect from 8 p.m. this evening to 8 p.m. Thursday. Today, sunny, hot with highs around 103. Northeast winds 5 to 10 miles an hour. Heat index values up to 117. And now the extended forecast. Tonight, clear. Lows in the upper 70s. East winds 5 to 10 miles an hour. Thursday, sunny, hot with highs in the upper 90s. East winds 5 to 10 miles an hour. Heat index values up to 106. Thursday night, mostly clear. Lows in the upper 70s. East winds 5 to 10 miles an hour. Friday, sunny, hot with highs around 100. Southeast winds 5 to 10 miles an hour. Heat index values up to 111 in the afternoon. Friday night, mostly clear in the evening, then becoming partly cloudy. Lows in the lower 80s. Saturday, mostly sunny. Hot with highs around 100. Heat index values up to 110 in the afternoon. Saturday night, mostly clear. Lows in the lower 80s. Sunday, sunny, hot with highs around 100. Heat index values up to 110 in the afternoon. Sunday night, clear. Lows in the lower 80s. Monday, sunny, hot with highs around 100. Heat index values up to 110 in the afternoon. Monday night, clear. Lows in the lower 80s. The forecast key messages for North and Central Texas. Dangerous heat will continue through this afternoon with widespread heat index values of 108 to 115 degrees expected. An extreme heat warning and heat advisory remain in effect across North and Central Texas, with heat concerns and headlines likely to continue through the remainder of the week. The spotter information statement for North and Central Texas. Spotter activation is not expected at this time. The ultraviolet index forecast for July 22nd is 11, or extreme. The current time is 2:20 a.m. Central Daylight Time. 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The following reports of weather temperature and wind were made at 2 a.m. DFW Airport, clear, 90, dew point 69, relative humidity 50%, wind southwest at 3, pressure 29.85 inches and falling. Dallas Love Field, clear, 93, southwest at 3. Fort Worth Meacham, clear, 87, calm. Arlington, clear, 83, calm. McKinney, clear, 82, calm. Denton, clear, 82, calm. Elsewhere around the region, Wichita Falls, clear, 84, south at 5. Abilene, clear, 81, south at 5. Waco, clear, 79, southwest at 8. Tyler, clear, 84, calm. Once again at 2 a.m., DFW Airport, clear, 90, southwest at 3. Now let's check on your local forecast for the Dallas-Fort Worth Metroplex. Extreme heat warning in effect until 8 p.m. this evening. Ozone Action Day in effect for today. Heat advisory in effect from 8 p.m. this evening to 8 p.m. Thursday. Today, sunny, hot with highs around 103. Northeast winds 5 to 10 miles an hour. Heat index values up to 117. And now the extended forecast. Tonight, clear. Lows in the upper 70s. East winds 5 to 10 miles an hour. Thursday, sunny, hot with highs in the upper 90s. East winds 5 to 10 miles an hour. Heat index values up to 106. Thursday night, mostly clear. Lows in the upper 70s.
East winds 5.

to 10 miles an hour. Friday, sunny, hot with highs around 100. Southeast winds 5 to 10 miles an hour. Heat index values up to 111 in the afternoon. Friday night, mostly clear in the evening, then becoming partly cloudy. Lows in the lower 80s. Saturday, mostly sunny. Hot with highs around 100. Heat index values up to 110 in the afternoon. Saturday night, mostly clear. Lows in the lower 80s. Sunday, sunny, hot with highs around 100. Heat index values up to 110 in the afternoon. Sunday night, clear. Lows in the lower 80s. Monday, sunny, hot with highs around 100. Heat index values up to 110 in the afternoon. Monday night, clear. Lows in the lower 80s. The forecast key messages for North and Central Texas. Dangerous heat will continue through this afternoon with widespread heat index values of 108 to 115 degrees expected. An extreme heat warning and heat advisory remain in effect across North and Central Texas, with heat concerns and headlines likely to continue through the remainder of the week. The spotter information statement for North and Central Texas. Spotter activation is not expected at this time. The ultraviolet index forecast for July 22nd is 11, or extreme. The current time is 2:24 a.m. Central Daylight Time. 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The following reports of weather temperature and wind were made at 2 a.m. DFW Airport, clear, 90, dew point 69, relative humidity 50%, wind southwest at 3, pressure 29.85 inches and falling. Dallas Love Field, clear, 93, southwest at 3. Fort Worth Meacham, clear, 87, calm. Arlington, clear, 83, calm. McKinney, clear, 82, calm. Denton, clear, 82, calm. Elsewhere around the region, Wichita Falls, clear, 84, south at 5. Abilene, clear, 81, south at 5. Waco, clear, 79, southwest at 8. Tyler, clear, 84, calm. Once again at 2 a.m., DFW Airport, clear, 90, southwest at 3. Now let's check on your local forecast for the Dallas-Fort Worth Metroplex. Extreme heat warning in effect until 8 p.m. this evening. Ozone Action Day in effect for today. Heat advisory in effect from 8 p.m. this evening to 8 p.m. Thursday. Today, sunny, hot with highs around 103. Northeast winds 5 to 10 miles an hour. Heat index values up to 117. And now the extended forecast. Tonight, clear. Lows in the upper 70s. East winds 5 to 10 miles an hour. Thursday, sunny, hot with highs in the upper 90s. East winds 5 to 10 miles an hour. Heat index values up to 106. Thursday night, mostly clear. Lows in the upper 70s. East winds 5 to 10 miles an hour. Friday, sunny, hot with highs around 100. Southeast winds 5 to 10 miles an hour. Heat index values up to 111 in the afternoon. Friday night, mostly clear in the evening, then becoming partly cloudy. Lows in the lower 80s. Saturday, mostly sunny. Hot with highs around 100. Heat index values up to 110 in the afternoon. Saturday night, mostly clear. Lows in the lower 80s. Sunday, sunny, hot with highs around 100. Heat index values up to 110 in the afternoon. Sunday night, clear. Lows in the lower 80s. Monday, sunny, hot with highs around 100. Heat index values up to 110 in the afternoon. Monday night, clear. Lows in the lower 80s. The forecast key messages for North and Central Texas. Dangerous heat will continue through this afternoon with widespread heat index values of 108.

115 degrees expected. An extreme heat warning and heat advisory remain in effect across north and central Texas, with heat concerns and headlines likely to continue through the remainder of the week. The spotter information statement for north and central Texas. Spotter activation is not expected at this time. The ultraviolet index forecast for July 22nd is 11, or extreme. The current time is 2:28 a.m. Central Daylight Time. 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Serving the Dallas-Fort Worth listening area. The following reports of weather temperature and wind were made at 2 a.m. DFW Airport, clear, 90, dew point 69, relative humidity 50%, wind southwest at 3, pressure 29.85 inches and falling. Dallas Love Field, clear, 93, southwest at 3. Fort Worth Meacham, clear, 87, calm. Arlington, clear, 83, calm. McKinney, clear, 82, calm. Denton, clear, 82, calm. Elsewhere around the region, Wichita Falls, clear, 84, south at 5. Abilene, clear, 81, south at 5. Waco, clear, 79, southwest at 8. Tyler, clear, 84, calm. Once again at 2 a.m., DFW Airport, clear, 90, southwest at 3. The Texas Commission on Environmental Quality has issued an ozone action day for the Dallas-Fort Worth area for Wednesday. Atmospheric conditions are expected to be favorable for producing high levels of ozone air pollution in the Dallas-Fort Worth area on Wednesday. You can help prevent ozone pollution by sharing a ride, walking, riding a bicycle, taking your lunch to work, avoiding drive-through lanes, conserving energy, and keeping your vehicle properly tuned. Extreme heat warning remains in effect until 8 p.m. Central Daylight Time Wednesday. Heat advisory in effect from 8 p.m. Wednesday to 8 p.m. Central Daylight Time Thursday. For the extreme heat warning, dangerously hot conditions with heat index values up to 114. For the heat advisory, heat index values up to 109 expected. The areas affected include portions of north central, northeast, and south central Texas. The hazardous weather conditions are expected from for the extreme heat warning until 8 p.m. Central Daylight Time Wednesday. For the heat advisory, from 8 p.m. Wednesday to 8 p.m. Central Daylight Time Thursday. Impacts, heat-related illnesses increase significantly during extreme heat and high humidity events. Hot temperatures and high humidity will increase the risk for heat-related illnesses to occur, particularly for those working or participating in outdoor activities. Take extra precautions when outside by staying hydrated, wearing lightweight and loose-fitting clothing, and limiting strenuous activities to the early morning or evening. Check up on relatives and neighbors. Never leave young children or pets in an enclosed vehicle, even for a short time, as temperatures can quickly rise to life-threatening levels. Know the signs and symptoms of heat exhaustion and heat stroke. To reduce risk when outdoors, the Occupational Safety and Health Administration recommends scheduling frequent rest breaks in shaded or air-conditioned environments. Anyone overcome by heat should be moved to a cool and shaded location. Heat stroke is an emergency. 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Extreme heat is dangerous, especially for those without reliable shelter. Limit time outdoors during the hottest time of the day, typically from 2 to 7 p.m. Rest in the shade when possible, and drink plenty of water. Locate nearby cooling centers through local resources or dial 2-1-1 in Texas. Extreme heat warning remains in effect until 8 p.m. Central Daylight Time Wednesday. Heat advisory in effect from 8 p.m. Wednesday to 8 p.m. Central Daylight Time Thursday. For the extreme heat warning, dangerously hot conditions with heat index values up to 114. For the heat advisory, heat index values up to 108 expected. The areas affected include Collin, Dallas, Denton, Hunt, Kaufman, Rockwall, Tarrant, Raines, and Van Zandt counties. The hazardous weather conditions are expected from for the extreme heat warning until 8 p.m. Central Daylight Time Wednesday.

with a heat advisory from 8 p.m. Wednesday to 8 p.m. Central Daylight Time Thursday. Impacts. Heat-related illnesses increase significantly during extreme heat and high humidity events. Hot from 8 p.m. Wednesday to 8 p.m. Central Daylight Time Thursday. Impacts. Heat-related illnesses increase significantly during extreme heat and high humidity events. Hot temperatures and high humidity will increase the risk for heat-related illnesses to occur, particularly for those working or participating in outdoor activities. Take extra precautions when outside by staying hydrated, wearing lightweight and loose-fitting clothing, and limiting strenuous activities to the early morning or evening. 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Never leave young children or pets in an enclosed vehicle, even for a short time, as temperatures can quickly rise to life-threatening levels. 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To reduce risk when outdoors, the Occupational Safety and Health Administration recommends scheduling frequent rest breaks in shaded or air-conditioned environments. Anyone overcome by heat should be moved to a cool and shaded location. Heat stroke is an emergency. Call 911 ASAP if you or someone you know is exhibiting signs of heat stroke. Extreme heat is dangerous, especially for those without reliable shelter. 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Locate nearby cooling centers through local resources or dial 2-1-1 in Texas. It is now time to check on the latest tropical activity in the Atlantic Ocean, Caribbean Sea, and the Gulf of Mexico. Here is Tropical Storm Bertha Advisory Number 11, location 29.4 north, 87.7 west, or about 130 miles west-southwest of Panama City, Florida, or about 85 miles east-northeast of the mouth of the Mississippi River. Maximum sustained winds, 60 miles an hour, percent movement, west or 270 degrees at 6 miles an hour. Minimum central pressure, 995 millibars, or 29.39 inches. Remember, you can hear the tropical summary at the top and bottom of every hour when there is activity occurring in the Atlantic Basin. Now let's check on your local forecast for the Dallas-Fort Worth Metroplex. Extreme heat warning in effect until 8 p.m. this evening. Ozone Action Day in effect for today. Heat advisory in effect from 8 p.m. this evening to 8 p.m. Thursday. Today, sunny, hot with highs around 103. Northeast winds 5 to 10 miles an hour. Heat index values up to 117. And now the extended forecast. Tonight, clear. Lows in the upper 70s. East winds 5 to 10 miles an hour. Thursday, sunny, hot with highs in the upper 90s. East winds 5 to 10 miles an hour. Heat index values up to 106. Thursday night, mostly clear. Lows in the upper 70s. East winds 5 to 10 miles an hour. Friday, sunny, hot with highs around 100. Southeast winds 5 to 10 miles an hour. Heat index values up to 111 in the afternoon. Friday night, mostly clear in the evening, then becoming partly cloudy. Lows in the lower 80s. Saturday, mostly sunny. Hot with highs around 100. Heat index values up to 110 in the afternoon. Saturday night, mostly clear. Lows in the lower 80s. Sunday, sunny, hot with highs around 100. Heat index values up to 110 in the afternoon. Sunday night, clear. Lows in the lower 80s. Monday, sunny, hot with highs around 100. Heat index values up to 110 in the afternoon. Monday night, clear. Lows in the lower 80s. The forecast key messages for North and Central Texas. Dangerous heat will continue through this afternoon with widespread heat index values of 108 to 115 degrees expected. An extreme heat warning and heat advisory remain in effect across North and Central Texas, with heat concerns and headlines likely to continue through the remainder of the week. The spotter information statement for North and Central Texas. Spotter activation is not expected at this time. The ultraviolet index forecast for July 22nd is 11, or extreme. The current time is 2:30.

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The following reports of weather temperature and wind were made at 2 a.m. DFW Airport, clear, 90, dew point 69, relative humidity 50%, wind southwest at 3, pressure 29.85 inches and falling. Dallas Love Field, clear, 93, southwest at 3. Fort Worth Meacham, clear, 87, calm. Arlington, clear, 83, calm. McKinney, clear, 82, calm. Denton, clear, 82, calm. Elsewhere around the region, Wichita Falls, clear, 84, south at 5. Abilene, clear, 81, south at 5. Waco, clear, 79, southwest at 8. Tyler, clear, 84, calm. Once again at 2 a.m., DFW Airport, clear, 90, southwest at 3. Now let's check on your local forecast for the Dallas-Fort Worth Metroplex. Extreme heat warning in effect until 8 p.m. this evening. Ozone Action Day in effect for today. Heat advisory in effect from 8 p.m. this evening to 8 p.m. Thursday. Today, sunny, hot with highs around 103. Northeast winds 5 to 10 miles an hour. Heat index values up to 117. And now the extended forecast. Tonight, clear. Lows in the upper 70s. East winds 5 to 10 miles an hour. Thursday, sunny, hot with highs in the upper 90s. East winds 5 to 10 miles an hour. Heat index values up to 106. Thursday night, mostly clear. Lows in the upper 70s. East winds 5 to 10 miles an hour. Friday, sunny, hot with highs around 100. Southeast winds 5 to 10 miles an hour. Heat index values up to 111 in the afternoon. Friday night, mostly clear in the evening, then becoming partly cloudy. Lows in the lower 80s. Saturday, mostly sunny. Hot with highs around 100. Heat index values up to 110 in the afternoon. Saturday night, mostly clear. Lows in the lower 80s. Sunday, sunny, hot with highs around 100. Heat index values up to 110 in the afternoon. Sunday night, clear. Lows in the lower 80s. Monday, sunny, hot with highs around 100. Heat index values up to 110 in the afternoon. Monday night, clear. Lows in the lower 80s. The forecast key messages for North and Central Texas. Dangerous heat will continue through this afternoon with widespread heat index values of 108 to 115 degrees expected. An extreme heat warning and heat advisory remain in effect across North and Central Texas, with heat concerns and headlines likely to continue through the remainder of the week. The spotter information statement for North and Central Texas. Spotter activation is not expected at this time. The ultraviolet index forecast for July 22nd is 11, or extreme. The current time is 2:41 a.m. Central Daylight Time. 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The following reports of weather temperature and wind were made at 2 a.m. DFW Airport, clear, 90, dew point 69, relative humidity 50%, wind southwest at 3, pressure 29.85 inches and falling. Dallas Love Field, clear, 93, southwest at 3. Fort Worth Meacham, clear, 87, calm. Arlington, clear, 83, calm. McKinney, clear, 82, calm. Denton, clear, 82, calm. Elsewhere around the region, Wichita Falls, clear, 84, south at 5. Abilene, clear, 81, south at 5. Waco, clear, 79, southwest at 8. Tyler, clear, 84, calm.
once again at 2 a.m.

DFW Airport. Clear. 90. Southwest at 3. Now let's check on your local forecast for the Dallas-Fort Worth Metroplex. Extreme heat warning in effect until 8 p.m. this evening. Ozone Action Day in effect for today. Heat advisory in effect from 8 p.m. this evening to 8 p.m. Thursday. Today, sunny, hot with highs around 103. Northeast winds 5 to 10 miles an hour. Heat index values up to 117. And now the extended forecast. Tonight, clear. Lows in the upper 70s. East winds 5 to 10 miles an hour. Thursday, sunny, hot with highs in the upper 90s. East winds 5 to 10 miles an hour. Heat index values up to 106. Thursday night, mostly clear. Lows in the upper 70s. East winds 5 to 10 miles an hour. Friday, sunny, hot with highs around 100. Southeast winds 5 to 10 miles an hour. Heat index values up to 111 in the afternoon. Friday night, mostly clear in the evening, then becoming partly cloudy. Lows in the lower 80s. Saturday, mostly sunny. Hot with highs around 100. Heat index values up to 110 in the afternoon. Saturday night, mostly clear. Lows in the lower 80s. Sunday, sunny, hot with highs around 100. Heat index values up to 110 in the afternoon. Sunday night, clear. Lows in the lower 80s. Monday, sunny, hot with highs around 100. Heat index values up to 110 in the afternoon. Monday night, clear. Lows in the lower 80s. The forecast key messages for North and Central Texas. Dangerous heat will continue through this afternoon with widespread heat index values of 108 to 115 degrees expected. An extreme heat warning and heat advisory remain in effect across North and Central Texas, with heat concerns and headlines likely to continue through the remainder of the week. The spotter information statement for North and Central Texas. Spotter activation is not expected at this time. The ultraviolet index forecast for July 22nd is 11, or extreme. The current time is 2:45 a.m. Central Daylight Time. 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The following reports of weather temperature and wind were made at 2 a.m. DFW Airport, clear, 90, dew point 69, relative humidity 50%, wind southwest at 3, pressure 29.85 inches and falling. Dallas Love Field, clear, 93, southwest at 3. Fort Worth Meacham, clear, 87, calm. Arlington, clear, 83, calm. McKinney, clear, 82, calm. Denton, clear, 82, calm. Elsewhere around the region, Wichita Falls, clear, 84, south at 5. Abilene, clear, 81, south at 5. Waco, clear, 79, southwest at 8. Tyler, clear, 84, calm. Once again at 2 a.m., DFW Airport, clear, 90, southwest at 3. Now let's check on your local forecast for the Dallas-Fort Worth Metroplex. Extreme heat warning in effect until 8 p.m. this evening. Ozone Action Day in effect for today. Heat advisory in effect from 8 p.m. this evening to 8 p.m. Thursday. Today, sunny, hot with highs around 103. Northeast winds 5 to 10 miles an hour. Heat index values up to 117. And now the extended forecast. Tonight, clear. Lows in the upper 70s. East winds 5 to 10 miles an hour. Thursday, sunny, hot with highs in the upper 90s. East winds 5 to 10 miles an hour. Heat index values up to 106. Thursday night, mostly clear. Lows in the upper 70s. East winds 5 to 10 miles an hour. Friday, sunny, hot with highs around 100. Southeast winds 5 to 10 miles an hour. Heat index values up to 111.

in the afternoon. Friday night, mostly clear in the evening, then becoming partly cloudy. Lows in the lower 80s. Saturday, mostly sunny. Hot with highs around 100. Heat index values up to 110 in the afternoon. Saturday night, mostly clear. Lows in the lower 80s. Sunday, sunny, hot with highs around 100. Heat index values up to 110 in the afternoon. Sunday night, clear. Lows in the lower 80s. Monday, sunny, hot with highs around 100. Heat index values up to 110 in the afternoon. Monday night, clear. Lows in the lower 80s. The forecast key messages for North and Central Texas. Dangerous heat will continue through this afternoon with widespread heat index values of 108 to 115 degrees expected. An extreme heat warning and heat advisory remain in effect across North and Central Texas, with heat concerns and headlines likely to continue through the remainder of the week. The spotter information statement for North and Central Texas. Spotter activation is not expected at this time. The ultraviolet index forecast for July 22nd is 11, or extreme. The current time is 2:49 a.m. Central Daylight Time. 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The following reports of weather temperature and wind were made at 2 a.m. DFW Airport, clear, 90, dew point 69, relative humidity 50%, wind southwest at 3, pressure 29.85 inches and falling. Dallas Love Field, clear, 93, southwest at 3. Fort Worth Meacham, clear, 87, calm. Arlington, clear, 83, calm. McKinney, clear, 82, calm. Denton, clear, 82, calm. Elsewhere around the region, Wichita Falls, clear, 84, south at 5. Abilene, clear, 81, south at 5. Waco, clear, 79, southwest at 8. Tyler, clear, 84, calm. Once again at 2 a.m., DFW Airport, clear, 90, southwest at 3. Now let's check on your local forecast for the Dallas-Fort Worth Metroplex. Extreme heat warning in effect until 8 p.m. this evening. Ozone Action Day in effect for today. Heat advisory in effect from 8 p.m. this evening to 8 p.m. Thursday. Today, sunny, hot with highs around 103. Northeast winds 5 to 10 miles an hour. Heat index values up to 117. And now the extended forecast. Tonight, clear. Lows in the upper 70s. East winds 5 to 10 miles an hour. Thursday, sunny, hot with highs in the upper 90s. East winds 5 to 10 miles an hour. Heat index values up to 106. Thursday night, mostly clear. Lows in the upper 70s. East winds 5 to 10 miles an hour. Friday, sunny, hot with highs around 100. Southeast winds 5 to 10 miles an hour. Heat index values up to 111 in the afternoon. Friday night, mostly clear in the evening, then becoming partly cloudy. Lows in the lower 80s. Saturday, mostly sunny. Hot with highs around 100. Heat index values up to 110 in the afternoon. Saturday night, mostly clear. Lows in the lower 80s. Sunday, sunny, hot with highs around 100. Heat index values up to 110 in the afternoon. Sunday night, clear. Lows in the lower 80s. Monday, sunny, hot with highs around 100. Heat index values up to 110 in the afternoon. Monday night, clear. Lows in the lower 80s. The forecast key messages for North and Central Texas. Dangerous heat will continue through this afternoon with widespread heat index values of 108 to 115 degrees expected. An extreme heat warning and heat advisory remain in effect across North and Central Texas, with heat concerns and headlines likely to continue through the remainder

The spotter information statement for North and Central Texas. Spotter activation is not expected at this time. The ultraviolet index forecast for July 22nd is 11, or extreme. The current time is 2:53 a.m. Central Daylight Time. 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The following reports of weather temperature and wind were made at 2 a.m. DFW Airport, clear, 90, dew point 69, relative humidity 50%, wind southwest at 3, pressure 29.85 inches and falling. Dallas Love Field, clear, 93, southwest at 3. Fort Worth Meacham, clear, 87, calm. Arlington, clear, 83, calm. McKinney, clear, 82, calm. Denton, clear, 82, calm. Elsewhere around the region, Wichita Falls, clear, 84, south at 5. Abilene, clear, 81, south at 5. Waco, clear, 79, southwest at 8. Tyler, clear, 84, calm. Once again at 2 a.m., DFW Airport, clear, 90, southwest at 3. Now let's check on your local forecast for the Dallas-Fort Worth Metroplex. Extreme heat warning in effect until 8 p.m. this evening. Ozone Action Day in effect for today. Heat advisory in effect from 8 p.m. this evening to 8 p.m. Thursday. Today, sunny, hot with highs around 103. Northeast winds 5 to 10 miles an hour. Heat index values up to 117. And now the extended forecast. Tonight, clear. Lows in the upper 70s. East winds 5 to 10 miles an hour. Thursday, sunny, hot with highs in the upper 90s. East winds 5 to 10 miles an hour. Heat index values up to 106. Thursday night, mostly clear. Lows in the upper 70s. East winds 5 to 10 miles an hour. Friday, sunny, hot with highs around 100. Southeast winds 5 to 10 miles an hour. Heat index values up to 111 in the afternoon. Friday night, mostly clear in the evening, then becoming partly cloudy. Lows in the lower 80s. Saturday, mostly sunny. Hot with highs around 100. Heat index values up to 110 in the afternoon. Saturday night, mostly clear. Lows in the lower 80s. Sunday, sunny, hot with highs around 100. Heat index values up to 110 in the afternoon. Sunday night, clear. Lows in the lower 80s. Monday, sunny, hot with highs around 100. Heat index values up to 110 in the afternoon. Monday night, clear. Lows in the lower 80s. The forecast key messages for North and Central Texas. Dangerous heat will continue through this afternoon with widespread heat index values of 108 to 115 degrees expected. An extreme heat warning and heat advisory remain in effect across North and Central Texas, with heat concerns and headlines likely to continue through the remainder of the week. The spotter information statement for North and Central Texas. Spotter activation is not expected at this time. The ultraviolet index forecast for July 22nd is 11, or extreme. The current time is 2:56 a.m. Central Daylight Time. 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Serving the Dallas-Fort Worth listening area. The following reports of weather temperature and wind were made at 2 a.m. DFW Airport, clear, 90, dew point 69, relative humidity 50%, wind southwest at 3, pressure 29.85 inches and falling. Dallas Love Field, clear, 93, southwest at 3. Fort Worth Meacham, clear, 87, calm. Arlington, clear, 83, calm. McKinney, clear, 82, calm. Denton, clear, 82, calm. Elsewhere around the

And now the extended forecast. Tonight, clear. Lows in the upper 70s. East winds 5 to 10 miles an hour. Thursday, sunny, hot with highs in the upper 90s. East winds 5 to 10 miles an hour. Heat index values up to 106. Thursday night, mostly clear. Lows in the upper 70s. East winds 5 to 10 miles an hour. Friday, sunny, hot with highs around 100. Southeast winds 5 to 10 miles an hour. Heat index values up to 111 in the afternoon. Friday night, mostly clear in the evening, then becoming partly cloudy. Lows in the lower 80s. Saturday, mostly sunny. Hot with highs around 100. Heat index values up to 110 in the afternoon. Saturday night, mostly clear. Lows in the lower 80s. Sunday, sunny, hot with highs around 100. Heat index values up to 110 in the afternoon. Sunday night, clear. Lows in the lower 80s. Monday, sunny, hot with highs around 100. Heat index values up to 110 in the afternoon. Monday night, clear. Lows in the lower 80s. The Texas Commission on Environmental Quality has issued an ozone action day for the Dallas-Fort Worth area for Wednesday. Atmospheric conditions are expected to be favorable for producing high levels of ozone air pollution in the Dallas-Fort Worth area on Wednesday. You can help prevent ozone pollution by sharing a ride, walking, riding a bicycle, taking your lunch to work, avoiding drive-through lanes, conserving energy, and keeping your vehicle properly tuned. Extreme heat warning remains in effect until 8 p.m. Central Daylight Time Wednesday. Heat advisory in effect from 8 p.m. Wednesday to 8 p.m. Central Daylight Time Thursday. For the extreme heat warning, dangerously hot conditions with heat index values up to 114. For the heat advisory, heat index values up to 109 expected. The areas affected include portions of North Central, Northeast, and South Central Texas. The hazardous weather conditions are expected from for the extreme heat warning until 8 p.m. Central Daylight Time Wednesday. For the heat advisory, from 8 p.m. Wednesday to 8 p.m. Central Daylight Time Thursday. Impacts, heat-related illnesses increase significantly during extreme heat and high humidity events. Hot temperatures and high humidity will increase the risk for heat-related illnesses to occur, particularly for those working or participating in outdoor activities. Take extra precautions when outside by staying hydrated, wearing lightweight and loose-fitting clothing, and limiting strenuous activities to the early morning or evening. Check up on relatives and neighbors. Never leave young children or pets in an enclosed vehicle, even for a short time, as temperatures can quickly rise to life-threatening levels. Know the signs and symptoms of heat exhaustion and heat stroke. To reduce risk when outdoors, the Occupational Safety and Health Administration recommends scheduling frequent rest breaks in shaded or air-conditioned environments. Anyone overcome by heat should be moved to a cool and shaded location. Heat stroke is an emergency. 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Extreme heat is dangerous, especially for those without reliable shelter. Limit time outdoors during the hottest time of the day, typically from 2 to 7 p.m. Rest in the shade when possible, and drink plenty of water. 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Extreme heat warning remains in effect until 8 p.m. Central Daylight Time Wednesday. Heat advisory in effect from 8 p.m. Wednesday to 8 p.m. Central Daylight Time Thursday. For the extreme heat warning, dangerously hot conditions with heat index values up to 114. For the heat advisory, heat index values up to 108 expected. The areas affected include Collin, Dallas, Denton, Hunt, Kaufman, Rockwall, Tarrant, Raines, and Van Zandt counties. The hazardous weather conditions are expected from for the extreme heat warning until 8 p.m. Central Daylight Time Wednesday. For the heat advisory, from 8 p.m. Wednesday to 8 p.m. Central Daylight Time Thursday. Impacts, heat-related illnesses increase significantly during extreme heat and high humidity events. Hot temperatures and high humidity will increase the risk for

related illnesses to occur, particularly for those working or participating in outdoor activities. 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Never leave young children or pets in an enclosed vehicle, even for a short time, as temperatures can quickly rise to life-threatening levels. 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Limit time outdoors during the hottest time of the day, typically from 2 to 7 p.m. Rest in the shade when possible, and drink plenty of water. 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It is now time to check on the latest tropical activity in the Atlantic Ocean, Caribbean Sea, and the Gulf of Mexico. Here is Tropical Storm Bertha Advisory Number 11. Location, 29.4 north, 87.7 west. We're about 130 miles west-southwest of Panama City, Florida. We're about 85 miles east-northeast of the mouth of the Mississippi River. Maximum sustained winds, 60 miles an hour. Percent movement, west or 270 degrees at 6 miles an hour. Minimum central pressure, 995 millibars, or 29.39 inches. Remember, you can hear the tropical summary at the top and bottom of every hour when there is activity occurring in the Atlantic Basin. The current time is 3:05 a.m. Central Daylight Time. 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The following reports of weather temperature and wind were made at 3 a.m. DFW Airport, clear, 90, dew point 70, relative humidity 51%, wind southwest at 3, pressure 29.85 inches and steady. Dallas Love Field, clear, 92, calm. Fort Worth Meacham, clear, 87, west at 3. Arlington, clear, 83, calm. McKinney, clear, 81, calm. Denton, clear, 80, calm. Elsewhere around the region, Wichita Falls, clear, 83, southwest at 7. Abilene, clear, 81, south at 5. Waco, clear, 79, calm. Tyler, clear, 82, calm. Once again at 3 a.m., DFW Airport, clear, 90, southwest at 3. Now let's check on your local forecast for the Dallas-Fort Worth Metroplex. Extreme heat warning in effect until 8 p.m. this evening. Ozone Action Day in effect for today. Heat advisory in effect from 8 p.m. this evening to 8 p.m. Thursday. Today, sunny, hot with highs around 103. Northeast winds 5 to 10 miles an hour. Heat index values up to 117. And now the extended forecast. Tonight, clear. Lows in the upper 70s. East winds 5 to 10 miles an hour. Thursday, sunny, hot with highs in the upper 90s. East winds 5 to 10 miles an hour. Heat index values up to 106. Thursday night, mostly clear. Lows in the upper 70s. East winds 5 to 10 miles an hour. Friday, sunny, hot with highs around 100. Southeast winds 5 to 10 miles an hour. Heat index values up to 111 in the afternoon. Friday night, mostly clear in the evening, then becoming partly cloudy. Lows in the lower 80s. Saturday, mostly sunny. Hot with highs around 100. Heat index values up to 110 in the afternoon. Saturday night, mostly clear. Lows in the lower 80s. Sunday, sunny, hot with highs around 100. Heat index values up to 110 in the afternoon. Sunday night, clear. Lows in the lower 80s. Monday, sunny, hot with highs around 100.

heat index values up to 110 in the afternoon. Monday night, clear. Lows in the lower 80s. The forecast key messages for North and Central Texas. Dangerous heat will continue through this afternoon with widespread heat index values of 108 to 115 degrees expected. An extreme heat warning and heat advisory remain in effect across North and Central Texas, with heat concerns and headlines likely to continue through the remainder of the week. The spotter information statement for North and Central Texas. Spotter activation is not expected at this time. The ultraviolet index forecast for July 22nd is 11, or extreme. The current time is 3:09 a.m. Central Daylight Time. 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The following reports of weather temperature and wind were made at 3 a.m. DFW Airport, clear, 90, dew point 70, relative humidity 51%, wind southwest at 3, pressure 29.85 inches and steady. Dallas Love Field, clear, 92, calm. Fort Worth Meacham, clear, 87, west at 3. Arlington, clear, 83, calm. McKinney, clear, 81, calm. Denton, clear, 80, calm. Elsewhere around the region, Wichita Falls, clear, 83, southwest at 7. Abilene, clear, 81, south at 5. Waco, clear, 79, calm. Tyler, clear, 82, calm. Once again at 3 a.m., DFW Airport, clear, 90, southwest at 3. Now let's check on your local forecast for the Dallas-Fort Worth Metroplex. Extreme heat warning in effect until 8 p.m. this evening. Ozone Action Day in effect for today. Heat advisory in effect from 8 p.m. this evening to 8 p.m. Thursday. Today, sunny, hot with highs around 103. Northeast winds 5 to 10 miles an hour. Heat index values up to 117. And now the extended forecast. Tonight, clear. Lows in the upper 70s. East winds 5 to 10 miles an hour. Thursday, sunny, hot with highs in the upper 90s. East winds 5 to 10 miles an hour. Heat index values up to 106. Thursday night, mostly clear. Lows in the upper 70s. East winds 5 to 10 miles an hour. Friday, sunny, hot with highs around 100. Southeast winds 5 to 10 miles an hour. Heat index values up to 111 in the afternoon. Friday night, mostly clear in the evening, then becoming partly cloudy. Lows in the lower 80s. Saturday, mostly sunny. Hot with highs around 100. Heat index values up to 110 in the afternoon. Saturday night, mostly clear. Lows in the lower 80s. Sunday, sunny, hot with highs around 100. Heat index values up to 110 in the afternoon. Sunday night, clear. Lows in the lower 80s. Monday, sunny, hot with highs around 100. Heat index values up to 110 in the afternoon. Monday night, clear. Lows in the lower 80s. The forecast key messages for North and Central Texas. Dangerous heat will continue through this afternoon with widespread heat index values of 108 to 115 degrees expected. An extreme heat warning and heat advisory remain in effect across North and Central Texas, with heat concerns and headlines likely to continue through the remainder of the week. The spotter information statement for North and Central Texas. Spotter activation is not expected at this time. The ultraviolet index forecast for July 22nd is 11, or extreme. The current time is 3:13 a.m. Central Daylight Time. 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The following reports of weather temperature and wind were made at 3 a.m. DFW Airport, clear, 90.

Dew point 70. Relative humidity 51%. Wind southwest at 3. Pressure 29.85 inches and steady. Dallas Love Field. Clear. 92. Calm. Fort Worth Meacham. Clear. 87. West at 3. Arlington. Clear. 83. Calm. McKinney. Clear. 81. Calm. Denton. Clear. 80. Calm. Elsewhere around the region, Wichita Falls, clear, 83, southwest at 7. Abilene, clear, 81, south at 5. Waco, clear, 79, calm. Tyler, clear, 82, calm. Once again at 3 a.m., DFW Airport, clear, 90, southwest at 3. Now let's check on your local forecast for the Dallas-Fort Worth Metroplex. Extreme heat warning in effect until 8 p.m. this evening. Ozone Action Day in effect for today. Heat advisory in effect from 8 p.m. this evening to 8 p.m. Thursday. Today, sunny, hot with highs around 103. Northeast winds 5 to 10 miles an hour. Heat index values up to 117. And now the extended forecast. Tonight, clear. Lows in the upper 70s. East winds 5 to 10 miles an hour. Thursday, sunny, hot with highs in the upper 90s. East winds 5 to 10 miles an hour. Heat index values up to 106. Thursday night, mostly clear. Lows in the upper 70s. East winds 5 to 10 miles an hour. Friday, sunny, hot with highs around 100. Southeast winds 5 to 10 miles an hour. Heat index values up to 111 in the afternoon. Friday night, mostly clear in the evening, then becoming partly cloudy. Lows in the lower 80s. Saturday, mostly sunny. Hot with highs around 100. Heat index values up to 110 in the afternoon. Saturday night, mostly clear. Lows in the lower 80s. Sunday, sunny, hot with highs around 100. Heat index values up to 110 in the afternoon. Sunday night, clear. Lows in the lower 80s. Monday, sunny, hot with highs around 100. Heat index values up to 110 in the afternoon. Monday night, clear. Lows in the lower 80s. The forecast key messages for North and Central Texas. Dangerous heat will continue through this afternoon with widespread heat index values of 108 to 115 degrees expected. An extreme heat warning and heat advisory remain in effect across North and Central Texas, with heat concerns and headlines likely to continue through the remainder of the week. The spotter information statement for North and Central Texas. Spotter activation is not expected at this time. The ultraviolet index forecast for July 22nd is 11, or extreme. The current time is 3:17 a.m. Central Daylight Time. 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The following reports of weather temperature and wind were made at 3 a.m. DFW Airport, clear, 90, dew point 70, relative humidity 51%, wind southwest at 3, pressure 29.85 inches and steady. Dallas Love Field, clear, 92, calm. Fort Worth Meacham, clear, 87, west at 3. Arlington, clear, 83, calm. McKinney, clear, 81, calm. Denton, clear, 80, calm. Elsewhere around the region, Wichita Falls, clear, 83, southwest at 7. Abilene, clear, 81, south at 5. Waco, clear, 79, calm. Tyler, clear, 82, calm. Once again at 3 a.m., DFW Airport, clear, 90, southwest at 3. Now let's check on your local forecast for the Dallas-Fort Worth Metroplex. Extreme heat warning in effect until 8 p.m. this evening. Ozone Action Day in effect for today. Heat advisory in effect from 8 p.m. this evening to 8 p.m. Thursday. Today, sunny, hot with highs around 103.

east winds 5 to 10 miles an hour. Heat index values up to 117. And now the extended forecast. Tonight, clear. Lows in the upper 70s. East winds 5 to 10 miles an hour. Thursday, sunny, hot with highs in the upper 90s. East winds 5 to 10 miles an hour. Heat index values up to 106. Thursday night, mostly clear. Lows in the upper 70s. East winds 5 to 10 miles an hour. Friday, sunny, hot with highs around 100. Southeast winds 5 to 10 miles an hour. Heat index values up to 111 in the afternoon. Friday night, mostly clear in the evening, then becoming partly cloudy. Lows in the lower 80s. Saturday, mostly sunny. Hot with highs around 100. Heat index values up to 110 in the afternoon. Saturday night, mostly clear. Lows in the lower 80s. Sunday, sunny, hot with highs around 100. Heat index values up to 110 in the afternoon. Sunday night, clear. Lows in the lower 80s. Monday, sunny, hot with highs around 100. Heat index values up to 110 in the afternoon. Monday night, clear. Lows in the lower 80s. The forecast key messages for North and Central Texas. Dangerous heat will continue through this afternoon with widespread heat index values of 108 to 115 degrees expected. An extreme heat warning and heat advisory remain in effect across North and Central Texas, with heat concerns and headlines likely to continue through the remainder of the week. The spotter information statement for North and Central Texas. Spotter activation is not expected at this time. The ultraviolet index forecast for July 22nd is 11, or extreme. The current time is 3:20 a.m. Central Daylight Time. 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The following reports of weather temperature and wind were made at 3 a.m. DFW Airport, clear, 90, dew point 70, relative humidity 51%, wind southwest at 3, pressure 29.85 inches and steady. Dallas Love Field, clear, 92, calm. Fort Worth Meacham, clear, 87, west at 3. Arlington, clear, 83, calm. McKinney, clear, 81, calm. Denton, clear, 80, calm. Elsewhere around the region, Wichita Falls, clear, 83, southwest at 7. Abilene, clear, 81, south at 5. Waco, clear, 79, calm. Tyler, clear, 82, calm. Once again at 3 a.m., DFW Airport, clear, 90, southwest at 3. Now let's check on your local forecast for the Dallas-Fort Worth Metroplex. Extreme heat warning in effect until 8 p.m. this evening. Ozone Action Day in effect for today. Heat advisory in effect from 8 p.m. this evening to 8 p.m. Thursday. Today, sunny, hot with highs around 103. Northeast winds 5 to 10 miles an hour. Heat index values up to 117. And now the extended forecast. Tonight, clear. Lows in the upper 70s. East winds 5 to 10 miles an hour. Thursday, sunny, hot with highs in the upper 90s. East winds 5 to 10 miles an hour. Heat index values up to 106. Thursday night, mostly clear. Lows in the upper 70s. East winds 5 to 10 miles an hour. Friday, sunny, hot with highs around 100. Southeast winds 5 to 10 miles an hour. Heat index values up to 111 in the afternoon. Friday night, mostly clear in the evening, then becoming partly cloudy. Lows in the lower 80s. Saturday, mostly sunny. Hot with highs around 100. Heat index values up to 110 in the afternoon. Saturday night, mostly clear. Lows in the lower 80s. Sunday, sunny, hot with highs around

100. Heat index values up to 110 in the afternoon. Sunday night, clear. Lows in the lower 80s. Monday, sunny, hot with highs around 100. Heat index values up to 110 in the afternoon. Monday night, clear. Lows in the lower 80s. The forecast key messages for North and Central Texas. Dangerous heat will continue through this afternoon with widespread heat index values of 108 to 115 degrees expected. An extreme heat warning and heat advisory remain in effect across North and Central Texas, with heat concerns and headlines likely to continue through the remainder of the week. The spotter information statement for North and Central Texas. Spotter activation is not expected at this time. The ultraviolet index forecast for July 22nd is 11, or extreme. The current time is 3:24 a.m. Central Daylight Time. 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The following reports of weather temperature and wind were made at 3 a.m. DFW Airport, clear, 90, dew point 70, relative humidity 51%, wind southwest at 3, pressure 29.85 inches and steady. Dallas Love Field, clear, 92, calm. Fort Worth Meacham, clear, 87, west at 3. Arlington, clear, 83, calm. McKinney, clear, 81, calm. Denton, clear, 80, calm. Elsewhere around the region, Wichita Falls, clear, 83, southwest at 7. Abilene, clear, 81, south at 5. Waco, clear, 79, calm. Tyler, clear, 82, calm. Once again at 3 a.m., DFW Airport, clear, 90, southwest at 3. Now let's check on your local forecast for the Dallas-Fort Worth Metroplex. Extreme heat warning in effect until 8 p.m. this evening. Ozone Action Day in effect for today. Heat advisory in effect from 8 p.m. this evening to 8 p.m. Thursday. Today, sunny, hot with highs around 103. Northeast winds 5 to 10 miles an hour. Heat index values up to 117. And now the extended forecast. Tonight, clear. Lows in the upper 70s. East winds 5 to 10 miles an hour. Thursday, sunny, hot with highs in the upper 90s. East winds 5 to 10 miles an hour. Heat index values up to 106. Thursday night, mostly clear. Lows in the upper 70s. East winds 5 to 10 miles an hour. Friday, sunny, hot with highs around 100. Southeast winds 5 to 10 miles an hour. Heat index values up to 111 in the afternoon. Friday night, mostly clear in the evening, then becoming partly cloudy. Lows in the lower 80s. Saturday, mostly sunny. Hot with highs around 100. Heat index values up to 110 in the afternoon. Saturday night, mostly clear. Lows in the lower 80s. Sunday, sunny, hot with highs around 100. Heat index values up to 110 in the afternoon. Sunday night, clear. Lows in the lower 80s. Monday, sunny, hot with highs around 100. Heat index values up to 110 in the afternoon. Monday night, clear. Lows in the lower 80s. The forecast key messages for North and Central Texas. Dangerous heat will continue through this afternoon with widespread heat index values of 108 to 115 degrees expected. An extreme heat warning and heat advisory remain in effect across North and Central Texas, with heat concerns and headlines likely to continue through the remainder of the week. The spotter information statement for North and Central Texas. Spotter activation is not expected at this time. The ultraviolet index forecast for July 22nd is 11, or extreme. The current time is 3:28 a.m. Central Daylight Time. 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

Station KEC 56, serving the Dallas-Fort Worth listening area. The following reports of weather, temperature, and wind were made at 3 a.m. DFW Airport, clear, 90, dew point 70, relative humidity 51%, wind southwest at 3, pressure 29.85 inches and steady. Dallas Love Field, clear, 92, calm. Fort Worth Meacham, clear, 87, west at 3. Arlington, clear, 83, calm. McKinney, clear, 81, calm. Denton, clear, 80, calm. Elsewhere around the region, Wichita Falls, clear, 83, southwest at 7. Abilene, clear, 81, south at 5. Waco, clear, 79, calm. Tyler, clear, 82, calm. Once again at 3 a.m., DFW Airport, clear, 90, southwest at 3. The Texas Commission on Environmental Quality has issued an ozone action day for the Dallas-Fort Worth area for Wednesday. Atmospheric conditions are expected to be favorable for producing high levels of ozone air pollution in the Dallas-Fort Worth area on Wednesday. You can help prevent ozone pollution by sharing a ride, walking, riding a bicycle, taking your lunch to work, avoiding drive-through lanes, conserving energy, and keeping your vehicle properly tuned. Extreme heat warning remains in effect until 8 p.m. Central Daylight Time Wednesday. Heat advisory in effect from 8 p.m. Wednesday to 8 p.m. Central Daylight Time Thursday. For the extreme heat warning, dangerously hot conditions with heat index values up to 114. For the heat advisory, heat index values up to 109 expected. The areas affected include portions of north central, northeast, and south central Texas. The hazardous weather conditions are expected from for the extreme heat warning until 8 p.m. Central Daylight Time Wednesday. For the heat advisory, from 8 p.m. Wednesday to 8 p.m. Central Daylight Time Thursday. Impacts, heat-related illnesses increase significantly during extreme heat and high humidity events. Hot temperatures and high humidity will increase the risk for heat-related illnesses to occur, particularly for those working or participating in outdoor activities. Take extra precautions when outside by staying hydrated, wearing lightweight and loose-fitting clothing, and limiting strenuous activities to the early morning or evening. Check up on relatives and neighbors. Never leave young children or pets in an enclosed vehicle, even for a short time, as temperatures can quickly rise to life-threatening levels. Know the signs and symptoms of heat exhaustion and heat stroke. To reduce risk when outdoors, the Occupational Safety and Health Administration recommends scheduling frequent rest breaks in shaded or air-conditioned environments. Anyone overcome by heat should be moved to a cool and shaded location. Heat stroke is an emergency. Call 911 ASAP if you or someone you know is exhibiting signs of heat stroke. Extreme heat is dangerous, especially for those without reliable shelter. Limit time outdoors during the hottest time of the day, typically from 2 to 7 p.m. Rest in the shade when possible, and drink plenty of water. Locate nearby cooling centers through local resources or dial 2-1-1 in Texas. Extreme heat warning remains in effect until 8 p.m. Central Daylight Time Wednesday. Heat advisory in effect from 8 p.m. Wednesday to 8 p.m. Central Daylight Time Thursday. For the extreme heat warning, dangerously hot conditions with heat index values up to 114. For the heat advisory, heat index values up to 108 expected. The areas affected include Collin, Dallas, Denton, Hunt, Kaufman, Rockwall, Tarrant, Raines, and Van Zandt counties. The hazardous weather conditions are expected from for the extreme heat warning until 8 p.m. Central Daylight Time Wednesday. For the heat advisory, from 8 p.m. Wednesday to 8 p.m. Central Daylight Time Thursday. Impacts, heat-related illnesses increase significantly during extreme heat and high humidity events. Heat-related illnesses increase significantly during extreme heat and high humidity events. Hot temperatures and high humidity will increase the risk for heat-related illnesses to occur, particularly for those working or participating in outdoor activities. Take extra precautions when outside by staying hydrated, wearing lightweight and loose-fitting clothing, and limiting strenuous activities to the early morning or evening. 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

never leave young children or pets in an enclosed vehicle, even for a short time, as temperatures can quickly rise to life-threatening levels. 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To reduce risk when outdoors, the Occupational Safety and Health Administration recommends scheduling frequent rest breaks in shaded or air-conditioned environments. Anyone overcome by heat should be moved to a cool and shaded location. Heat stroke is an emergency. Call 911 ASAP if you or someone you know is exhibiting signs of heat stroke. Extreme heat is dangerous, especially for those without reliable shelter. 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Locate nearby cooling centers through local resources or dial 2-1-1 in Texas. It is now time to check on the latest tropical activity in the Atlantic Ocean, Caribbean Sea, and the Gulf of Mexico. Here is Tropical Storm Bertha Advisory Number 11. Location, 29.4 north, 87.7 west. We're about 130 miles west-southwest of Panama City, Florida. We're about 85 miles east-northeast of the mouth of the Mississippi River. Maximum sustained winds, 60 miles an hour. Percent movement, west or 270 degrees at 6 miles an hour. Minimum central pressure, 995 millibars, or 29.39 inches. Remember, you can hear the tropical summary at the top and bottom of every hour when there is activity occurring in the Atlantic Basin. Now let's check on your local forecast for the Dallas-Fort Worth Metroplex. Extreme heat warning in effect until 8 p.m. this evening. Ozone action day in effect for today. Heat advisory in effect from 8 p.m. this evening to 8 p.m. Thursday. Today, sunny, hot with highs around 103. Northeast winds 5 to 10 miles an hour. Heat index values up to 117. And now the extended forecast. Tonight, clear. Lows in the upper 70s. East winds 5 to 10 miles an hour. Thursday, sunny, hot with highs in the upper 90s. East winds 5 to 10 miles an hour. Heat index values up to 106. Thursday night, mostly clear. Lows in the upper 70s. East winds 5 to 10 miles an hour. Friday, sunny, hot with highs around 100. Southeast winds 5 to 10 miles an hour. Heat index values up to 111 in the afternoon. Friday night, mostly clear in the evening, then becoming partly cloudy. Lows in the lower 80s. Saturday, mostly sunny. Hot with highs around 100. Heat index values up to 110 in the afternoon. Saturday night, mostly clear. Lows in the lower 80s. Sunday, sunny, hot with highs around 100. Heat index values up to 110 in the afternoon. Sunday night, clear. Lows in the lower 80s. Monday, sunny, hot with highs around 100. Heat index values up to 110 in the afternoon. Monday night, clear. Lows in the lower 80s. The forecast key messages for North and Central Texas. Dangerous heat will continue through this afternoon with widespread heat index values of 108 to 115 degrees expected. An extreme heat warning and heat advisory remain in effect across North and Central Texas, with heat concerns and headlines likely to continue through the remainder of the week. The spotter information statement for North and Central Texas. Spotter activation is not expected at this time. The ultraviolet index forecast for July 22nd is 11, or extreme. The current time is 3:37 a.m. Central Daylight Time. 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The following reports of weather temperature and wind were made at 3 a.m. DFW Airport, clear, 90, dew point 70, relative humidity 51%, wind southwest at 3, pressure 29.85 inches and steady. Dallas Love Field, clear, 92, calm. Fort Worth Meacham, clear, 87, west at 3. Arlington, clear, 83, calm. McKinney, clear, 81, calm.

Denton, clear, 80, calm. Elsewhere around the region, Wichita Falls, clear, 83, southwest at 7. Abilene, clear, 81, south at 5. Waco, clear, 79, calm. Tyler, clear, 82, calm. Once again at 3 a.m., DFW Airport, clear, 90, southwest at 3. Now let's check on your local forecast for the Dallas-Fort Worth Metroplex. Extreme heat warning in effect until 8 p.m. this evening. Ozone action day in effect for today. Heat advisory in effect from 8 p.m. this evening to 8 p.m. Thursday. Today, sunny, hot with highs around 103. Northeast winds 5 to 10 miles an hour. Heat index values up to 117. And now the extended forecast. Tonight, clear. Lows in the upper 70s. East winds 5 to 10 miles an hour. Thursday, sunny, hot with highs in the upper 90s. East winds 5 to 10 miles an hour. Heat index values up to 106. Thursday night, mostly clear. Lows in the upper 70s. East winds 5 to 10 miles an hour. Friday, sunny, hot with highs around 100. Southeast winds 5 to 10 miles an hour. Heat index values up to 111 in the afternoon. Friday night, mostly clear in the evening, then becoming partly cloudy. Lows in the lower 80s. Saturday, mostly sunny. Hot with highs around 100. Heat index values up to 110 in the afternoon. Saturday night, mostly clear. Lows in the lower 80s. Sunday, sunny, hot with highs around 100. Heat index values up to 110 in the afternoon. Sunday night, clear. Lows in the lower 80s. Monday, sunny, hot with highs around 100. Heat index values up to 110 in the afternoon. Monday night, clear. Lows in the lower 80s. The forecast key messages for North and Central Texas. Dangerous heat will continue through this afternoon with widespread heat index values of 108 to 115 degrees expected. An extreme heat warning and heat advisory remain in effect across North and Central Texas, with heat concerns and headlines likely to continue through the remainder of the week. The spotter information statement for North and Central Texas. Spotter activation is not expected at this time. The ultraviolet index forecast for July 22nd is 11, or extreme. The current time is 3:41 a.m. Central Daylight Time. 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The following reports of weather temperature and wind were made at 3 a.m. DFW Airport, clear, 90, dew point 70, relative humidity 51%, wind southwest at 3, pressure 29.85 inches and steady. Dallas Love Field, clear, 92, calm. Fort Worth Meacham, clear, 87, west at 3. Arlington, clear, 83, calm. McKinney, clear, 81, calm. Denton, clear, 80, calm. Elsewhere around the region, Wichita Falls, clear, 83, southwest at 7. Abilene, clear, 81, south at 5. Waco, clear, 79, calm. Tyler, clear, 82, calm. Once again at 3 a.m., DFW Airport, clear, 90, southwest at 3. Now let's check on your local forecast for the Dallas-Fort Worth Metroplex. Extreme heat warning in effect until 8 p.m. this evening. Ozone action day in effect for today. Heat advisory in effect from 8 p.m. this evening to 8 p.m. Thursday. Today, sunny, hot with highs around 103. Northeast winds 5 to 10 miles an hour. Heat index values up to 117. And now the extended forecast. Tonight, clear. Lows in the upper 70s. East winds 5 to 10 miles an hour. Thursday, sunny, hot with highs in the upper 90s. East winds 5 to 10 miles an hour.

heat index values up to 106. Thursday night, mostly clear. Lows in the upper 70s. East winds 5 to 10 miles an hour. Friday, sunny, hot with highs around 100. Southeast winds 5 to 10 miles an hour. Heat index values up to 111 in the afternoon. Friday night, mostly clear in the evening, then becoming partly cloudy. Lows in the lower 80s. Saturday, mostly sunny. Hot with highs around 100. Heat index values up to 110 in the afternoon. Saturday night, mostly clear. Lows in the lower 80s. Sunday, sunny, hot with highs around 100. Heat index values up to 110 in the afternoon. Sunday night, clear. Lows in the lower 80s. Monday, sunny, hot with highs around 100. Heat index values up to 110 in the afternoon. Monday night, clear. Lows in the lower 80s. The forecast key messages for North and Central Texas. Dangerous heat will continue through this afternoon with widespread heat index values of 108 to 115 degrees expected. An extreme heat warning and heat advisory remain in effect across North and Central Texas, with heat concerns and headlines likely to continue through the remainder of the week. The spotter information statement for North and Central Texas. Spotter activation is not expected at this time. The ultraviolet index forecast for July 22nd is 11, or extreme. The current time is 3:45 a.m. Central Daylight Time. 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The following reports of weather temperature and wind were made at 3 a.m. DFW Airport, clear, 90, dew point 70, relative humidity 51%, wind southwest at 3, pressure 29.85 inches and steady. Dallas Love Field, clear, 92, calm. Fort Worth Meacham, clear, 87, west at 3. Arlington, clear, 83, calm. McKinney, clear, 81, calm. Denton, clear, 80, calm. Elsewhere around the region, Wichita Falls, clear, 83, southwest at 7. Abilene, clear, 81, south at 5. Waco, clear, 79, calm. Tyler, clear, 82, calm. Once again at 3 a.m., DFW Airport, clear, 90, southwest at 3. Now let's check on your local forecast for the Dallas-Fort Worth Metroplex. Extreme heat warning in effect until 8 p.m. this evening. Ozone Action Day in effect for today. Heat advisory in effect from 8 p.m. this evening to 8 p.m. Thursday. Today, sunny, hot with highs around 103. Northeast winds 5 to 10 miles an hour. Heat index values up to 117. And now the extended forecast. Tonight, clear. Lows in the upper 70s. East winds 5 to 10 miles an hour. Thursday, sunny, hot with highs in the upper 90s. East winds 5 to 10 miles an hour. Heat index values up to 106. Thursday night, mostly clear. Lows in the upper 70s. East winds 5 to 10 miles an hour. Friday, sunny, hot with highs around 100. Southeast winds 5 to 10 miles an hour. Heat index values up to 111 in the afternoon. Friday night, mostly clear in the evening, then becoming partly cloudy. Lows in the lower 80s. Saturday, mostly sunny. Hot with highs around 100. Heat index values up to 110 in the afternoon. Saturday night, mostly clear. Lows in the lower 80s. Sunday, sunny, hot with highs around 100. Heat index values up to 110 in the afternoon. Sunday night, clear. Lows in the lower 80s. Monday, sunny, hot with highs around 100. Heat index values up to 110 in the afternoon. Monday night, clear. Lows in the lower 80s.

forecast key messages for North and Central Texas. Dangerous heat will continue through this afternoon with widespread heat index values of 108 to 115 degrees expected. An extreme heat warning and heat advisory remain in effect across North and Central Texas, with heat concerns and headlines likely to continue through the remainder of the week. The spotter information statement for North and Central Texas. Spotter activation is not expected at this time. The ultraviolet index forecast for July 22nd is 11, or extreme. The current time is 3:49 a.m. Central Daylight Time. 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The following reports of weather temperature and wind were made at 3 a.m. DFW Airport, clear, 90, dew point 70, relative humidity 51%, wind southwest at 3, pressure 29.85 inches and steady. Dallas Love Field, clear, 92, calm. Fort Worth Meacham, clear, 87, west at 3. Arlington, clear, 83, calm. McKinney, clear, 81, calm. Denton, clear, 80, calm. Elsewhere around the region, Wichita Falls, clear, 83, southwest at 7. Abilene, clear, 81, south at 5. Waco, clear, 79, calm. Tyler, clear, 82, calm. Once again at 3 a.m., DFW Airport, clear, 90, southwest at 3. Now let's check on your local forecast for the Dallas-Fort Worth Metroplex. Extreme heat warning in effect until 8 p.m. this evening. Ozone Action Day in effect for today. Heat advisory in effect from 8 p.m. this evening to 8 p.m. Thursday. Today, sunny, hot with highs around 103. Northeast winds 5 to 10 miles an hour. Heat index values up to 117. And now the extended forecast. Tonight, clear. Lows in the upper 70s. East winds 5 to 10 miles an hour. Thursday, sunny, hot with highs in the upper 90s. East winds 5 to 10 miles an hour. Heat index values up to 106. Thursday night, mostly clear. Lows in the upper 70s. East winds 5 to 10 miles an hour. Friday, sunny, hot with highs around 100. Southeast winds 5 to 10 miles an hour. Heat index values up to 111 in the afternoon. Friday night, mostly clear in the evening, then becoming partly cloudy. Lows in the lower 80s. Saturday, mostly sunny. Hot with highs around 100. Heat index values up to 110 in the afternoon. Saturday night, mostly clear. Lows in the lower 80s. Sunday, sunny, hot with highs around 100. Heat index values up to 110 in the afternoon. Sunday night, clear. Lows in the lower 80s. Monday, sunny, hot with highs around 100. Heat index values up to 110 in the afternoon. Monday night, clear. Lows in the lower 80s. The forecast key messages for North and Central Texas. Dangerous heat will continue through this afternoon with widespread heat index values of 108 to 115 degrees expected. An extreme heat warning and heat advisory remain in effect across North and Central Texas, with heat concerns and headlines likely to continue through the remainder of the week. The spotter information statement for North and Central Texas. Spotter activation is not expected at this time. The ultraviolet index forecast for July 22nd is 11, or extreme. The current time is 3:53 a.m. Central Daylight Time. 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The following reports of weather temperature and wind were made at 3 a.m. DFW Airport, clear, 90, dew point 70, relative humidity 51%, wind southwest at 3, pressure 29.85 inches and steady. Dallas

a field, clear, 92, calm. Fort Worth, Meacham, clear, 87, west at 3. Arlington, clear, 83, calm. McKinney, clear, 81, calm. Denton, clear, 80, calm. Elsewhere around the region, Wichita Falls, clear, 83, southwest at 7. Abilene, clear, 81, south at 5. Waco, clear, 79, calm. Tyler, clear, 82, calm. Once again at 3 a.m., DFW Airport, clear, 90, southwest at 3. Now let's check on your local forecast for the Dallas-Fort Worth Metroplex. Extreme heat warning in effect until 8 p.m. this evening. Ozone action day in effect for today. Heat advisory in effect from 8 p.m. this evening to 8 p.m. Thursday. Today, sunny, hot with highs around 103. Northeast winds 5 to 10 miles an hour. Heat index values up to 117. And now the extended forecast. Tonight, clear. Lows in the upper 70s. East winds 5 to 10 miles an hour. Thursday, sunny, hot with highs in the upper 90s. East winds 5 to 10 miles an hour. Heat index values up to 106. Thursday night, mostly clear. Lows in the upper 70s. East winds 5 to 10 miles an hour. Friday, sunny, hot with highs around 100. Southeast winds 5 to 10 miles an hour. Heat index values up to 111 in the afternoon. Friday night, mostly clear in the evening, then becoming partly cloudy. Lows in the lower 80s. Saturday, mostly sunny. Hot with highs around 100. Heat index values up to 110 in the afternoon. Saturday night, mostly clear. Lows in the lower 80s. Sunday, sunny, hot with highs around 100. Heat index values up to 110 in the afternoon. Sunday night, clear. Lows in the lower 80s. Monday, sunny, hot with highs around 100. Heat index values up to 110 in the afternoon. Monday night, clear. Lows in the lower 80s. The forecast key messages for North and Central Texas. Dangerous heat will continue through this afternoon with widespread heat index values of 108 to 115 degrees expected. An extreme heat warning and heat advisory remain in effect across North and Central Texas, with heat concerns and headlines likely to continue through the remainder of the week. The spotter information statement for North and Central Texas. Spotter activation is not expected at this time. The ultraviolet index forecast for July 22nd is 11, or extreme. The current time is 3:56 a.m. Central Daylight Time. 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The following reports of weather temperature and wind were made at 3 a.m. DFW Airport, clear, 90, dew point 70, relative humidity 51%, wind southwest at 3, pressure 29.85 inches and steady. Dallas Love Field, clear, 92, calm. Fort Worth Meacham, clear, 87, west at 3. Arlington, clear, 83, calm. McKinney, clear, 81, calm. Denton, clear, 80, calm. Elsewhere around the region, Wichita Falls, clear, 83, southwest at 7. Abilene, clear, 81, south at 5. Waco, clear, 79, calm. Tyler, clear, 82, calm. Once again at 3 a.m., DFW Airport, clear, 90, southwest at 3. Now let's check on your local forecast for the Dallas-Fort Worth Metroplex. Extreme heat warning in effect until 8 p.m. this evening. Ozone action day in effect for today. Heat advisory in effect from 8 p.m. this evening to 8 p.m. Thursday. Today, sunny, hot with highs around 103. Northeast winds 5 to 10 miles an hour. Heat index values up to 117. And now the extended forecast.

Saturday, mostly sunny. Hot with highs around 100. Heat index values up to 110 in the afternoon. Saturday night, mostly clear. Lows in the lower 80s. Sunday, sunny, hot with highs around 100. Heat index values up to 110 in the afternoon. Sunday night, clear. Lows in the lower 80s. Monday, sunny, hot with highs around 100. Heat index values up to 110 in the afternoon. Monday night, clear. Lows in the lower 80s. The Texas Commission on Environmental Quality has issued an ozone action day for the Dallas-Fort Worth area for Wednesday. Atmospheric conditions are expected to be favorable for producing high levels of ozone air pollution in the Dallas-Fort Worth area on Wednesday. You can help prevent ozone pollution by sharing a ride, walking, riding a bicycle, taking your lunch to work, avoiding drive-through lanes, conserving energy, and keeping your vehicle properly tuned. Extreme heat warning remains in effect until 8 p.m. Central Daylight Time Wednesday. Heat advisory in effect from 8 p.m. Wednesday to 8 p.m. Central Daylight Time Thursday. For the extreme heat warning, dangerously hot conditions with heat index values up to 114. For the heat advisory, heat index values up to 109 expected. The areas affected include portions of north central, northeast, and south central Texas. The hazardous weather conditions are expected from for the extreme heat warning until 8 p.m. Central Daylight Time Wednesday. For the heat advisory, from 8 p.m. Wednesday to 8 p.m. Central Daylight Time Thursday. Impacts: heat-related illnesses increase significantly during extreme heat and high humidity events. Hot temperatures and high humidity will increase the risk for heat-related illnesses to occur, particularly for those working or participating in outdoor activities. Take extra precautions when outside by staying hydrated, wearing lightweight and loose-fitting clothing, and limiting strenuous activities to the early morning or evening. Check up on relatives and neighbors. Never leave young children or pets in an enclosed vehicle, even for a short time, as temperatures can quickly rise to life-threatening levels. Know the signs and symptoms of heat exhaustion and heat stroke. To reduce risk when outdoors, the Occupational Safety and Health Administration recommends scheduling frequent rest breaks in shaded or air-conditioned environments. Anyone overcome by heat should be moved to a cool and shaded location. Heat stroke is an emergency. Call 911 ASAP if you or someone you know is exhibiting signs of heat stroke. Extreme heat is dangerous, especially for those without reliable shelter. Limit time outdoors during the hottest time of the day, typically from 2 to 7 p.m. Rest in the shade when possible, and drink plenty of water. Locate nearby cooling centers through local resources or dial 2-1-1 in Texas. Extreme heat warning remains in effect until 8 p.m. Central Daylight Time Wednesday. Heat advisory in effect from 8 p.m. Wednesday to 8 p.m. Central Daylight Time Thursday. For the extreme heat warning, dangerously hot conditions with heat index values up to 114. For the heat advisory, heat index values up to 108 expected. The areas affected include Tallinn, Dallas, Denton, Hunt, Kaufman, Rockwall, Tarrant, Rains, and Van Zandt counties. The hazardous weather conditions are expected from for the extreme heat warning until 8 p.m. Central Daylight Time Wednesday. For the heat advisory, from 8 p.m. Wednesday to 8 p.m. Central Daylight Time Thursday. Impacts: heat-related illnesses increase significantly during extreme heat and high humidity events. Hot temperatures and high humidity will increase the risk for heat-related illnesses to occur, particularly for those working or participating in outdoor activities. Take extra precautions when outside by staying hydrated, wearing lightweight and loose-fitting clothing, and limiting strenuous activities to the early morning or evening. Check up on relatives and neighbors. Never leave young children or pets in an enclosed vehicle, even for a short time, as temperatures can quickly rise to life-threatening levels. 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Anyone overcome by heat should be moved to a cool and shaded location. Heat stroke is an emergency. 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

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The current time is 4:04 a.m. Central Daylight Time. 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The following reports of weather temperature and wind were made at 4 a.m. DFW Airport, clear, 88, dew point 70, relative humidity 55%, wind calm, pressure 29.85 inches and steady. Dallas Love Field, clear, 91, west at 3. Fort Worth Meacham, clear, 87, calm. Arlington, clear, 81, calm. McKinney, clear, 80, north at 6. Denton, clear, 79, calm. Elsewhere around the region, Wichita Falls, clear, 85, southwest at 8. Abilene, clear, 82, calm. Waco, clear, 80, calm. Tyler, clear, 81, south at 5. Once again at 4 a.m., DFW Airport, clear, 88, calm. Now let's check on your local forecast for the Dallas-Fort Worth Metroplex. Extreme heat warning in effect until 8 p.m. this evening. Ozone Action Day in effect for today. Heat advisory in effect from 8 p.m. this evening to 8 p.m. Thursday. Today, sunny, hot with highs around 103. Northeast winds 5 to 10 miles an hour. Heat index values up to 117. And now the extended forecast. Tonight, clear. Lows in the upper 70s. East winds 5 to 10 miles an hour. Thursday, sunny, hot with highs in the upper 90s. East winds 5 to 10 miles an hour. Heat index values up to 106. Thursday night, mostly clear. Lows in the upper 70s. East winds 5 to 10 miles an hour. Friday, sunny, hot with highs around 100. Southeast winds 5 to 10 miles an hour. Heat index values up to 111 in the afternoon. Friday night, mostly clear in the evening, then becoming partly cloudy. Lows in the lower 80s. Saturday, mostly sunny. Hot with highs around 100. Heat index values up to 110 in the afternoon. Saturday night, mostly clear. Lows in the lower 80s. Sunday, sunny, hot with highs around 100. Heat index values up to 110 in the afternoon. Sunday night, clear. Lows in the lower 80s. Monday, sunny, hot with highs around 100. Heat index values up to 110 in the afternoon. Monday night, clear. Lows in the lower 80s. The forecast key messages for North and Central Texas. Dangerous heat will continue through this afternoon with widespread heat index values of 108 to 115 degrees expected. An extreme heat warning and heat advisory remain in effect across North and Central Texas, with heat concerns and headlines likely to continue through the remainder of the week. The spotter information statement for North and Central Texas. Spotter activation is not expected at this time. It is now time to check on the latest tropical activity in the Atlantic Ocean, Caribbean Sea, and the Gulf of Mexico. Here is Tropical Storm Bertha Advisory Number 12, location 29.4 north, 88.3 west, or about 165 miles west-southwest of Panama City, Florida, or about 50 miles east-northeast of the mouth of the Mississippi River. Maximum sustained winds, 50 miles an hour, percent movement, west or 270 degrees at 5 miles an hour, minimum central pressure, 998 millibars, or 29.47 inches. Remember, you can hear the tropical summary at the top and bottom of every hour when there is activity occurring in the Atlantic Basin. The ultraviolet index forecast for July 22nd is 11, or extreme. The current time is 4:09 a.m. Central Daylight Time.

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The following reports of weather temperature and wind were made at 4 a.m. DFW Airport, clear, 88, dew point 70, relative humidity 55%, wind calm, pressure 29.85 inches and steady. Dallas Love Field, clear, 91, west at 3. Fort Worth Meacham, clear, 87, calm. Arlington, clear, 81, calm. McKinney, clear, 80, north at 6. Denton, clear, 79, calm. Elsewhere around the region, Wichita Falls, clear, 85, southwest at 8. Abilene, clear, 82, calm. Waco, clear, 80, calm. Tyler, clear, 81, south at 5. Once again at 4 a.m., DFW Airport, clear, 88, calm. Now let's check on your local forecast for the Dallas-Fort Worth Metroplex. Extreme heat warning in effect until 8 p.m. this evening. Ozone Action Day in effect for today. Heat advisory in effect from 8 p.m. this evening to 8 p.m. Thursday. Today, sunny, hot with highs around 103. Northeast winds 5 to 10 miles an hour. Heat index values up to 117. And now the extended forecast. Tonight, clear. Lows in the upper 70s. East winds 5 to 10 miles an hour. Thursday, sunny, hot with highs in the upper 90s. East winds 5 to 10 miles an hour. Heat index values up to 106. Thursday night, mostly clear. Lows in the upper 70s. East winds 5 to 10 miles an hour. Friday, sunny, hot with highs around 100. Southeast winds 5 to 10 miles an hour. Heat index values up to 111 in the afternoon. Friday night, mostly clear in the evening, then becoming partly cloudy. Lows in the lower 80s. Saturday, mostly sunny. Hot with highs around 100. Heat index values up to 110 in the afternoon. Saturday night, mostly clear. Lows in the lower 80s. Sunday, sunny, hot with highs around 100. Heat index values up to 110 in the afternoon. Sunday night, clear. Lows in the lower 80s. Monday, sunny, hot with highs around 100. Heat index values up to 110 in the afternoon. Monday night, clear. Lows in the lower 80s. The forecast key messages for North and Central Texas. Dangerous heat will continue through this afternoon with widespread heat index values of 108 to 115 degrees expected. An extreme heat warning and heat advisory remain in effect across North and Central Texas, with heat concerns and headlines likely to continue through the remainder of the week. The spotter information statement for North and Central Texas. Spotter activation is not expected at this time. The ultraviolet index forecast for July 22nd is 11, or extreme. The current time is 4:13 a.m. Central Daylight Time. 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The following reports of weather temperature and wind were made at 4 a.m. DFW Airport, clear, 88, dew point 70, relative humidity 55%, wind calm, pressure 29.85 inches and steady. Dallas Love Field, clear, 91, west at 3. Fort Worth Meacham, clear, 87, calm. Arlington, clear, 81, calm. McKinney, clear, 80, north at 6. Denton, clear, 79, calm. Elsewhere around the region, Wichita Falls, clear, 85, southwest at 8. Abilene, clear, 82, calm. Waco, clear, 80, calm. Tyler, clear, 81, south at 5. Once again at 4 a.m., DFW Airport, clear, 88, calm. Now let's check on your

Local forecast for the Dallas-Fort Worth Metroplex. Extreme heat warning in effect until 8 p.m. this evening. Ozone Action Day in effect for today. Heat advisory in effect from 8 p.m. this evening to 8 p.m. Thursday. Today, sunny, hot with highs around 103. Northeast winds 5 to 10 miles an hour. Heat index values up to 117. And now the extended forecast. Tonight, clear. Lows in the upper 70s. East winds 5 to 10 miles an hour. Thursday, sunny, hot with highs in the upper 90s. East winds 5 to 10 miles an hour. Heat index values up to 106. Thursday night, mostly clear. Lows in the upper 70s. East winds 5 to 10 miles an hour. Friday, sunny, hot with highs around 100. Southeast winds 5 to 10 miles an hour. Heat index values up to 111 in the afternoon. Friday night, mostly clear in the evening, then becoming partly cloudy. Lows in the lower 80s. Saturday, mostly sunny. Hot with highs around 100. Heat index values up to 110 in the afternoon. Saturday night, mostly clear. Lows in the lower 80s. Sunday, sunny, hot with highs around 100. Heat index values up to 110 in the afternoon. Sunday night, clear. Lows in the lower 80s. Monday, sunny, hot with highs around 100. Heat index values up to 110 in the afternoon. Monday night, clear. Lows in the lower 80s. The forecast key messages for North and Central Texas. Dangerous heat will continue through this afternoon with widespread heat index values of 108 to 115 degrees expected. An extreme heat warning and heat advisory remain in effect across North and Central Texas, with heat concerns and headlines likely to continue through the remainder of the week. The spotter information statement for North and Central Texas. Spotter activation is not expected at this time. The ultraviolet index forecast for July 22nd is 11, or extreme. The current time is 4:16 a.m. Central Daylight Time. 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The following reports of weather temperature and wind were made at 4 a.m. DFW Airport, clear, 88, dew point 70, relative humidity 55%, wind calm, pressure 29.85 inches and steady. Dallas Love Field, clear, 91, west at 3. Fort Worth Meacham, clear, 87, calm. Arlington, clear, 81, calm. McKinney, clear, 80, north at 6. Denton, clear, 79, calm. Elsewhere around the region, Wichita Falls, clear, 85, southwest at 8. Abilene, clear, 82, calm. Waco, clear, 80, calm. Tyler, clear, 81, south at 5. Once again at 4 a.m., DFW Airport, clear, 88, calm. Now let's check on your local forecast for the Dallas-Fort Worth Metroplex. Extreme heat warning in effect until 8 p.m. this evening. Ozone Action Day in effect for today. Heat advisory in effect from 8 p.m. this evening to 8 p.m. Thursday. Today, sunny, hot with highs around 103. Northeast winds 5 to 10 miles an hour. Heat index values up to 117. And now the extended forecast. Tonight, clear. Lows in the upper 70s. East winds 5 to 10 miles an hour. Thursday, sunny, hot with highs in the upper 90s. East winds 5 to 10 miles an hour. Heat index values up to 106. Thursday night, mostly clear. Lows in the upper 70s. East winds 5 to 10 miles an hour. Friday, sunny, hot with highs around 100. Southeast winds 5 to 10 miles an hour. Heat index values up to 111 in the afternoon. Friday night, mostly clear in the evening, then becoming partly cloudy. Lows in the lower 80s.

Saturday, mostly sunny. Hot with highs around 100. Heat index values up to 110 in the afternoon. Saturday night, mostly clear. Lows in the lower 80s. Sunday, sunny, hot with highs around 100. Heat index values up to 110 in the afternoon. Sunday night, clear. Lows in the lower 80s. Monday, sunny, hot with highs around 100. Heat index values up to 110 in the afternoon. Monday night, clear. Lows in the lower 80s. The forecast key messages for North and Central Texas. Dangerous heat will continue through this afternoon with widespread heat index values of 108 to 115 degrees expected. An extreme heat warning and heat advisory remain in effect across North and Central Texas, with heat concerns and headlines likely to continue through the remainder of the week. The spotter information statement for North and Central Texas. Spotter activation is not expected at this time. The ultraviolet index forecast for July 22nd is 11, or extreme. The current time is 4:20 a.m. Central Daylight Time. 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The following reports of weather temperature and wind were made at 4 a.m. DFW Airport, clear, 88, dew point 70, relative humidity 55%, wind calm, pressure 29.85 inches and steady. Dallas Love Field, clear, 91, west at 3. Fort Worth Meacham, clear, 87, calm. Arlington, clear, 81, calm. McKinney, clear, 80, north at 6. Denton, clear, 79, calm. Elsewhere around the region, Wichita Falls, clear, 85, southwest at 8. Abilene, clear, 82, calm. Waco, clear, 80, calm. Tyler, clear, 81, south at 5. Once again at 4 a.m., DFW Airport, clear, 88, calm. Now let's check on your local forecast for the Dallas-Fort Worth Metroplex. Extreme heat warning in effect until 8 p.m. this evening. Ozone Action Day in effect for today. Heat advisory in effect from 8 p.m. this evening to 8 p.m. Thursday. Today, sunny, hot with highs around 103. Northeast winds 5 to 10 miles an hour. Heat index values up to 117. And now the extended forecast. Tonight, clear. Lows in the upper 70s. East winds 5 to 10 miles an hour. Thursday, sunny, hot with highs in the upper 90s. East winds 5 to 10 miles an hour. Heat index values up to 106. Thursday night, mostly clear. Lows in the upper 70s. East winds 5 to 10 miles an hour. Friday, sunny, hot with highs around 100. Southeast winds 5 to 10 miles an hour. Heat index values up to 111 in the afternoon. Friday night, mostly clear in the evening, then becoming partly cloudy. Lows in the lower 80s. Saturday, mostly sunny. Hot with highs around 100. Heat index values up to 110 in the afternoon. Saturday night, mostly clear. Lows in the lower 80s. Sunday, sunny, hot with highs around 100. Heat index values up to 110 in the afternoon. Sunday night, clear. Lows in the lower 80s. Monday, sunny, hot with highs around 100. Heat index values up to 110 in the afternoon. Monday night, clear. Lows in the lower 80s. The forecast key messages for North and Central Texas. Dangerous heat will continue through this afternoon with widespread heat index values of 108 to 115 degrees expected. An extreme heat warning and heat advisory remain in effect across North and Central Texas, with heat concerns and headlines likely to continue through the remainder of the week. The spotter information statement for North and Central Texas. Spotter activation is not expected at this time. The ultraviolet index for

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The current time is 4:24 a.m. Central Daylight Time. 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The following reports of weather temperature and wind were made at 4 a.m. DFW Airport, clear, 88, dew point 70, relative humidity 55%, wind calm, pressure 29.85 inches and steady. Dallas Love Field, clear, 91, west at 3. Fort Worth Meacham, clear, 87, calm. Arlington, clear, 81, calm. McKinney, clear, 80, north at 6. Denton, clear, 79, calm. Elsewhere around the region, Wichita Falls, clear, 85, southwest at 8. Abilene, clear, 82, calm. Waco, clear, 80, calm. Tyler, clear, 81, south at 5. Once again at 4 a.m., DFW Airport, clear, 88, calm. Now let's check on your local forecast for the Dallas-Fort Worth Metroplex. Extreme heat warning in effect until 8 p.m. this evening. Ozone action day in effect for today. Heat advisory in effect from 8 p.m. this evening to 8 p.m. Thursday. Today, sunny, hot with highs around 103. Northeast winds 5 to 10 miles an hour. Heat index values up to 117. And now the extended forecast. Tonight, clear. Lows in the upper 70s. East winds 5 to 10 miles an hour. Thursday, sunny, hot with highs in the upper 90s. East winds 5 to 10 miles an hour. Heat index values up to 106. Thursday night, mostly clear. Lows in the upper 70s. East winds 5 to 10 miles an hour. Friday, sunny, hot with highs around 100. Southeast winds 5 to 10 miles an hour. Heat index values up to 111 in the afternoon. Friday night, mostly clear in the evening, then becoming partly cloudy. Lows in the lower 80s. Saturday, mostly sunny. Hot with highs around 100. Heat index values up to 110 in the afternoon. Saturday night, mostly clear. Lows in the lower 80s. Sunday, sunny, hot with highs around 100. Heat index values up to 110 in the afternoon. Sunday night, clear. Lows in the lower 80s. Monday, sunny, hot with highs around 100. Heat index values up to 110 in the afternoon. Monday night, clear. Lows in the lower 80s. The forecast key messages for North and Central Texas. Dangerous heat will continue through this afternoon with widespread heat index values of 108 to 115 degrees expected. An extreme heat warning and heat advisory remain in effect across North and Central Texas, with heat concerns and headlines likely to continue through the remainder of the week. The spotter information statement for North and Central Texas. Spotter activation is not expected at this time. The ultraviolet index forecast for July 22nd is 11, or extreme. The current time is 4:28 a.m. Central Daylight Time. 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The following reports of weather temperature and wind were made at 4 a.m. DFW Airport, clear, 88, dew point 70, relative humidity 55%, wind calm, pressure 29.85 inches and steady. Dallas Love Field, clear, 91, west at 3. Fort Worth Meacham, clear, 87, calm. Arlington, clear, 81, calm. McKinney, clear, 80, north at 6. Denton, clear, 79, calm. Elsewhere around the region, Wichita Falls, clear, 85, southwest at 8. Abilene, clear, 82, calm. Waco, clear, 80, calm. Tyler, clear, 81, south at 5.

once again at 4 a.m. DFW Airport. Clear. 88. Calm. The Texas Commission on Environmental Quality has issued an ozone action day for the Dallas-Fort Worth area for Wednesday. Atmospheric conditions are expected to be favorable for producing high levels of ozone air pollution in the Dallas-Fort Worth area on Wednesday. You can help prevent ozone pollution by sharing a ride, walking, riding a bicycle, taking your lunch to work, avoiding drive-through lanes, conserving energy, and keeping your vehicle properly tuned. Now let's check on your local forecast for the Dallas-Fort Worth Metroplex. Extreme heat warning in effect until 8 p.m. this evening. Ozone Action Day in effect for today. Heat advisory in effect from 8 p.m. this evening to 8 p.m. Thursday. Today, sunny, hot with highs around 103. Northeast winds 5 to 10 miles an hour. Heat index values up to 117. Extreme heat warning remains in effect until 8 p.m. Central Daylight Time Wednesday. Heat advisory in effect from 8 p.m. Wednesday to 8 p.m. Central Daylight Time Thursday. For the extreme heat warning, dangerously hot conditions with heat index values up to 114. For the heat advisory, heat index values up to 109 expected. The areas affected include portions of North Central, Northeast, and South Central Texas. The hazardous weather conditions are expected from for the extreme heat warning until 8 p.m. Central Daylight Time Wednesday. For the heat advisory, from 8 p.m. Wednesday to 8 p.m. Central Daylight Time Thursday. Impacts, heat-related illnesses increase significantly during extreme heat and high humidity events. Hot temperatures and high humidity will increase the risk for heat-related illnesses to occur, particularly for those working or participating in outdoor activities. Take extra precautions when outside by staying hydrated, wearing lightweight and loose-fitting clothing, and limiting strenuous activities to the early morning or evening. Check up on relatives and neighbors. Never leave young children or pets in an enclosed vehicle, even for a short time, as temperatures can quickly rise to life-threatening levels. Know the signs and symptoms of heat exhaustion and heat stroke. To reduce risk when outdoors, the Occupational Safety and Health Administration recommends scheduling frequent rest breaks in shaded or air-conditioned environments. Anyone overcome by heat should be moved to a cool and shaded location. Heat stroke is an emergency. Call 911 ASAP if you or someone you know is exhibiting signs of heat stroke. Extreme heat is dangerous, especially for those without reliable shelter. Limit time outdoors during the hottest time of the day, typically from 2 to 7 p.m. Rest in the shade when possible, and drink plenty of water. Locate nearby cooling centers through local resources or dial 2-1-1 in Texas. Extreme heat warning remains in effect until 8 p.m. Central Daylight Time Wednesday. Heat advisory in effect from 8 p.m. Wednesday to 8 p.m. Central Daylight Time Thursday. For the extreme heat warning, dangerously hot conditions with heat index values up to 114. For the heat advisory, heat index values up to 108 expected. The areas affected include Collin, Dallas, Denton, Hunt, Kaufman, Rockwall, Tarrant, Raines, and Van Zandt counties. The hazardous weather conditions are expected from for the extreme heat warning until 8 p.m. Central Daylight Time Wednesday. For the heat advisory, from 8 p.m. Wednesday to 8 p.m. Central Daylight Time Wednesday. For the heat advisory, from 8 p.m. Wednesday to 8 p.m. Central Daylight Time Thursday. Impacts, heat-related illnesses increase significantly during extreme heat and high humidity events. Hot temperatures and high humidity will increase the risk for heat-related illnesses to occur, particularly for those working or participating in outdoor activities. Take extra precautions when outside by staying hydrated, wearing lightweight and loose-fitting clothing, and limiting strenuous activities to the early morning or evening. Check up on relatives and neighbors. Never leave young children or pets in an enclosed vehicle, even for a short time, as temperatures can quickly rise to life-threatening levels. Know the signs and symptoms of heat exhaustion and heat stroke. To reduce risk when outdoors, the Occupational Safety and Health Administration recommends scheduling frequent rest breaks in shaded or air-conditioned environments. Anyone overcome by heat should be moved to a cool and shaded location. 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

is exhibiting signs of heat stroke. 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It is now time to check on the latest tropical activity in the Atlantic Ocean, Caribbean Sea, and the Gulf of Mexico. Here is Tropical Storm Bertha Advisory Number 12, location 29.4 north, 88.3 west, or about 165 miles west-southwest of Panama City, Florida, or about 50 miles east-northeast of the mouth of the Mississippi River. Maximum sustained winds, 50 miles an hour. Percent movement, west or 270 degrees at 5 miles an hour. Minimum central pressure, 998 millibars, or 29.47 inches. Remember, you can hear the tropical summary at the top and bottom of every hour when there is activity occurring in the Atlantic Basin. And now the extended forecast. Tonight, clear. Lows in the upper 70s. East winds 5 to 10 miles an hour. Thursday, sunny, hot with highs in the upper 90s. East winds 5 to 10 miles an hour. Heat index values up to 106. Thursday night, mostly clear. Lows in the upper 70s. East winds 5 to 10 miles an hour. Friday, sunny, hot with highs around 100. Southeast winds 5 to 10 miles an hour. Heat index values up to 111 in the afternoon. Friday night, mostly clear in the evening, then becoming partly cloudy. Lows in the lower 80s. Saturday, mostly sunny. Hot with highs around 100. Heat index values up to 110 in the afternoon. Saturday night, mostly clear. Lows in the lower 80s. Sunday, sunny, hot with highs around 100. Heat index values up to 110 in the afternoon. Sunday night, clear. Lows in the lower 80s. Monday, sunny, hot with highs around 100. Heat index values up to 110 in the afternoon. Monday night, clear. Lows in the lower 80s. The forecast key messages for North and Central Texas. Dangerous heat will continue through this afternoon with widespread heat index values of 108 to 115 degrees expected. An extreme heat warning and heat advisory remain in effect across North and Central Texas, with heat concerns and headlines likely to continue through the remainder of the week. The spotter information statement for North and Central Texas. Spotter activation is not expected at this time. The ultraviolet index forecast for July 22nd is 11, or extreme. The current time is 4:37 a.m. Central Daylight Time. 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The following reports of weather temperature and wind were made at 4 a.m. DFW Airport, clear, 88, dew point 70, relative humidity 55%, wind calm, pressure 29.85 inches and steady. Dallas Love Field, clear, 91, west at 3. Fort Worth Meacham, clear, 87, calm. Arlington, clear, 81, calm. McKinney, clear, 80, north at 6. Denton, clear, 79, calm. Elsewhere around the region, Wichita Falls, clear, 85, southwest at 8. Abilene, clear, 82, calm. Waco, clear, 80, calm. Tyler, clear, 81, south at 5. Once again at 4 a.m., DFW Airport, clear, 88, calm. Now let's check on your local forecast for the Dallas-Fort Worth Metroplex. Extreme heat warning in effect until 8 p.m. this evening. Ozone Action Day in effect for today. Heat advisory in effect from 8 p.m. this evening to 8 p.m. Thursday. Today, sunny, hot with highs around 103. Northeast winds 5 to 10 miles an hour. Heat index values up to 117. And now the extended forecast. Tonight, clear.

lows in the upper 70s. East winds 5 to 10 miles an hour. Thursday, sunny, hot with highs in the upper 90s. East winds 5 to 10 miles an hour. Heat index values up to 106. Thursday night, mostly clear. Lows in the upper 70s. East winds 5 to 10 miles an hour. Friday, sunny, hot with highs around 100. Southeast winds 5 to 10 miles an hour. Heat index values up to 111 in the afternoon. Friday night, mostly clear in the evening, then becoming partly cloudy. Lows in the lower 80s. Saturday, mostly sunny. Hot with highs around 100. Heat index values up to 110 in the afternoon. Saturday night, mostly clear. Lows in the lower 80s. Sunday, sunny, hot with highs around 100. Heat index values up to 110 in the afternoon. Sunday night, clear. Lows in the lower 80s. Monday, sunny, hot with highs around 100. Heat index values up to 110 in the afternoon. Monday night, clear. Lows in the lower 80s. The forecast key messages for North and Central Texas. Dangerous heat will continue through this afternoon with widespread heat index values of 108 to 115 degrees expected. An extreme heat warning and heat advisory remain in effect across North and Central Texas, with heat concerns and headlines likely to continue through the remainder of the week. The spotter information statement for North and Central Texas. Spotter activation is not expected at this time. The ultraviolet index forecast for July 22nd is 11, or extreme. The current time is 4:41 a.m. Central Daylight Time. 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The following reports of weather temperature and wind were made at 4 a.m. DFW Airport, clear, 88, dew point 70, relative humidity 55%, wind calm, pressure 29.85 inches and steady. Dallas Love Field, clear, 91, west at 3. Fort Worth Meacham, clear, 87, calm. Arlington, clear, 81, calm. McKinney, clear, 80, north at 6. Denton, clear, 79, calm. Elsewhere around the region, Wichita Falls, clear, 85, southwest at 8. Abilene, clear, 82, calm. Waco, clear, 80, calm. Tyler, clear, 81, south at 5. Once again at 4 a.m., DFW Airport, clear, 88, calm. Now let's check on your local forecast for the Dallas-Fort Worth Metroplex. Extreme heat warning in effect until 8 p.m. this evening. Ozone Action Day in effect for today. Heat advisory in effect from 8 p.m. this evening to 8 p.m. Thursday. Today, sunny, hot with highs around 103. Northeast winds 5 to 10 miles an hour. Heat index values up to 117. And now the extended forecast. Tonight, clear. Lows in the upper 70s. East winds 5 to 10 miles an hour. Thursday, sunny, hot with highs in the upper 90s. East winds 5 to 10 miles an hour. Heat index values up to 106. Thursday night, mostly clear. Lows in the upper 70s. East winds 5 to 10 miles an hour. Friday, sunny, hot with highs around 100. Southeast winds 5 to 10 miles an hour. Heat index values up to 111 in the afternoon. Friday night, mostly clear in the evening, then becoming partly cloudy. Lows in the lower 80s. Saturday, mostly sunny. Hot with highs around 100. Heat index values up to 110 in the afternoon. Saturday night, mostly clear. Lows in the lower 80s. Sunday, sunny, hot with highs around 100. Heat index values up to 110 in the afternoon. Sunday night, clear. Lows in the lower 80s. Monday, sunny, hot with highs around 100.

heat index values up to 117. And now the extended forecast. Tonight, clear. Lows in the upper 70s. East winds 5 to 10 miles an hour. Thursday, sunny, hot with highs in the upper 90s. East winds 5 to 10 miles an hour. Heat index values up to 106. Thursday night, mostly clear. Lows in the upper 70s. East winds 5 to 10 miles an hour. Friday, sunny, hot with highs around 100. Southeast winds 5 to 10 miles an hour. Heat index values up to 111 in the afternoon. Friday night, mostly clear in the evening, then becoming partly cloudy. Lows in the lower 80s. Saturday, mostly sunny. Hot with highs around 100. Heat index values up to 110 in the afternoon. Saturday night, mostly clear. Lows in the lower 80s. Sunday, sunny, hot with highs around 100. Heat index values up to 110 in the afternoon. Sunday night, clear. Lows in the lower 80s. Monday, sunny, hot with highs around 100. Heat index values up to 110 in the afternoon. Monday night, clear. Lows in the lower 80s. The forecast key messages for North and Central Texas. Dangerous heat will continue through this afternoon with widespread heat index values of 108 to 115 degrees expected. An extreme heat warning and heat advisory remain in effect across North and Central Texas, with heat concerns and headlines likely to continue through the remainder of the week. The spotter information statement for North and Central Texas. Spotter activation is not expected at this time. The ultraviolet index forecast for July 22nd is 11, or extreme. The current time is 4:56 a.m. Central Daylight Time. 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The following reports of weather temperature and wind were made at 4 a.m. DFW Airport, clear, 88, dew point 70, relative humidity 55%, wind calm, pressure 29.85 inches and steady. Dallas Love Field, clear, 91, west at 3. Fort Worth Meacham, clear, 87, calm. Arlington, clear, 81, calm. McKinney, clear, 80, north at 6. Denton, clear, 79, calm. Elsewhere around the region, Wichita Falls, clear, 85, southwest at 8. Abilene, clear, 82, calm. Waco, clear, 80, calm. Tyler, clear, 81, south at 5. Once again at 4 a.m., DFW Airport, clear, 88, calm. Now let's check on your local forecast for the Dallas-Fort Worth Metroplex. Extreme heat warning in effect until 8 p.m. this evening. Ozone Action Day in effect for today. Heat advisory in effect from 8 p.m. this evening to 8 p.m. Thursday. Today, sunny, hot with highs around 103. Northeast winds 5 to 10 miles an hour. Heat index values up to 117. And now the extended forecast. Tonight, clear. Lows in the upper 70s. East winds 5 to 10 miles an hour. Thursday, sunny, hot with highs in the upper 90s. East winds 5 to 10 miles an hour. Heat index values up to 106. Thursday night, mostly clear. Lows in the upper 70s. East winds 5 to 10 miles an hour. Friday, sunny, hot with highs around 100. Southeast winds 5 to 10 miles an hour. Heat index values up to 111 in the afternoon. Friday night, mostly clear in the evening, then becoming partly cloudy. Lows in the lower 80s. Saturday, mostly sunny. Hot with highs around 100. Heat index values up to 110 in the afternoon. Saturday night, mostly clear. Lows in the lower 80s. Sunday, sunny, hot with highs around 100. Heat index values up to 100.

keeping your vehicle properly tuned. The forecast key messages for North and Central Texas. Dangerous heat will continue through this afternoon with widespread heat index values of 108 to 115 degrees expected. An extreme heat warning and heat advisory remain in effect across North and Central Texas, with heat concerns and headlines likely to continue through the remainder of the week. The spotter information statement for North and Central Texas. Spotter activation is not expected at this time. Extreme heat warning remains in effect until 8 p.m. Central Daylight Time Wednesday. Heat advisory in effect from 8 p.m. Wednesday to 8 p.m. Central Daylight Time Thursday. For the extreme heat warning, dangerously hot conditions with heat index values up to 114. For the heat advisory, heat index values up to 109 expected. The areas affected include portions of North Central, Northeast, and South Central Texas. The hazardous weather conditions are expected from for the extreme heat warning until 8 p.m. Central Daylight Time Wednesday. For the heat advisory, from 8 p.m. Wednesday to 8 p.m. Central Daylight Time Thursday. Impacts: heat-related illnesses increase significantly during extreme heat and high humidity events. Hot temperatures and high humidity will increase the risk for heat-related illnesses to occur, particularly for those working or participating in outdoor activities. Take extra precautions when outside by staying hydrated, wearing lightweight and loose-fitting clothing, and limiting strenuous activities to the early morning or evening. Check up on relatives and neighbors. Never leave young children or pets in an enclosed vehicle, even for a short time, as temperatures can quickly rise to life-threatening levels. Know the signs and symptoms of heat exhaustion and heat stroke. To reduce risk when outdoors, the Occupational Safety and Health Administration recommends scheduling frequent rest breaks in shaded or air-conditioned environments. Anyone overcome by heat should be moved to a cool and shaded location. Heat stroke is an emergency. 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Extreme heat is dangerous, especially for those without reliable shelter. Limit time outdoors during the hottest time of the day, typically from 2 to 7 p.m. Rest in the shade when possible, and drink plenty of water. 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Extreme heat warning remains in effect until 8 p.m. Central Daylight Time Wednesday. Heat advisory in effect from 8 p.m. Wednesday to 8 p.m. Central Daylight Time Thursday. For the extreme heat warning, dangerously hot conditions with heat index values up to 114. For the heat advisory, heat index values up to 108 expected. The areas affected include Collin, Dallas, Denton, Hunt, Kaufman, Rockwall, Tarrant, Raines, and Van Zandt counties. The hazardous weather conditions are expected from for the extreme heat warning until 8 p.m. Central Daylight Time Wednesday. For the heat advisory, from 8 p.m. Wednesday to 8 p.m. Central Daylight Time Thursday. Impacts: heat-related illnesses increase significantly during extreme heat and high humidity events. Hot temperatures and high humidity will increase the risk for heat-related illnesses to occur, particularly for those working or participating in outdoor activities. Take extra precautions when outside by staying hydrated, wearing lightweight and loose-fitting clothing, and limiting strenuous activities to the early morning or evening. Check up on relatives and neighbors. Never leave young children or pets in an enclosed vehicle, even for a short time, as temperatures can quickly rise to life-threatening levels. Know the signs and symptoms of heat exhaustion and heat stroke. To reduce risk when outdoors, the Occupational Safety and Health Administration recommends scheduling frequent rest breaks in shaded or air-conditioned environments. Anyone overcome by heat should be moved to a cool and shaded location. Heat stroke is an emergency. Call 911 ASAP if you or someone you know is exhibiting signs of heat stroke. Extreme heat is dangerous, especially for those without reliable shelter. Limit time outdoors during the hottest time of the day, typically from 2 to 7 p.m. Rest in the shade when possible, and drink plenty of water. Locate nearby cooling centers through local resources or dial 2-1-1 in Texas. It is now time to check on the latest tropical activity in the Atlantic Ocean, Caribbean Sea, and the Gulf of Mexico. Here is Tropical Storm Bertha.

Advisory number 12, location 29.4 north, 88.3 west. We're about 165 miles west-southwest of Panama City, Florida. We're about 50 miles east-northeast of the mouth of the Mississippi River. Maximum sustained winds, 50 miles an hour. Percent movement, west or 270 degrees at 5 miles an hour. Minimum central pressure, 998 millibars, or 29.47 inches. Remember, you can hear the tropical summary at the top and bottom of every hour when there is activity occurring in the Atlantic Basin. The current time is 5:05 a.m. Central Daylight Time. 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The following reports of weather temperature and wind were made at 5 a.m. DFW Airport, clear, 86, dew point 70, relative humidity 58%, wind southwest at 5, pressure 29.86 inches and rising. Dallas Love Field, clear, 90, calm. Fort Worth Meacham, clear, 84, calm. Arlington, clear, 80, southeast at 3. McKinney, clear, 81, north at 5. Denton, clear, 78, calm. Elsewhere around the region, Wichita Falls, clear, 84, southwest at 5. Abilene, clear, 80, calm. Waco, clear, 78, calm. Tyler, clear, 81, calm. Once again at 5 a.m., DFW Airport, clear, 86, southwest at 5. Now let's check on your local forecast for the Dallas-Fort Worth Metroplex. Extreme heat warning in effect until 8 p.m. this evening. Ozone Action Day in effect for today. Heat advisory in effect from 8 p.m. this evening to 8 p.m. Thursday. Today, sunny, hot with highs around 103. Northeast winds 5 to 10 miles an hour. Heat index values up to 117. And now the extended forecast. Tonight, clear. Lows in the upper 70s. East winds 5 to 10 miles an hour. Thursday, sunny, hot with highs in the upper 90s. East winds 5 to 10 miles an hour. Heat index values up to 106. Thursday night, mostly clear. Lows in the upper 70s. East winds 5 to 10 miles an hour. Friday, sunny, hot with highs around 100. Southeast winds 5 to 10 miles an hour. Heat index values up to 111 in the afternoon. Friday night, mostly clear in the evening, then becoming partly cloudy. Lows in the lower 80s. Saturday, mostly sunny. Hot with highs around 100. Heat index values up to 110 in the afternoon. Saturday night, mostly clear. Lows in the lower 80s. Sunday, sunny, hot with highs around 100. Heat index values up to 110 in the afternoon. Sunday night, clear. Lows in the lower 80s. Monday, sunny, hot with highs around 100. Heat index values up to 110 in the afternoon. Monday night, clear. Lows in the lower 80s. The forecast key messages for North and Central Texas. Dangerous heat will continue through this afternoon with widespread heat index values of 108 to 115 degrees expected. An extreme heat warning and heat advisory remain in effect across North and Central Texas, with heat concerns and headlines likely to continue through the remainder of the week. The spotter information statement for North and Central Texas. Spotter activation is not expected at this time. The ultraviolet index forecast for July 22nd is 11, or extreme. The current time is 5:09 a.m. Central Daylight Time. 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The following reports of weather temperature and wind were made at 5 a.m. DFW Airport, clear, 86, dew point 70, relative humidity 58%, wind southwest at 5, pressure 29.86 inches and rising. Dallas Love Field, clear, 90, calm.

Fort Worth, Meacham, clear, 84, calm. Arlington, clear, 80, southeast at 3. McKinney, clear, 81, north at 5. Denton, clear, 78, calm. Elsewhere around the region, Wichita Falls, clear, 84, southwest at 5. Abilene, clear, 80, calm. Waco, clear, 78, calm. Tyler, clear, 81, calm. Once again at 5 a.m., DFW Airport, clear, 86, southwest at 5. Now let's check on your local forecast for the Dallas-Fort Worth Metroplex. Extreme heat warning in effect until 8 p.m. this evening. Ozone action day in effect for today. Heat advisory in effect from 8 p.m. this evening to 8 p.m. Thursday. Today, sunny, hot with highs around 103. Northeast winds 5 to 10 miles an hour. Heat index values up to 117. And now the extended forecast. Tonight, clear. Lows in the upper 70s. East winds 5 to 10 miles an hour. Thursday, sunny, hot with highs in the upper 90s. East winds 5 to 10 miles an hour. Heat index values up to 106. Thursday night, mostly clear. Lows in the upper 70s. East winds 5 to 10 miles an hour. Friday, sunny, hot with highs around 100. Southeast winds 5 to 10 miles an hour. Heat index values up to 111 in the afternoon. Friday night, mostly clear in the evening, then becoming partly cloudy. Lows in the lower 80s. Saturday, mostly sunny. Hot with highs around 100. Heat index values up to 110 in the afternoon. Saturday night, mostly clear. Lows in the lower 80s. Sunday, sunny, hot with highs around 100. Heat index values up to 110 in the afternoon. Sunday night, clear. Lows in the lower 80s. Monday, sunny, hot with highs around 100. Heat index values up to 110 in the afternoon. Monday night, clear. Lows in the lower 80s. The forecast key messages for North and Central Texas. Dangerous heat will continue through this afternoon with widespread heat index values of 108 to 115 degrees expected. An extreme heat warning and heat advisory remain in effect across North and Central Texas, with heat concerns and headlines likely to continue through the remainder of the week. The spotter information statement for North and Central Texas. Spotter activation is not expected at this time. The ultraviolet index forecast for July 22nd is 11, or extreme. The current time is 5:13 a.m. Central Daylight Time. 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The following reports of weather temperature and wind were made at 5 a.m. DFW Airport, clear, 86, dew point 70, relative humidity 58%, wind southwest at 5, pressure 29.86 inches and rising. Dallas Love Field, clear, 90, calm. Fort Worth Meacham, clear, 84, calm. Arlington, clear, 80, southeast at 3. McKinney, clear, 81, north at 5. Denton, clear, 78, calm. Elsewhere around the region, Wichita Falls, clear, 84, southwest at 5. Abilene, clear, 80, calm. Waco, clear, 78, calm. Tyler, clear, 81, calm. Once again at 5 a.m., DFW Airport, clear, 86, southwest at 5. Now let's check on your local forecast for the Dallas-Fort Worth Metroplex. Extreme heat warning in effect until 8 p.m. this evening. Ozone action day in effect for today. Heat advisory in effect from 8 p.m. this evening to 8 p.m. Thursday. Today, sunny, hot with highs around 103. Northeast winds 5 to 10 miles an hour. Heat index values up to 117. And now the extended forecast. Tonight, clear. Lows in the upper

northeast winds 5 to 10 miles an hour. Thursday, sunny, hot with highs in the upper 90s. East winds 5 to 10 miles an hour. Heat index values up to 106. Thursday night, mostly clear. Lows in the upper 70s. East winds 5 to 10 miles an hour. Friday, sunny, hot with highs around 100. Southeast winds 5 to 10 miles an hour. Heat index values up to 111 in the afternoon. Friday night, mostly clear in the evening, then becoming partly cloudy. Lows in the lower 80s. Saturday, mostly sunny. Hot with highs around 100. Heat index values up to 110 in the afternoon. Saturday night, mostly clear. Lows in the lower 80s. Sunday, sunny, hot with highs around 100. Heat index values up to 110 in the afternoon. Sunday night, clear. Lows in the lower 80s. Monday, sunny, hot with highs around 100. Heat index values up to 110 in the afternoon. Monday night, clear. Lows in the lower 80s. The forecast key messages for North and Central Texas. Dangerous heat will continue through this afternoon with widespread heat index values of 108 to 115 degrees expected. An extreme heat warning and heat advisory remain in effect across North and Central Texas, with heat concerns and headlines likely to continue through the remainder of the week. The spotter information statement for North and Central Texas. Spotter activation is not expected at this time. The ultraviolet index forecast for July 22nd is 11, or extreme. The current time is 5:16 a.m. Central Daylight Time. 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The following reports of weather temperature and wind were made at 5 a.m. DFW Airport, clear, 86, dew point 70, relative humidity 58%, wind southwest at 5, pressure 29.86 inches and rising. Dallas Love Field, clear, 90, calm. Fort Worth Meacham, clear, 84, calm. Arlington, clear, 80, southeast at 3. McKinney, clear, 81, north at 5. Denton, clear, 78, calm. Elsewhere around the region, Wichita Falls, clear, 84, southwest at 5. Abilene, clear, 80, calm. Waco, clear, 78, calm. Tyler, clear, 81, calm. Once again at 5 a.m., DFW Airport, clear, 86, southwest at 5. Now let's check on your local forecast for the Dallas-Fort Worth Metroplex. Extreme heat warning in effect until 8 p.m. this evening. Ozone Action Day in effect for today. Heat advisory in effect from 8 p.m. this evening to 8 p.m. Thursday. Today, sunny, hot with highs around 103. Northeast winds 5 to 10 miles an hour. Heat index values up to 117. And now the extended forecast. Tonight, clear. Lows in the upper 70s. East winds 5 to 10 miles an hour. Thursday, sunny, hot with highs in the upper 90s. East winds 5 to 10 miles an hour. Heat index values up to 106. Thursday night, mostly clear. Lows in the upper 70s. East winds 5 to 10 miles an hour. Friday, sunny, hot with highs around 100. Southeast winds 5 to 10 miles an hour. Heat index values up to 111 in the afternoon. Friday night, mostly clear in the evening, then becoming partly cloudy. Lows in the lower 80s. Saturday, mostly sunny. Hot with highs around 100. Heat index values up to 110 in the afternoon. Saturday night, mostly clear. Lows in the lower 80s. Sunday, sunny, hot with highs around 100. Heat index values up to 110 in the afternoon. Sunday night, clear. Lows in the lower 80s. Monday, sunny, hot with highs around 100.
heat index values up to 110 in the afternoon. Monday night, clear. Lows in the lower 80s. The forecast key messages for North and Central Texas. Dangerous heat will continue through this afternoon with widespread heat index values of 108 to 115 degrees expected. An extreme heat warning and heat advisory remain in effect across North and Central Texas, with heat concerns and headlines likely to continue through the remainder of the week. The spotter information statement for North and Central Texas. Spotter activation is not expected at this time. The ultraviolet index forecast for July 22nd is 11, or extreme. The current time is 5:20 a.m. Central Daylight Time. 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The following reports of weather temperature and wind were made at 5 a.m. DFW Airport, clear, 86, dew point 70, relative humidity 58%, wind southwest at 5, pressure 29.86 inches and rising. Dallas Love Field, clear, 90, calm. Fort Worth Meacham, clear, 84, calm. Arlington, clear, 80, southeast at 3. McKinney, clear, 81, north at 5. Denton, clear, 78, calm. Elsewhere around the region, Wichita Falls, clear, 84, southwest at 5. Abilene, clear, 80, calm. Waco, clear, 78, calm. Tyler, clear, 81, calm. Once again at 5 a.m., DFW Airport, clear, 86, southwest at 5. Now let's check on your local forecast for the Dallas-Fort Worth Metroplex. Extreme heat warning in effect until 8 p.m. this evening. Ozone Action Day in effect for today. Heat advisory in effect from 8 p.m. this evening to 8 p.m. Thursday. Today, sunny, hot with highs around 103. Northeast winds 5 to 10 miles an hour. Heat index values up to 117. And now the extended forecast. Tonight, clear. Lows in the upper 70s. East winds 5 to 10 miles an hour. Thursday, sunny, hot with highs in the upper 90s. East winds 5 to 10 miles an hour. Heat index values up to 106. Thursday night, mostly clear. Lows in the upper 70s. East winds 5 to 10 miles an hour. Friday, sunny, hot with highs around 100. Southeast winds 5 to 10 miles an hour. Heat index values up to 111 in the afternoon. Friday night, mostly clear in the evening, then becoming partly cloudy. Lows in the lower 80s. Saturday, mostly sunny. Hot with highs around 100. Heat index values up to 110 in the afternoon. Saturday night, mostly clear. Lows in the lower 80s. Sunday, sunny, hot with highs around 100. Heat index values up to 110 in the afternoon. Sunday night, clear. Lows in the lower 80s. Monday, sunny, hot with highs around 100. Heat index values up to 110 in the afternoon. Monday night, clear. Lows in the lower 80s. The forecast key messages for North and Central Texas. Dangerous heat will continue through this afternoon with widespread heat index values of 105 to 115 degrees expected. An extreme heat warning and heat advisory remain in effect across North and Central Texas, with heat concerns and headlines likely to continue through the remainder of the week. The spotter information statement for North and Central Texas. Spotter activation is not expected at this time. The ultraviolet index forecast for July 22nd is 11, or extreme. The current time is 5:24 a.m. Central Daylight Time. 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The following reports of weather temperature and wind were made at 5 a.m. DFW Airport.

Barometer, 86. Dew point, 70. Relative humidity, 58%. Wind southwest at 5. Pressure, 29.86 inches and rising. Dallas Love Field, clear, 90. Calm. Fort Worth Meacham, clear, 84. Calm. Arlington, clear, 80. Southeast at 3. McKinney, clear, 81. North at 5. Denton, clear, 78. Calm. Elsewhere around the region, Wichita Falls, clear, 84, southwest at 5. Abilene, clear, 80, calm. Waco, clear, 78, calm. Tyler, clear, 81, calm. Once again at 5 a.m., DFW Airport, clear, 86, southwest at 5. Now let's check on your local forecast for the Dallas-Fort Worth Metroplex. Extreme heat warning in effect until 8 p.m. this evening. Ozone Action Day in effect for today. Heat advisory in effect from 8 p.m. this evening to 8 p.m. Thursday. Today, sunny, hot with highs around 103. Northeast winds 5 to 10 miles an hour. Heat index values up to 117. And now the extended forecast. Tonight, clear. Lows in the upper 70s. East winds 5 to 10 miles an hour. Thursday, sunny, hot with highs in the upper 90s. East winds 5 to 10 miles an hour. Heat index values up to 106. Thursday night, mostly clear. Lows in the upper 70s. East winds 5 to 10 miles an hour. Friday, sunny, hot with highs around 100. Southeast winds 5 to 10 miles an hour. Heat index values up to 111 in the afternoon. Friday night, mostly clear in the evening, then becoming partly cloudy. Lows in the lower 80s. Saturday, mostly sunny. Hot with highs around 100. Heat index values up to 110 in the afternoon. Saturday night, mostly clear. Lows in the lower 80s. Sunday, sunny, hot with highs around 100. Heat index values up to 110 in the afternoon. Sunday night, clear. Lows in the lower 80s. Monday, sunny, hot with highs around 100. Heat index values up to 110 in the afternoon. Monday night, clear. Lows in the lower 80s. And now the extended forecast. Tonight, clear. Lows in the upper 70s. East winds 5 to 10 miles an hour. Thursday, sunny, hot with highs in the upper 90s. East winds 5 to 10 miles an hour. Heat index values up to 106. Thursday night, mostly clear. Lows in the upper 70s. East winds 5 to 10 miles an hour. Friday, sunny, hot with highs around 100. Southeast winds 5 to 10 miles an hour. Heat index values up to 111 in the afternoon. Friday night, mostly clear in the evening, then becoming partly cloudy. Lows in the lower 80s. Saturday, mostly sunny. Hot with highs around 100. Heat index values up to 110 in the afternoon. Saturday night, mostly clear. Lows in the lower 80s. Sunday, sunny, hot with highs around 100. Heat index values up to 110 in the afternoon. Sunday night, clear. Lows in the lower 80s. Monday, sunny, hot with highs around 100. Heat index values up to 110 in the afternoon. Monday night, clear. Lows in the lower 80s. The forecast key messages for North and Central Texas. Dangerous heat will continue through this afternoon with widespread heat index values of 105 to 115 degrees expected. An extreme heat warning and heat advisory remain in effect across North and Central Texas, with heat concerns and headlines likely to continue through the remainder of the week. The spotter information statement for North and Central Texas. Spotter activation is not expected at this time. The ultraviolet index forecast for July 22nd is 11, or extreme. The Texas Commission on Environmental Quality has issued an ozone action day for the Dallas-Fort Worth area for Wednesday.

atmospheric conditions are expected to be favorable for producing high levels of ozone air pollution in the Dallas-Fort Worth area on Wednesday. You can help prevent ozone pollution by sharing a ride, walking, riding a bicycle, taking your lunch to work, avoiding drive-through lanes, conserving energy, and keeping your vehicle properly tuned. Extreme heat warning remains in effect until 8 p.m. Central Daylight Time Wednesday. Heat advisory in effect from 8 p.m. Wednesday to 8 p.m. Central Daylight Time Thursday. For the extreme heat warning, dangerously hot conditions with heat index values up to 114. For the heat advisory, heat index values up to 109 expected. The areas affected include portions of north central, northeast, and south central Texas. The hazardous weather conditions are expected from for the extreme heat warning until 8 p.m. Central Daylight Time Wednesday. For the heat advisory, from 8 p.m. Wednesday to 8 p.m. Central Daylight Time Thursday. Impacts, heat-related illnesses increase significantly during extreme heat and high humidity events. Hot temperatures and high humidity will increase the risk for heat-related illnesses to occur, particularly for those working or participating in outdoor activities. Take extra precautions when outside by staying hydrated, wearing lightweight and loose-fitting clothing, and limiting strenuous activities to the early morning or evening. Check up on relatives and neighbors. Never leave young children or pets in an enclosed vehicle, even for a short time, as temperatures can quickly rise to life-threatening levels. Know the signs and symptoms of heat exhaustion and heat stroke. To reduce risk when outdoors, the Occupational Safety and Health Administration recommends scheduling frequent rest breaks in shaded or air-conditioned environments. Anyone overcome by heat should be moved to a cool and shaded location. Heat stroke is an emergency. 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Extreme heat is dangerous, especially for those without reliable shelter. Limit time outdoors during the hottest time of the day, typically from 2 to 7 p.m. Rest in the shade when possible, and drink plenty of water. Locate nearby cooling centers through local resources or dial 2-1-1 in Texas. Extreme heat warning remains in effect until 8 p.m. Central Daylight Time Wednesday. Heat advisory in effect from 8 p.m. Wednesday to 8 p.m. Central Daylight Time Thursday. For the extreme heat warning, dangerously hot conditions with heat index values up to 114. For the heat advisory, heat index values up to 108 expected. The areas affected include Collin, Dallas, Denton, Hunt, Kaufman, Rockwall, Tarrant, Raines, and Van Zandt counties. The hazardous weather conditions are expected from for the extreme heat warning until 8 p.m. Central Daylight Time Wednesday. For the heat advisory, from 8 p.m. Wednesday to 8 p.m. Central Daylight Time Thursday. Impacts, heat-related p.m. Wednesday to 8 p.m. Central Daylight Time Thursday. Impacts, heat-related illnesses increase significantly during extreme heat and high humidity events. Hot temperatures and high humidity will increase the risk for heat-related illnesses to occur, particularly for those working or participating in outdoor activities. Take extra precautions when outside by staying hydrated, wearing lightweight and loose-fitting clothing, and limiting strenuous activities to the early morning or evening. Check up on relatives and neighbors. Never leave young children or pets in an enclosed vehicle, even for a short time, as temperatures can quickly rise to life-threatening levels. 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To reduce risk when outdoors, the Occupational Safety and Health Administration recommends scheduling frequent rest breaks in shaded or air-conditioned environments. Anyone overcome by heat should be moved to a cool and shaded location. Heat stroke is an emergency. Call 911 ASAP if you or someone you know is exhibiting signs of heat stroke. Extreme heat is dangerous, especially for those without reliable shelter. Limit time outdoors during the hottest time of the day, typically from 2 to 7 p.m. Rest in the shade when possible, and drink plenty of water. Locate nearby cooling centers through local resources or dial 2-1-1 in Texas. It is now time to check on the latest tropical activity in the Atlantic Ocean, Caribbean Sea, and the Gulf of Mexico. Here is Tropical Storm Bertha Advisory Number 12, location 29.4 north, 88.3 west, or about 165 miles west-southwest.

of Panama City, Florida. We're about 50 miles east-northeast of the mouth of the Mississippi River. Maximum sustained winds, 50 miles an hour. Percent movement, west or 270 degrees at 5 miles an hour. Minimum central pressure, 998 millibars or 29.47 inches. Remember, you can hear the tropical summary at the top and bottom of every hour when there is activity occurring in the Atlantic Basin. The current time is 5:35 a.m. Central Daylight Time. 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The following reports of weather temperature and wind were made at 5 a.m. DFW Airport, clear, 86, dew point 70, relative humidity 58%, wind southwest at 5, pressure 29.86 inches and rising. Dallas Love Field, clear, 90, calm. Fort Worth Meacham, clear, 84, calm. Arlington, clear, 80, southeast at 3. McKinney, clear, 81, north at 5. Denton, clear, 78, calm. Elsewhere around the region, Wichita Falls, clear, 84, southwest at 5. Abilene, clear, 80, calm. Waco, clear, 78, calm. Tyler, clear, 81, calm. Once again at 5 a.m., DFW Airport, clear, 86, southwest at 5. Now let's check on your local forecast for the Dallas-Fort Worth Metroplex. Extreme heat warning in effect until 8 p.m. this evening. Ozone Action Day in effect for today. Heat advisory in effect from 8 p.m. this evening to 8 p.m. Thursday. Today, sunny, hot with highs around 103. Northeast winds 5 to 10 miles an hour. Heat index values up to 117. And now the extended forecast. Tonight, clear. Lows in the upper 70s. East winds 5 to 10 miles an hour. Thursday, sunny, hot with highs in the upper 90s. East winds 5 to 10 miles an hour. Heat index values up to 106. Thursday night, mostly clear. Lows in the upper 70s. East winds 5 to 10 miles an hour. Friday, sunny, hot with highs around 100. Southeast winds 5 to 10 miles an hour. Heat index values up to 111 in the afternoon. Friday night, mostly clear in the evening, then becoming partly cloudy. Lows in the lower 80s. Saturday, mostly sunny. Hot with highs around 100. Heat index values up to 110 in the afternoon. Saturday night, mostly clear. Lows in the lower 80s. Sunday, sunny, hot with highs around 100. Heat index values up to 110 in the afternoon. Sunday night, clear. Lows in the lower 80s. Monday, sunny, hot with highs around 100. Heat index values up to 110 in the afternoon. Monday night, clear. Lows in the lower 80s. The forecast key messages for North and Central Texas. Dangerous heat will continue through this afternoon with widespread heat index values of 105 to 115 degrees expected. An extreme heat warning and heat advisory remain in effect across North and Central Texas, with heat concerns and headlines likely to continue through the remainder of the week. The spotter information statement for North and Central Texas. Spotter activation is not expected at this time. The ultraviolet index forecast for July 22nd is 11, or extreme. The current time is 5:39 a.m. Central Daylight Time. 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The following reports of weather temperature and wind were made at 5 a.m. DFW Airport, clear, 86, dew point 70, relative humidity 58%, wind southwest at 5, pressure 29.86 inches and rising. Dallas Love Field, clear, 90, calm. Fort Worth Meacham, clear, 84, calm. Arlington, clear, 80, southeast at 3.

McKinney, clear, 81, north at 5. Denton, clear, 78, calm. Elsewhere around the region, Wichita Falls, clear, 84, southwest at 5. Abilene, clear, 80, calm. Waco, clear, 78, calm. Tyler, clear, 81, calm. Once again at 5 a.m., DFW Airport, clear, 86, southwest at 5. Now let's check on your local forecast for the Dallas-Fort Worth Metroplex. Extreme heat warning in effect until 8 p.m. this evening. Ozone Action Day in effect for today. Heat advisory in effect from 8 p.m. this evening to 8 p.m. Thursday. Today, sunny, hot with highs around 103. Northeast winds 5 to 10 miles an hour. Heat index values up to 117. And now the extended forecast. Tonight, clear. Lows in the upper 70s. East winds 5 to 10 miles an hour. Thursday, sunny, hot with highs in the upper 90s. East winds 5 to 10 miles an hour. Heat index values up to 106. Thursday night, mostly clear. Lows in the upper 70s. East winds 5 to 10 miles an hour. Friday, sunny, hot with highs around 100. Southeast winds 5 to 10 miles an hour. Heat index values up to 111 in the afternoon. Friday night, mostly clear in the evening, then becoming partly cloudy. Lows in the lower 80s. Saturday, mostly sunny. Hot with highs around 100. Heat index values up to 110 in the afternoon. Saturday night, mostly clear. Lows in the lower 80s. Sunday, sunny, hot with highs around 100. Heat index values up to 110 in the afternoon. Sunday night, clear. Lows in the lower 80s. Monday, sunny, hot with highs around 100. Heat index values up to 110 in the afternoon. Monday night, clear. Lows in the lower 80s. The forecast key messages for North and Central Texas. Dangerous heat will continue through this afternoon with widespread heat index values of 105 to 115 degrees expected. An extreme heat warning and heat advisory remain in effect across North and Central Texas, with heat concerns and headlines likely to continue through the remainder of the week. The spotter information statement for North and Central Texas. Spotter activation is not expected at this time. The ultraviolet index forecast for July 22nd is 11, or extreme. The current time is 5:42 a.m. Central Daylight Time. 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The following reports of weather temperature and wind were made at 5 a.m. DFW Airport, clear, 86, dew point 70, relative humidity 58%, wind southwest at 5, pressure 29.86 inches and rising. Dallas Love Field, clear, 90, calm. Fort Worth Meacham, clear, 84, calm. Arlington, clear, 80, southeast at 3. McKinney, clear, 81, north at 5. Denton, clear, 78, calm. Elsewhere around the region, Wichita Falls, clear, 84, southwest at 5. Abilene, clear, 80, calm. Waco, clear, 78, calm. Tyler, clear, 81, calm. Once again at 5 a.m., DFW Airport, clear, 86, southwest at 5. Now let's check on your local forecast for the Dallas-Fort Worth Metroplex. Extreme heat warning in effect until 8 p.m. this evening. Ozone Action Day in effect for today. Heat advisory in effect from 8 p.m. this evening to 8 p.m. Thursday. Today, sunny, hot with highs around 103. Northeast winds 5 to 10 miles an hour. Heat index values up to 117. And now the extended forecast. Tonight, clear. Lows in the upper 70s. East winds 5 to 10 miles an hour. Thursday, sunny, hot with highs in the upper 90s.

northeast winds 5 to 10 miles an hour. Heat index values up to 106. Thursday night, mostly clear. Lows in the upper 70s. East winds 5 to 10 miles an hour. Friday, sunny, hot with highs around 100. Southeast winds 5 to 10 miles an hour. Heat index values up to 111 in the afternoon. Friday night, mostly clear in the evening, then becoming partly cloudy. Lows in the lower 80s. Saturday, mostly sunny. Hot with highs around 100. Heat index values up to 110 in the afternoon. Saturday night, mostly clear. Lows in the lower 80s. Sunday, sunny, hot with highs around 100. Heat index values up to 110 in the afternoon. Sunday night, clear. Lows in the lower 80s. Monday, sunny, hot with highs around 100. Heat index values up to 110 in the afternoon. Monday night, clear. Lows in the lower 80s. The forecast key messages for North and Central Texas. Dangerous heat will continue through this afternoon with widespread heat index values of 105 to 115 degrees expected. An extreme heat warning and heat advisory remain in effect across North and Central Texas, with heat concerns and headlines likely to continue through the remainder of the week. The spotter information statement for North and Central Texas. Spotter activation is not expected at this time. The ultraviolet index forecast for July 22nd is 11, or extreme. The current time is 5:46 a.m. Central Daylight Time. 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The following reports of weather temperature and wind were made at 5 a.m. DFW Airport, clear, 86, dew point 70, relative humidity 58%, wind southwest at 5, pressure 29.86 inches and rising. Dallas Love Field, clear, 90, calm. Fort Worth Meacham, clear, 84, calm. Arlington, clear, 80, southeast at 3. McKinney, clear, 81, north at 5. Denton, clear, 78, calm. Elsewhere around the region, Wichita Falls, clear, 84, southwest at 5. Abilene, clear, 80, calm. Waco, clear, 78, calm. Tyler, clear, 81, calm. Once again at 5 a.m., DFW Airport, clear, 86, southwest at 5. Now let's check on your local forecast for the Dallas-Fort Worth Metroplex. Extreme heat warning in effect until 8 p.m. this evening. Ozone Action Day in effect for today. Heat advisory in effect from 8 p.m. this evening to 8 p.m. Thursday. Today, sunny, hot with highs around 103. Northeast winds 5 to 10 miles an hour. Heat index values up to 117. And now the extended forecast. Tonight, clear. Lows in the upper 70s. East winds 5 to 10 miles an hour. Thursday, sunny, hot with highs in the upper 90s. East winds 5 to 10 miles an hour. Heat index values up to 106. Thursday night, mostly clear. Lows in the upper 70s. East winds 5 to 10 miles an hour. Friday, sunny, hot with highs around 100. Southeast winds 5 to 10 miles an hour. Heat index values up to 111 in the afternoon. Friday night, mostly clear in the evening, then becoming partly cloudy. Lows in the lower 80s. Saturday, mostly sunny. Hot with highs around 100. Heat index values up to 110 in the afternoon. Saturday night, mostly clear. Lows in the lower 80s. Sunday, sunny, hot with highs around 100. Heat index values up to 110 in the afternoon. Sunday night, clear. Lows in the lower 80s. Monday, sunny, hot with highs around 100. Heat index values up to 110 in the afternoon. Monday night, clear.
lows in the lower 80s. The forecast key messages for North and Central Texas. Dangerous heat will continue through this afternoon with widespread heat index values of 105 to 115 degrees expected. An extreme heat warning and heat advisory remain in effect across North and Central Texas, with heat concerns and headlines likely to continue through the remainder of the week. The spotter information statement for North and Central Texas. Spotter activation is not expected at this time. The ultraviolet index forecast for July 22nd is 11, or extreme. The current time is 5:50 a.m. Central Daylight Time. 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The following reports of weather temperature and wind were made at 5 a.m. DFW Airport, clear, 86, dew point 70, relative humidity 58%, wind southwest at 5, pressure 29.86 inches and rising. Dallas Love Field, clear, 90, calm. Fort Worth Meacham, clear, 84, calm. Arlington, clear, 80, southeast at 3. McKinney, clear, 81, north at 5. Denton, clear, 78, calm. Elsewhere around the region, Wichita Falls, clear, 84, southwest at 5. Abilene, clear, 80, calm. Waco, clear, 78, calm. Tyler, clear, 81, calm. Once again at 5 a.m., DFW Airport, clear, 86, southwest at 5. Now let's check on your local forecast for the Dallas-Fort Worth Metroplex. Extreme heat warning in effect until 8 p.m. this evening. Ozone Action Day in effect for today. Heat advisory in effect from 8 p.m. this evening to 8 p.m. Thursday. Today, sunny, hot with highs around 103. Northeast winds 5 to 10 miles an hour. Heat index values up to 117. And now the extended forecast. Tonight, clear. Lows in the upper 70s. East winds 5 to 10 miles an hour. Thursday, sunny, hot with highs in the upper 90s. East winds 5 to 10 miles an hour. Heat index values up to 106. Thursday night, mostly clear. Lows in the upper 70s. East winds 5 to 10 miles an hour. Friday, sunny, hot with highs around 100. Southeast winds 5 to 10 miles an hour. Heat index values up to 111 in the afternoon. Friday night, mostly clear in the evening, then becoming partly cloudy. Lows in the lower 80s. Saturday, mostly sunny. Hot with highs around 100. Heat index values up to 110 in the afternoon. Saturday night, mostly clear. Lows in the lower 80s. Sunday, sunny, hot with highs around 100. Heat index values up to 110 in the afternoon. Sunday night, clear. Lows in the lower 80s. Monday, sunny, hot with highs around 100. Heat index values up to 110 in the afternoon. Monday night, clear. Lows in the lower 80s. The forecast key messages for North and Central Texas. Dangerous heat will continue through this afternoon with widespread heat index values of 105 to 115 degrees expected. An extreme heat warning and heat advisory remain in effect across North and Central Texas, with heat concerns and headlines likely to continue through the remainder of the week. The spotter information statement for North and Central Texas. Spotter activation is not expected at this time. The ultraviolet index forecast for July 22nd is 11, or extreme. The current time is 5:54 a.m. Central Daylight Time. 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Serving the Dallas-Fort Worth listening area. The following reports of weather temperature and wind were made at 5 a.m. DFW Airport, clear, 86, dew point 70, relative humidity 58%, wind southwest at 5, pressure 29.

13.86 inches and rising. Dallas Love Field, clear, 90, calm. Fort Worth Meacham, clear, 84, calm. Arlington, clear, 80, southeast at 3. McKinney, clear, 81, north at 5. Denton, clear, 78, calm. Elsewhere around the region, Wichita Falls, clear, 84, southwest at 5. Abilene, clear, 80, calm. Waco, clear, 78, calm. Tyler, clear, 81, calm. Once again at 5 a.m., DFW Airport, clear, 86, southwest at 5. Now let's check on your local forecast for the Dallas-Fort Worth Metroplex. Extreme heat warning in effect until 8 p.m. this evening. Ozone Action Day in effect for today. Heat advisory in effect from 8 p.m. this evening to 8 p.m. Thursday. Today, sunny, hot with highs around 103. Northeast winds 5 to 10 miles an hour. Heat index values up to 117. And now the extended forecast. Tonight, clear. Lows in the upper 70s. East winds 5 to 10 miles an hour. Thursday, sunny, hot with highs in the upper 90s. East winds 5 to 10 miles an hour. Heat index values up to 106. Thursday night, mostly clear. Lows in the upper 70s. East winds 5 to 10 miles an hour. Friday, sunny, hot with highs around 100. Southeast winds 5 to 10 miles an hour. Heat index values up to 111 in the afternoon. Friday night, mostly clear in the evening, then becoming partly cloudy. Lows in the lower 80s. Saturday, mostly sunny. Hot with highs around 100. Heat index values up to 110 in the afternoon. Saturday night, mostly clear. Lows in the lower 80s. Sunday, sunny, hot with highs around 100. Heat index values up to 110 in the afternoon. Sunday night, clear. Lows in the lower 80s. Monday, sunny, hot with highs around 100. Heat index values up to 110 in the afternoon. Monday night, clear. Lows in the lower 80s. The forecast key messages for North and Central Texas. Dangerous heat will continue through this afternoon with widespread heat index values of 105 to 115 degrees expected. An extreme heat warning and heat advisory remain in effect across North and Central Texas, with heat concerns and headlines likely to continue through the remainder of the week. The spotter information statement for North and Central Texas. Spotter activation is not expected at this time. The ultraviolet index forecast for July 22nd is 11, or extreme. The current time is 5:58 a.m. Central Daylight Time. 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The following reports of weather temperature and wind were made at 5 a.m., DFW Airport, clear, 86, dew point 70, relative humidity 58%, wind southwest at 5, pressure 29.86 inches and rising. Dallas Love Field, clear, 90, calm. Fort Worth Meacham, clear, 84, calm. Arlington, clear, 80, southeast at 3. McKinney, clear, 81, north at 5. Denton, clear, 78, calm. Elsewhere around the region, Wichita Falls, clear, 84, southwest at 5. Abilene, clear, 80, calm. Waco, clear, 78, calm. Tyler, clear, 81, calm. Once again at 5 a.m., DFW Airport, clear, 86, southwest at 5. The Texas Commission on Environmental Quality has issued an Ozone Action Day for the Dallas-Fort Worth area for Wednesday. Atmospheric conditions are expected to be favorable for producing high levels of ozone air pollution in the Dallas-Fort Worth area on Wednesday. You can help prevent ozone pollution by sharing a ride, walking, riding a bicycle, taking your lunch to work, avoiding drive-through lanes, conserving energy, and keeping your vehicle properly.

index values up to 100 and unexpected. The areas affected include portions of north central, northeast, and south central Texas. The hazardous weather conditions are expected from for the extreme heat warning until 8 p.m. Central Daylight Time Wednesday. For the heat advisory, from 8 p.m. Wednesday to 8 p.m. Central Daylight Time Thursday. Impacts: heat-related illnesses increase significantly during extreme heat and high humidity events. Hot temperatures and high humidity will increase the risk for heat-related illnesses to occur, particularly for those working or participating in outdoor activities. Take extra precautions when outside by staying hydrated, wearing lightweight and loose-fitting clothing, and limiting strenuous activities to the early morning or evening. Check up on relatives and neighbors. Never leave young children or pets in an enclosed vehicle, even for a short time, as temperatures can quickly rise to life-threatening levels. Know the signs and symptoms of heat exhaustion and heat stroke. To reduce risk when outdoors, the Occupational Safety and Health Administration recommends scheduling frequent rest breaks in shaded or air-conditioned environments. Anyone overcome by heat should be moved to a cool and shaded location. Heat stroke is an emergency. 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Extreme heat is dangerous, especially for those without reliable shelter. Limit time outdoors during the hottest time of the day, typically from 2 to 7 p.m. Rest in the shade when possible, and drink plenty of water. 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Extreme heat warning remains in effect until 8 p.m. Central Daylight Time Wednesday. Heat advisory in effect from 8 p.m. Wednesday to 8 p.m. Central Daylight Time Thursday. For the extreme heat warning, dangerously hot conditions with heat index values up to 114. For the heat advisory, heat index values up to 108 expected. The areas affected include Tallinn, Dallas, Denton, Hunt, Kaufman, Rockwall, Tarrant, Rains, and Van Zandt counties. The hazardous weather conditions are expected from for the extreme heat warning until 8 p.m. Central Daylight Time Wednesday. For the heat advisory, from 8 p.m. Wednesday to 8 p.m. Central Daylight Time Thursday. Impacts: heat-related illnesses increase significantly during extreme heat and high humidity events. Hot temperatures and high humidity will increase the risk for heat-related illnesses to occur, particularly for those working or participating in outdoor activities. Take extra precautions when outside by staying hydrated, wearing lightweight and loose-fitting clothing, and limiting strenuous activities to the early morning or evening. Check up on relatives and neighbors. Never leave young children or pets in an enclosed vehicle, even for a short time, as temperatures can quickly rise to life-threatening levels. Know the signs and symptoms of heat exhaustion and heat stroke. To reduce risk when outdoors, the Occupational Safety and Health Administration recommends scheduling frequent rest breaks in shaded or air-conditioned environments. Anyone overcome by heat should be moved to a cool and shaded location. Heat stroke is an emergency. Call 911 ASAP if you or someone you know is exhibiting signs of heat stroke. Extreme heat is dangerous, especially for those without reliable shelter. Limit time outdoors during the hottest time of the day, typically from 2 to 7 p.m. Rest in the shade when possible, and drink plenty of water. Locate nearby cooling centers through local resources or dial 2-1-1 in Texas. It is now time to check on the latest tropical activity in the Atlantic Ocean, Caribbean Sea, and the Gulf of Mexico. Here is Tropical Storm Bertha Advisory Number 12, location 29.4 north, 88.3 west, or about 165 miles west-southwest of Panama City, Florida, or about 50 miles east-northeast of the mouth of the Mississippi River. Maximum sustained winds, 50 miles an hour, percent movement, west or 270 degrees at 5 miles an hour. Minimum central pressure, 998 millibars, or 29.47 inches. Remember, you can hear the tropical summary at the top and bottom of every hour when there is activity occurring in the Atlantic Basin. The current time is 6:05 a.m. Central Daylight Time. 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
The following reports of weather.

temperature and wind were made at 6 a.m. DFW Airport, clear, 87, dew point 70, relative humidity 56%, wind northwest at 3, pressure 29.87 inches and rising. Dallas Love Field, clear, 89, calm. Fort Worth Meacham, clear, 84, northwest at 3. Arlington, clear, 79, calm. McKinney, clear, 80, north at 3. Denton, clear, 77, calm. Elsewhere around the region, Wichita Falls, clear, 79, northeast at 7. Abilene, clear, 80, calm. Waco, clear, 77, calm. Tyler, clear, 81, calm. Once again at 6 a.m., DFW Airport, clear, 87, northwest at 3. Now let's check on your local forecast for the Dallas-Fort Worth Metroplex. Extreme heat warning in effect until 8 p.m. this evening. Ozone action day in effect for today. Heat advisory in effect from 8 p.m. this evening to 8 p.m. Thursday. Today, sunny, hot with highs around 103. Northeast winds 5 to 10 miles an hour. Heat index values up to 117. And now the extended forecast. Tonight, clear. Lows in the upper 70s. East winds 5 to 10 miles an hour. Thursday, sunny, hot with highs in the upper 90s. East winds 5 to 10 miles an hour. Heat index values up to 106. Thursday night, mostly clear. Lows in the upper 70s. East winds 5 to 10 miles an hour. Friday, sunny, hot with highs around 100. Southeast winds 5 to 10 miles an hour. Heat index values up to 111 in the afternoon. Friday night, mostly clear in the evening, then becoming partly cloudy. Lows in the lower 80s. Saturday, mostly sunny. Hot with highs around 100. Heat index values up to 110 in the afternoon. Saturday night, mostly clear. Lows in the lower 80s. Sunday, sunny, hot with highs around 100. Heat index values up to 110 in the afternoon. Sunday night, clear. Lows in the lower 80s. Monday, sunny, hot with highs around 100. Heat index values up to 110 in the afternoon. Monday night, clear. Lows in the lower 80s. The forecast key messages for North and Central Texas. Dangerous heat will continue through this afternoon with widespread heat index values of 105 to 115 degrees expected. An extreme heat warning and heat advisory remain in effect across North and Central Texas, with heat concerns and headlines likely to continue through the remainder of the week. The spotter information statement for North and Central Texas. Spotter activation is not expected at this time. The ultraviolet index forecast for July 22nd is 11, or extreme. The current time is 6:09 a.m. Central Daylight Time. 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The following reports of weather temperature and wind were made at 6 a.m. DFW Airport, clear, 87, dew point 70, relative humidity 56%, wind northwest at 3, pressure 29.87 inches and rising. Dallas Love Field, clear, 89, calm. Fort Worth Meacham, clear, 84, northwest at 3. Arlington, clear, 79, calm. McKinney, clear, 80, north at 3. Denton, clear, 77, calm. Elsewhere around the region, Wichita Falls, clear, 79, northeast at 7. Abilene, clear, 80, calm. Waco, clear, 77, calm. Tyler, clear, 81, calm. Once again at 6 a.m., DFW Airport, clear, 87, northwest at 3. Now let's check on your local forecast for the Dallas-Fort Worth Metroplex. Extreme heat warning in effect until 8 p.m. this evening. Ozone action day in effect for today. Heat advisory in effect from 8 p.m.

p.m. this evening to 8 p.m. Thursday. Today, sunny, hot with highs around 103. Northeast winds 5 to 10 miles an hour. Heat index values up to 117. And now the extended forecast. Tonight, clear. Lows in the upper 70s. East winds 5 to 10 miles an hour. Thursday, sunny, hot with highs in the upper 90s. East winds 5 to 10 miles an hour. Heat index values up to 106. Thursday night, mostly clear. Lows in the upper 70s. East winds 5 to 10 miles an hour. Friday, sunny, hot with highs around 100. Southeast winds 5 to 10 miles an hour. Heat index values up to 111 in the afternoon. Friday night, mostly clear in the evening, then becoming partly cloudy. Lows in the lower 80s. Saturday, mostly sunny. Hot with highs around 100. Heat index values up to 110 in the afternoon. Saturday night, mostly clear. Lows in the lower 80s. Sunday, sunny, hot with highs around 100. Heat index values up to 110 in the afternoon. Sunday night, clear. Lows in the lower 80s. Monday, sunny, hot with highs around 100. Heat index values up to 110 in the afternoon. Monday night, clear. Lows in the lower 80s. The forecast key messages for North and Central Texas. Dangerous heat will continue through this afternoon with widespread heat index values of 105 to 115 degrees expected. An extreme heat warning and heat advisory remain in effect across North and Central Texas, with heat concerns and headlines likely to continue through the remainder of the week. The spotter information statement for North and Central Texas. Spotter activation is not expected at this time. The ultraviolet index forecast for July 22nd is 11, or extreme. The current time is 6:12 a.m. Central Daylight Time. 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The following reports of weather temperature and wind were made at 6 a.m. DFW Airport, clear, 87, dew point 70, relative humidity 56%, wind northwest at 3, pressure 29.87 inches and rising. Dallas Love Field, clear, 89, calm. Fort Worth Meacham, clear, 84, northwest at 3. Arlington, clear, 79, calm. McKinney, clear, 80, north at 3. Denton, clear, 77, calm. Elsewhere around the region, Wichita Falls, clear, 79, northeast at 7. Abilene, clear, 80, calm. Waco, clear, 77, calm. Tyler, clear, 81, calm. Once again at 6 a.m., DFW Airport, clear, 87, northwest at 3. Now let's check on your local forecast for the Dallas-Fort Worth Metroplex. Extreme heat warning in effect until 8 p.m. this evening. Ozone Action Day in effect for today. Heat advisory in effect from 8 p.m. this evening to 8 p.m. Thursday. Today, sunny, hot with highs around 103. Northeast winds 5 to 10 miles an hour. Heat index values up to 117. And now the extended forecast. Tonight, clear. Lows in the upper 70s. East winds 5 to 10 miles an hour. Thursday, sunny, hot with highs in the upper 90s. East winds 5 to 10 miles an hour. Heat index values up to 106. Thursday night, mostly clear. Lows in the upper 70s. East winds 5 to 10 miles an hour. Friday, sunny, hot with highs around 100. Southeast winds 5 to 10 miles an hour. Heat index values up to 111 in the afternoon. Friday night, mostly clear in the evening, then becoming partly cloudy. Lows in the lower 80s. Saturday, mostly sunny. Hot with highs around 100. Heat index values up to 110 in the afternoon.

Saturday night, mostly clear. Lows in the lower 80s. Sunday, sunny, hot with highs around 100. Heat index values up to 110 in the afternoon. Sunday night, clear. Lows in the lower 80s. Monday, sunny, hot with highs around 100. Heat index values up to 110 in the afternoon. Monday night, clear. Lows in the lower 80s. The forecast key messages for North and Central Texas. Dangerous heat will continue through this afternoon with widespread heat index values of 105 to 115 degrees expected. An extreme heat warning and heat advisory remain in effect across North and Central Texas, with heat concerns and headlines likely to continue through the remainder of the week. The spotter information statement for North and Central Texas. Spotter activation is not expected at this time. The ultraviolet index forecast for July 22nd is 11, or extreme. The current time is 6:16 a.m. Central Daylight Time. 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The following reports of weather temperature and wind were made at 6 a.m. DFW Airport, clear, 87, dew point 70, relative humidity 56%, wind northwest at 3, pressure 29.87 inches and rising. Dallas Love Field, clear, 89, calm. Fort Worth Meacham, clear, 84, northwest at 3. Arlington, clear, 79, calm. McKinney, clear, 80, north at 3. Denton, clear, 77, calm. Elsewhere around the region, Wichita Falls, clear, 79, northeast at 7. Abilene, clear, 80, calm. Waco, clear, 77, calm. Tyler, clear, 81, calm. Once again at 6 a.m., DFW Airport, clear, 87, northwest at 3. Now let's check on your local forecast for the Dallas-Fort Worth Metroplex. Extreme heat warning in effect until 8 p.m. this evening. Ozone Action Day in effect for today. Heat advisory in effect from 8 p.m. this evening to 8 p.m. Thursday. Today, sunny, hot with highs around 103. Northeast winds 5 to 10 miles an hour. Heat index values up to 117. And now the extended forecast. Tonight, clear. Lows in the upper 70s. East winds 5 to 10 miles an hour. Thursday, sunny, hot with highs in the upper 90s. East winds 5 to 10 miles an hour. Heat index values up to 106. Thursday night, mostly clear. Lows in the upper 70s. East winds 5 to 10 miles an hour. Friday, sunny, hot with highs around 100. Southeast winds 5 to 10 miles an hour. Heat index values up to 111 in the afternoon. Friday night, mostly clear in the evening, then becoming partly cloudy. Lows in the lower 80s. Saturday, mostly sunny. Hot with highs around 100. Heat index values up to 110 in the afternoon. Saturday night, mostly clear. Lows in the lower 80s. Sunday, sunny, hot with highs around 100. Heat index values up to 110 in the afternoon. Sunday night, clear. Lows in the lower 80s. Monday, sunny, hot with highs around 100. Heat index values up to 110 in the afternoon. Monday night, clear. Lows in the lower 80s. The forecast key messages for North and Central Texas. Dangerous heat will continue through this afternoon with widespread heat index values of 105 to 115 degrees expected. An extreme heat warning and heat advisory remain in effect across North and Central Texas, with heat concerns and headlines likely to continue through the remainder of the week. The spotter information statement for North and Central Texas. Spotter activation is not expected at this time. The ultraviolet index forecast for July 22nd is 11, or extreme. The current time is 6,

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The following reports of weather temperature and wind were made at 6 a.m. DFW Airport, clear, 87, dew point 70, relative humidity 56%, wind northwest at 3, pressure 29.87 inches and rising. Dallas Love Field, clear, 89, calm. Fort Worth Meacham, clear, 84, northwest at 3. Arlington, clear, 79, calm. McKinney, clear, 80, north at 3. Denton, clear, 77, calm. Elsewhere around the region, Wichita Falls, clear, 79, northeast at 7. Abilene, clear, 80, calm. Waco, clear, 77, calm. Tyler, clear, 81, calm. Once again at 6 a.m., DFW Airport, clear, 87, northwest at 3. Now let's check on your local forecast for the Dallas-Fort Worth Metroplex. Extreme heat warning in effect until 8 p.m. this evening. Ozone Action Day in effect for today. Heat advisory in effect from 8 p.m. this evening to 8 p.m. Thursday. Today, sunny, hot with highs around 103. Northeast winds 5 to 10 miles an hour. Heat index values up to 117. And now the extended forecast. Tonight, clear. Lows in the upper 70s. East winds 5 to 10 miles an hour. Thursday, sunny, hot with highs in the upper 90s. East winds 5 to 10 miles an hour. Heat index values up to 106. Thursday night, mostly clear. Lows in the upper 70s. East winds 5 to 10 miles an hour. Friday, sunny, hot with highs around 100. Southeast winds 5 to 10 miles an hour. Heat index values up to 111 in the afternoon. Friday night, mostly clear in the evening, then becoming partly cloudy. Lows in the lower 80s. Saturday, mostly sunny. Hot with highs around 100. Heat index values up to 110 in the afternoon. Saturday night, mostly clear. Lows in the lower 80s. Sunday, sunny, hot with highs around 100. Heat index values up to 110 in the afternoon. Sunday night, clear. Lows in the lower 80s. Monday, sunny, hot with highs around 100. Heat index values up to 110 in the afternoon. Monday night, clear. Lows in the lower 80s. The forecast key messages for North and Central Texas. Dangerous heat will continue through this afternoon with widespread heat index values of 105 to 115 degrees expected. An extreme heat warning and heat advisory remain in effect across North and Central Texas, with heat concerns and headlines likely to continue through the remainder of the week. The spotter information statement for North and Central Texas. Spotter activation is not expected at this time. The ultraviolet index forecast for July 22nd is 11, or extreme. The current time is 6:24 a.m. Central Daylight Time. 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The following reports of weather temperature and wind were made at 6 a.m. DFW Airport, clear, 87, dew point 70, relative humidity 56%, wind northwest at 3, pressure 29.87 inches and rising. Dallas Love Field, clear, 89, calm. Fort Worth Meacham, clear, 84, northwest at 3. Arlington, clear, 79, calm. McKinney, clear, 80, north at 3. Denton, clear, 77, calm. Elsewhere around the region, Wichita Falls, clear, 79, northeast at 7. Abilene, clear, 80, calm. Waco, clear, 77, calm. Tyler, clear, 81, calm. Once again at 6 a.m., DM.

W Airport, clear, 87, northwest at 3. Now let's check on your local forecast for the Dallas-Fort Worth Metroplex. Extreme heat warning in effect until 8 p.m. this evening. Ozone action day in effect for today. Heat advisory in effect from 8 p.m. this evening to 8 p.m. Thursday. Today, sunny, hot with highs around 103. Northeast winds 5 to 10 miles an hour. Heat index values up to 117. And now the extended forecast. Tonight, clear. Lows in the upper 70s. East winds 5 to 10 miles an hour. Thursday, sunny, hot with highs in the upper 90s. East winds 5 to 10 miles an hour. Heat index values up to 106. Thursday night, mostly clear. Lows in the upper 70s. East winds 5 to 10 miles an hour. Friday, sunny, hot with highs around 100. Southeast winds 5 to 10 miles an hour. Heat index values up to 111 in the afternoon. Friday night, mostly clear in the evening, then becoming partly cloudy. Lows in the lower 80s. Saturday, mostly sunny. Hot with highs around 100. Heat index values up to 110 in the afternoon. Saturday night, mostly clear. Lows in the lower 80s. Sunday, sunny, hot with highs around 100. Heat index values up to 110 in the afternoon. Sunday night, clear. Lows in the lower 80s. Monday, sunny, hot with highs around 100. Heat index values up to 110 in the afternoon. Monday night, clear. Lows in the lower 80s. The forecast key messages for North and Central Texas. Dangerous heat will continue through this afternoon with widespread heat index values of 105 to 115 degrees expected. An extreme heat warning and heat advisory remain in effect across North and Central Texas, with heat concerns and headlines likely to continue through the remainder of the week. The spotter information statement for North and Central Texas. Spotter activation is not expected at this time. The ultraviolet index forecast for July 22nd is 11, or extreme. The current time is 6:28 a.m. Central Daylight Time. 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Serving the Dallas-Fort Worth listening area. The following reports of weather temperature and wind were made at 6 a.m. DFW Airport, clear, 87, dew point 70, relative humidity 56%, wind northwest at 3, pressure 29.87 inches and rising. Dallas Love Field, clear, 89, calm. Fort Worth Meacham, clear, 84, northwest at 3. Arlington, clear, 79, calm. McKinney, clear, 80, north at 3. Denton, clear, 77, calm. Elsewhere around the region, Wichita Falls, clear, 79, northeast at 7. Abilene, clear, 80, calm. Waco, clear, 77, calm. Tyler, clear, 81, calm. Once again at 6 a.m., DFW Airport, clear, 87, northwest at 3. The Texas Commission on Environmental Quality has issued an ozone action day for the Dallas-Fort Worth area for Wednesday. Atmospheric conditions are expected to be favorable for producing high levels of ozone air pollution in the Dallas-Fort Worth area on Wednesday. You can help prevent ozone pollution by sharing a ride, walking, riding a bicycle, taking your lunch to work, avoiding drive-through lanes, conserving energy, and keeping your vehicle properly tuned. Extreme heat warning remains in effect until 8 p.m. Central Daylight Time Wednesday. Heat advisory in effect from 8 p.m. Wednesday to 8 p.m. Central Daylight Time Thursday. For the extreme heat warning, dangerously hot conditions with heat index values up to 114. For the heat advisory, heat index values up to 109 expected. The areas affected include portions of north central, northeast, and south central Texas. The hazardous weather conditions are expected from for the extreme heat warning until 8 p.m. Central Daylight Time Wednesday. For the heat advisory,

Advisory from 8 p.m. Wednesday to 8 p.m. Central Daylight Time Thursday. Impacts: heat-related illnesses increase significantly during extreme heat and high humidity events. Hot temperatures and high humidity will increase the risk for heat-related illnesses to occur, particularly for those working or participating in outdoor activities. Take extra precautions when outside by staying hydrated, wearing lightweight and loose-fitting clothing, and limiting strenuous activities to the early morning or evening. Check up on relatives and neighbors. Never leave young children or pets in an enclosed vehicle, even for a short time, as temperatures can quickly rise to life-threatening levels. Know the signs and symptoms of heat exhaustion and heat stroke. To reduce risk when outdoors, the Occupational Safety and Health Administration recommends scheduling frequent rest breaks in shaded or air-conditioned environments. Anyone overcome by heat should be moved to a cool and shaded location. Heat stroke is an emergency. Call 911 ASAP if you or someone you know is exhibiting signs of heat stroke. Extreme heat is dangerous, especially for those without reliable shelter. Limit time outdoors during the hottest time of the day, typically from 2 to 7 p.m. Rest in the shade when possible, and drink plenty of water. Locate nearby cooling centers through local resources or dial 2-1-1 in Texas. Extreme heat warning remains in effect until 8 p.m. Central Daylight Time Wednesday. Heat advisory in effect from 8 p.m. Wednesday to 8 p.m. Central Daylight Time Thursday. For the extreme heat warning, dangerously hot conditions with heat index values up to 114. For the heat advisory, heat index values up to 108 expected. The areas affected include Collin, Dallas, Denton, Hunt, Kaufman, Rockwall, Tarrant, Raines, and Van Zandt counties. The hazardous weather conditions are expected from for the extreme heat warning until 8 p.m. Central Daylight Time Wednesday. For the heat advisory, from 8 p.m. Wednesday to 8 p.m. Central Daylight Time Thursday. Impacts: heat-related illnesses increase significantly during extreme heat and high humidity events. Hot temperatures and high humidity will increase the risk for heat-related illnesses to occur, particularly for those working or participating in outdoor activities. Take extra precautions when outside by staying hydrated. Hot temperatures and high humidity will increase the risk for heat-related illnesses to occur, particularly for those working or participating in outdoor activities. Take extra precautions when outside by staying hydrated, wearing lightweight and loose-fitting clothing, and limiting strenuous activities to the early morning or evening. Check up on relatives and neighbors. Never leave young children or pets in an enclosed vehicle, even for a short time, as temperatures can quickly rise to life-threatening levels. Know the signs and symptoms of heat exhaustion and heat stroke. To reduce risk when outdoors, the Occupational Safety and Health Administration recommends scheduling frequent rest breaks in shaded or air-conditioned environments. Anyone overcome by heat should be moved to a cool and shaded location. Heat stroke is an emergency. Call 911 ASAP if you or someone you know is exhibiting signs of heat stroke. Extreme heat is dangerous, especially for those without reliable shelter. Limit time outdoors during the hottest time of the day, typically from 2 to 7 p.m. Rest in the shade when possible, and drink plenty of water. Locate nearby cooling centers through local resources or dial 2-1-1 in Texas. It is now time to check on the latest tropical activity in the Atlantic Ocean, Caribbean Sea, and the Gulf of Mexico. Here is Tropical Storm Bertha Advisory Number 12, location 29.4 north, 88.3 west, or about 165 miles west-southwest of Panama City, Florida, or about 50 miles east-northeast of the mouth of the Mississippi River. Maximum sustained winds, 50 miles an hour, percent movement, west or 270 degrees at 5 miles an hour. Minimum central pressure, 998 millibars, or 29.47 inches. Remember, you can hear the tropical summary at the top and bottom of every hour when there is activity occurring in the Atlantic Basin. Now let's check on your local forecast for the Dallas-Fort Worth Metroplex. Extreme heat warning in effect until 8 p.m. this evening. Ozone Action Day in effect for today. Heat advisory in effect from 8 p.m. this evening to 8 p.m. Thursday. Today, sunny, hot with highs around 103. Northeast winds 5 to 10 miles an hour. Heat index values up to 117.

And now the extended forecast. Tonight, clear. Lows in the upper 70s. East winds 5 to 10 miles an hour. Thursday, sunny, hot with highs in the upper 90s. East winds 5 to 10 miles an hour. Heat index values up to 106. Thursday night, mostly clear. Lows in the upper 70s. East winds 5 to 10 miles an hour. Friday, sunny, hot with highs around 100. Southeast winds 5 to 10 miles an hour. Heat index values up to 111 in the afternoon. Friday night, mostly clear in the evening, then becoming partly cloudy. Lows in the lower 80s. Saturday, mostly sunny. Hot with highs around 100. Heat index values up to 110 in the afternoon. Saturday night, mostly clear. Lows in the lower 80s. Sunday, sunny, hot with highs around 100. Heat index values up to 110 in the afternoon. Sunday night, clear. Lows in the lower 80s. Monday, sunny, hot with highs around 100. Heat index values up to 110 in the afternoon. Monday night, clear. Lows in the lower 80s. The forecast key messages for North and Central Texas. Dangerous heat will continue through this afternoon with widespread heat index values of 105 to 115 degrees expected. An extreme heat warning and heat advisory remain in effect across North and Central Texas, with heat concerns and headlines likely to continue through the remainder of the week. The spotter information statement for North and Central Texas. Spotter activation is not expected at this time. The ultraviolet index forecast for July 22nd is 11, or extreme. The current time is 6:37 a.m. Central Daylight Time. 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The following reports of weather temperature and wind were made at 6 a.m. DFW Airport, clear, 87, dew point 70, relative humidity 56%, wind northwest at 3, pressure 29.87 inches and rising. Dallas Love Field, clear, 89, calm. Fort Worth Meacham, clear, 84, northwest at 3. Arlington, clear, 79, calm. McKinney, clear, 80, north at 3. Denton, clear, 77, calm. Elsewhere around the region, Wichita Falls, clear, 79, northeast at 7. Abilene, clear, 80, calm. Waco, clear, 77, calm. Tyler, clear, 81, calm. Once again at 6 a.m., DFW Airport, clear, 87, northwest at 3. Now let's check on your local forecast for the Dallas-Fort Worth Metroplex. Extreme heat warning in effect until 8 p.m. this evening. Ozone Action Day in effect for today. Heat advisory in effect from 8 p.m. this evening to 8 p.m. Thursday. Today, sunny, hot with highs around 103. Northeast winds 5 to 10 miles an hour. Heat index values up to 117. And now the extended forecast. Tonight, clear. Lows in the upper 70s. East winds 5 to 10 miles an hour. Thursday, sunny, hot with highs in the upper 90s. East winds 5 to 10 miles an hour. Heat index values up to 106. Thursday night, mostly clear. Lows in the upper 70s. East winds 5 to 10 miles an hour. Friday, sunny, hot with highs around 100. Southeast winds 5 to 10 miles an hour. Heat index values up to 111 in the afternoon. Friday night, mostly clear in the evening, then becoming partly cloudy. Lows in the lower 80s. Saturday, mostly sunny. Hot with highs around 100. Heat index values up to 110 in the afternoon. Saturday night, mostly clear. Lows in the lower 80s. Sunday, sunny, hot with highs around 100. Heat index values up to 110 in the

p.m. this evening. Ozone Action Day in effect for today. Heat advisory in effect from 8 p.m. this evening to 8 p.m. Thursday. Today, sunny, hot with highs around 103. Northeast winds 5 to 10 miles an hour. Heat index values up to 117. And now the extended forecast. Tonight, clear. Lows in the upper 70s. East winds 5 to 10 miles an hour. Thursday, sunny, hot with highs in the upper 90s. East winds 5 to 10 miles an hour. Heat index values up to 106. Thursday night, mostly clear. Lows in the upper 70s. East winds 5 to 10 miles an hour. Friday, sunny, hot with highs around 100. Southeast winds 5 to 10 miles an hour. Heat index values up to 111 in the afternoon. Friday night, mostly clear in the evening, then becoming partly cloudy. Lows in the lower 80s. Saturday, mostly sunny. Hot with highs around 100. Heat index values up to 110 in the afternoon. Saturday night, mostly clear. Lows in the lower 80s. Sunday, sunny, hot with highs around 100. Heat index values up to 110 in the afternoon. Sunday night, clear. Lows in the lower 80s. Monday, sunny, hot with highs around 100. Heat index values up to 110 in the afternoon. Monday night, clear. Lows in the lower 80s. The forecast key messages for North and Central Texas. Dangerous heat will continue through this afternoon with widespread heat index values of 105 to 115 degrees expected. An extreme heat warning and heat advisory remain in effect across North and Central Texas, with heat concerns and headlines likely to continue through the remainder of the week. The spotter information statement for North and Central Texas. Spotter activation is not expected at this time. The ultraviolet index forecast for July 22nd is 11, or extreme. The current time is 6:52 a.m. Central Daylight Time. 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The following reports of weather temperature and wind were made at 6 a.m. DFW Airport, clear, 87, dew point 70, relative humidity 56%, wind northwest at 3, pressure 29.87 inches and rising. Dallas Love Field, clear, 89, calm. Fort Worth Meacham, clear, 84, northwest at 3. Arlington, clear, 79, calm. McKinney, clear, 80, north at 3. Denton, clear, 77, calm. Elsewhere around the region, Wichita Falls, clear, 79, northeast at 7. Abilene, clear, 80, calm. Waco, clear, 77, calm. Tyler, clear, 81, calm. Once again at 6 a.m., DFW Airport, clear, 87, northwest at 3. Now let's check on your local forecast for the Dallas-Fort Worth Metroplex. Extreme heat warning in effect until 8 p.m. this evening. Ozone Action Day in effect for today. Heat advisory in effect from 8 p.m. this evening to 8 p.m. Thursday. Today, sunny, hot with highs around 103. Northeast winds 5 to 10 miles an hour. Heat index values up to 117. And now the extended forecast. Tonight, clear. Lows in the upper 70s. East winds 5 to 10 miles an hour. Thursday, sunny, hot with highs in the upper 90s. East winds 5 to 10 miles an hour. Heat index values up to 106. Thursday night, mostly clear. Lows in the upper 70s. East winds 5 to 10 miles an hour. Friday, sunny, hot with highs around 100. Southeast winds 5 to 10 miles an hour. Heat index values up to 111 in the afternoon. Friday night, mostly clear in the evening, then becoming partly cloudy. Lows in the lower 80s. Saturday, mostly sunny.

Highs around 100. Heat index values up to 110 in the afternoon. Saturday night, mostly clear. Lows in the lower 80s. Sunday, sunny, hot with highs around 100. Heat index values up to 110 in the afternoon. Sunday night, clear. Lows in the lower 80s. Monday, sunny, hot with highs around 100. Heat index values up to 110 in the afternoon. Monday night, clear. Lows in the lower 80s. The forecast key messages for North and Central Texas. Dangerous heat will continue through this afternoon with widespread heat index values of 105 to 115 degrees expected. An extreme heat warning and heat advisory remain in effect across North and Central Texas, with heat concerns and headlines likely to continue through the remainder of the week. The spotter information statement for North and Central Texas. Spotter activation is not expected at this time. The ultraviolet index forecast for July 22nd is 11, or extreme. The current time is 6:56 a.m. Central Daylight Time. 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The following reports of weather temperature and wind were made at 6 a.m. DFW Airport, clear, 87, dew point 70, relative humidity 56%, wind northwest at 3, pressure 29.87 inches and rising. Dallas Love Field, clear, 89, calm. Fort Worth Meacham, clear, 84, northwest at 3. Arlington, clear, 79, calm. McKinney, clear, 80, north at 3. Denton, clear, 77, calm. Elsewhere around the region, Wichita Falls, clear, 79, northeast at 7. Abilene, clear, 80, calm. Waco, clear, 77, calm. Tyler, clear, 81, calm. Once again at 6 a.m., DFW Airport, clear, 87, northwest at 3. Now let's check on your local forecast for the Dallas-Fort Worth Metroplex. Extreme heat warning in effect until 8 p.m. this evening. Ozone Action Day in effect for today. Heat advisory in effect from 8 p.m. this evening to 8 p.m. Thursday. Today, sunny, hot with highs around 103. Northeast winds 5 to 10 miles an hour. Heat index values up to 117. And now the extended forecast. Tonight, clear. Lows in the upper 70s. East winds 5 to 10 miles an hour. Thursday, sunny, hot with highs in the upper 90s. East winds 5 to 10 miles an hour. Heat index values up to 106. Thursday night, mostly clear. Lows in the upper 70s. East winds 5 to 10 miles an hour. Friday, sunny, hot with highs around 100. Southeast winds 5 to 10 miles an hour. Heat index values up to 111 in the afternoon. Friday night, mostly clear in the evening, then becoming partly cloudy. Lows in the lower 80s. Saturday, mostly sunny. Hot with highs around 100. Heat index values up to 110 in the afternoon. Saturday night, mostly clear. Lows in the lower 80s. Sunday, sunny, hot with highs around 100. Heat index values up to 110 in the afternoon. Sunday night, clear. Lows in the lower 80s. Monday, sunny, hot with highs around 100. Heat index values up to 110 in the afternoon. Monday night, clear. Lows in the lower 80s. The Texas Commission on Environmental Quality has issued an Ozone Action Day for the Dallas-Fort Worth area for Wednesday. Atmospheric conditions are expected to be favorable for producing high levels of ozone air pollution in the Dallas-Fort Worth area on Wednesday. You can help prevent ozone pollution by sharing a ride, walking, riding a bicycle, taking your lunch to work, avoiding drive-through lanes, conserving energy, and keeping your vehicle properly tuned. Extreme heat warning remains in effect until 8 p.m. Central Daylight Time Wednesday. Heat advisory in effect.

Take extra precautions when outside by staying hydrated, wearing lightweight and loose-fitting clothing, and limiting strenuous activities to the early morning or evening. 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Never leave young children or pets in an enclosed vehicle, even for a short time, as temperatures can quickly rise to life-threatening levels. 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Anyone overcome by heat should be moved to a cool and shaded location. Heat stroke is an emergency. 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Extreme heat is dangerous, especially for those without reliable shelter. Limit time outdoors during the hottest time of the day, typically from 2 to 7 p.m. Rest in the shade when possible, and drink plenty of water. Locate nearby cooling centers through local resources or dial 2-1-1 in Texas. Extreme heat warning remains in effect until 8 p.m. Central Daylight Time Wednesday. Heat advisory in effect from 8 p.m. Wednesday to 8 p.m. Central Daylight Time Thursday. For the extreme heat warning, dangerously hot conditions with heat index values up to 114. For the heat advisory, heat index values up to 108 expected. The areas affected include Collin, Dallas, Denton, Hunt, Kaufman, Rockwall, Tarrant, Raines, and Van Zandt counties. The hazardous weather conditions are expected from for the extreme heat warning until 8 p.m. Central Daylight Time Wednesday. For the heat advisory, from 8 p.m. Wednesday to 8 p.m. Central Daylight Time Thursday. Impacts: heat-related illnesses increase significantly during extreme heat and high humidity events. Hot temperatures and high humidity will increase the risk for heat-related illnesses to occur, particularly for those working or participating in outdoor activities. Take extra precautions when outside by staying hydrated, wearing lightweight and loose-fitting clothing, and limiting strenuous activities to the early morning or evening. Check up on relatives and neighbors. Never leave young children or pets in an enclosed vehicle, even for a short time, as temperatures can quickly rise to life-threatening levels. 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To reduce risk when outdoors, the Occupational Safety and Health Administration recommends scheduling frequent rest breaks in shaded or air-conditioned environments. Anyone overcome by heat should be moved to a cool and shaded location. Heat stroke is an emergency. Call 911 ASAP if you or someone you know is exhibiting signs of heat stroke. Extreme heat is dangerous, especially for those without reliable shelter. Limit time outdoors during the hottest time of the day, typically from 2 to 7 p.m. Rest in the shade when possible, and drink plenty of water. Locate nearby cooling centers through local resources or dial 2-1-1 in Texas. It is now time to check on the latest tropical activity in the Atlantic Ocean, Caribbean Sea, and the Gulf of Mexico. Here is Tropical Storm Bertha Intermediate Advisory Number 12, location 29.5 north, 88.5 west. We're about 45 miles northeast of the mouth of the Mississippi River. We're about 60 miles south of Pascagoula, Mississippi. Maximum sustained winds, 50 miles an hour. Percent movement, west or 270 degrees at 5 miles an hour. Minimum central pressure, 997 millibars, or 29.44 inches. Remember, you can hear the tropical summary at the top and bottom of every hour when there is activity occurring in the Atlantic Basin. The Dallas-Fort Worth climate summary for yesterday, July 21, 2026. Yesterday's high temperature was 106 degrees and the low 79 degrees. No precipitation fell yesterday, which leaves the monthly total at 1.36 inches. The total precipitation for the year still stands at 22.61 inches. There were no heating degree days yesterday and there were 28 cooling degree days yesterday. The normal high temperature for today is 96 degrees and the normal low is 76. The record high for today is 109, which occurred in 2018, and the record low is 63, which occurred in 1915. Sunrise today is at 6:35 a.m. and sunset is at 8:34 p.m. The ultraviolet index forecast for July 22nd is 11, or extreme. The current time is 7:06.

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The following reports of weather temperature and wind were made at 7 a.m. DFW Airport, clear, 87, dew point 72, relative humidity 60%, wind north of 3, pressure 29.90 inches and rising. Dallas Love Field, clear, 89, calm. Fort Worth Meacham, clear, 84, west at 5. Arlington, clear, 80, calm. McKinney, clear, 79, north at 6. Denton, clear, 79, calm. Elsewhere around the region, Wichita Falls, clear, 78, northeast at 3. Abilene, clear, 77, east at 3. Waco, clear, 76, calm. Tyler, clear, 81, calm. Once again at 7 a.m., DFW Airport, clear, 87, north at 3. Now let's check on your local forecast for the Dallas-Fort Worth Metroplex. Extreme heat warning in effect until 8 p.m. this evening. Ozone Action Day in effect for today. Heat advisory in effect from 8 p.m. this evening to 8 p.m. Thursday. Today, sunny, hot with highs around 103. Northeast winds 5 to 10 miles an hour. Heat index values up to 117. And now the extended forecast. Tonight, clear. Lows in the upper 70s. East winds 5 to 10 miles an hour. Thursday, sunny, hot with highs in the upper 90s. East winds 5 to 10 miles an hour. Heat index values up to 106. Thursday night, mostly clear. Lows in the upper 70s. East winds 5 to 10 miles an hour. Friday, sunny, hot with highs around 100. Southeast winds 5 to 10 miles an hour. Heat index values up to 111 in the afternoon. Friday night, mostly clear in the evening, then becoming partly cloudy. Lows in the lower 80s. Saturday, mostly sunny. Hot with highs around 100. Heat index values up to 110 in the afternoon. Saturday night, mostly clear. Lows in the lower 80s. Sunday, sunny, hot with highs around 100. Heat index values up to 110 in the afternoon. Sunday night, clear. Lows in the lower 80s. Monday, sunny, hot with highs around 100. Heat index values up to 110 in the afternoon. Monday night, clear. Lows in the lower 80s. The forecast key messages for North and Central Texas. Dangerous heat will continue through this afternoon with widespread heat index values of 105 to 115 degrees expected. An extreme heat warning and heat advisory remain in effect across North and Central Texas, with heat concerns and headlines likely to continue through the remainder of the week. The spotter information statement for North and Central Texas. Spotter activation is not expected at this time. The Dallas-Fort Worth climate summary for yesterday, July 21, 2026. Yesterday's high temperature was 106 degrees and the low 79 degrees. No precipitation fell yesterday, which leaves the monthly total at 1.36 inches. The total precipitation for the year still stands at 22.61 inches. There were no heating degree days yesterday and there were 28 cooling degree days yesterday. The normal high temperature for today is 96 degrees, and the normal low is 76. The record high for today is 109, which occurred in 2018, and the record low is 63, which occurred in 1915. Sunrise today is at 6:35 a.m. and sunset is at 8:34 p.m. The ultraviolet index forecast for July 22nd is 11, or extreme. The current time is 7:10 a.m. Central Daylight Time. 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The following reports of weather temperature and wind were made at 7 a.m. DFW Airport, clear.

87, dew point 72, relative humidity 60%, wind north of 3, pressure 29.90 inches and rising. Dallas Love Field, clear, 89, calm. Fort Worth Meacham, clear, 84, west at 5. Arlington, clear, 80, calm. McKinney, clear, 79, north at 6. Denton, clear, 79, calm. Elsewhere around the region, Wichita Falls, clear, 78, northeast at 3. Abilene, clear, 77, east at 3. Waco, clear, 76, calm. Tyler, clear, 81, calm. Once again at 7 a.m., DFW Airport, clear, 87, north at 3. Now let's check on your local forecast for the Dallas-Fort Worth Metroplex. Extreme heat warning in effect until 8 p.m. this evening. Ozone action day in effect for today. Heat advisory in effect from 8 p.m. this evening to 8 p.m. Thursday. Today, sunny, hot with highs around 103. Northeast winds 5 to 10 miles an hour. Heat index values up to 117. And now the extended forecast. Tonight, clear. Lows in the upper 70s. East winds 5 to 10 miles an hour. Thursday, sunny, hot with highs in the upper 90s. East winds 5 to 10 miles an hour. Heat index values up to 106. Thursday night, mostly clear. Lows in the upper 70s. East winds 5 to 10 miles an hour. Friday, sunny, hot with highs around 100. Southeast winds 5 to 10 miles an hour. Heat index values up to 111 in the afternoon. Friday night, mostly clear in the evening, then becoming partly cloudy. Lows in the lower 80s. Saturday, mostly sunny. Hot with highs around 100. Heat index values up to 110 in the afternoon. Saturday night, mostly clear. Lows in the lower 80s. Sunday, sunny, hot with highs around 100. Heat index values up to 110 in the afternoon. Sunday night, clear. Lows in the lower 80s. Monday, sunny, hot with highs around 100. Heat index values up to 110 in the afternoon. Monday night, clear. Lows in the lower 80s. The forecast key messages for North and Central Texas. Dangerous heat will continue through this afternoon with widespread heat index values of 105 to 115 degrees expected. An extreme heat warning and heat advisory remain in effect across North and Central Texas, with heat concerns and headlines likely to continue through the remainder of the week. The spotter information statement for North and Central Texas. Spotter activation is not expected at this time. The Dallas-Fort Worth climate summary for yesterday, July 21, 2026. Yesterday's high temperature was 106 degrees and the low 79 degrees. No precipitation fell yesterday, which leaves the monthly total at 1.36 inches. The total precipitation for the year still stands at 22.61 inches. There were no heating degree days yesterday and there were 28 cooling degree days yesterday. The normal high temperature for today is 96 degrees and the normal low is 76. The record high for today is 109, which occurred in 2018, and the record low is 63, which occurred in 1915. Sunrise today is at 6:35 a.m. and sunset is at 8:34 p.m. The ultraviolet index forecast for July 22nd is 11, or extreme. The current time is 7:15 a.m. Central Daylight Time. 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The following reports of weather temperature and wind were made at 7 a.m. DFW Airport, clear, 87, dew point 72, relative humidity 60%, wind north of 3, pressure 29.90 inches and rising. Dallas Love Field, clear, 89, calm. Fort Worth Meacham, clear, 84, west at 5.
Arlington, clear, 80, calm.

McKinney, clear, 79, north at 6. Denton, clear, 79, calm. Elsewhere around the region, Wichita Falls, clear, 78, northeast at 3. Abilene, clear, 77, east at 3. Waco, clear, 76, calm. Tyler, clear, 81, calm. Once again at 7 a.m., DFW Airport, clear, 87, north at 3. Now let's check on your local forecast for the Dallas-Fort Worth Metroplex. Extreme heat warning in effect until 8 p.m. this evening. Ozone Action Day in effect for today. Heat advisory in effect from 8 p.m. this evening to 8 p.m. Thursday. Today, sunny, hot with highs around 103. Northeast winds 5 to 10 miles an hour. Heat index values up to 117. And now the extended forecast. Tonight, clear. Lows in the upper 70s. East winds 5 to 10 miles an hour. Thursday, sunny, hot with highs in the upper 90s. East winds 5 to 10 miles an hour. Heat index values up to 106. Thursday night, mostly clear. Lows in the upper 70s. East winds 5 to 10 miles an hour. Friday, sunny, hot with highs around 100. Southeast winds 5 to 10 miles an hour. Heat index values up to 111 in the afternoon. Friday night, mostly clear in the evening, then becoming partly cloudy. Lows in the lower 80s. Saturday, mostly sunny. Hot with highs around 100. Heat index values up to 110 in the afternoon. Saturday night, mostly clear. Lows in the lower 80s. Sunday, sunny, hot with highs around 100. Heat index values up to 110 in the afternoon. Sunday night, clear. Lows in the lower 80s. Monday, sunny, hot with highs around 100. Heat index values up to 110 in the afternoon. Monday night, clear. Lows in the lower 80s. The forecast key messages for North and Central Texas. Dangerous heat will continue through this afternoon with widespread heat index values of 105 to 115 degrees expected. An extreme heat warning and heat advisory remain in effect across North and Central Texas, with heat concerns and headlines likely to continue through the remainder of the week. The spotter information statement for North and Central Texas. Spotter activation is not expected at this time. The Dallas-Fort Worth climate summary for yesterday, July 21, 2026. Yesterday's high temperature was 106 degrees and the low 79 degrees. No precipitation fell yesterday, which leaves the monthly total at 1.36 inches. The total precipitation for the year still stands at 22.61 inches. There were no heating degree days yesterday and there were 28 cooling degree days yesterday. The normal high temperature for today is 96 degrees, and the normal low is 76. The record high for today is 109, which occurred in 2018, and the record low is 63, which occurred in 1915. Sunrise today is at 6:35 a.m. and sunset is at 8:34 p.m. The ultraviolet index forecast for July 22nd is 11, or extreme. The current time is 7:20 a.m. Central Daylight Time. 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The following reports of weather temperature and wind were made at 7 a.m. DFW Airport, clear, 87, dew point 72, relative humidity 60%, wind north of 3, pressure 29.90 inches and rising. Dallas Love Field, clear, 89, calm. Fort Worth Meacham, clear, 84, west at 5. Arlington, clear, 80, calm. McKinney, clear, 79, north at 6. Denton, clear, 79, calm. Elsewhere around the region, Wichita Falls, clear, 78, northeast at 3. Abilene, clear, 77, east at 3. Waco, clear, 76.

clear, 81, calm. Once again at 7 a.m., DFW Airport, clear, 87, north at 3. Now let's check on your local forecast for the Dallas-Fort Worth Metroplex. Extreme heat warning in effect until 8 p.m. this evening. Ozone action day in effect for today. Heat advisory in effect from 8 p.m. this evening to 8 p.m. Thursday. Today, sunny, hot with highs around 103. Northeast winds 5 to 10 miles an hour. Heat index values up to 117. And now the extended forecast. Tonight, clear. Lows in the upper 70s. East winds 5 to 10 miles an hour. Thursday, sunny, hot with highs in the upper 90s. East winds 5 to 10 miles an hour. Heat index values up to 106. Thursday night, mostly clear. Lows in the upper 70s. East winds 5 to 10 miles an hour. Friday, sunny, hot with highs around 100. Southeast winds 5 to 10 miles an hour. Heat index values up to 111 in the afternoon. Friday night, mostly clear in the evening, then becoming partly cloudy. Lows in the lower 80s. Saturday, mostly sunny. Hot with highs around 100. Heat index values up to 110 in the afternoon. Saturday night, mostly clear. Lows in the lower 80s. Sunday, sunny, hot with highs around 100. Heat index values up to 110 in the afternoon. Sunday night, clear. Lows in the lower 80s. Monday, sunny, hot with highs around 100. Heat index values up to 110 in the afternoon. Monday night, clear. Lows in the lower 80s. The forecast key messages for North and Central Texas. Dangerous heat will continue through this afternoon with widespread heat index values of 105 to 115 degrees expected. An extreme heat warning and heat advisory remain in effect across North and Central Texas, with heat concerns and headlines likely to continue through the remainder of the week. The spotter information statement for North and Central Texas. Spotter activation is not expected at this time. The Dallas-Fort Worth Climate Summary for yesterday, July 21, 2026. Yesterday's high temperature was 106 degrees and the low 79 degrees. No precipitation fell yesterday, which leaves the monthly total at 1.36 inches. The total precipitation for the year still stands at 22.61 inches. There were no heating degree days yesterday and there were 28 cooling degree days yesterday. The normal high temperature for today is 96 degrees, and the normal low is 76. The record high for today is 109, which occurred in 2018, and the record low is 63, which occurred in 1915. Sunrise today is at 6:35 a.m., and sunset is at 8:34 p.m. The ultraviolet index forecast for July 22nd is 11, or extreme. The current time is 7:24 a.m. Central Daylight Time. 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The following reports of weather temperature and wind were made at 7 a.m. DFW Airport, clear, 87, dew point 72, relative humidity 60%, wind north of 3, pressure 29.90 inches and rising. Dallas Love Field, clear, 89, calm. Fort Worth Meacham, clear, 84, west at 5. Arlington, clear, 80, calm. McKinney, clear, 79, north at 6. Denton, clear, 79, calm. Elsewhere around the region, Wichita Falls, clear, 78, northeast at 3. Abilene, clear, 77, east at 3. Waco, clear, 76, calm. Tyler, clear, 81, calm. Once again at 7 a.m., DFW Airport, clear, 87, north at 3. Now let's check on your local forecast for the Dallas-Fort Worth Metroplex. Extreme heat warning in effect until 8 p.m. this evening. Ozone action day in effect.

for today. Heat advisory in effect from 8 p.m. this evening to 8 p.m. Thursday. Today, sunny, hot with highs around 103. Northeast winds 5 to 10 miles an hour. Heat index values up to 117. And now the extended forecast. Tonight, clear. Lows in the upper 70s. East winds 5 to 10 miles an hour. Thursday, sunny, hot with highs in the upper 90s. East winds 5 to 10 miles an hour. Heat index values up to 106. Thursday night, mostly clear. Lows in the upper 70s. East winds 5 to 10 miles an hour. Friday, sunny, hot with highs around 100. Southeast winds 5 to 10 miles an hour. Heat index values up to 111 in the afternoon. Friday night, mostly clear in the evening, then becoming partly cloudy. Lows in the lower 80s. Saturday, mostly sunny. Hot with highs around 100. Heat index values up to 110 in the afternoon. Saturday night, mostly clear. Lows in the lower 80s. Sunday, sunny, hot with highs around 100. Heat index values up to 110 in the afternoon. Sunday night, clear. Lows in the lower 80s. Monday, sunny, hot with highs around 100. Heat index values up to 110 in the afternoon. Monday night, clear. Lows in the lower 80s. The forecast key messages for North and Central Texas. Dangerous heat will continue through this afternoon with widespread heat index values of 105 to 115 degrees expected. An extreme heat warning and heat advisory remain in effect across North and Central Texas, with heat concerns and headlines likely to continue through the remainder of the week. The spotter information statement for North and Central Texas. Spotter activation is not expected at this time. The Dallas-Fort Worth climate summary for yesterday, July 21, 2026. Yesterday's high temperature was 106 degrees and the low 79 degrees. No precipitation fell yesterday, which leaves the monthly total at 1.36 inches. The total precipitation for the year still stands at 22.61 inches. There were no heating degree days yesterday and there were 28 cooling degree days yesterday. The normal high temperature for today is 96 degrees, and the normal low is 76. The record high for today is 109, which occurred in 2018, and the record low is 63, which occurred in 1915. Sunrise today is at 6:35 a.m. and sunset is at 8:34 p.m. The Texas Commission on Environmental Quality has issued an ozone action day for the Dallas-Fort Worth area for Wednesday. Atmospheric conditions are expected to be favorable for producing high levels of ozone air pollution in the Dallas-Fort Worth area on Wednesday. You can help prevent ozone pollution by sharing a ride, walking, riding a bicycle, taking your lunch to work, avoiding drive-through lanes, conserving energy, and keeping your vehicle properly tuned. The ultraviolet index forecast for July 22nd is 11, or extreme. Extreme heat warning remains in effect until 8 p.m. Central Daylight Time Wednesday. Heat advisory in effect from 8 p.m. Wednesday to 8 p.m. Central Daylight Time Thursday. For the extreme heat warning, dangerously hot conditions with heat index values up to 114. For the heat advisory, heat index values up to 109 expected. The areas affected include portions of North Central, Northeast, and South Central Texas. The hazardous weather conditions are expected from for the extreme heat warning until 8 p.m. Central Daylight Time Wednesday. For the heat advisory, from 8 p.m. Wednesday to 8 p.m. Central Daylight Time Thursday. Impacts, heat-related illnesses increase significantly during extreme heat and high humidity events. Hot temperatures and high humidity will increase the risk for heat-related illnesses to occur, particularly for those working or participating in outdoor activities. Take extra precautions when outside by staying hydrated, wearing lightweight and loose-fitting clothing, and limiting strenuous activities to the early morning or evening. Check up on relatives and neighbors. Never leave young children or pets in an enclosed vehicle, even for a short time, as temperatures can quickly rise to life-threatening levels.

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Extreme heat warning remains in effect until 8 p.m. Central Daylight Time Wednesday. Heat advisory in effect from 8 p.m. Wednesday to 8 p.m. Central Daylight Time Thursday. For the extreme heat warning, dangerously hot conditions with heat index values up to 114. For the heat advisory, heat index values up to 108 expected. The areas affected include Collin, Dallas, Denton, Hunt, Kaufman, Rockwall, Tarrant, Raines, and Vanzant counties. The hazardous weather conditions are expected from for the extreme heat warning until 8 p.m. Central Daylight Time Wednesday. For the heat advisory, from 8 p.m. Wednesday to 8 p.m. Central Daylight Time Thursday. Impacts: heat-related illnesses increase significantly during extreme heat and high humidity events. Hot temperatures and high humidity will increase the risk for heat-related illnesses to occur, particularly for those working or participating in outdoor activities. Take extra precautions when outside by staying hydrated, wearing lightweight and loose-fitting clothing, and limiting strenuous activities to the early morning or evening. Take extra precautions when outside by staying hydrated, wearing lightweight and loose-fitting clothing, and limiting strenuous activities to the early morning or evening. Check up on relatives and neighbors. Never leave young children or pets in an enclosed vehicle, even for a short time, as temperatures can quickly rise to life-threatening levels. Know the signs and symptoms of heat exhaustion and heat stroke. To reduce risk when outdoors, the Occupational Safety and Health Administration recommends scheduling frequent rest breaks in shaded or air-conditioned environments. Anyone overcome by heat should be moved to a cool and shaded location. Heat stroke is an emergency. 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Extreme heat is dangerous, especially for those without reliable shelter. Limit time outdoors during the hottest time of the day, typically from 2 to 7 p.m. Rest in the shade when possible, and drink plenty of water. Locate nearby cooling centers through local resources or dial 2-1-1 in Texas. It is now time to check on the latest tropical activity in the Atlantic Ocean, Caribbean Sea, and the Gulf of Mexico. Here is Tropical Storm Bertha Intermediate Advisory Number 12, location 29.5 north, 88.5 west. We're about 45 miles northeast of the mouth of the Mississippi River. We're about 60 miles south of Pascagoula, Mississippi. Maximum sustained winds, 50 miles an hour. Percent movement, west or 270 degrees at 5 miles an hour. Minimum central pressure, 997 millibars, or 29.44 inches. Remember, you can hear the tropical summary at the top and bottom of every hour when there is activity occurring in the Atlantic Basin. The current time is 7:35 a.m. Central Daylight Time. 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The following reports of weather temperature and wind were made at 7 a.m. DFW Airport, clear, 87, dew point 72, relative humidity 60%, wind north of 3, pressure 29.90 inches and rising. Dallas Love Field, clear, 89, calm. Fort Worth Meacham, clear, 84, west at 5. Arlington, clear, 80, calm. McKinney, clear, 79, north at 6. Denton, clear, 79, calm. Elsewhere around the region, Wichita Falls, clear, 78, northeast at 3. Abilene, clear, 77, east at 3. Waco, clear, 76, calm. Tyler, clear, 81, calm.

once again at 7 a.m. DFW Airport, clear, 87, north at 3. Now let's check on your local forecast for the Dallas-Fort Worth Metroplex. Extreme heat warning in effect until 8 p.m. this evening. Ozone Action Day in effect for today. Heat advisory in effect from 8 p.m. this evening to 8 p.m. Thursday. Today, sunny, hot with highs around 103. Northeast winds 5 to 10 miles an hour. Heat index values up to 117. And now the extended forecast. Tonight, clear. Lows in the upper 70s. East winds 5 to 10 miles an hour. Thursday, sunny, hot with highs in the upper 90s. East winds 5 to 10 miles an hour. Heat index values up to 106. Thursday night, mostly clear. Lows in the upper 70s. East winds 5 to 10 miles an hour. Friday, sunny, hot with highs around 100. Southeast winds 5 to 10 miles an hour. Heat index values up to 111 in the afternoon. Friday night, mostly clear in the evening, then becoming partly cloudy. Lows in the lower 80s. Saturday, mostly sunny. Hot with highs around 100. Heat index values up to 110 in the afternoon. Saturday night, mostly clear. Lows in the lower 80s. Sunday, sunny, hot with highs around 100. Heat index values up to 110 in the afternoon. Sunday night, clear. Lows in the lower 80s. Monday, sunny, hot with highs around 100. Heat index values up to 110 in the afternoon. Monday night, clear. Lows in the lower 80s. The forecast key messages for North and Central Texas. Dangerous heat will continue through this afternoon with widespread heat index values of 105 to 115 degrees expected. An extreme heat warning and heat advisory remain in effect across North and Central Texas, with heat concerns and headlines likely to continue through the remainder of the week. The spotter information statement for North and Central Texas. Spotter activation is not expected at this time. The Dallas-Fort Worth climate summary for yesterday, July 21, 2026. Yesterday's high temperature was 106 degrees and the low 79 degrees. No precipitation fell yesterday, which leaves the monthly total at 1.36 inches. The total precipitation for the year still stands at 22.61 inches. There were no heating degree days yesterday and there were 28 cooling degree days yesterday. The normal high temperature for today is 96 degrees, and the normal low is 76. The record high for today is 109, which occurred in 2018, and the record low is 63, which occurred in 1915. Sunrise today is at 6:35 a.m., and sunset is at 8:34 p.m. The ultraviolet index forecast for July 22nd is 11, or extreme. The current time is 7:39 a.m. Central Daylight Time. 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The following reports of weather temperature and wind were made at 7 a.m. DFW Airport, clear, 87, dew point 72, relative humidity 60%, wind north of 3, pressure 29.90 inches and rising. Dallas Love Field, clear, 89, calm. Fort Worth Meacham, clear, 84, west at 5. Arlington, clear, 80, calm. McKinney, clear, 79, north at 6. Denton, clear, 79, calm. Elsewhere around the region, Wichita Falls, clear, 78, northeast at 3. Abilene, clear, 77, east at 3. Waco, clear, 76, calm. Tyler, clear, 81, calm. Once again at 7 a.m., DFW Airport, clear, 87, north at 3. Now let's check on your local forecast for the Dallas-Fort Worth Metroplex. Extreme heat warning in effect until 8 p.m. this evening. Ozone Action Day in effect for today. Heat advisory in effect from 8 p.m. this evening to 8 p.m.

Thursday. Today, sunny, hot with highs around 103. Northeast winds 5 to 10 miles an hour. Heat index values up to 117. And now the extended forecast. Tonight, clear. Lows in the upper 70s. East winds 5 to 10 miles an hour. Thursday, sunny, hot with highs in the upper 90s. East winds 5 to 10 miles an hour. Heat index values up to 106. Thursday night, mostly clear. Lows in the upper 70s. East winds 5 to 10 miles an hour. Friday, sunny, hot with highs around 100. Southeast winds 5 to 10 miles an hour. Heat index values up to 111 in the afternoon. Friday night, mostly clear in the evening, then becoming partly cloudy. Lows in the lower 80s. Saturday, mostly sunny. Hot with highs around 100. Heat index values up to 110 in the afternoon. Saturday night, mostly clear. Lows in the lower 80s. Sunday, sunny, hot with highs around 100. Heat index values up to 110 in the afternoon. Sunday night, clear. Lows in the lower 80s. Monday, sunny, hot with highs around 100. Heat index values up to 110 in the afternoon. Monday night, clear. Lows in the lower 80s. The forecast key messages for North and Central Texas. Dangerous heat will continue through this afternoon with widespread heat index values of 105 to 115 degrees expected. An extreme heat warning and heat advisory remain in effect across North and Central Texas, with heat concerns and headlines likely to continue through the remainder of the week. The spotter information statement for North and Central Texas. Spotter activation is not expected at this time. The Dallas-Fort Worth climate summary for yesterday, July 21, 2026. Yesterday's high temperature was 106 degrees and the low 79 degrees. No precipitation fell yesterday, which leaves the monthly total at 1.36 inches. The total precipitation for the year still stands at 22.61 inches. There were no heating degree days yesterday and there were 28 cooling degree days yesterday. The normal high temperature for today is 96 degrees, and the normal low is 76. The record high for today is 109, which occurred in 2018, and the record low is 63, which occurred in 1915. Sunrise today is at 6:35 a.m. and sunset is at 8:34 p.m. The ultraviolet index forecast for July 22nd is 11, or extreme. The current time is 7:44 a.m. Central Daylight Time. 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The following reports of weather temperature and wind were made at 7 a.m. DFW Airport, clear, 87, dew point 72, relative humidity 60%, wind north of 3, pressure 29.90 inches and rising. Dallas Love Field, clear, 89, calm. Fort Worth Meacham, clear, 84, west at 5. Arlington, clear, 80, calm. McKinney, clear, 79, north at 6. Denton, clear, 79, calm. Elsewhere around the region, Wichita Falls, clear, 78, northeast at 3. Abilene, clear, 77, east at 3. Waco, clear, 76, calm. Tyler, clear, 81, calm. Once again at 7 a.m., DFW Airport, clear, 87, north at 3. Now let's check on your local forecast for the Dallas-Fort Worth Metroplex. Extreme heat warning in effect until 8 p.m. this evening. Ozone Action Day in effect for today. Heat advisory in effect from 8 p.m. this evening to 8 p.m. Thursday. Today, sunny, hot with highs around 103. Northeast winds 5 to 10 miles an hour. Heat index values up to 117. And now the extended forecast. Tonight, clear. Lows in the upper 70s. East winds 5 to 10.

miles an hour. Thursday, sunny, hot with highs in the upper 90s. East winds 5 to 10 miles an hour. Heat index values up to 106. Thursday night, mostly clear. Lows in the upper 70s. East winds 5 to 10 miles an hour. Friday, sunny, hot with highs around 100. Southeast winds 5 to 10 miles an hour. Heat index values up to 111 in the afternoon. Friday night, mostly clear in the evening, then becoming partly cloudy. Lows in the lower 80s. Saturday, mostly sunny. Hot with highs around 100. Heat index values up to 110 in the afternoon. Saturday night, mostly clear. Lows in the lower 80s. Sunday, sunny, hot with highs around 100. Heat index values up to 110 in the afternoon. Sunday night, clear. Lows in the lower 80s. Monday, sunny, hot with highs around 100. Heat index values up to 110 in the afternoon. Monday night, clear. Lows in the lower 80s. The forecast key messages for North and Central Texas. Dangerous heat will continue through this afternoon with widespread heat index values of 105 to 115 degrees expected. An extreme heat warning and heat advisory remain in effect across North and Central Texas, with heat concerns and headlines likely to continue through the remainder of the week. The spotter information statement for North and Central Texas. Spotter activation is not expected at this time. The Dallas-Fort Worth climate summary for yesterday, July 21, 2026. Yesterday's high temperature was 106 degrees and the low 79 degrees. No precipitation fell yesterday, which leaves the monthly total at 1.36 inches. The total precipitation for the year still stands at 22.61 inches. There were no heating degree days yesterday and there were 28 cooling degree days yesterday. The normal high temperature for today is 96 degrees, and the normal low is 76. The record high for today is 109, which occurred in 2018, and the record low is 63, which occurred in 1915. Sunrise today is at 6:35 a.m. and sunset is at 8:34 p.m. The ultraviolet index forecast for July 22nd is 11, or extreme. The current time is 7:48 a.m. Central Daylight Time. 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The following reports of weather temperature and wind were made at 7 a.m. DFW Airport, clear, 87, dew point 72, relative humidity 60%, wind north of 3, pressure 29.90 inches and rising. Dallas Love Field, clear, 89, calm. Fort Worth Meacham, clear, 84, west at 5. Arlington, clear, 80, calm. McKinney, clear, 79, north at 6. Denton, clear, 79, calm. Elsewhere around the region, Wichita Falls, clear, 78, northeast at 3. Abilene, clear, 77, east at 3. Waco, clear, 76, calm. Tyler, clear, 81, calm. Once again at 7 a.m., DFW Airport, clear, 87, north at 3. Now let's check on your local forecast for the Dallas-Fort Worth Metroplex. Extreme heat warning in effect until 8 p.m. this evening. Ozone Action Day in effect for today. Heat advisory in effect from 8 p.m. this evening to 8 p.m. Thursday. Today, sunny, hot with highs around 103. Northeast winds 5 to 10 miles an hour. Heat index values up to 117. And now the extended forecast. Tonight, clear. Lows in the upper 70s. East winds 5 to 10 miles an hour. Thursday, sunny, hot with highs in the upper 90s. East winds 5 to 10 miles an hour. Heat index values up to 106. Thursday night, mostly clear. Lows in the upper 70s. East winds 5 to 10 miles an hour. Friday.

sunny, hot with highs around 100. Southeast winds 5 to 10 miles an hour. Heat index values up to 111 in the afternoon. Friday night, mostly clear in the evening, then becoming partly cloudy. Lows in the lower 80s. Saturday, mostly sunny. Hot with highs around 100. Heat index values up to 110 in the afternoon. Saturday night, mostly clear. Lows in the lower 80s. Sunday, sunny, hot with highs around 100. Heat index values up to 110 in the afternoon. Sunday night, clear. Lows in the lower 80s. Monday, sunny, hot with highs around 100. Heat index values up to 110 in the afternoon. Monday night, clear. Lows in the lower 80s. The forecast key messages for North and Central Texas. Dangerous heat will continue through this afternoon with widespread heat index values of 105 to 115 degrees expected. An extreme heat warning and heat advisory remain in effect across North and Central Texas, with heat concerns and headlines likely to continue through the remainder of the week. The spotter information statement for North and Central Texas. Spotter activation is not expected at this time. The Dallas-Fort Worth climate summary for yesterday, July 21, 2026. Yesterday's high temperature was 106 degrees and the low 79 degrees. No precipitation fell yesterday, which leaves the monthly total at 1.36 inches. The total precipitation for the year still stands at 22.61 inches. There were no heating degree days yesterday and there were 28 cooling degree days yesterday. The normal high temperature for today is 96 degrees, and the normal low is 76. The record high for today is 109, which occurred in 2018, and the record low is 63, which occurred in 1915. Sunrise today is at 6:35 a.m. and sunset is at 8:34 p.m. The ultraviolet index forecast for July 22nd is 11, or extreme. The current time is 7:53 a.m. Central Daylight Time. 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The following reports of weather temperature and wind were made at 7 a.m. DFW Airport, clear, 87, dew point 72, relative humidity 60%, wind north of 3, pressure 29.90 inches and rising. Dallas Love Field, clear, 89, calm. Fort Worth Meacham, clear, 84, west at 5. Arlington, clear, 80, calm. McKinney, clear, 79, north at 6. Denton, clear, 79, calm. Elsewhere around the region, Wichita Falls, clear, 78, northeast at 3. Abilene, clear, 77, east at 3. Waco, clear, 76, calm. Tyler, clear, 81, calm. Once again at 7 a.m., DFW Airport, clear, 87, north at 3. Now let's check on your local forecast for the Dallas-Fort Worth Metroplex. Extreme heat warning in effect until 8 p.m. this evening. Ozone Action Day in effect for today. Heat advisory in effect from 8 p.m. this evening to 8 p.m. Thursday. Today, sunny, hot with highs around 103. Northeast winds 5 to 10 miles an hour. Heat index values up to 117. And now the extended forecast. Tonight, clear. Lows in the upper 70s. East winds 5 to 10 miles an hour. Thursday, sunny, hot with highs in the upper 90s. East winds 5 to 10 miles an hour. Heat index values up to 106. Thursday night, mostly clear. Lows in the upper 70s. East winds 5 to 10 miles an hour. Friday, sunny, hot with highs around 100. Southeast winds 5 to 10 miles an hour. Heat index values up to 111 in the afternoon. Friday night, mostly clear in the evening, then becoming partly cloudy. Lows in the lower 80s. Saturday, mostly sunny,

hot with highs around 100. Heat index values up to 110 in the afternoon. Saturday night, mostly clear. Lows in the lower 80s. Sunday, sunny, hot with highs around 100. Heat index values up to 110 in the afternoon. Sunday night, clear. Lows in the lower 80s. Monday, sunny, hot with highs around 100. Heat index values up to 110 in the afternoon. Monday night, clear. Lows in the lower 80s. The forecast key messages for North and Central Texas. Dangerous heat will continue through this afternoon with widespread heat index values of 105 to 115 degrees expected. An extreme heat warning and heat advisory remain in effect across North and Central Texas, with heat concerns and headlines likely to continue through the remainder of the week. The spotter information statement for North and Central Texas. Spotter activation is not expected at this time. The Dallas-Fort Worth climate summary for yesterday, July 21, 2026. Yesterday's high temperature was 106 degrees and the low 79 degrees. No precipitation fell yesterday, which leaves the monthly total at 1.36 inches. The total precipitation for the year still stands at 22.61 inches. There were no heating degree days yesterday and there were 28 cooling degree days yesterday. The normal high temperature for today is 96 degrees, and the normal low is 76. The record high for today is 109, which occurred in 2018, and the record low is 63, which occurred in 1915. Sunrise today is at 6:35 a.m., and sunset is at 8:34 p.m. The ultraviolet index forecast for July 22nd is 11, or extreme. The current time is 7:58 a.m. Central Daylight Time. 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The following reports of weather temperature and wind were made at 7 a.m. DFW Airport, clear, 87, dew point 72, relative humidity 60%, wind north of 3, pressure 29.90 inches and rising. Dallas Love Field, clear, 89, calm. Fort Worth Meacham, clear, 84, west at 5. Arlington, clear, 80, calm. McKinney, clear, 79, north at 6. Denton, clear, 79, calm. Elsewhere around the region, Wichita Falls, clear, 78, northeast at 3. Abilene, clear, 77, east at 3. Waco, clear, 76, calm. Tyler, clear, 81, calm. Once again at 7 a.m., DFW Airport, clear, 87, north at 3. The Texas Commission on Environmental Quality has issued an ozone action day for the Dallas-Fort Worth area for Wednesday. Atmospheric conditions are expected to be favorable for producing high levels of ozone air pollution in the Dallas-Fort Worth area on Wednesday. You can help prevent ozone pollution by sharing a ride, walking, riding a bicycle, taking your lunch to work, avoiding drive-through lanes, conserving energy, and keeping your vehicle properly tuned. Now let's check on your local forecast for the Dallas-Fort Worth Metroplex. Extreme heat warning in effect until 8 p.m. this evening. Ozone Action Day in effect for today. Heat advisory in effect from 8 p.m. this evening to 8 p.m. Thursday. Today, sunny, hot with highs around 103. Northeast winds 5 to 10 miles an hour. Heat index values up to 117. Extreme heat warning remains in effect until 8 p.m. Central Daylight Time Wednesday. Heat advisory in effect from 8 p.m. Wednesday to 8 p.m. Central Daylight Time Thursday. For the extreme heat warning, dangerously hot conditions with heat index values up to 114. For the heat advisory, heat index values up to 109 expected. The areas affected include portions of North Central, Northeast, and South Central Texas. The hazardous weather conditions are expected from for the extreme heat warning until 8 p.m. Central Daylight Time Wednesday. For the heat advisory, from 8 p.m. Wednesday to 8 p.m. Central Daylight Time Thursday. Impacts.

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Extreme heat is dangerous, especially for those without reliable shelter. Limit time outdoors during the hottest time of the day, typically from 2 to 7 p.m. Rest in the shade when possible, and drink plenty of water. 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Extreme heat warning remains in effect until 8 p.m. Central Daylight Time Wednesday. Heat advisory in effect from 8 p.m. Wednesday to 8 p.m. Central Daylight Time Thursday. For the extreme heat warning, dangerously hot conditions with heat index values up to 114. For the heat advisory, heat index values up to 108 expected. The areas affected include Collin, Dallas, Denton, Hunt, Kaufman, Rockwall, Tarrant, Raines, and Van Zandt counties. The hazardous weather conditions are expected from for the extreme heat warning until 8 p.m. Central Daylight Time Wednesday. For the heat advisory, from 8 p.m. Wednesday to 8 p.m. Central Daylight Time Thursday. Impacts: heat-related illnesses increase significantly during extreme heat and high humidity events. Hot temperatures and high humidity will increase the risk for heat-related illnesses to occur, particularly for those working or participating in outdoor activities. Take extra precautions when outside by staying hydrated, wearing lightweight and loose-fitting clothing, and limiting strenuous activities to the early morning or evening. 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Never leave young children or pets in an enclosed vehicle, even for a short time, as temperatures can quickly rise to life-threatening levels. 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Anyone overcome by heat should be moved to a cool and shaded location. Heat stroke is an emergency. 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Locate nearby cooling centers through local resources or dial 2-1-1 in Texas. It is now time to check on the latest tropical activity in the Atlantic Ocean, Caribbean Sea, and the Gulf of Mexico. Here is Tropical Storm Bertha Intermediate Advisory Number 12, location 29.5 north, 88.5 west. We're about 45 miles northeast of the mouth of the Mississippi River. We're about 60 miles south of Pascagoula, Mississippi. Maximum sustained winds, 50 miles an hour. Percent movement, west or 270 degrees at 5 miles an hour. Minimum central pressure, 997 millibars, or 29.44 inches. Remember, you can hear the tropical summary at the top and bottom of every hour when there is activity occurring in the Atlantic Basin. The Dallas-Fort Worth climate summary for yesterday, July 21, 2026. Yesterday's high temperature was 106 degrees and the low 79 degrees. No precipitation fell yesterday, which leaves the monthly total at 1.36 inches. The total precipitation for the year still stands at 22.61 inches. There were no heating degree days yesterday and there were 28 cooling degree days yesterday. The normal high temperature for today is 96 degrees and the normal low is 76. The record high for today is 109, which occurred in 2018, and the record low is 63, which occurred in 1915. Sunrise today is at 6:35 a.m. and sunset is at 8:34 p.m. The ultraviolet index forecast for July 22nd is 11, or extreme. The current time is 8:06 a.m. Central Daylight Time. 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The following reports of weather temperature and wind were made at 8 a.m. DFW Airport, sunny, 89, dew point 72, relative humidity 56%, wind north at 5, pressure 29.90 inches and steady. Dallas Love Field, sunny, 93.

Heat index 102, calm. Fort Worth, Meacham, sunny, 86, west at 5. Arlington, sunny, 85, calm. McKinney, sunny, 84, north at 3. Denton, sunny, 85, north at 3. Elsewhere around the region, Wichita Falls, sunny, 82, northeast at 3. Abilene, sunny, 82, calm. Waco, sunny, 81, west at 3. Tyler, sunny, 85, northwest at 3. Once again at 8 a.m., DFW Airport, sunny, 89, north at 5. Now let's check on your local forecast for the Dallas-Fort Worth Metroplex. Extreme heat warning in effect until 8 p.m. this evening. Ozone Action Day in effect for today. Heat advisory in effect from 8 p.m. this evening to 8 p.m. Thursday. Today, sunny, hot with highs around 103. Northeast winds 5 to 10 miles an hour. Heat index values up to 117. And now the extended forecast. Tonight, clear. Lows in the upper 70s. East winds 5 to 10 miles an hour. Thursday, sunny, hot with highs in the upper 90s. East winds 5 to 10 miles an hour. Heat index values up to 106. Thursday night, mostly clear. Lows in the upper 70s. East winds 5 to 10 miles an hour. Friday, sunny, hot with highs around 100. Southeast winds 5 to 10 miles an hour. Heat index values up to 111 in the afternoon. Friday night, mostly clear in the evening, then becoming partly cloudy. Lows in the lower 80s. Saturday, mostly sunny. Hot with highs around 100. Heat index values up to 110 in the afternoon. Saturday night, mostly clear. Lows in the lower 80s. Sunday, sunny, hot with highs around 100. Heat index values up to 110 in the afternoon. Sunday night, clear. Lows in the lower 80s. Monday, sunny, hot with highs around 100. Heat index values up to 110 in the afternoon. Monday night, clear. Lows in the lower 80s. The forecast key messages for North and Central Texas. Dangerous heat will continue through this afternoon with widespread heat index values of 105 to 115 degrees expected. An extreme heat warning and heat advisory remain in effect across North and Central Texas, with heat concerns and headlines likely to continue through the remainder of the week. The spotter information statement for North and Central Texas. Spotter activation is not expected at this time. The Dallas-Fort Worth climate summary for yesterday, July 21, 2026. Yesterday's high temperature was 106 degrees and the low 79 degrees. No precipitation fell yesterday, which leaves the monthly total at 1.36 inches. The total precipitation for the year still stands at 22.61 inches. There were no heating degree days yesterday and there were 28 cooling degree days yesterday. The normal high temperature for today is 96 degrees, and the normal low is 76. The record high for today is 109, which occurred in 2018, and the record low is 63, which occurred in 1915. Sunrise today is at 6:35 a.m. and sunset is at 8:34 p.m. The ultraviolet index forecast for July 22nd is 11, or extreme. The current time is 8:11 a.m. Central Daylight Time. 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The following reports of weather temperature and wind were made at 8 a.m. DFW Airport, sunny, 89, dew point 72, relative humidity 56%, wind north at 5, pressure 29.90 inches and steady. Dallas Love Field, sunny, 93, heat index 102, calm. Fort Worth Meacham, sunny, 86, west at 5. Arlington, sunny, 85, calm. McKinney, sunny, 84, north at 3. Denton, sunny, 85, north at 3.

elsewhere around the region. Wichita Falls, sunny, 82. Northeast at 3. Abilene, sunny, 82. Calm. Waco, sunny, 81. West at 3. Tyler, sunny, 85. Northwest at 3. Once again at 8 a.m., DFW Airport, sunny, 89, north at 5. Now let's check on your local forecast for the Dallas-Fort Worth Metroplex. Extreme heat warning in effect until 8 p.m. this evening. Ozone Action Day in effect for today. Heat advisory in effect from 8 p.m. this evening to 8 p.m. Thursday. Today, sunny, hot with highs around 103. Northeast winds 5 to 10 miles an hour. Heat index values up to 117. And now the extended forecast. Tonight, clear. Lows in the upper 70s. East winds 5 to 10 miles an hour. Thursday, sunny, hot with highs in the upper 90s. East winds 5 to 10 miles an hour. Heat index values up to 106. Thursday night, mostly clear. Lows in the upper 70s. East winds 5 to 10 miles an hour. Friday, sunny, hot with highs around 100. Southeast winds 5 to 10 miles an hour. Heat index values up to 111 in the afternoon. Friday night, mostly clear in the evening, then becoming partly cloudy. Lows in the lower 80s. Saturday, mostly sunny. Hot with highs around 100. Heat index values up to 110 in the afternoon. Saturday night, mostly clear. Lows in the lower 80s. Sunday, sunny, hot with highs around 100. Heat index values up to 110 in the afternoon. Sunday night, clear. Lows in the lower 80s. Monday, sunny, hot with highs around 100. Heat index values up to 110 in the afternoon. Monday night, clear. Lows in the lower 80s. The forecast key messages for North and Central Texas. Dangerous heat will continue through this afternoon with widespread heat index values of 105 to 115 degrees expected. An extreme heat warning and heat advisory remain in effect across North and Central Texas, with heat concerns and headlines likely to continue through the remainder of the week. The spotter information statement for North and Central Texas. Spotter activation is not expected at this time. The Dallas-Fort Worth climate summary for yesterday, July 21, 2026. Yesterday's high temperature was 106 degrees and the low 79 degrees. No precipitation fell yesterday, which leaves the monthly total at 1.36 inches. The total precipitation for the year still stands at 22.61 inches. There were no heating degree days yesterday and there were 28 cooling degree days yesterday. The normal high temperature for today is 96 degrees, and the normal low is 76. The record high for today is 109, which occurred in 2018, and the record low is 63, which occurred in 1915. Sunrise today is at 6:35 a.m. and sunset is at 8:34 p.m. The ultraviolet index forecast for July 22nd is 11, or extreme. The current time is 8:15 a.m. Central Daylight Time. 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The following reports of weather temperature and wind were made at 8 a.m. DFW Airport, sunny, 89, dew point 72, relative humidity 56%, wind north at 5, pressure 29.90 inches and steady. Dallas Love Field, sunny, 93, heat index 102, calm. Fort Worth Meacham, sunny, 86, west at 5. Arlington, sunny, 85, calm. McKinney, sunny, 84, north at 3. Denton, sunny, 85, north at 3. Elsewhere around the region, Wichita Falls, sunny, 82, northeast at 3. Abilene, sunny, 82, calm. Waco, sunny, 81, west at 3. Tyler, sunny, 85, northwest at 3.

once again at 8 a.m. DFW Airport, sunny, 89, north at 5. Now let's check on your local forecast for the Dallas-Fort Worth Metroplex. Extreme heat warning in effect until 8 p.m. this evening. Ozone Action Day in effect for today. Heat advisory in effect from 8 p.m. this evening to 8 p.m. Thursday. Today, sunny, hot with highs around 103. Northeast winds 5 to 10 miles an hour. Heat index values up to 117. And now the extended forecast. Tonight, clear. Lows in the upper 70s. East winds 5 to 10 miles an hour. Thursday, sunny, hot with highs in the upper 90s. East winds 5 to 10 miles an hour. Heat index values up to 106. Thursday night, mostly clear. Lows in the upper 70s. East winds 5 to 10 miles an hour. Friday, sunny, hot with highs around 100. Southeast winds 5 to 10 miles an hour. Heat index values up to 111 in the afternoon. Friday night, mostly clear in the evening, then becoming partly cloudy. Lows in the lower 80s. Saturday, mostly sunny. Hot with highs around 100. Heat index values up to 110 in the afternoon. Saturday night, mostly clear. Lows in the lower 80s. Sunday, sunny, hot with highs around 100. Heat index values up to 110 in the afternoon. Sunday night, clear. Lows in the lower 80s. Monday, sunny, hot with highs around 100. Heat index values up to 110 in the afternoon. Monday night, clear. Lows in the lower 80s. The forecast key messages for North and Central Texas. Dangerous heat will continue through this afternoon with widespread heat index values of 105 to 115 degrees expected. An extreme heat warning and heat advisory remain in effect across North and Central Texas, with heat concerns and headlines likely to continue through the remainder of the week. The spotter information statement for North and Central Texas. Spotter activation is not expected at this time. The Dallas-Fort Worth climate summary for yesterday, July 21, 2026. Yesterday's high temperature was 106 degrees and the low 79 degrees. No precipitation fell yesterday, which leaves the monthly total at 1.36 inches. The total precipitation for the year still stands at 22.61 inches. There were no heating degree days yesterday and there were 28 cooling degree days yesterday. The normal high temperature for today is 96 degrees, and the normal low is 76. The record high for today is 109, which occurred in 2018, and the record low is 63, which occurred in 1915. Sunrise today is at 6:35 a.m. and sunset is at 8:34 p.m. The ultraviolet index forecast for July 22nd is 11, or extreme. The current time is 8:20 a.m. Central Daylight Time. 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The following reports of weather temperature and wind were made at 8 a.m. DFW Airport, sunny, 89, dew point 72, relative humidity 56%, wind north at 5, pressure 29.90 inches and steady. Dallas Love Field, sunny, 93, heat index 102, calm. Fort Worth Meacham, sunny, 86, west at 5. Arlington, sunny, 85, calm. McKinney, sunny, 84, north at 3. Denton, sunny, 85, north at 3. Elsewhere around the region, Wichita Falls, sunny, 82, northeast at 3. Abilene, sunny, 82, calm. Waco, sunny, 81, west at 3. Tyler, sunny, 85, northwest at 3. Once again at 8 a.m., DFW Airport, sunny, 89, north at 5. Now let's check on your local forecast for the Dallas-Fort Worth Metroplex. Extreme heat warning in effect until 8 p.m. this evening. Ozone Action Day in effect for today. Heat advisory in effect from 8 p.m.

8 p.m. this evening to 8 p.m. Thursday. Today, sunny, hot with highs around 103. Northeast winds 5 to 10 miles an hour. Heat index values up to 117. And now the extended forecast. Tonight, clear. Lows in the upper 70s. East winds 5 to 10 miles an hour. Thursday, sunny, hot with highs in the upper 90s. East winds 5 to 10 miles an hour. Heat index values up to 106. Thursday night, mostly clear. Lows in the upper 70s. East winds 5 to 10 miles an hour. Friday, sunny, hot with highs around 100. Southeast winds 5 to 10 miles an hour. Heat index values up to 111 in the afternoon. Friday night, mostly clear in the evening, then becoming partly cloudy. Lows in the lower 80s. Saturday, mostly sunny. Hot with highs around 100. Heat index values up to 110 in the afternoon. Saturday night, mostly clear. Lows in the lower 80s. Sunday, sunny, hot with highs around 100. Heat index values up to 110 in the afternoon. Sunday night, clear. Lows in the lower 80s. Monday, sunny, hot with highs around 100. Heat index values up to 110 in the afternoon. Monday night, clear. Lows in the lower 80s. The forecast key messages for North and Central Texas. Dangerous heat will continue through this afternoon with widespread heat index values of 105 to 115 degrees expected. An extreme heat warning and heat advisory remain in effect across North and Central Texas, with heat concerns and headlines likely to continue through the remainder of the week. The spotter information statement for North and Central Texas. Spotter activation is not expected at this time. The Dallas-Fort Worth climate summary for yesterday, July 21, 2026. Yesterday's high temperature was 106 degrees and the low 79 degrees. No precipitation fell yesterday, which leaves the monthly total at 1.36 inches. The total precipitation for the year still stands at 22.61 inches. There were no heating degree days yesterday and there were 28 cooling degree days yesterday. The normal high temperature for today is 96 degrees, and the normal low is 76. The record high for today is 109, which occurred in 2018, and the record low is 63, which occurred in 1915. Sunrise today is at 6:35 a.m. and sunset is at 8:34 p.m. The ultraviolet index forecast for July 22nd is 11, or extreme. The current time is 8:25 a.m. Central Daylight Time. 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The following reports of weather temperature and wind were made at 8 a.m. DFW Airport, sunny, 89, dew point 72, relative humidity 56%, wind north at 5, pressure 29.90 inches and steady. Dallas Love Field, sunny, 93, heat index 102, calm. Fort Worth Meacham, sunny, 86, west at 5. Arlington, sunny, 85, calm. McKinney, sunny, 84, north at 3. Denton, sunny, 85, north at 3. Elsewhere around the region, Wichita Falls, sunny, 82, northeast at 3. Abilene, sunny, 82, calm. Waco, sunny, 81, west at 3. Tyler, sunny, 85, northwest at 3. Once again at 8 a.m., DFW Airport, sunny, 89, north at 5. Now let's check on your local forecast for the Dallas-Fort Worth Metroplex. Extreme heat warning in effect until 8 p.m. this evening. Ozone Action Day in effect for today. Heat advisory in effect from 8 p.m. this evening to 8 p.m. Thursday. Today, sunny, hot with highs around 103. Northeast winds 5 to 10 miles an hour. Heat index values up to 117. And now the extended forecast. Tonight, clear.

lows in the upper 70s. East winds 5 to 10 miles an hour. Thursday, sunny, hot with highs in the upper 90s. East winds 5 to 10 miles an hour. Heat index values up to 106. Thursday night, mostly clear. Lows in the upper 70s. East winds 5 to 10 miles an hour. Friday, sunny, hot with highs around 100. Southeast winds 5 to 10 miles an hour. Heat index values up to 111 in the afternoon. Friday night, mostly clear in the evening, then becoming partly cloudy. Lows in the lower 80s. Saturday, mostly sunny. Hot with highs around 100. Heat index values up to 110 in the afternoon. Saturday night, mostly clear. Lows in the lower 80s. Sunday, sunny, hot with highs around 100. Heat index values up to 110 in the afternoon. Sunday night, clear. Lows in the lower 80s. Monday, sunny, hot with highs around 100. Heat index values up to 110 in the afternoon. Monday night, clear. Lows in the lower 80s. The forecast key messages for North and Central Texas. Dangerous heat will continue through this afternoon with widespread heat index values of 105 to 115 degrees expected. An extreme heat warning and heat advisory remain in effect across North and Central Texas, with heat concerns and headlines likely to continue through the remainder of the week. The spotter information statement for North and Central Texas. Spotter activation is not expected at this time. The Dallas-Fort Worth climate summary for yesterday, July 21, 2026. Yesterday's high temperature was 106 degrees and the low 79 degrees. No precipitation fell yesterday, which leaves the monthly total at 1.36 inches. The total precipitation for the year still stands at 22.61 inches. There were no heating degree days yesterday and there were 28 cooling degree days yesterday. The normal high temperature for today is 96 degrees, and the normal low is 76. The record high for today is 109, which occurred in 2018, and the record low is 63, which occurred in 1915. Sunrise today is at 6:35 a.m. and sunset is at 8:34 p.m. The Texas Commission on Environmental Quality has issued an ozone action day for the Dallas-Fort Worth area for Wednesday. Atmospheric conditions are expected to be favorable for producing high levels of ozone air pollution in the Dallas-Fort Worth area on Wednesday. You can help prevent ozone pollution by sharing a ride, walking, riding a bicycle, taking your lunch to work, avoiding drive-through lanes, conserving energy, and keeping your vehicle properly tuned. Extreme heat warning remains in effect until 8 p.m. Central Daylight Time Wednesday. Heat advisory in effect from 8 p.m. Wednesday to 8 p.m. Central Daylight Time Thursday. For the extreme heat warning, dangerously hot conditions with heat index values up to 114. For the heat advisory, heat index values up to 109 expected. The areas affected include portions of north central, northeast, and south central Texas. The hazardous weather conditions are expected from for the extreme heat warning until 8 p.m. Central Daylight Time Wednesday. For the heat advisory, from 8 p.m. Wednesday to 8 p.m. Central Daylight Time Thursday. Impacts, heat-related illnesses increase significantly during extreme heat and high humidity events. Hot temperatures and high humidity will increase the risk for heat-related illnesses to occur, particularly for those working or participating in outdoor activities. Take extra precautions when outside by staying hydrated, wearing lightweight and loose-fitting clothing, and limiting strenuous activities to the early morning or evening. Check up on relatives and neighbors. Never leave young children or pets in an enclosed vehicle, even for a short time, as temperatures can quickly rise to life-threatening levels. Know the signs and symptoms of heat exhaustion and heat stroke. 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Anyone overcome by heat should be moved to a cool and shaded location. Heat stroke is an emergency. 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

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Extreme heat warning remains in effect until 8 p.m. Central Daylight Time Wednesday. Heat advisory in effect from 8 p.m. Wednesday to 8 p.m. Central Daylight Time Thursday. For the extreme heat warning, dangerously hot conditions with heat index values up to 114. For the heat advisory, heat index values up to 108 expected. The areas affected include Collin, Dallas, Denton, Hunt, Kaufman, Rockwall, Tarrant, Raines, and Van Zandt counties. The hazardous weather conditions are expected from for the extreme heat warning until 8 p.m. Central Daylight Time Wednesday. For the heat advisory, from 8 p.m. Wednesday to 8 p.m. Central Daylight Time Thursday. Impacts: heat-related illnesses increase significantly during extreme heat and high humidity events. Hot temperatures and high humidity will increase the risk for heat-related illnesses significantly during extreme heat and high humidity events. Hot temperatures and high humidity will increase the risk for heat-related illnesses to occur, particularly for those working or participating in outdoor activities. Take extra precautions when outside by staying hydrated, wearing lightweight and loose-fitting clothing, and limiting strenuous activities to the early morning or evening. Check up on relatives and neighbors. Never leave young children or pets in an enclosed vehicle, even for a short time, as temperatures can quickly rise to life-threatening levels. 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To reduce risk when outdoors, the Occupational Safety and Health Administration recommends scheduling frequent rest breaks in shaded or air-conditioned environments. Anyone overcome by heat should be moved to a cool and shaded location. Heat stroke is an emergency. Call 911 ASAP if you or someone you know is exhibiting signs of heat stroke. Extreme heat is dangerous, especially for those without reliable shelter. Limit time outdoors during the hottest time of the day, typically from 2 to 7 p.m. Rest in the shade when possible and drink plenty of water. Locate nearby cooling centers through local resources or dial 2-1-1 in Texas. It is now time to check on the latest tropical activity in the Atlantic Ocean, Caribbean Sea, and the Gulf of Mexico. Here is Tropical Storm Bertha Intermediate Advisory Number 12, location 29.5 north, 88.5 west, or about 45 miles northeast of the mouth of the Mississippi River, or about 60 miles south of Pascagoula, Mississippi. Maximum sustained winds, 50 miles an hour, percent movement, west or 270 degrees at 5 miles an hour. Minimum central pressure, 997 millibars, or 29.44 inches. Remember, you can hear the tropical summary at the top and bottom of every hour when there is activity occurring in the Atlantic Basin. The ultraviolet index forecast for July 22nd is 11, or extreme. The current time is 8:35 a.m. Central Daylight Time. 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The following reports of weather temperature and wind were made at 8 a.m. DFW Airport, sunny, 89, dew point 72, relative humidity 56%, wind north at 5, pressure 29.90 inches and steady. Dallas Love Field, sunny, 93, heat index 102, calm. Fort Worth Meacham, sunny, 86, west at 5. Arlington, sunny, 85, calm. McKinney, sunny, 84, north at 3. Denton, sunny, 85, north at 3. Elsewhere around the region, Wichita Falls, sunny, 82, northeast at 3. Abilene, sunny, 82, calm. Waco, sunny, 81, west at 3. Tyler, sunny, 85, northwest at 3. Once again at 8 a.m., DFW Airport, sunny, 89, north at 5. Now let's check on your local forecast for the Dallas-Fort Worth Metroplex. Extreme heat warning in effect until 8 p.m. this evening. Ozone Action Day in effect for today. Heat advisory in effect from 8 p.m. this

evening to 8 p.m. Thursday. Today, sunny, hot with highs around 103. Northeast winds 5 to 10 miles an hour. Heat index values up to 117. And now the extended forecast. Tonight, clear. Lows in the upper 70s. East winds 5 to 10 miles an hour. Thursday, sunny, hot with highs in the upper 90s. East winds 5 to 10 miles an hour. Heat index values up to 106. Thursday night, mostly clear. Lows in the upper 70s. East winds 5 to 10 miles an hour. Friday, sunny, hot with highs around 100. Southeast winds 5 to 10 miles an hour. Heat index values up to 111 in the afternoon. Friday night, mostly clear in the evening, then becoming partly cloudy. Lows in the lower 80s. Saturday, mostly sunny. Hot with highs around 100. Heat index values up to 110 in the afternoon. Saturday night, mostly clear. Lows in the lower 80s. Sunday, sunny, hot with highs around 100. Heat index values up to 110 in the afternoon. Sunday night, clear. Lows in the lower 80s. Monday, sunny, hot with highs around 100. Heat index values up to 110 in the afternoon. Monday night, clear. Lows in the lower 80s. The forecast key messages for North and Central Texas. Dangerous heat will continue through this afternoon with widespread heat index values of 105 to 115 degrees expected. An extreme heat warning and heat advisory remain in effect across North and Central Texas, with heat concerns and headlines likely to continue through the remainder of the week. The spotter information statement for North and Central Texas. Spotter activation is not expected at this time. The Dallas-Fort Worth climate summary for yesterday, July 21, 2026. Yesterday's high temperature was 106 degrees and the low 79 degrees. No precipitation fell yesterday, which leaves the monthly total at 1.36 inches. The total precipitation for the year still stands at 22.61 inches. There were no heating degree days yesterday and there were 28 cooling degree days yesterday. The normal high temperature for today is 96 degrees, and the normal low is 76. The record high for today is 109, which occurred in 2018, and the record low is 63, which occurred in 1915. Sunrise today is at 6:35 a.m. and sunset is at 8:34 p.m. The ultraviolet index forecast for July 22nd is 11, or extreme. The current time is 8:40 a.m. Central Daylight Time. 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The following reports of weather temperature and wind were made at 8 a.m. DFW Airport, sunny, 89, dew point 72, relative humidity 56%, wind north at 5, pressure 29.90 inches and steady. Dallas Love Field, sunny, 93, heat index 102, calm. Fort Worth Meacham, sunny, 86, west at 5. Arlington, sunny, 85, calm. McKinney, sunny, 84, north at 3. Denton, sunny, 85, north at 3. Elsewhere around the region, Wichita Falls, sunny, 82, northeast at 3. Abilene, sunny, 82, calm. Waco, sunny, 81, west at 3. Tyler, sunny, 85, northwest at 3. Once again at 8 a.m., DFW Airport, sunny, 89, north at 5. Now let's check on your local forecast for the Dallas-Fort Worth Metroplex. Extreme heat warning in effect until 8 p.m. this evening. Ozone Action Day in effect for today. Heat advisory in effect from 8 p.m. this evening to 8 p.m. Thursday. Today, sunny, hot with highs around 103. Northeast winds 5 to 10 miles an hour. Heat index values up to 117. And now the extended forecast. Tonight, clear.

lows in the upper 70s. East winds 5 to 10 miles an hour. Thursday, sunny, hot with highs in the upper 90s. East winds 5 to 10 miles an hour. Heat index values up to 106. Thursday night, mostly clear. Lows in the upper 70s. East winds 5 to 10 miles an hour. Friday, sunny, hot with highs around 100. Southeast winds 5 to 10 miles an hour. Heat index values up to 111 in the afternoon. Friday night, mostly clear in the evening, then becoming partly cloudy. Lows in the lower 80s. Saturday, mostly sunny. Hot with highs around 100. Heat index values up to 110 in the afternoon. Saturday night, mostly clear. Lows in the lower 80s. Sunday, sunny, hot with highs around 100. Heat index values up to 110 in the afternoon. Sunday night, clear. Lows in the lower 80s. Monday, sunny, hot with highs around 100. Heat index values up to 110 in the afternoon. Monday night, clear. Lows in the lower 80s. The forecast key messages for North and Central Texas. Dangerous heat will continue through this afternoon with widespread heat index values of 105 to 115 degrees expected. An extreme heat warning and heat advisory remain in effect across North and Central Texas, with heat concerns and headlines likely to continue through the remainder of the week. The spotter information statement for North and Central Texas. Spotter activation is not expected at this time. The Dallas-Fort Worth climate summary for yesterday, July 21, 2026. Yesterday's high temperature was 106 degrees and the low 79 degrees. No precipitation fell yesterday, which leaves the monthly total at 1.36 inches. The total precipitation for the year still stands at 22.61 inches. There were no heating degree days yesterday and there were 28 cooling degree days yesterday. The normal high temperature for today is 96 degrees, and the normal low is 76. The record high for today is 109, which occurred in 2018, and the record low is 63, which occurred in 1915. Sunrise today is at 6:35 a.m., and sunset is at 8:34 p.m. The ultraviolet index forecast for July 22nd is 11, or extreme. The current time is 8:44 a.m. Central Daylight Time. 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The following reports of weather temperature and wind were made at 8 a.m. DFW Airport, sunny, 89, dew point 72, relative humidity 56%, wind north at 5, pressure 29.90 inches and steady. Dallas Love Field, sunny, 93, heat index 102, calm. Fort Worth Meacham, sunny, 86, west at 5. Arlington, sunny, 85, calm. McKinney, sunny, 84, north at 3. Denton, sunny, 85, north at 3. Elsewhere around the region, Wichita Falls, sunny, 82, northeast at 3. Abilene, sunny, 82, calm. Waco, sunny, 81, west at 3. Tyler, sunny, 85, northwest at 3. Once again at 8 a.m., DFW Airport, sunny, 89, north at 5. Now let's check on your local forecast for the Dallas-Fort Worth Metroplex. Extreme heat warning in effect until 8 p.m. this evening. Ozone Action Day in effect for today. Heat advisory in effect from 8 p.m. this evening to 8 p.m. Thursday. Today, sunny, hot with highs around 103. Northeast winds 5 to 10 miles an hour. Heat index values up to 117. And now the extended forecast. Tonight, clear. Lows in the upper 70s. East winds 5 to 10 miles an hour. Thursday, sunny, hot with highs in the upper 90s. East winds 5 to 10 miles an hour. Heat index values up to 106. Thursday night, mostly clear.
lows in the upper 70s. East winds 5 to 10 miles an hour. Friday, sunny, hot with highs around 100. Southeast winds 5 to 10 miles an hour. Heat index values up to 111 in the afternoon. Friday night, mostly clear in the evening, then becoming partly cloudy. Lows in the lower 80s. Saturday, mostly sunny. Hot with highs around 100. Heat index values up to 110 in the afternoon. Saturday night, mostly clear. Lows in the lower 80s. Sunday, sunny, hot with highs around 100. Heat index values up to 110 in the afternoon. Sunday night, clear. Lows in the lower 80s. Monday, sunny, hot with highs around 100. Heat index values up to 110 in the afternoon. Monday night, clear. Lows in the lower 80s. The forecast key messages for North and Central Texas. Dangerous heat will continue through this afternoon with widespread heat index values of 105 to 115 degrees expected. An extreme heat warning and heat advisory remain in effect across North and Central Texas, with heat concerns and headlines likely to continue through the remainder of the week. The spotter information statement for North and Central Texas. Spotter activation is not expected at this time. The Dallas-Fort Worth climate summary for yesterday, July 21, 2026. Yesterday's high temperature was 106 degrees and the low 79 degrees. No precipitation fell yesterday, which leaves the monthly total at 1.36 inches. The total precipitation for the year still stands at 22.61 inches. There were no heating degree days yesterday and there were 28 cooling degree days yesterday. The normal high temperature for today is 96 degrees, and the normal low is 76. The record high for today is 109, which occurred in 2018, and the record low is 63, which occurred in 1915. Sunrise today is at 6:35 a.m. and sunset is at 8:34 p.m. The ultraviolet index forecast for July 22nd is 11, or extreme. The current time is 8:49 a.m. Central Daylight Time. 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The following reports of weather temperature and wind were made at 8 a.m. DFW Airport, sunny, 89, dew point 72, relative humidity 56%, wind north at 5, pressure 29.90 inches and steady. Dallas Love Field, sunny, 93, heat index 102, calm. Fort Worth Meacham, sunny, 86, west at 5. Arlington, sunny, 85, calm. McKinney, sunny, 84, north at 3. Denton, sunny, 85, north at 3. Elsewhere around the region, Wichita Falls, sunny, 82, northeast at 3. Abilene, sunny, 82, calm. Waco, sunny, 81, west at 3. Tyler, sunny, 85, northwest at 3. Once again at 8 a.m., DFW Airport, sunny, 89, north at 5. Now let's check on your local forecast for the Dallas-Fort Worth Metroplex. Extreme heat warning in effect until 8 p.m. this evening. Ozone Action Day in effect for today. Heat advisory in effect from 8 p.m. this evening to 8 p.m. Thursday. Today, sunny, hot with highs around 103. Northeast winds 5 to 10 miles an hour. Heat index values up to 117. And now the extended forecast. Tonight, clear. Lows in the upper 70s. East winds 5 to 10 miles an hour. Thursday, sunny, hot with highs in the upper 90s. East winds 5 to 10 miles an hour. Heat index values up to 106. Thursday night, mostly clear. Lows in the upper 70s. East winds 5 to 10 miles an hour. Friday, sunny, hot with highs around 100. Southeast winds 5 to 10 miles an hour. Heat index values up to 111 in the afternoon. Friday night.

mostly clear in the evening, then becoming partly cloudy. Lows in the lower 80s. Saturday, mostly sunny. Hot with highs around 100. Heat index values up to 110 in the afternoon. Saturday night, mostly clear. Lows in the lower 80s. Sunday, sunny, hot with highs around 100. Heat index values up to 110 in the afternoon. Sunday night, clear. Lows in the lower 80s. Monday, sunny, hot with highs around 100. Heat index values up to 110 in the afternoon. Monday night, clear. Lows in the lower 80s. The forecast key messages for North and Central Texas. Dangerous heat will continue through this afternoon with widespread heat index values of 105 to 115 degrees expected. An extreme heat warning and heat advisory remain in effect across North and Central Texas, with heat concerns and headlines likely to continue through the remainder of the week. The spotter information statement for North and Central Texas. Spotter activation is not expected at this time. The Dallas-Fort Worth climate summary for yesterday, July 21, 2026. Yesterday's high temperature was 106 degrees and the low 79 degrees. No precipitation fell yesterday, which leaves the monthly total at 1.36 inches. The total precipitation for the year still stands at 22.61 inches. There were no heating degree days yesterday and there were 28 cooling degree days yesterday. The normal high temperature for today is 96 degrees, and the normal low is 76. The record high for today is 109, which occurred in 2018, and the record low is 63, which occurred in 1915. Sunrise today is at 6:35 a.m. and sunset is at 8:34 p.m. The ultraviolet index forecast for July 22nd is 11, or extreme. The current time is 8:54 a.m. Central Daylight Time. 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The following reports of weather temperature and wind were made at 8 a.m. DFW Airport, sunny, 89, dew point 72, relative humidity 56%, wind north at 5, pressure 29.90 inches and steady. Dallas Love Field, sunny, 93, heat index 102, calm. Fort Worth Meacham, sunny, 86, west at 5. Arlington, sunny, 85, calm. McKinney, sunny, 84, north at 3. Denton, sunny, 85, north at 3. Elsewhere around the region, Wichita Falls, sunny, 82, northeast at 3. Abilene, sunny, 82, calm. Waco, sunny, 81, west at 3. Tyler, sunny, 85, northwest at 3. Once again at 8 a.m., DFW Airport, sunny, 89, north at 5. Now let's check on your local forecast for the Dallas-Fort Worth Metroplex. Extreme heat warning in effect until 8 p.m. this evening. Ozone action day in effect for today. Heat advisory in effect from 8 p.m. this evening to 8 p.m. Thursday. Today, sunny, hot with highs around 103. Northeast winds 5 to 10 miles an hour. Heat index values up to 117. And now the extended forecast. Tonight, clear. Lows in the upper 70s. East winds 5 to 10 miles an hour. Thursday, sunny, hot with highs in the upper 90s. East winds 5 to 10 miles an hour. Heat index values up to 106. Thursday night, mostly clear. Lows in the upper 70s. East winds 5 to 10 miles an hour. Friday, sunny, hot with highs around 100. Southeast winds 5 to 10 miles an hour. Heat index values up to 111 in the afternoon. Friday night, mostly clear in the evening, then becoming partly cloudy. Lows in the lower 80s. Saturday, mostly sunny. Hot with highs around 100. Heat index values up to 110 in the afternoon. Saturday night, mostly clear.

in the lower 80s. Sunday, sunny, hot with highs around 100. Heat index values up to 110 in the afternoon. Sunday night, clear. Lows in the lower 80s. Monday, sunny, hot with highs around 100. Heat index values up to 110 in the afternoon. Monday night, clear. Lows in the lower 80s. The forecast key messages for North and Central Texas. Dangerous heat will continue through this afternoon with widespread heat index values of 105 to 115 degrees expected. An extreme heat warning and heat advisory remain in effect across North and Central Texas, with heat concerns and headlines likely to continue through the remainder of the week. The spotter information statement for North and Central Texas. Spotter activation is not expected at this time. The Dallas-Fort Worth climate summary for yesterday, July 21, 2026. Yesterday's high temperature was 106 degrees and the low 79 degrees. No precipitation fell yesterday, which leaves the monthly total at 1.36 inches. The total precipitation for the year still stands at 22.61 inches. There were no heating degree days yesterday and there were 28 cooling degree days yesterday. The normal high temperature for today is 96 degrees, and the normal low is 76. The record high for today is 109, which occurred in 2018, and the record low is 63, which occurred in 1915. Sunrise today is at 6:35 a.m., and sunset is at 8:34 p.m. The ultraviolet index forecast for July 22nd is 11, or extreme. The current time is 8:58 a.m. Central Daylight Time. 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Serving the Dallas-Fort Worth listening area. The Texas Commission on Environmental Quality has issued an ozone action day for the Dallas-Fort Worth area for Wednesday. Atmospheric conditions are expected to be favorable for producing high levels of ozone air pollution in the Dallas-Fort Worth area on Wednesday. You can help prevent ozone pollution by sharing a ride, walking, riding a bicycle, taking your lunch to work, avoiding drive-through lanes, conserving energy, and keeping your vehicle properly tuned. The following reports of weather temperature and wind were made at 8 a.m. DFW Airport, sunny, 89, dew point 72, relative humidity 56%, wind north at 5, pressure 29.90 inches and steady. Dallas Love Field, sunny, 93, heat index 102, calm. Fort Worth Meacham, sunny, 86, west at 5. Arlington, sunny, 85, calm. McKinney, sunny, 84, north at 3. Denton, sunny, 85, north at 3. Elsewhere around the region, Wichita Falls, sunny, 82, northeast at 3. Abilene, sunny, 82, calm. Waco, sunny, 81, west at 3. Tyler, sunny, 85, northwest at 3. Once again at 8 a.m., DFW Airport, sunny, 89, north at 5. Extreme heat warning remains in effect until 8 p.m. Central Daylight Time Wednesday. Heat advisory in effect from 8 p.m. Wednesday to 8 p.m. Central Daylight Time Thursday. For the extreme heat warning, dangerously hot conditions with heat index values up to 114. For the heat advisory, heat index values up to 109 expected. The areas affected include portions of north central, northeast, and south central Texas. The hazardous weather conditions are expected from for the extreme heat warning until 8 p.m. Central Daylight Time Wednesday. For the heat advisory, from 8 p.m. Wednesday to 8 p.m. Central Daylight Time Thursday. Impacts, heat-related illnesses increase significantly during extreme heat and high humidity events. Hot temperatures and high humidity will increase the risk for heat-related illnesses to occur, particularly for those working or participating in outdoor activities. Take extra precautions when outside by staying hydrated, wearing lightweight and loose-fitting clothing, and limiting strenuous activities to the early morning or evening. Check up on relatives and neighbors. Never leave young children or pets in an enclosed vehicle, even for a short time, as temperatures can

extreme heat and high humidity events. Hot temperatures and high humidity will increase the risk for heat-related illnesses to occur, particularly for those working or participating in outdoor activities. Take extra precautions when outside by staying hydrated, wearing lightweight and loose-fitting clothing, and limiting strenuous activities to the early morning or evening. Check up on relatives and neighbors. Never leave young children or pets in an enclosed vehicle, even for a short time, as temperatures can quickly rise to life-threatening levels. Know the signs and symptoms of heat exhaustion and heat stroke. 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Anyone overcome by heat should be moved to a cool and shaded location. Heat stroke is an emergency. 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Extreme heat is dangerous, especially for those without reliable shelter. 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The current time is 10:04 a.m. Central Daylight Time. 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Serving the Dallas-Fort Worth listening area. The following reports of weather temperature and wind were made at 10 a.m. DFW Airport, sunny, 95, dew point 71, relative humidity 45%, heat index 102, wind north at 6, pressure 29.92 inches and steady. Dallas Love Field, sunny, 98, heat index 107, north at 6. Fort Worth Meacham, sunny, 93, heat index 100, north at 8. Arlington, sunny, 95, heat index 103, north at 8. McKinney, sunny, 93, heat index 105, north at 7. Denton, sunny, 95, heat index 107, northeast at 6. Elsewhere around the region, Wichita Falls, sunny, 91, heat index 99, variable at 7. Abilene, sunny, 92, northwest at 5. Waco, sunny, 93, heat index 101, north at 6. Tyler, sunny, 94, heat index 104, north at 6. Once again at 10 a.m., DFW Airport, sunny, 95, heat index 102, north at 6. Now let's check on your local forecast for the Dallas-Fort Worth Metroplex. Extreme heat warning in effect until 8 p.m. this evening. Ozone Action Day in effect for today. Heat advisory in effect from 8 p.m. this evening to 8 p.m. Thursday. Today, sunny, hot with highs around 103. Northeast winds 5 to 10 miles an hour. Heat index values up to 117. And now the extended forecast. Tonight, clear. Lows in the upper 70s. East winds 5 to 10 miles an hour. Thursday, sunny, hot with highs in the upper 90s. East winds 5 to 10 miles an hour. Heat index values up to 106. Thursday night, mostly clear. Lows in the upper 70s. East winds 5 to 10 miles an hour. Friday, sunny, hot with highs around 100. Southeast winds 5 to 10 miles an hour. Heat index values up to 111 in the afternoon. Friday night, mostly clear in the evening, then becoming partly cloudy. Lows in the lower 80s. Saturday, mostly sunny. Hot with highs around 100. Heat index values up to 110 in the afternoon. Saturday night, mostly clear. Lows in the lower 80s. Sunday, sunny, hot with highs around 100. Heat index values up to 110 in the afternoon. Sunday night, clear. Lows in the lower 80s. Monday, sunny, hot with highs around 100. Heat index values up to 110 in the afternoon. Monday night, clear. Lows in the lower 80s. The forecast key messages for North and Central Texas. Dangerous heat will continue through this afternoon with widespread heat index

values of 105 to 115 degrees expected. An extreme heat warning and heat advisory remain in effect across north and central Texas, with heat concerns and headlines likely to continue through the remainder of the week. The spotter information statement for north and central Texas. Spotter activation is not expected at this time. It is now time to check on the latest tropical activity in the Atlantic Ocean, Caribbean Sea, and the Gulf of Mexico. Here is Tropical Storm Bertha Advisory Number 13, location 29.8 north 88.6 west, we're about 40 miles south of Pascagoula, Mississippi, we're about 55 miles north-northeast of the mouth of the Mississippi River. Maximum sustained winds, 50 miles an hour, percent movement, west-northwest or 290 degrees at 6 miles an hour, minimum central pressure, 998 millibars, or 29.47 inches. Remember, you can hear the tropical summary at the top and bottom of every hour when there is activity occurring in the Atlantic Basin. The ultraviolet index forecast for July 22nd is 11, or extreme.

This is the National Weather Service office in Fort Worth. The preceding signal was a test of the public warning system for weather radio station KEC56. During potentially dangerous weather situations, specially built receivers can be automatically activated by the signal to warn of the impending hazard. Tests of the signal and receiver's performance are normally conducted by the National Weather Service each Wednesday between 10 a.m. and noon and between 6 and 8 p.m. If there is a threat of severe weather, the test will be postponed to the next available good weather day. Reception of this broadcast, and especially the warning alarm tone, will vary at any given location. This variation, normally more noticeable at greater distances from the transmitter, can occur even though you are using a good quality receiver in good working order. The warning alarm tone will be activated for hazardous watches and warnings for the following counties: Collin, Dallas, Denton, Ellis, Hill, Hood, Hunt, Kaufman, Parker, Rockwall, and Tarrant. This concludes the test of weather radio station KEC56. The current time is 10:11 a.m. Central Daylight Time. 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The following reports of weather temperature and wind were made at 10 a.m. DFW Airport, sunny, 95, dew point 71, relative humidity 45%, heat index 102, wind north at 6, pressure 29.92 inches and steady. Dallas Love Field, sunny, 98, heat index 107, north at 6. Fort Worth Meacham, sunny, 93, heat index 100, north at 8. Arlington, sunny, 95, heat index 103, north at 8. McKinney, sunny, 93, heat index 105, north at 7. Denton, sunny, 95, heat index 107, northeast at 6. Elsewhere around the region, Wichita Falls, sunny, 91, heat index 99, variable at 7. Abilene, sunny, 92, northwest at 5. Waco, sunny, 93, heat index 101, north at 6. Tyler, sunny, 94, heat index 104, north at 6. Once again at 10 a.m., DFW Airport, sunny, 95, heat index 102, north at 6. Now let's check on your local forecast for the Dallas-Fort Worth Metroplex. Extreme heat warning in effect until 8 p.m. this evening. Ozone Action Day in effect for today. Heat advisory in effect from 8 p.m. this evening to 8 p.m. Thursday. Today, sunny, hot with highs around 103. Northeast winds 5 to 10 miles an hour. Heat index values up to 117. And now the extended forecast. Tonight, clear. Lows in the upper 70s.

east winds 5 to 10 miles an hour. Thursday, sunny, hot with highs in the upper 90s. East winds 5 to 10 miles an hour. Heat index values up to 106. Thursday night, mostly clear. Lows in the upper 70s. East winds 5 to 10 miles an hour. Friday, sunny, hot with highs around 100. Southeast winds 5 to 10 miles an hour. Heat index values up to 111 in the afternoon. Friday night, mostly clear in the evening, then becoming partly cloudy. Lows in the lower 80s. Saturday, mostly sunny. Hot with highs around 100. Heat index values up to 110 in the afternoon. Saturday night, mostly clear. Lows in the lower 80s. Sunday, sunny, hot with highs around 100. Heat index values up to 110 in the afternoon. Sunday night, clear. Lows in the lower 80s. Monday, sunny, hot with highs around 100. Heat index values up to 110 in the afternoon. Monday night, clear. Lows in the lower 80s. The forecast key messages for North and Central Texas. Dangerous heat will continue through this afternoon with widespread heat index values of 105 to 115 degrees expected. An extreme heat warning and heat advisory remain in effect across North and Central Texas, with heat concerns and headlines likely to continue through the remainder of the week. The spotter information statement for North and Central Texas. Spotter activation is not expected at this time. The ultraviolet index forecast for July 22nd is 11, or extreme. The current time is 10:15 a.m. Central Daylight Time. 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The following reports of weather temperature and wind were made at 10 a.m. DFW Airport, sunny, 95, dew point 71, relative humidity 45%, heat index 102, wind north at 6, pressure 29.92 inches and steady. Dallas Love Field, sunny, 98, heat index 107, north at 6. Fort Worth Meacham, sunny, 93, heat index 100, north at 8. Arlington, sunny, 95, heat index 103, north at 8. McKinney, sunny, 93, heat index 105, north at 7. Denton, sunny, 95, heat index 107, northeast at 6. Elsewhere around the region, Wichita Falls, sunny, 91, heat index 99, variable at 7. Abilene, sunny, 92, northwest at 5. Waco, sunny, 93, heat index 101, north at 6. Tyler, sunny, 94, heat index 104, north at 6. Once again at 10 a.m., DFW Airport, sunny, 95, heat index 102, north at 6. Now let's check on your local forecast for the Dallas-Fort Worth Metroplex. Extreme heat warning in effect until 8 p.m. this evening. Ozone Action Day in effect for today. Heat advisory in effect from 8 p.m. this evening to 8 p.m. Thursday. Today, sunny, hot with highs around 103. Northeast winds 5 to 10 miles an hour. Heat index values up to 117. And now the extended forecast. Tonight, clear. Lows in the upper 70s. East winds 5 to 10 miles an hour. Thursday, sunny, hot with highs in the upper 90s. East winds 5 to 10 miles an hour. Heat index values up to 106. Thursday night, mostly clear. Lows in the upper 70s. East winds 5 to 10 miles an hour. Friday, sunny, hot with highs around 100. Southeast winds 5 to 10 miles an hour. Heat index values up to 111 in the afternoon. Friday night, mostly clear in the evening, then becoming partly cloudy. Lows in the lower 80s. Saturday, mostly sunny. Hot with highs around 100. Heat index values up to 110 in the afternoon.

Saturday night, mostly clear. Lows in the lower 80s. Sunday, sunny, hot with highs around 100. Heat index values up to 110 in the afternoon. Sunday night, clear. Lows in the lower 80s. Monday, sunny, hot with highs around 100. Heat index values up to 110 in the afternoon. Monday night, clear. Lows in the lower 80s. The forecast key messages for North and Central Texas. Dangerous heat will continue through this afternoon with widespread heat index values of 105 to 115 degrees expected. An extreme heat warning and heat advisory remain in effect across North and Central Texas, with heat concerns and headlines likely to continue through the remainder of the week. The spotter information statement for North and Central Texas. Spotter activation is not expected at this time. The ultraviolet index forecast for July 22nd is 11, or extreme. The current time is 10:19 a.m. Central Daylight Time. 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The following reports of weather temperature and wind were made at 10 a.m. DFW Airport, sunny, 95, dew point 71, relative humidity 45%, heat index 102, wind north at 6, pressure 29.92 inches and steady. Dallas Love Field, sunny, 98, heat index 107, north at 6. Fort Worth Meacham, sunny, 93, heat index 100, north at 8. Arlington, sunny, 95, heat index 103, north at 8. McKinney, sunny, 93, heat index 105, north at 7. Denton, sunny, 95, heat index 107, northeast at 6. Elsewhere around the region, Wichita Falls, sunny, 91, heat index 99, variable at 7. Abilene, sunny, 92, northwest at 5. Waco, sunny, 93, heat index 101, north at 6. Tyler, sunny, 94, heat index 104, north at 6. Once again at 10 a.m., DFW Airport, sunny, 95, heat index 102, north at 6. Now let's check on your local forecast for the Dallas-Fort Worth Metroplex. Extreme heat warning in effect until 8 p.m. this evening. Ozone Action Day in effect for today. Heat advisory in effect from 8 p.m. this evening to 8 p.m. Thursday. Today, sunny, hot with highs around 103. Northeast winds 5 to 10 miles an hour. Heat index values up to 117. And now the extended forecast. Tonight, clear. Lows in the upper 70s. East winds 5 to 10 miles an hour. Thursday, sunny, hot with highs in the upper 90s. East winds 5 to 10 miles an hour. Heat index values up to 106. Thursday night, mostly clear. Lows in the upper 70s. East winds 5 to 10 miles an hour. Friday, sunny, hot with highs around 100. Southeast winds 5 to 10 miles an hour. Heat index values up to 111 in the afternoon. Friday night, mostly clear in the evening, then becoming partly cloudy. Lows in the lower 80s. Saturday, mostly sunny. Hot with highs around 100. Heat index values up to 110 in the afternoon. Saturday night, mostly clear. Lows in the lower 80s. Sunday, sunny, hot with highs around 100. Heat index values up to 110 in the afternoon. Sunday night, clear. Lows in the lower 80s. Monday, sunny, hot with highs around 100. Heat index values up to 110 in the afternoon. Monday night, clear. Lows in the lower 80s. The forecast key messages for North and Central Texas. Dangerous heat will continue through this afternoon with widespread heat index values of 105 to 115 degrees expected. An extreme heat warning and heat advisory remain in effect across North and Central Texas, with heat concerns and headlines.

likely to continue through the remainder of the week. The spotter information statement for North and Central Texas. Spotter activation is not expected at this time. The ultraviolet index forecast for July 22nd is 11, or extreme. The current time is 10:23 a.m. Central Daylight Time. 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The following reports of weather temperature and wind were made at 10 a.m. DFW Airport, sunny, 95, dew point 71, relative humidity 45%, heat index 102, wind north at 6, pressure 29.92 inches and steady. Dallas Love Field, sunny, 98, heat index 107, north at 6. Fort Worth Meacham, sunny, 93, heat index 100, north at 8. Arlington, sunny, 95, heat index 103, north at 8. McKinney, sunny, 93, heat index 105, north at 7. Denton, sunny, 95, heat index 107, northeast at 6. Elsewhere around the region, Wichita Falls, sunny, 91, heat index 99, variable at 7. Abilene, sunny, 92, northwest at 5. Waco, sunny, 93, heat index 101, north at 6. Tyler, sunny, 94, heat index 104, north at 6. Once again at 10 a.m., DFW Airport, sunny, 95, heat index 102, north at 6. Now let's check on your local forecast for the Dallas-Fort Worth Metroplex. Extreme heat warning in effect until 8 p.m. this evening. Ozone Action Day in effect for today. Heat advisory in effect from 8 p.m. this evening to 8 p.m. Thursday. Today, sunny, hot with highs around 103. Northeast winds 5 to 10 miles an hour. Heat index values up to 117. And now the extended forecast. Tonight, clear. Lows in the upper 70s. East winds 5 to 10 miles an hour. Thursday, sunny, hot with highs in the upper 90s. East winds 5 to 10 miles an hour. Heat index values up to 106. Thursday night, mostly clear. Lows in the upper 70s. East winds 5 to 10 miles an hour. Friday, sunny, hot with highs around 100. Southeast winds 5 to 10 miles an hour. Heat index values up to 111 in the afternoon. Friday night, mostly clear in the evening, then becoming partly cloudy. Lows in the lower 80s. Saturday, mostly sunny. Hot with highs around 100. Heat index values up to 110 in the afternoon. Saturday night, mostly clear. Lows in the lower 80s. Sunday, sunny, hot with highs around 100. Heat index values up to 110 in the afternoon. Sunday night, clear. Lows in the lower 80s. Monday, sunny, hot with highs around 100. Heat index values up to 110 in the afternoon. Monday night, clear. Lows in the lower 80s. The forecast key messages for North and Central Texas. Dangerous heat will continue through this afternoon with widespread heat index values of 105 to 115 degrees expected. An extreme heat warning and heat advisory remain in effect across North and Central Texas, with heat concerns and headlines likely to continue through the remainder of the week. The spotter information statement for North and Central Texas. Spotter activation is not expected at this time. The ultraviolet index forecast for July 22nd is 11, or extreme. The current time is 10:27 a.m. Central Daylight Time. 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The following reports of weather temperature and wind were made at 10 a.m. DFW Airport, sunny, 95, dew point 71, relative humidity 45%, heat index 102, wind north at 6,

for 29.92 inches and steady. Dallas Love Field, sunny, 98, heat index 107, north at 6. Fort Worth Meacham, sunny, 93, heat index 100, north at 8. Arlington, sunny, 95, heat index 103, north at 8. McKinney, sunny, 93, heat index 105, north at 7. Denton, sunny, 95, heat index 107, northeast at 6. Elsewhere around the region, Wichita Falls, sunny, 91, heat index 99, variable at 7. Abilene, sunny, 92, northwest at 5. Waco, sunny, 93, heat index 101, north at 6. Tyler, sunny, 94, heat index 104, north at 6. Once again at 10 a.m., DFW Airport, sunny, 95, heat index 102, north at 6. The Texas Commission on Environmental Quality has issued an ozone action day for the Dallas-Fort Worth area for Wednesday. Atmospheric conditions are expected to be favorable for producing high levels of ozone air pollution in the Dallas-Fort Worth area on Wednesday. You can help prevent ozone pollution by sharing a ride, walking, riding a bicycle, taking your lunch to work, avoiding drive-through lanes, conserving energy, and keeping your vehicle properly tuned. Now let's check on your local forecast for the Dallas-Fort Worth Metroplex. Extreme heat warning in effect until 8 p.m. this evening. Ozone Action Day in effect for today. Heat advisory in effect from 8 p.m. this evening to 8 p.m. Thursday. Today, sunny, hot with highs around 103. Northeast winds 5 to 10 miles an hour. Heat index values up to 117. Extreme heat warning remains in effect until 8 p.m. Central Daylight Time Wednesday. Heat advisory in effect from 8 p.m. Wednesday to 8 p.m. Central Daylight Time Thursday. For the extreme heat warning, dangerously hot conditions with heat index values up to 114. For the heat advisory, heat index values up to 109 expected. The areas affected include portions of North Central, Northeast, and South Central Texas. The hazardous weather conditions are expected from for the extreme heat warning until 8 p.m. Central Daylight Time Wednesday. For the heat advisory, from 8 p.m. Wednesday to 8 p.m. Central Daylight Time Thursday. Impacts, heat-related illnesses increase significantly during extreme heat and high humidity events. Hot temperatures and high humidity will increase the risk for heat-related illnesses to occur, particularly for those working or participating in outdoor activities. Take extra precautions when outside by staying hydrated, wearing lightweight and loose-fitting clothing, and limiting strenuous activities to the early morning or evening. Check up on relatives and neighbors. Never leave young children or pets in an enclosed vehicle, even for a short time, as temperatures can quickly rise to life-threatening levels. Know the signs and symptoms of heat exhaustion and heat stroke. To reduce risk when outdoors, the Occupational Safety and Health Administration recommends scheduling frequent rest breaks in shaded or air-conditioned environments. Anyone overcome by heat should be moved to a cool and shaded location. Heat stroke is an emergency. 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Extreme heat is dangerous, especially for those without reliable shelter. Limit time outdoors during the hottest time of the day, typically from 2 to 7 p.m. Rest in the shade when possible, and drink plenty of water. Locate nearby cooling centers through local resources or dial 2-1-1 in Texas. Extreme heat warning remains in effect until 8 p.m. Central Daylight Time Wednesday. Heat advisory in effect from 8 p.m. Wednesday to 8 p.m. Central Daylight Time Thursday. For the extreme heat warning, dangerously hot conditions with heat index values up to 114. For the heat advisory, heat index values up to 108 expected. The areas affected include Collin, Dallas, Denton, Hunt, Kaufman, Rockwall, Tarrant, Raines, and Van Zandt counties. The hazardous weather conditions are expected from for the extreme heat warning until 8 p.m. Central Daylight Time Wednesday. For the heat advisory, from 8 p.m. Wednesday to 8 p.m. Central Daylight Time Thursday. Impacts, heat-related 8 p.m. Central Daylight Time Wednesday. For the heat advisory, from 8 p.m. Wednesday.

Tuesday to 8 p.m. Central Daylight Time Thursday. Impacts. Heat-related illnesses increase significantly during extreme heat and high humidity events. Hot temperatures and high humidity will increase the risk for heat-related illnesses to occur, particularly for those working or participating in outdoor activities. Take extra precautions when outside by staying hydrated, wearing lightweight and loose-fitting clothing, and limiting strenuous activities to the early morning or evening. Check up on relatives and neighbors. Never leave young children or pets in an enclosed vehicle, even for a short time, as temperatures can quickly rise to life-threatening levels. 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Anyone overcome by heat should be moved to a cool and shaded location. Heat stroke is an emergency. 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Extreme heat is dangerous, especially for those without reliable shelter. 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It is now time to check on the latest tropical activity in the Atlantic Ocean, Caribbean Sea, and the Gulf of Mexico. Here is Tropical Storm Bertha Advisory Number 13, location 29.8 north, 88.6 west, we're about 40 miles south of Pascagoula, Mississippi, we're about 55 miles north-northeast of the mouth of the Mississippi River. Maximum sustained winds, 50 miles an hour, percent movement, west-northwest or 290 degrees at 6 miles an hour, minimum central pressure, 998 millibars, or 29.47 inches. Remember, you can hear the tropical summary at the top and bottom of every hour when there is activity occurring in the Atlantic Basin. And now the extended forecast. Tonight, clear. Lows in the upper 70s. East winds 5 to 10 miles an hour. Thursday, sunny, hot with highs in the upper 90s. East winds 5 to 10 miles an hour. Heat index values up to 106. Thursday night, mostly clear. Lows in the upper 70s. East winds 5 to 10 miles an hour. Friday, sunny, hot with highs around 100. Southeast winds 5 to 10 miles an hour. Heat index values up to 111 in the afternoon. Friday night, mostly clear in the evening, then becoming partly cloudy. Lows in the lower 80s. Saturday, mostly sunny. Hot with highs around 100. Heat index values up to 110 in the afternoon. Saturday night, mostly clear. Lows in the lower 80s. Sunday, sunny, hot with highs around 100. Heat index values up to 110 in the afternoon. Sunday night, clear. Lows in the lower 80s. Monday, sunny, hot with highs around 100. Heat index values up to 110 in the afternoon. Monday night, clear. Lows in the lower 80s. The forecast key messages for North and Central Texas. Dangerous heat will continue through this afternoon with widespread heat index values of 105 to 115 degrees expected. An extreme heat warning and heat advisory remain in effect across North and Central Texas, with heat concerns and headlines likely to continue through the remainder of the week. The spotter information statement for North and Central Texas. Spotter activation is not expected at this time. The ultraviolet index forecast for July 22nd is 11, or extreme. The current time is 10:37 a.m. Central Daylight Time. 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The following reports of weather temperature and wind were made at 10 a.m. DFW Airport, sunny, 95, dew point 71, relative humidity 45%, heat index 102, wind north at 6, pressure 29.92 inches and steady. Dallas Love Field, sunny, 98, heat index 107, north at 6. Fort Worth Meacham, sunny.

Sunny, 93, heat index 100, north at 8. Arlington, sunny, 95, heat index 103, north at 8. McKinney, sunny, 93, heat index 105, north at 7. Denton, sunny, 95, heat index 107, northeast at 6. Elsewhere around the region, Wichita Falls, sunny, 91, heat index 99, variable at 7. Abilene, sunny, 92, northwest at 5. Waco, sunny, 93, heat index 101, north at 6. Tyler, sunny, 94, heat index 104, north at 6. Once again at 10 a.m., DFW Airport, sunny, 95, heat index 102, north at 6. Now let's check on your local forecast for the Dallas-Fort Worth Metroplex. Extreme heat warning in effect until 8 p.m. this evening. Ozone Action Day in effect for today. Heat advisory in effect from 8 p.m. this evening to 8 p.m. Thursday. Today, sunny, hot with highs around 103. Northeast winds 5 to 10 miles an hour. Heat index values up to 117. And now the extended forecast. Tonight, clear. Lows in the upper 70s. East winds 5 to 10 miles an hour. Thursday, sunny, hot with highs in the upper 90s. East winds 5 to 10 miles an hour. Heat index values up to 106. Thursday night, mostly clear. Lows in the upper 70s. East winds 5 to 10 miles an hour. Friday, sunny, hot with highs around 100. Southeast winds 5 to 10 miles an hour. Heat index values up to 111 in the afternoon. Friday night, mostly clear in the evening, then becoming partly cloudy. Lows in the lower 80s. Saturday, mostly sunny. Hot with highs around 100. Heat index values up to 110 in the afternoon. Saturday night, mostly clear. Lows in the lower 80s. Sunday, sunny, hot with highs around 100. Heat index values up to 110 in the afternoon. Sunday night, clear. Lows in the lower 80s. Monday, sunny, hot with highs around 100. Heat index values up to 110 in the afternoon. Monday night, clear. Lows in the lower 80s. The forecast key messages for North and Central Texas. Dangerous heat will continue through this afternoon with widespread heat index values of 105 to 115 degrees expected. An extreme heat warning and heat advisory remain in effect across North and Central Texas, with heat concerns and headlines likely to continue through the remainder of the week. The spotter information statement for North and Central Texas. Spotter activation is not expected at this time. The ultraviolet index forecast for July 22nd is 11, or extreme. The current time is 10:41 a.m. Central Daylight Time. 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The following reports of weather temperature and wind were made at 10 a.m. DFW Airport, sunny, 95, dew point 71, relative humidity 45%, heat index 102, wind north at 6, pressure 29.92 inches and steady. Dallas Love Field, sunny, 98, heat index 107, north at 6. Fort Worth Meacham, sunny, 93, heat index 100, north at 8. Arlington, sunny, 95, heat index 103, north at 8. McKinney, sunny, 93, heat index 105, north at 7. Denton, sunny, 95, heat index 107, northeast at 6. Elsewhere around the region, Wichita Falls, sunny, 91, heat index 99, variable at 7. Abilene, sunny, 92, northwest at 5. Waco, sunny, 93, heat index 101, north at 6. Tyler, sunny, 94, heat index 104, north at 6. Once again at 10 a.m., DFW Airport, sunny.

95, heat index 102, north at 6. Now let's check on your local forecast for the Dallas-Fort Worth Metroplex. Extreme heat warning in effect until 8 p.m. this evening. Ozone action day in effect for today. Heat advisory in effect from 8 p.m. this evening to 8 p.m. Thursday. Today, sunny, hot with highs around 103. Northeast winds 5 to 10 miles an hour. Heat index values up to 117. And now the extended forecast. Tonight, clear. Lows in the upper 70s. East winds 5 to 10 miles an hour. Thursday, sunny, hot with highs in the upper 90s. East winds 5 to 10 miles an hour. Heat index values up to 106. Thursday night, mostly clear. Lows in the upper 70s. East winds 5 to 10 miles an hour. Friday, sunny, hot with highs around 100. Southeast winds 5 to 10 miles an hour. Heat index values up to 111 in the afternoon. Friday night, mostly clear in the evening, then becoming partly cloudy. Lows in the lower 80s. Saturday, mostly sunny. Hot with highs around 100. Heat index values up to 110 in the afternoon. Saturday night, mostly clear. Lows in the lower 80s. Sunday, sunny, hot with highs around 100. Heat index values up to 110 in the afternoon. Sunday night, clear. Lows in the lower 80s. Monday, sunny, hot with highs around 100. Heat index values up to 110 in the afternoon. Monday night, clear. Lows in the lower 80s. The forecast key messages for North and Central Texas. Dangerous heat will continue through this afternoon with widespread heat index values of 105 to 115 degrees expected. An extreme heat warning and heat advisory remain in effect across North and Central Texas, with heat concerns and headlines likely to continue through the remainder of the week. The spotter information statement for North and Central Texas. Spotter activation is not expected at this time. The ultraviolet index forecast for July 22nd is 11, or extreme. The current time is 10:45 a.m. Central Daylight Time. 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The following reports of weather temperature and wind were made at 10 a.m. DFW Airport, sunny, 95, dew point 71, relative humidity 45%, heat index 102, wind north at 6, pressure 29.92 inches and steady. Dallas Love Field, sunny, 98, heat index 107, north at 6. Fort Worth Meacham, sunny, 93, heat index 100, north at 8. Arlington, sunny, 95, heat index 103, north at 8. McKinney, sunny, 93, heat index 105, north at 7. Denton, sunny, 95, heat index 107, northeast at 6. Elsewhere around the region, Wichita Falls, sunny, 91, heat index 99, variable at 7. Abilene, sunny, 92, northwest at 5. Waco, sunny, 93, heat index 101, north at 6. Tyler, sunny, 94, heat index 104, north at 6. Once again at 10 a.m., DFW Airport, sunny, 95, heat index 102, north at 6. Now let's check on your local forecast for the Dallas-Fort Worth Metroplex. Extreme heat warning in effect until 8 p.m. this evening. Ozone action day in effect for today. Heat advisory in effect from 8 p.m. this evening to 8 p.m. Thursday. Today, sunny, hot with highs around 103. Northeast winds 5 to 10 miles an hour. Heat index values up to 117. And now the extended forecast. Tonight, clear. Lows in the upper 70s. East winds 5 to 10 miles an hour. Thursday, sunny, hot with highs in the upper 90s. East winds 5 to 10 miles an hour.
Heat index values up to 106. Thursday night, mostly clear. Lows in the upper 70s. East winds 5 to 10 miles an hour. Friday, sunny, hot with highs around 100. Southeast winds 5 to 10 miles an hour. Heat index values up to 111 in the afternoon. Friday night, mostly clear in the evening, then becoming partly cloudy. Lows in the lower 80s. Saturday, mostly sunny. Hot with highs around 100. Heat index values up to 110 in the afternoon. Saturday night, mostly clear. Lows in the lower 80s. Sunday, sunny, hot with highs around 100. Heat index values up to 110 in the afternoon. Sunday night, clear. Lows in the lower 80s. Monday, sunny, hot with highs around 100. Heat index values up to 110 in the afternoon. Monday night, clear. Lows in the lower 80s. The forecast key messages for North and Central Texas. Dangerous heat will continue through this afternoon with widespread heat index values of 105 to 115 degrees expected. An extreme heat warning and heat advisory remain in effect across North and Central Texas, with heat concerns and headlines likely to continue through the remainder of the week. The spotter information statement for North and Central Texas. Spotter activation is not expected at this time. The ultraviolet index forecast for July 22nd is 11, or extreme. The current time is 10:49 a.m. Central Daylight Time. 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The following reports of weather temperature and wind were made at 10 a.m. DFW Airport, sunny, 95, dew point 71, relative humidity 45%, heat index 102, wind north at 6, pressure 29.92 inches and steady. Dallas Love Field, sunny, 98, heat index 107, north at 6. Fort Worth Meacham, sunny, 93, heat index 100, north at 8. Arlington, sunny, 95, heat index 103, north at 8. McKinney, sunny, 93, heat index 105, north at 7. Denton, sunny, 95, heat index 107, northeast at 6. Elsewhere around the region, Wichita Falls, sunny, 91, heat index 99, variable at 7. Abilene, sunny, 92, northwest at 5. Waco, sunny, 93, heat index 101, north at 6. Tyler, sunny, 94, heat index 104, north at 6. Once again at 10 a.m., DFW Airport, sunny, 95, heat index 102, north at 6. Now let's check on your local forecast for the Dallas-Fort Worth Metroplex. Extreme heat warning in effect until 8 p.m. this evening. Ozone Action Day in effect for today. Heat advisory in effect from 8 p.m. this evening to 8 p.m. Thursday. Today, sunny, hot with highs around 103. Northeast winds 5 to 10 miles an hour. Heat index values up to 117. And now the extended forecast. Tonight, clear. Lows in the upper 70s. East winds 5 to 10 miles an hour. Thursday, sunny, hot with highs in the upper 90s. East winds 5 to 10 miles an hour. Heat index values up to 106. Thursday night, mostly clear. Lows in the upper 70s. East winds 5 to 10 miles an hour. Friday, sunny, hot with highs around 100. Southeast winds 5 to 10 miles an hour. Heat index values up to 111 in the afternoon. Friday night, mostly clear in the evening, then becoming partly cloudy. Lows in the lower 80s. Saturday, mostly sunny. Hot with highs around 100. Heat index values up to 110 in the afternoon. Saturday night, mostly clear. Lows in the lower 80s. Sunday, sunny, hot with highs around 100.
heat index values up to 100.

and 10 in the afternoon. Sunday night, clear. Lows in the lower 80s. Monday, sunny, hot with highs around 100. Heat index values up to 110 in the afternoon. Monday night, clear. Lows in the lower 80s. The forecast key messages for North and Central Texas. Dangerous heat will continue through this afternoon with widespread heat index values of 105 to 115 degrees expected. An extreme heat warning and heat advisory remain in effect across North and Central Texas, with heat concerns and headlines likely to continue through the remainder of the week. The spotter information statement for North and Central Texas. Spotter activation is not expected at this time. The ultraviolet index forecast for July 22nd is 11, or extreme. The current time is 10:54 a.m. Central Daylight Time. 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The following reports of weather temperature and wind were made at 10 a.m. DFW Airport, sunny, 95, dew point 71, relative humidity 45%, heat index 102, wind north at 6, pressure 29.92 inches and steady. Dallas Love Field, sunny, 98, heat index 107, north at 6. Fort Worth Meacham, sunny, 93, heat index 100, north at 8. Arlington, sunny, 95, heat index 103, north at 8. McKinney, sunny, 93, heat index 105, north at 7. Denton, sunny, 95, heat index 107, northeast at 6. Elsewhere around the region, Wichita Falls, sunny, 91, heat index 99, variable at 7. Abilene, sunny, 92, northwest at 5. Waco, sunny, 93, heat index 101, north at 6. Tyler, sunny, 94, heat index 104, north at 6. Once again at 10 a.m., DFW Airport, sunny, 95, heat index 102, north at 6. Now let's check on your local forecast for the Dallas-Fort Worth Metroplex. Extreme heat warning in effect until 8 p.m. this evening. Ozone Action Day in effect for today. Heat advisory in effect from 8 p.m. this evening to 8 p.m. Thursday. Today, sunny, hot with highs around 103. Northeast winds 5 to 10 miles an hour. Heat index values up to 117. And now the extended forecast. Tonight, clear. Lows in the upper 70s. East winds 5 to 10 miles an hour. Thursday, sunny, hot with highs in the upper 90s. East winds 5 to 10 miles an hour. Heat index values up to 106. Thursday night, mostly clear. Lows in the upper 70s. East winds 5 to 10 miles an hour. Friday, sunny, hot with highs around 100. Southeast winds 5 to 10 miles an hour. Heat index values up to 111 in the afternoon. Friday night, mostly clear in the evening, then becoming partly cloudy. Lows in the lower 80s. Saturday, mostly sunny. Hot with highs around 100. Heat index values up to 110 in the afternoon. Saturday night, mostly clear. Lows in the lower 80s. Sunday, sunny, hot with highs around 100. Heat index values up to 110 in the afternoon. Sunday night, clear. Lows in the lower 80s. Monday, sunny, hot with highs around 100. Heat index values up to 110 in the afternoon. Monday night, clear. Lows in the lower 80s. The forecast key messages for North and Central Texas. Dangerous heat will continue through this afternoon with widespread heat index values of 105 to 115 degrees expected. An extreme heat warning and heat advisory remain in effect across North and Central Texas, with heat concerns and headlines likely to continue through the remainder of the week. The spotter information statement for North and Central Texas. Spotter activation is not expected at this time.

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The current time is 10:58 a.m. Central Daylight Time. 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The following reports of weather temperature and wind were made at 10 a.m. DFW Airport, sunny, 95, dew point 71, relative humidity 45%, heat index 102, wind north at 6, pressure 29.92 inches and steady. Dallas Love Field, sunny, 98, heat index 107, north at 6. Fort Worth Meacham, sunny, 93, heat index 100, north at 8. Arlington, sunny, 95, heat index 103, north at 8. McKinney, sunny, 93, heat index 105, north at 7. Denton, sunny, 95, heat index 107, northeast at 6. Elsewhere around the region, Wichita Falls, sunny, 91, heat index 99, variable at 7. Abilene, sunny, 92, northwest at 5. Waco, sunny, 93, heat index 101, north at 6. Tyler, sunny, 94, heat index 104, north at 6. Once again at 10 a.m., DFW Airport, sunny, 95, heat index 102, north at 6. The Texas Commission on Environmental Quality has issued an ozone action day for the Dallas-Fort Worth area for Wednesday. Atmospheric conditions are expected to be favorable for producing high levels of ozone air pollution in the Dallas-Fort Worth area on Wednesday. You can help prevent ozone pollution by sharing a ride, walking, riding a bicycle, taking your lunch to work, avoiding drive-through lanes, conserving energy, and keeping your vehicle properly tuned. Extreme heat warning remains in effect until 8 p.m. Central Daylight Time Wednesday. Heat advisory in effect from 8 p.m. Wednesday to 8 p.m. Central Daylight Time Thursday. For the extreme heat warning, dangerously hot conditions with heat index values up to 114. For the heat advisory, heat index values up to 109 expected. The areas affected include portions of north central, northeast, and south central Texas. The hazardous weather conditions are expected from for the extreme heat warning until 8 p.m. Central Daylight Time Wednesday. For the heat advisory, from 8 p.m. Wednesday to 8 p.m. Central Daylight Time Thursday. Impacts, heat-related illnesses increase significantly during extreme heat and high humidity events. Hot temperatures and high humidity will increase the risk for heat-related illnesses to occur, particularly for those working or participating in outdoor activities. Take extra precautions when outside by staying hydrated, wearing lightweight and loose-fitting clothing, and limiting strenuous activities to the early morning or evening. Check up on relatives and neighbors. Never leave young children or pets in an enclosed vehicle, even for a short time, as temperatures can quickly rise to life-threatening levels. Know the signs and symptoms of heat exhaustion and heat stroke. To reduce risk when outdoors, the Occupational Safety and Health Administration recommends scheduling frequent rest breaks in shaded or air-conditioned environments. Anyone overcome by heat should be moved to a cool and shaded location. Heat stroke is an emergency. 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Extreme heat is dangerous, especially for those without reliable shelter. Limit time outdoors during the hottest time of the day, typically from 2 to 7 p.m. Rest in the shade when possible, and drink plenty of water. Locate nearby cooling centers through local resources or dial 2-1-1 in Texas. Extreme heat warning remains in effect until 8 p.m. Central Daylight Time Wednesday. Heat advisory in effect from 8 p.m. Wednesday to 8 p.m. Central Daylight Time Thursday. For the extreme heat warning, dangerously hot conditions with heat index values up to 114. For the heat advisory, heat index values up to 108 expected. The areas affected include Collin, Dallas, Denton, Hunt, Kaufman, Rockwall, Tarrant, Raines, and Van Zandt counties. The hazardous weather conditions are expected from for the extreme heat warning until 8 p.m. Central Daylight Time Wednesday. For the heat

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Anyone overcome by heat should be moved to a cool and shaded location. 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Limit time outdoors during the hottest time of the day, typically from 2 to 7 p.m. Rest in the shade when possible, and drink plenty of water. 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It is now time to check on the latest tropical activity in the Atlantic Ocean, Caribbean Sea, and the Gulf of Mexico. Here is Tropical Storm Bertha Advisory Number 13, location 29.8 north 88.6 west, we're about 40 miles south of Pascagoula, Mississippi, we're about 55 miles north-northeast of the mouth of the Mississippi River. Maximum sustained winds, 50 miles an hour, percent movement, west-northwest or 290 degrees at 6 miles an hour, minimum central pressure, 998 millibars, or 29.47 inches. Remember, you can hear the tropical summary at the top and bottom of every hour when there is activity occurring in the Atlantic Basin. The ultraviolet index forecast for July 22nd is 11, or extreme. The current time is 11:05 a.m. Central Daylight Time. 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The following reports of weather temperature and wind were made at 11 a.m. DFW Airport, sunny, 98, dew point 71, relative humidity 41%, heat index 106, wind north at 8, pressure 29.91 inches and falling. Dallas Love Field, sunny, 101, heat index 110, north at 6. Fort Worth Meacham, sunny, 97, heat index 104, north at 6. Arlington, sunny, 98, heat index 108, northwest at 7. McKinney, sunny, 97, heat index 110, northeast at 7. Denton, sunny, 98, heat index 109, variable at 6. Elsewhere around the region, Wichita Falls, sunny, 94, heat index 102, northeast at 8. Abilene, sunny, 96, heat index 102, west at 3. Waco, sunny, 97, heat index 105, northwest at 9. Tyler, sunny, 97, heat index 108, north at 5. Once again at 11 a.m., DFW Airport, sunny, 98, heat index 106, north at 8. Now let's check on your local forecast for the Dallas-Fort Worth Metroplex. Extreme heat warning in effect until 8 p.m. this evening. Ozone Action Day in effect for today. Heat advisory in effect from 8 p.m. this evening to 8 p.m. Thursday. Today, sunny, hot with highs around 103. Northeast winds 5 to 10 miles an hour. Heat index values up to 117. And now the extended forecast. Tonight, clear. Lows in the upper 70s. East winds 5 to 10 miles an hour. Thursday, sunny, hot with highs in the upper 90s. East winds 5 to 10 miles an hour. Heat index values up to 106. Thursday night, mostly clear. Lows in the upper 70s. East winds 5 to 10 miles an hour. Friday, sunny, hot with highs around 100. Southeast winds 5 to 10 miles an hour. Heat index values up to 111 in the afternoon. Friday night, mostly clear in the evening, then becoming partly cloudy. Lows in the lower 80s. Saturday, mostly sunny. Hot with highs around 100. Heat index values up to 110 in the afternoon. Saturday night, mostly clear. Lows in the lower 80s. Sunday, sunny, hot with highs around 100. Heat index values up to 110 in the afternoon. Sunday night, clear. Lows in the lower 80s. Monday, sunny, hot with highs around 100. Heat index values up to 110 in the afternoon.

Monday night, clear. Lows in the lower 80s. The forecast key messages for North and Central Texas. Dangerous heat will continue through this afternoon with widespread heat index values of 105 to 115 degrees expected. An extreme heat warning and heat advisory remain in effect across North and Central Texas, with heat concerns and headlines likely to continue through the remainder of the week. The spotter information statement for North and Central Texas. Spotter activation is not expected at this time. The ultraviolet index forecast for July 22nd is 11, or extreme. The current time is 11:09 a.m. Central Daylight Time. 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The following reports of weather temperature and wind were made at 11 a.m. DFW Airport, sunny, 98, dew point 71, relative humidity 41%, heat index 106, wind north at 8, pressure 29.91 inches and falling. Dallas Love Field, sunny, 101, heat index 110, north at 6. Fort Worth Meacham, sunny, 97, heat index 104, north at 6. Arlington, sunny, 98, heat index 108, northwest at 7. McKinney, sunny, 97, heat index 110, northeast at 7. Denton, sunny, 98, heat index 109, variable at 6. Elsewhere around the region, Wichita Falls, sunny, 94, heat index 102, northeast at 8. Abilene, sunny, 96, heat index 102, west at 3. Waco, sunny, 97, heat index 105, northwest at 9. Tyler, sunny, 97, heat index 108, north at 5. Once again at 11 a.m., DFW Airport, sunny, 98, heat index 106, north at 8. The following reports of weather temperature and wind were made at 11 a.m. DFW Airport, sunny, 98, dew point 71, relative humidity 41%, heat index 106, wind north at 8, pressure 29.91 inches and falling. Dallas Love Field, sunny, 101, heat index 110, north at 6. Fort Worth Meacham, sunny, 97, heat index 104, north at 6. Arlington, sunny, 98, heat index 108, northwest at 7. McKinney, sunny, 97, heat index 110, northeast at 7. Denton, sunny, 98, heat index 109, variable at 6. Elsewhere around the region, Wichita Falls, sunny, 94, heat index 102, northeast at 8. Abilene, sunny, 96, heat index 102, west at 3. Waco, sunny, 97, heat index 105, northwest at 9. Tyler, sunny, 97, heat index 108, north at 5. Once again at 11 a.m., DFW Airport, sunny, 98, heat index 106, north at 8. Now let's check on your local forecast for the Dallas-Fort Worth Metroplex. Extreme heat warning in effect until 8 p.m. this evening. Ozone Action Day in effect for today. Heat advisory in effect from 8 p.m. this evening to 8 p.m. Thursday. Today, sunny, hot with highs around 103. Northeast winds 5 to 10 miles an hour. Heat index values up to 117. And now the extended forecast. Tonight, clear. Lows in the upper 70s. East winds 5 to 10 miles an hour. Thursday, sunny, hot with highs in the upper 90s. East winds 5 to 10 miles an hour. Heat index values up to 106. Thursday night, mostly clear. Lows in the upper 70s. East winds 5 to 10 miles an hour. Friday, sunny, hot with highs around 100. Southeast winds 5 to 10 miles an hour. Heat index values up to 111 in the afternoon. Friday night, mostly clear in the evening, then becoming partly cloudy,

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Saturday, mostly sunny. Hot with highs around 100. Heat index values up to 110 in the afternoon. Saturday night, mostly clear. Lows in the lower 80s. Sunday, sunny, hot with highs around 100. Heat index values up to 110 in the afternoon. Sunday night, clear. Lows in the lower 80s. Monday, sunny, hot with highs around 100. Heat index values up to 110 in the afternoon. Monday night, clear. Lows in the lower 80s. The forecast key messages for North and Central Texas. Dangerous heat will continue through this afternoon with widespread heat index values of 105 to 115 degrees expected. An extreme heat warning and heat advisory remain in effect across North and Central Texas, with heat concerns and headlines likely to continue through the remainder of the week. The spotter information statement for North and Central Texas. Spotter activation is not expected at this time. The ultraviolet index forecast for July 22nd is 11, or extreme. The current time is 11:15 a.m. Central Daylight Time. 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The following reports of weather temperature and wind were made at 11 a.m. DFW Airport, sunny, 98, dew point 71, relative humidity 41%, heat index 106, wind north at 8, pressure 29.91 inches and falling. Dallas Love Field, sunny, 101, heat index 110, north at 6. Fort Worth Meacham, sunny, 97, heat index 104, north at 6. Arlington, sunny, 98, heat index 108, northwest at 7. McKinney, sunny, 97, heat index 110, northeast at 7. Denton, sunny, 98, heat index 109, variable at 6. Elsewhere around the region, Wichita Falls, sunny, 94, heat index 102, northeast at 8. Abilene, sunny, 96, heat index 102, west at 3. Waco, sunny, 97, heat index 105, northwest at 9. Tyler, sunny, 97, heat index 108, north at 5. Once again at 11 a.m., DFW Airport, sunny, 98, heat index 106, north at 8. Now let's check on your local forecast for the Dallas-Fort Worth Metroplex. Extreme heat warning in effect until 8 p.m. this evening. Ozone Action Day in effect for today. Heat advisory in effect from 8 p.m. this evening to 8 p.m. Thursday. Today, sunny, hot with highs around 103. Northeast winds 5 to 10 miles an hour. Heat index values up to 117. And now the extended forecast. Tonight, clear. Lows in the upper 70s. East winds 5 to 10 miles an hour. Thursday, sunny, hot with highs in the upper 90s. East winds 5 to 10 miles an hour. Heat index values up to 106. Thursday night, mostly clear. Lows in the upper 70s. East winds 5 to 10 miles an hour. Friday, sunny, hot with highs around 100. Southeast winds 5 to 10 miles an hour. Heat index values up to 111 in the afternoon. Friday night, mostly clear in the evening, then becoming partly cloudy. Lows in the lower 80s. Saturday, mostly sunny. Hot with highs around 100. Heat index values up to 110 in the afternoon. Saturday night, mostly clear. Lows in the lower 80s. Sunday, sunny, hot with highs around 100. Heat index values up to 110 in the afternoon. Sunday night, clear. Lows in the lower 80s. Monday, sunny, hot with highs around 100. Heat index values up to 110 in the afternoon. Monday night, clear. Lows in the lower 80s. The forecast key messages for North and Central Texas. Dangerous heat will

98, heat index 109, variable at 6. Elsewhere around the region, Wichita Falls, sunny, 94, heat index 102, northeast at 8. Abilene, sunny, 96, heat index 102, west at 3. Waco, sunny, 97, heat index 105, northwest at 9. Tyler, sunny, 97, heat index 108, north at 5. Once again at 11 a.m., DFW Airport, sunny, 98, heat index 106, north at 8. The Texas Commission on Environmental Quality has issued an ozone action day for the Dallas-Fort Worth area for Wednesday. Atmospheric conditions are expected to be favorable for producing high levels of ozone air pollution in the Dallas-Fort Worth area on Wednesday. You can help prevent ozone pollution by sharing a ride, walking, riding a bicycle, taking your lunch to work, avoiding drive-through lanes, conserving energy, and keeping your vehicle properly tuned. Extreme heat warning remains in effect until 8 p.m. Central Daylight Time Wednesday. Heat advisory in effect from 8 p.m. Wednesday to 8 p.m. Central Daylight Time Thursday. For the extreme heat warning, dangerously hot conditions with heat index values up to 114. For the heat advisory, heat index values up to 109 expected. The areas affected include portions of north central, northeast, and south central Texas. The hazardous weather conditions are expected from for the extreme heat warning until 8 p.m. Central Daylight Time Wednesday. For the heat advisory, from 8 p.m. Wednesday to 8 p.m. Central Daylight Time Thursday. Impacts, heat-related illnesses increase significantly during extreme heat and high humidity events. Hot temperatures and high humidity will increase the risk for heat-related illnesses to occur, particularly for those working or participating in outdoor activities. Take extra precautions when outside by staying hydrated, wearing lightweight and loose-fitting clothing, and limiting strenuous activities to the early morning or evening. Check up on relatives and neighbors. Never leave young children or pets in an enclosed vehicle, even for a short time, as temperatures can quickly rise to life-threatening levels. Know the signs and symptoms of heat exhaustion and heat stroke. To reduce risk when outdoors, the Occupational Safety and Health Administration recommends scheduling frequent rest breaks in shaded or air-conditioned environments. Anyone overcome by heat should be moved to a cool and shaded location. Heat stroke is an emergency. Call 911 ASAP if you or someone you know is exhibiting signs of heat stroke. Extreme heat is dangerous, especially for those without reliable shelter. Limit time outdoors during the hottest time of the day, typically from 2 to 7 p.m. Rest in the shade when possible, and drink plenty of water. Locate nearby cooling centers through local resources or dial 2-1-1 in Texas. Extreme heat warning remains in effect until 8 p.m. Central Daylight Time Wednesday. Heat advisory in effect from 8 p.m. Wednesday to 8 p.m. Central Daylight Time Thursday. For the extreme heat warning, dangerously hot conditions with heat index values up to 114. For the heat advisory, heat index values up to 108 expected. The areas affected include Collin, Dallas, Denton, Hunt, Kaufman, Rockwall, Tarrant, Raines, and Van Zandt counties. The hazardous weather conditions are expected from for the extreme heat warning until 8 p.m. Central Daylight Time Wednesday. For the heat advisory, from 8 p.m. Wednesday to 8 p.m. Central Daylight Time Thursday. Impacts, heat-related illnesses increase significantly during extreme heat and high humidity events. Hot temperatures and high humidity will increase the risk for heat-related illnesses to occur, particularly for those working or participating in outdoor activities. Take extra precautions when outdoors and high humidity will increase the risk for heat-related illnesses to occur, particularly for those working or participating in outdoor activities. Take extra precautions when outside by staying hydrated, wearing lightweight and loose-fitting clothing, and limiting strenuous activities to the early morning or evening. Check up on relatives and neighbors. Never leave young children or pets in an enclosed vehicle, even for a short time, as temperatures can quickly rise to life-threatening levels. Know the signs and symptoms of heat exhaustion and heat stroke. To reduce risk when outdoors, the Occupational Safety and Health Administration recommends scheduling frequent rest breaks in shaded or air-conditioned environments.

hot with highs around 103. Northeast winds 5 to 10 miles an hour. Heat index values up to 117. And now the extended forecast. Tonight, clear. Lows in the upper 70s. East winds 5 to 10 miles an hour. Thursday, sunny, hot with highs in the upper 90s. East winds 5 to 10 miles an hour. Heat index values up to 106. Thursday night, mostly clear. Lows in the upper 70s. East winds 5 to 10 miles an hour. Friday, sunny, hot with highs around 100. Southeast winds 5 to 10 miles an hour. Heat index values up to 111 in the afternoon. Friday night, mostly clear in the evening, then becoming partly cloudy. Lows in the lower 80s. Saturday, mostly sunny. Hot with highs around 100. Heat index values up to 110 in the afternoon. Saturday night, mostly clear. Lows in the lower 80s. Sunday, sunny, hot with highs around 100. Heat index values up to 110 in the afternoon. Sunday night, clear. Lows in the lower 80s. Monday, sunny, hot with highs around 100. Heat index values up to 110 in the afternoon. Monday night, clear. Lows in the lower 80s. The forecast key messages for North and Central Texas. Dangerous heat will continue through this afternoon with widespread heat index values of 105 to 115 degrees expected. An extreme heat warning and heat advisory remain in effect across North and Central Texas, with heat concerns and headlines likely to continue through the remainder of the week. The spotter information statement for North and Central Texas. Spotter activation is not expected at this time. The ultraviolet index forecast for July 22nd is 11, or extreme. The current time is 11:46 a.m. Central Daylight Time. 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Serving the Dallas-Fort Worth listening area. The following reports of weather temperature and wind were made at 11 a.m. DFW Airport, sunny, 98, dew point 71, relative humidity 41%, heat index 106, wind north at 8, pressure 29.91 inches and falling. Dallas Love Field, sunny, 101, heat index 110, north at 6. Fort Worth Meacham, sunny, 97, heat index 104, north at 6. Arlington, sunny, 98, heat index 108, northwest at 7. McKinney, sunny, 97, heat index 110, northeast at 7. Denton, sunny, 98, heat index 109, variable at 6. Elsewhere around the region, Wichita Falls, sunny, 94, heat index 102, northeast at 8. Abilene, sunny, 96, heat index 102, west at 3. Waco, sunny, 97, heat index 105, northwest at 9. Tyler, sunny, 97, heat index 108, north at 5. Once again at 11 a.m., DFW Airport, sunny, 98, heat index 106, north at 8. Now let's check on your local forecast for the Dallas-Fort Worth Metroplex. Extreme heat warning in effect until 8 p.m. this evening. Ozone Action Day in effect for today. Heat advisory in effect from 8 p.m. this evening to 8 p.m. Thursday. Today, sunny, hot with highs around 103. Northeast winds 5 to 10 miles an hour. Heat index values up to 117. And now the extended forecast. Tonight, clear. Lows in the upper 70s. East winds 5 to 10 miles an hour. Thursday, sunny, hot with highs in the upper 90s. East winds 5 to 10 miles an hour. Heat index values up to 106. Thursday night, mostly clear. Lows in the upper 70s. East winds 5 to 10 miles an hour. Friday, sunny, hot with highs around 100. Southeast winds 5 to 10 miles an hour.
key index values up to 111 in the afternoon. Friday night, mostly clear in the evening, then becoming partly cloudy. Lows in the lower 80s. Saturday, mostly sunny. Hot with highs around 100. Heat index values up to 110 in the afternoon. Saturday night, mostly clear. Lows in the lower 80s. Sunday, sunny, hot with highs around 100. Heat index values up to 110 in the afternoon. Sunday night, clear. Lows in the lower 80s. Monday, sunny, hot with highs around 100. Heat index values up to 110 in the afternoon. Monday night, clear. Lows in the lower 80s. The forecast key messages for North and Central Texas. Dangerous heat will continue through this afternoon with widespread heat index values of 105 to 115 degrees expected. An extreme heat warning and heat advisory remain in effect across North and Central Texas, with heat concerns and headlines likely to continue through the remainder of the week. The spotter information statement for North and Central Texas. Spotter activation is not expected at this time. Extreme heat warning remains in effect until 8 p.m. Central Daylight Time this evening. Heat advisory remains in effect from 8 p.m. this evening to 8 p.m. Central Daylight Time Thursday. For the extreme heat warning, dangerously hot conditions with heat index values up to 120. For the heat advisory, heat index values up to 109 expected. The areas affected include Collin, Dallas, Denton, Hunt, Kaufman, Rockwall, Tarrant, Raines, and Van Zandt counties. The hazardous weather conditions are expected from for the extreme heat warning until 8 p.m. Central Daylight Time this evening. For the heat advisory, from 8 p.m. this evening to 8 p.m. Central Daylight Time Thursday. Impacts, heat-related illnesses increase significantly during extreme heat and high humidity events. Hot temperatures and high humidity will increase the risk for heat-related illnesses to occur, particularly for those working or participating in outdoor activities. Take extra precautions when outside by staying hydrated, wearing lightweight and loose-fitting clothing, and limiting strenuous activities to the early morning or evening. Check up on relatives and neighbors. Never leave young children or pets in an enclosed vehicle, even for a short time, as temperatures can quickly rise to life-threatening levels. 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To reduce risk when outdoors, the Occupational Safety and Health Administration recommends scheduling frequent rest breaks in shaded or air-conditioned environments. Anyone overcome by heat should be moved to a cool and shaded location. Heat stroke is an emergency. Call 911 ASAP if you or someone you know is exhibiting signs of heat stroke. Extreme heat is dangerous, especially for those without reliable shelter. Limit time outdoors during the hottest time of the day, typically from 2 to 7 p.m. Rest in the shade when possible, and drink plenty of water. Locate nearby cooling centers through local resources or dial 2-1-1 in Texas. The ultraviolet index forecast for July 22nd is 11, or extreme. The current time is 11:52 a.m. Central Daylight Time. 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Serving the Dallas-Fort Worth listening area. The following reports of weather temperature and wind were made at 11 a.m. DFW Airport, sunny, 98, dew point 71, relative humidity 41%, heat index 106, wind north at 8, pressure 29.91 inches and falling. Dallas Love Field, sunny, 101, heat index 110, north at 6. Fort Worth Meacham, sunny, 97, heat index 104, north at 6. Arlington, sunny, 98, heat index 108, northwest at 7. McKinney, sunny, 97, heat index 110, northeast at 7. Denton, sunny, 98, heat index 109, variable at 6. Elsewhere around the region, Wichita Falls, sunny, 94, heat index 102, northeast at 8. Abilene, sunny, 96, heat index 102, west at 3.
Waco

sunny, 97, heat index 105, northwest at 9. Tyler, sunny, 97, heat index 108, north at 5. Once again at 11 a.m., DFW Airport, sunny, 98, heat index 106, north at 8. Now let's check on your local forecast for the Dallas-Fort Worth Metroplex. Extreme heat warning in effect until 8 p.m. this evening. Ozone Action Day in effect for today. Heat advisory in effect from 8 p.m. this evening to 8 p.m. Thursday. Today, sunny, hot with highs around 103. Northeast winds 5 to 10 miles an hour. Heat index values up to 117. And now the extended forecast. Tonight, clear. Lows in the upper 70s. East winds 5 to 10 miles an hour. Thursday, sunny, hot with highs in the upper 90s. East winds 5 to 10 miles an hour. Heat index values up to 106. Thursday night, mostly clear. Lows in the upper 70s. East winds 5 to 10 miles an hour. Friday, sunny, hot with highs around 100. Southeast winds 5 to 10 miles an hour. Heat index values up to 111 in the afternoon. Friday night, mostly clear in the evening, then becoming partly cloudy. Lows in the lower 80s. Saturday, mostly sunny. Hot with highs around 100. Heat index values up to 110 in the afternoon. Saturday night, mostly clear. Lows in the lower 80s. Sunday, sunny, hot with highs around 100. Heat index values up to 110 in the afternoon. Sunday night, clear. Lows in the lower 80s. Monday, sunny, hot with highs around 100. Heat index values up to 110 in the afternoon. Monday night, clear. Lows in the lower 80s. And now the extended forecast. Tonight, clear. Lows in the upper 70s. East winds 5 to 10 miles an hour. Thursday, sunny, hot with highs in the upper 90s. East winds 5 to 10 miles an hour. Heat index values up to 106. Thursday night, mostly clear. Lows in the upper 70s. East winds 5 to 10 miles an hour. Friday, sunny, hot with highs around 100. Southeast winds 5 to 10 miles an hour. Heat index values up to 111 in the afternoon. Friday night, mostly clear in the evening, then becoming partly cloudy. Lows in the lower 80s. Saturday, mostly sunny. Hot with highs around 100. Heat index values up to 110 in the afternoon. Saturday night, mostly clear. Lows in the lower 80s. Sunday, sunny, hot with highs around 100. Heat index values up to 110 in the afternoon. Sunday night, clear. Lows in the lower 80s. Monday, sunny, hot with highs around 100. Heat index values up to 110 in the afternoon. Monday night, clear. Lows in the lower 80s. The forecast key messages for North and Central Texas. Dangerous heat will continue through this afternoon with widespread heat index values of 105 to 115 degrees expected. An extreme heat warning and heat advisory remain in effect across North and Central Texas, with heat concerns and headlines likely to continue through the remainder of the week. The spotter information statement for North and Central Texas. Spotter activation is not expected at this time. Extreme heat warning remains in effect until 8 p.m. Central Daylight Time this evening. Heat advisory remains in effect from 8 p.m. this evening to 8 p.m. Central Daylight Time Thursday. For the extreme heat warning, dangerously hot conditions with heat index values up to 120 this afternoon. For the heat advisory, heat index values up to 109 expected Thursday. The areas affected include portions of North and Central Texas. The hazardous weather conditions are expected from for the extreme heat warning until 8 p.m. Central Daylight Time this evening. For the heat advisory, from 8 p.m. this evening to 8 p.m. Central Daylight Time Thursday. Impacts, heat-related illnesses increase significantly.

bring extreme heat and high humidity events. Hot temperatures and high humidity will increase the risk for heat-related illnesses to occur, particularly for those working or participating in outdoor activities. Take extra precautions when outside by staying hydrated, wearing lightweight and loose-fitting clothing, and limiting strenuous activities to the early morning or evening. Check up on relatives and neighbors. Never leave young children or pets in an enclosed vehicle, even for a short time, as temperatures can quickly rise to life-threatening levels. Know the signs and symptoms of heat exhaustion and heat stroke. To reduce risk when outdoors, the Occupational Safety and Health Administration recommends scheduling frequent rest breaks in shaded or air-conditioned environments. Anyone overcome by heat should be moved to a cool and shaded location. Heat stroke is an emergency. Call 911 ASAP if you or someone you know is exhibiting signs of heat stroke. Extreme heat is dangerous, especially for those without reliable shelter. Limit time outdoors during the hottest time of the day, typically from 2 to 7 p.m. Rest in the shade when possible, and drink plenty of water. Locate nearby cooling centers through local resources or dial 2-1-1 in Texas. The Texas Commission on Environmental Quality has issued an ozone action day for the Dallas-Fort Worth area for Wednesday. Atmospheric conditions are expected to be favorable for producing high levels of ozone air pollution in the Dallas-Fort Worth area on Wednesday. You can help prevent ozone pollution by sharing a ride, walking, riding a bicycle, taking your lunch to work, avoiding drive-through lanes, conserving energy, and keeping your vehicle properly tuned. Extreme heat warning remains in effect until 8 p.m. Central Daylight Time this evening. Heat advisory remains in effect from 8 p.m. this evening to 8 p.m. Central Daylight Time Thursday. For the extreme heat warning, dangerously hot conditions with heat index values up to 120. For the heat advisory, heat index values up to 109 expected. The areas affected include Collin, Dallas, Denton, Hunt, Kaufman, Rockwall, Tarrant, Raines, and Van Zandt counties. The hazardous weather conditions are expected from for the extreme heat warning until 8 p.m. Central Daylight Time this evening. For the heat advisory, from 8 p.m. this evening to 8 p.m. Central Daylight Time Thursday. Impacts: heat-related illnesses increase significantly during extreme heat and high humidity events. Hot temperatures and high humidity will increase the risk for heat-related illnesses to occur, particularly for those working or participating in outdoor activities. Take extra precautions when outside by staying hydrated, wearing lightweight and loose-fitting clothing, and limiting strenuous activities to the early morning or evening. Check up on relatives and neighbors. Never leave young children or pets in an enclosed vehicle, even for a short time, as temperatures can quickly rise to life-threatening levels. Know the signs and symptoms of heat exhaustion and heat stroke. To reduce risk when outdoors, the Occupational Safety and Health Administration recommends scheduling frequent rest breaks in shaded or air-conditioned environments. Anyone overcome by heat should be moved to a cool and shaded location. Heat stroke is an emergency. Call 911 ASAP if you or someone you know is exhibiting signs of heat stroke. Extreme heat is dangerous, especially for those without reliable shelter. Limit time outdoors during the hottest time of the day, typically from 2 to 7 p.m. Rest in the shade when possible, and drink plenty of water. Locate nearby cooling centers through local resources or dial 2-1-1 in Texas. Extreme heat warning remains in effect until 8 p.m. Central Daylight Time this evening. Heat advisory remains in effect from 8 p.m. this evening to 8 p.m. Central Daylight Time Thursday. For the extreme heat warning, dangerously hot conditions with heat index values up to 120 this afternoon. For the heat advisory, heat index values up to 109 expected Thursday. The areas affected include portions of North and Central Texas. The hazardous weather conditions are expected from for the extreme heat warning until 8 p.m. Central Daylight Time this evening. For the heat advisory, from 8 p.m. this evening to 8 p.m. Central Daylight Time Thursday. Impacts: heat-related illnesses increase significantly during extreme heat and high humidity events. Hot temperatures and high humidity will increase the risk for heat-related illnesses to occur, particularly for those working or participating in outdoor activities. Take extra precautions when outside by staying hydrated.

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It is now time to check on the latest tropical activity in the Atlantic Ocean, Caribbean Sea, and the Gulf of Mexico. Here is Tropical Storm Bertha Advisory Number 13, location 29.8 north 88.6 west, we're about 40 miles south of Pascagoula, Mississippi, we're about 55 miles north-northeast of the mouth of the Mississippi River. Maximum sustained winds, 50 miles an hour, percent movement, west-northwest or 290 degrees at 6 miles an hour. Minimum central pressure, 998 millibars, or 29.47 inches. Remember, you can hear the tropical summary at the top and bottom of every hour when there is activity occurring in the Atlantic Basin. The ultraviolet index forecast for July 22nd is 11, or extreme. The current time is 12.05 p.m. Central Daylight Time. 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The following reports of weather temperature and wind were made at noon. DFW Airport, sunny, 102, dew point 71, relative humidity 36%, heat index 111, wind north at 8, pressure 29.91 inches and steady. Dallas Love Field, sunny, 104, heat index 113, variable at 7. Fort Worth Meacham, sunny, 100, heat index 107, north at 6. Arlington, sunny, 101, heat index 108, north at 5. McKinney, sunny, 99, heat index 109, north at 9. Denton, sunny, 101, heat index 112, north at 8. Elsewhere around the region, Wichita Falls, sunny, 99, heat index 107, northeast at 8. Abilene, sunny, 99, heat index 105, northeast at 6. Waco, sunny, 100, heat index 109, north at 9. Tyler, sunny, 99, heat index 112, variable at 3. Once again at noon, DFW Airport, sunny, 102, heat index 111, north at 8. Now let's check on your local forecast for the Dallas-Fort Worth Metroplex. Extreme heat warning in effect until 8 p.m. this evening. Ozone Action Day in effect for today. Heat advisory in effect from 8 p.m. this evening to 8 p.m. Thursday. This afternoon, sunny, hot with highs around 103. Northeast winds 5 to 10 miles an hour. Heat index values up to 117. And now the extended forecast. Tonight, clear. Lows in the upper 70s. East winds 5 to 10 miles an hour. Thursday, sunny, hot with highs in the upper 90s. East winds 5 to 10 miles an hour. Heat index values up to 106. Thursday night, mostly clear. Lows in the upper 70s. East winds 5 to 10 miles an hour. Friday, sunny, hot with highs around 100. Southeast winds 5 to 10 miles an hour. Heat index values up to 111 in the afternoon. Friday night, mostly clear in the evening, then becoming partly cloudy. Lows in the lower 80s. Saturday, mostly sunny. Hot with highs around 100. Heat index values up to 110 in the afternoon. Saturday night, mostly clear. Lows in the lower 80s. Sunday, sunny, hot with highs around 100. Heat index values up to 110 in the afternoon. Sunday night, clear. Lows in the lower 80s. Monday, sunny, hot with highs around 100. Heat index values up to 110 in the afternoon. Monday night, clear. Lows in the lower 80s. The forecast key messages for North and Central Texas. Dangerous heat will continue through this afternoon with widespread heat index values of 105 to 115 degrees expected. An extreme heat warning and heat advisory remain in effect across North

and central Texas, with heat concerns and headlines likely to continue through the remainder of the week. The spotter information statement for north and central Texas. Spotter activation is not expected at this time. The ultraviolet index forecast for July 22nd is 11, or extreme. The current time is 12:09 p.m. Central Daylight Time. 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The following reports of weather temperature and wind were made at noon. DFW Airport, sunny, 102, dew point 71, relative humidity 36%, heat index 111, wind north at 8, pressure 29.91 inches and steady. Dallas Love Field, sunny, 104, heat index 113, variable at 7. Fort Worth Meacham, sunny, 100, heat index 107, north at 6. Arlington, sunny, 101, heat index 108, north at 5. McKinney, sunny, 99, heat index 109, north at 9. Denton, sunny, 101, heat index 112, north at 8. Elsewhere around the region, Wichita Falls, sunny, 99, heat index 107, northeast at 8. Abilene, sunny, 99, heat index 105, northeast at 6. Waco, sunny, 100, heat index 109, north at 9. Tyler, sunny, 99, heat index 112, variable at 3. Once again at noon, DFW Airport, sunny, 102, heat index 111, north at 8. The following reports of weather temperature and wind were made at noon. DFW Airport, sunny, 102, dew point 71, relative humidity 36%, heat index 111, wind north at 8, pressure 29.91 inches and steady. Dallas Love Field, sunny, 104, heat index 113, variable at 7. Fort Worth Meacham, sunny, 100, heat index 107, north at 6. Arlington, sunny, 101, heat index 108, north at 5. McKinney, sunny, 99, heat index 109, north at 9. Denton, sunny, 101, heat index 112, north at 8. Elsewhere around the region, Wichita Falls, sunny, 99, heat index 107, northeast at 8. Abilene, sunny, 99, heat index 105, northeast at 6. Waco, sunny, 100, heat index 109, north at 9. Tyler, sunny, 99, heat index 112, variable at 3. Once again at noon, DFW Airport, sunny, 102, heat index 111, north at 8. Now let's check on your local forecast for the Dallas-Fort Worth Metroplex. Extreme heat warning in effect until 8 p.m. this evening. Ozone Action Day in effect for today. Heat advisory in effect from 8 p.m. this evening to 8 p.m. Thursday. This afternoon, sunny, hot with highs around 103. Northeast winds 5 to 10 miles an hour. Heat index values up to 117. And now the extended forecast. Tonight, clear. Lows in the upper 70s. East winds 5 to 10 miles an hour. Thursday, sunny, hot with highs in the upper 90s. East winds 5 to 10 miles an hour. Heat index values up to 106. Thursday night, mostly clear. Lows in the upper 70s. East winds 5 to 10 miles an hour. Friday, sunny, hot with highs around 100. Southeast winds 5 to 10 miles an hour. Heat index values up to 111 in the afternoon. Friday night, mostly clear in the evening, then becoming partly cloudy. Lows in the lower 80s. Saturday, mostly sunny. Hot with highs around 100. Heat index values up to 110 in the afternoon. Saturday night, mostly clear. Lows in the lower 80s. Sunday, sunny, hot with highs around 100. Heat index values up to 110 in the afternoon.

Sunday night, clear. Lows in the lower 80s. Monday, sunny, hot with highs around 100. Heat index values up to 110 in the afternoon. Monday night, clear. Lows in the lower 80s. The forecast key messages for North and Central Texas. Dangerous heat will continue through this afternoon with widespread heat index values of 105 to 115 degrees expected. An extreme heat warning and heat advisory remain in effect across North and Central Texas, with heat concerns and headlines likely to continue through the remainder of the week. The spotter information statement for North and Central Texas. Spotter activation is not expected at this time. The ultraviolet index forecast for July 22nd is 11, or extreme. The current time is 12:15 p.m. Central Daylight Time. 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The following reports of weather temperature and wind were made at noon. DFW Airport, sunny, 102, dew point 71, relative humidity 36%, heat index 111, wind north at 8, pressure 29.91 inches and steady. Dallas Love Field, sunny, 104, heat index 113, variable at 7. Fort Worth Meacham, sunny, 100, heat index 107, north at 6. Arlington, sunny, 101, heat index 108, north at 5. McKinney, sunny, 99, heat index 109, north at 9. Denton, sunny, 101, heat index 112, north at 8. Elsewhere around the region, Wichita Falls, sunny, 99, heat index 107, northeast at 8. Abilene, sunny, 99, heat index 105, northeast at 6. Waco, sunny, 100, heat index 109, north at 9. Tyler, sunny, 99, heat index 112, variable at 3. Once again at noon, DFW Airport, sunny, 102, heat index 111, north at 8. Now let's check on your local forecast for the Dallas-Fort Worth Metroplex. Extreme heat warning in effect until 8 p.m. this evening. Ozone Action Day in effect for today. Heat advisory in effect from 8 p.m. this evening to 8 p.m. Thursday. This afternoon, sunny, hot with highs around 103. Northeast winds 5 to 10 miles an hour. Heat index values up to 117. And now the extended forecast. Tonight, clear. Lows in the upper 70s. East winds 5 to 10 miles an hour. Thursday, sunny, hot with highs in the upper 90s. East winds 5 to 10 miles an hour. Heat index values up to 106. Thursday night, mostly clear. Lows in the upper 70s. East winds 5 to 10 miles an hour. Friday, sunny, hot with highs around 100. Southeast winds 5 to 10 miles an hour. Heat index values up to 111 in the afternoon. Friday night, mostly clear in the evening, then becoming partly cloudy. Lows in the lower 80s. Saturday, mostly sunny. Hot with highs around 100. Heat index values up to 110 in the afternoon. Saturday night, mostly clear. Lows in the lower 80s. Sunday, sunny, hot with highs around 100. Heat index values up to 110 in the afternoon. Sunday night, clear. Lows in the lower 80s. Monday, sunny, hot with highs around 100. Heat index values up to 110 in the afternoon. Monday night, clear. Lows in the lower 80s. The forecast key messages for North and Central Texas. Dangerous heat will continue through this afternoon with widespread heat index values of 105 to 115 degrees expected. An extreme heat warning and heat advisory remain in effect across North and Central Texas, with heat concerns and headlines likely to continue through the remainder of the week. The spotter information statement for North and Central Texas. Spotter activation is not expected at this time.

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The current time is 12:19 p.m. Central Daylight Time. 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The following reports of weather temperature and wind were made at noon. DFW Airport, sunny, 102, dew point 71, relative humidity 36%, heat index 111, wind north at 8, pressure 29.91 inches and steady. Dallas Love Field, sunny, 104, heat index 113, variable at 7. Fort Worth Meacham, sunny, 100, heat index 107, north at 6. Arlington, sunny, 101, heat index 108, north at 5. McKinney, sunny, 99, heat index 109, north at 9. Denton, sunny, 101, heat index 112, north at 8. Elsewhere around the region, Wichita Falls, sunny, 99, heat index 107, northeast at 8. Abilene, sunny, 99, heat index 105, northeast at 6. Waco, sunny, 100, heat index 109, north at 9. Tyler, sunny, 99, heat index 112, variable at 3. Once again at noon, DFW Airport, sunny, 102, heat index 111, north at 8. Now let's check on your local forecast for the Dallas-Fort Worth Metroplex. Extreme heat warning in effect until 8 p.m. this evening. Ozone Action Day in effect for today. Heat advisory in effect from 8 p.m. this evening to 8 p.m. Thursday. This afternoon, sunny, hot with highs around 103. Northeast winds 5 to 10 miles an hour. Heat index values up to 117. And now the extended forecast. Tonight, clear. Lows in the upper 70s. East winds 5 to 10 miles an hour. Thursday, sunny, hot with highs in the upper 90s. East winds 5 to 10 miles an hour. Heat index values up to 106. Thursday night, mostly clear. Lows in the upper 70s. East winds 5 to 10 miles an hour. Friday, sunny, hot with highs around 100. Southeast winds 5 to 10 miles an hour. Heat index values up to 111 in the afternoon. Friday night, mostly clear in the evening, then becoming partly cloudy. Lows in the lower 80s. Saturday, mostly sunny. Hot with highs around 100. Heat index values up to 110 in the afternoon. Saturday night, mostly clear. Lows in the lower 80s. Sunday, sunny, hot with highs around 100. Heat index values up to 110 in the afternoon. Sunday night, clear. Lows in the lower 80s. Monday, sunny, hot with highs around 100. Heat index values up to 110 in the afternoon. Monday night, clear. Lows in the lower 80s. The forecast key messages for North and Central Texas. Dangerous heat will continue through this afternoon with widespread heat index values of 105 to 115 degrees expected. An extreme heat warning and heat advisory remain in effect across North and Central Texas, with heat concerns and headlines likely to continue through the remainder of the week. The spotter information statement for North and Central Texas. Spotter activation is not expected at this time. The ultraviolet index forecast for July 22nd is 11, or extreme. The current time is 12:23 p.m. Central Daylight Time. 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The following reports of weather temperature and wind were made at noon. DFW Airport, sunny, 102, dew point 71, relative humidity 36%, heat index 111, wind north at 8, pressure 29.91 inches and steady. Dallas Love Field, sunny, 104, heat index 113.

variable at 7. Fort Worth, Meacham, sunny, 100, heat index 107, north at 6. Arlington, sunny, 101, heat index 108, north at 5. McKinney, sunny, 99, heat index 109, north at 9. Denton, sunny, 101, heat index 112, north at 8. Elsewhere around the region, Wichita Falls, sunny, 99, heat index 107, northeast at 8. Abilene, sunny, 99, heat index 105, northeast at 6. Waco, sunny, 100, heat index 109, north at 9. Tyler, sunny, 99, heat index 112, variable at 3. Once again at noon, DFW Airport, sunny, 102, heat index 111, north at 8. Now let's check on your local forecast for the Dallas-Fort Worth Metroplex. Extreme heat warning in effect until 8 p.m. this evening. Ozone Action Day in effect for today. Heat advisory in effect from 8 p.m. this evening to 8 p.m. Thursday. This afternoon, sunny, hot with highs around 103. Northeast winds 5 to 10 miles an hour. Heat index values up to 117. And now the extended forecast. Tonight, clear. Lows in the upper 70s. East winds 5 to 10 miles an hour. Thursday, sunny, hot with highs in the upper 90s. East winds 5 to 10 miles an hour. Heat index values up to 106. Thursday night, mostly clear. Lows in the upper 70s. East winds 5 to 10 miles an hour. Friday, sunny, hot with highs around 100. Southeast winds 5 to 10 miles an hour. Heat index values up to 111 in the afternoon. Friday night, mostly clear in the evening, then becoming partly cloudy. Lows in the lower 80s. Saturday, mostly sunny. Hot with highs around 100. Heat index values up to 110 in the afternoon. Saturday night, mostly clear. Lows in the lower 80s. Sunday, sunny, hot with highs around 100. Heat index values up to 110 in the afternoon. Sunday night, clear. Lows in the lower 80s. Monday, sunny, hot with highs around 100. Heat index values up to 110 in the afternoon. Monday night, clear. Lows in the lower 80s. The forecast key messages for North and Central Texas. Dangerous heat will continue through this afternoon with widespread heat index values of 105 to 115 degrees expected. An extreme heat warning and heat advisory remain in effect across North and Central Texas, with heat concerns and headlines likely to continue through the remainder of the week. The spotter information statement for North and Central Texas. Spotter activation is not expected at this time. The ultraviolet index forecast for July 22nd is 11, or extreme. The current time is 12:28 p.m. Central Daylight Time. 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Serving the Dallas-Fort Worth listening area. The following reports of weather temperature and wind were made at noon. DFW Airport, sunny, 102, dew point 71, relative humidity 36%, heat index 111, wind north at 8, pressure 29.91 inches and steady. Dallas Love Field, sunny, 104, heat index 113, variable at 7. Fort Worth Meacham, sunny, 100, heat index 107, north at 6. Arlington, sunny, 101, heat index 108, north at 5. McKinney, sunny, 99, heat index 109, north at 9. Denton, sunny, 101, heat index 112, north at 8. Elsewhere around the region, Wichita Falls, sunny, 99, heat index 107, northeast at 8. Abilene, sunny, 99, heat index 105, northeast at 6. Waco, sunny, 100, heat index 109, north at 9. Tyler, sunny, 99, heat

index 112, variable at 3. Once again at noon, DFW Airport, sunny, 102, heat index 111, north at 8. The Texas Commission on Environmental Quality has issued an ozone action day for the Dallas-Fort Worth area for Wednesday. Atmospheric conditions are expected to be favorable for producing high levels of ozone air pollution in the Dallas-Fort Worth area on Wednesday. You can help prevent ozone pollution by sharing a ride, walking, riding a bicycle, taking your lunch to work, avoiding drive-through lanes, conserving energy, and keeping your vehicle properly tuned. Extreme heat warning remains in effect until 8 p.m. Central Daylight Time this evening. Heat advisory remains in effect from 8 p.m. this evening to 8 p.m. Central Daylight Time Thursday. For the extreme heat warning, dangerously hot conditions with heat index values up to 120 this afternoon. For the heat advisory, heat index values up to 109 expected Thursday. The areas affected include portions of North and Central Texas. The hazardous weather conditions are expected from for the extreme heat warning until 8 p.m. Central Daylight Time this evening. For the heat advisory, from 8 p.m. this evening to 8 p.m. Central Daylight Time Thursday. Impacts, heat-related illnesses increase significantly during extreme heat and high humidity events. Hot temperatures and high humidity will increase the risk for heat-related illnesses to occur, particularly for those working or participating in outdoor activities. Take extra precautions when outside by staying hydrated, wearing lightweight and loose-fitting clothing, and limiting strenuous activities to the early morning or evening. Check up on relatives and neighbors. Never leave young children or pets in an enclosed vehicle, even for a short time, as temperatures can quickly rise to life-threatening levels. Know the signs and symptoms of heat exhaustion and heat stroke. To reduce risk when outdoors, the Occupational Safety and Health Administration recommends scheduling frequent rest breaks in shaded or air-conditioned environments. Anyone overcome by heat should be moved to a cool and shaded location. Heat stroke is an emergency. Call 911 ASAP if you or someone you know is exhibiting signs of heat stroke. Extreme heat is dangerous, especially for those without reliable shelter. Limit time outdoors during the hottest time of the day, typically from 2 to 7 p.m. Rest in the shade when possible, and drink plenty of water. Locate nearby cooling centers through local resources or dial 2-1-1 in Texas. Extreme heat warning remains in effect until 8 p.m. Central Daylight Time this evening. Heat advisory remains in effect from 8 p.m. this evening to 8 p.m. Central Daylight Time Thursday. For the extreme heat warning, dangerously hot conditions with heat index values up to 120. For the heat advisory, heat index values up to 109 expected. The areas affected include Collin, Dallas, Denton, Hunt, Kaufman, Rockwall, Tarrant, Raines, and Van Zandt counties. The hazardous weather conditions are expected from for the extreme heat warning until 8 p.m. Central Daylight Time this evening. For the heat advisory, from 8 p.m. this evening to 8 p.m. Central Daylight Time Thursday. Impacts, heat-related illnesses increase significantly during extreme heat and high humidity events. Hot temperatures and high humidity, from 8 p.m. this evening to 8 p.m. Central Daylight Time Thursday. Impacts, heat-related illnesses increase significantly during extreme heat and high humidity events. Hot temperatures and high humidity will increase the risk for heat-related illnesses to occur, particularly for those working or participating in outdoor activities. Take extra precautions when outside by staying hydrated, wearing lightweight and loose-fitting clothing, and limiting strenuous activities to the early morning or evening. Check up on relatives and neighbors. Never leave young children or pets in an enclosed vehicle, even for a short time, as temperatures can quickly rise to life-threatening levels. Know the signs and symptoms of heat exhaustion and heat stroke. To reduce risk when outdoors, the Occupational Safety and Health Administration recommends scheduling frequent rest breaks in shaded or air-conditioned environments. Anyone overcome by heat should be moved to a cool and shaded location. Heat stroke is an emergency. Call 911 ASAP if you or someone you know is exhibiting signs of heat stroke. Extreme heat is dangerous, especially for those without reliable shelter. Limit time outdoors during the hottest time of the day, typically from 2 to 7 p.m. Rest in the shade when possible.

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It is now time to check on the latest tropical activity in the Atlantic Ocean, Caribbean Sea, and the Gulf of Mexico. Here is Tropical Storm Bertha Advisory Number 13, location 29.8 north 88.6 west, we're about 40 miles south of Pascagoula, Mississippi, we're about 55 miles north-northeast of the mouth of the Mississippi River. Maximum sustained winds, 50 miles an hour, percent movement, west-northwest or 290 degrees at 6 miles an hour. Minimum central pressure, 998 millibars, or 29.47 inches. Remember, you can hear the tropical summary at the top and bottom of every hour when there is activity occurring in the Atlantic Basin. Now let's check on your local forecast for the Dallas-Fort Worth Metroplex. Extreme heat warning in effect until 8 p.m. this evening. Ozone Action Day in effect for today. Heat advisory in effect from 8 p.m. this evening to 8 p.m. Thursday. This afternoon, sunny, hot with highs around 103. Northeast winds 5 to 10 miles an hour. Heat index values up to 117. And now the extended forecast. Tonight, clear. Lows in the upper 70s. East winds 5 to 10 miles an hour. Thursday, sunny, hot with highs in the upper 90s. East winds 5 to 10 miles an hour. Heat index values up to 106. Thursday night, mostly clear. Lows in the upper 70s. East winds 5 to 10 miles an hour. Friday, sunny, hot with highs around 100. Southeast winds 5 to 10 miles an hour. Heat index values up to 111 in the afternoon. Friday night, mostly clear in the evening, then becoming partly cloudy. Lows in the lower 80s. Saturday, mostly sunny. Hot with highs around 100. Heat index values up to 110 in the afternoon. Saturday night, mostly clear. Lows in the lower 80s. Sunday, sunny, hot with highs around 100. Heat index values up to 110 in the afternoon. Sunday night, clear. Lows in the lower 80s. Monday, sunny, hot with highs around 100. Heat index values up to 110 in the afternoon. Monday night, clear. Lows in the lower 80s. The current time is 12:37 p.m. Central Daylight Time. 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The following reports of weather temperature and wind were made at noon. DFW Airport, sunny, 102, dew point 71, relative humidity 36%, heat index 111, wind north at 8, pressure 29.91 inches and steady. Dallas Love Field, sunny, 104, heat index 113, variable at 7. Fort Worth Meacham, sunny, 100, heat index 107, north at 6. Arlington, sunny, 101, heat index 108, north at 5. McKinney, sunny, 99, heat index 109, north at 9. Denton, sunny, 101, heat index 112, north at 8. Elsewhere around the region, Wichita Falls, sunny, 99, heat index 107, northeast at 8. Abilene, sunny, 99, heat index 105, northeast at 6. Waco, sunny, 100, heat index 109, north at 9. Tyler, sunny, 99, heat index 112, variable at 3. Once again at noon, DFW Airport, sunny, 102, heat index 111, north at 8. Now let's check on your local forecast for the Dallas-Fort Worth Metroplex. Extreme heat warning in effect until 8 p.m. this evening. Ozone Action Day in effect for today. Heat advisory in effect from 8 p.m. this evening to 8 p.m. Thursday. This afternoon, sunny, hot with highs around 103. Northeast winds 5 to 10 miles an hour. Heat index values up to 117. And now the extended forecast. Tonight, clear.
lows in the upper 70s. East winds 5 to 10 miles an hour. Thursday, sunny, hot with highs in the upper 90s. East winds 5 to 10 miles an hour. Heat index values up to 106. Thursday night, mostly clear. Lows in the upper 70s. East winds 5 to 10 miles an hour. Friday, sunny, hot with highs around 100. Southeast winds 5 to 10 miles an hour. Heat index values up to 111 in the afternoon. Friday night, mostly clear in the evening, then becoming partly cloudy. Lows in the lower 80s. Saturday, mostly sunny. Hot with highs around 100. Heat index values up to 110 in the afternoon. Saturday night, mostly clear. Lows in the lower 80s. Sunday, sunny, hot with highs around 100. Heat index values up to 110 in the afternoon. Sunday night, clear. Lows in the lower 80s. Monday, sunny, hot with highs around 100. Heat index values up to 110 in the afternoon. Monday night, clear. Lows in the lower 80s. The forecast key messages for North and Central Texas. Dangerous heat will continue through this afternoon with widespread heat index values of 105 to 115 degrees expected. An extreme heat warning and heat advisory remain in effect across North and Central Texas, with heat concerns and headlines likely to continue through the remainder of the week. The spotter information statement for North and Central Texas. Spotter activation is not expected at this time. The ultraviolet index forecast for July 22nd is 11, or extreme. The current time is 12:41 p.m. Central Daylight Time. 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The following reports of weather temperature and wind were made at noon. DFW Airport, sunny, 102, dew point 71, relative humidity 36%, heat index 111, wind north at 8, pressure 29.91 inches and steady. Dallas Love Field, sunny, 104, heat index 113, variable at 7. Fort Worth Meacham, sunny, 100, heat index 107, north at 6. Arlington, sunny, 101, heat index 108, north at 5. McKinney, sunny, 99, heat index 109, north at 9. Denton, sunny, 101, heat index 112, north at 8. Elsewhere around the region, Wichita Falls, sunny, 99, heat index 107, northeast at 8. Abilene, sunny, 99, heat index 105, northeast at 6. Waco, sunny, 100, heat index 109, north at 9. Tyler, sunny, 99, heat index 112, variable at 3. Once again at noon, DFW Airport, sunny, 102, heat index 111, north at 8. Now let's check on your local forecast for the Dallas-Fort Worth Metroplex. Extreme heat warning in effect until 8 p.m. this evening. Ozone Action Day in effect for today. Heat advisory in effect from 8 p.m. this evening to 8 p.m. Thursday. This afternoon, sunny, hot with highs around 103. Northeast winds 5 to 10 miles an hour. Heat index values up to 117. And now the extended forecast. Tonight, clear. Lows in the upper 70s. East winds 5 to 10 miles an hour. Thursday, sunny, hot with highs in the upper 90s. East winds 5 to 10 miles an hour. Heat index values up to 106. Thursday night, mostly clear. Lows in the upper 70s. East winds 5 to 10 miles an hour. Friday, sunny, hot with highs around 100. Southeast winds 5 to 10 miles an hour. Heat index values up to 111 in the afternoon. Friday night, mostly clear in the evening, then becoming partly cloudy. Lows in the lower 80s. Saturday, mostly sunny. Hot with highs around 100.

Sunny, 102, dew point 71, relative humidity 36%, heat index 111, wind north at 8, pressure 29.91 inches and steady. Dallas Love Field, sunny, 104, heat index 113, variable at 7. Fort Worth Meacham, sunny, 100, heat index 107, north at 6. Arlington, sunny, 101, heat index 108, north at 5. McKinney, sunny, 99, heat index 109, north at 9. Denton, sunny, 101, heat index 112, north at 8. Elsewhere around the region, Wichita Falls, sunny, 99, heat index 107, northeast at 8. Abilene, sunny, 99, heat index 105, northeast at 6. Waco, sunny, 100, heat index 109, north at 9. Tyler, sunny, 99, heat index 112, variable at 3. Once again at noon, DFW Airport, sunny, 102, heat index 111, north at 8. Now let's check on your local forecast for the Dallas-Fort Worth Metroplex. Extreme heat warning in effect until 8 p.m. this evening. Ozone Action Day in effect for today. Heat advisory in effect from 8 p.m. this evening to 8 p.m. Thursday. This afternoon, sunny, hot with highs around 103. Northeast winds 5 to 10 miles an hour. Heat index values up to 117. And now the extended forecast. Tonight, clear. Lows in the upper 70s. East winds 5 to 10 miles an hour. Thursday, sunny, hot with highs in the upper 90s. East winds 5 to 10 miles an hour. Heat index values up to 106. Thursday night, mostly clear. Lows in the upper 70s. East winds 5 to 10 miles an hour. Friday, sunny, hot with highs around 100. Southeast winds 5 to 10 miles an hour. Heat index values up to 111 in the afternoon. Friday night, mostly clear in the evening, then becoming partly cloudy. Lows in the lower 80s. Saturday, mostly sunny. Hot with highs around 100. Heat index values up to 110 in the afternoon. Saturday night, mostly clear. Lows in the lower 80s. Sunday, sunny, hot with highs around 100. Heat index values up to 110 in the afternoon. Sunday night, clear. Lows in the lower 80s. Monday, sunny, hot with highs around 100. Heat index values up to 110 in the afternoon. Monday night, clear. Lows in the lower 80s. The forecast key messages for North and Central Texas. Dangerous heat will continue through this afternoon with widespread heat index values of 105 to 115 degrees expected. An extreme heat warning and heat advisory remain in effect across North and Central Texas, with heat concerns and headlines likely to continue through the remainder of the week. The spotter information statement for North and Central Texas. Spotter activation is not expected at this time. The ultraviolet index forecast for July 22nd is 11, or extreme. The current time is 12:58 p.m. Central Daylight Time. 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The following reports of weather temperature and wind were made at noon. DFW Airport, sunny, 102, dew point 71, relative humidity 36%, heat index 111, wind north at 8, pressure 29.91 inches and steady. Dallas Love Field, sunny, 104, heat index 113, variable at 7. Fort Worth Meacham, sunny, 100, heat index 107, north at 6. Arlington, sunny, 101, heat index 108, north at 5. McKinney, sunny, 99, heat index 109, north at 9. Denton, sunny, 101, heat index 112, north at 8. Elsewhere around the region, Wichita Falls, sunny, 99, heat index.

107, northeast at 8. Abilene, sunny, 99, heat index 105, northeast at 6. Waco, sunny, 100, heat index 109, north at 9. Tyler, sunny, 99, heat index 112, variable at 3. Once again at noon, DFW Airport, sunny, 102, heat index 111, north at 8. The Texas Commission on Environmental Quality has issued an ozone action day for the Dallas-Fort Worth area for Wednesday. Atmospheric conditions are expected to be favorable for producing high levels of ozone air pollution in the Dallas-Fort Worth area on Wednesday. You can help prevent ozone pollution by sharing a ride, walking, riding a bicycle, taking your lunch to work, avoiding drive-through lanes, conserving energy, and keeping your vehicle properly tuned. Extreme heat warning remains in effect until 8 p.m. Central Daylight Time this evening. Heat advisory remains in effect from 8 p.m. this evening to 8 p.m. Central Daylight Time Thursday. For the extreme heat warning, dangerously hot conditions with heat index values up to 120 this afternoon. For the heat advisory, heat index values up to 109 expected Thursday. The areas affected include portions of North and Central Texas. The hazardous weather conditions are expected from for the extreme heat warning until 8 p.m. Central Daylight Time this evening. For the heat advisory, from 8 p.m. this evening to 8 p.m. Central Daylight Time Thursday. Impacts, heat-related illnesses increase significantly during extreme heat and high humidity events. Hot temperatures and high humidity will increase the risk for heat-related illnesses to occur, particularly for those working or participating in outdoor activities. Take extra precautions when outside by staying hydrated, wearing lightweight and loose-fitting clothing, and limiting strenuous activities to the early morning or evening. Check up on relatives and neighbors. Never leave young children or pets in an enclosed vehicle, even for a short time, as temperatures can quickly rise to life-threatening levels. Know the signs and symptoms of heat exhaustion and heat stroke. To reduce risk when outdoors, the Occupational Safety and Health Administration recommends scheduling frequent rest breaks in shaded or air-conditioned environments. Anyone overcome by heat should be moved to a cool and shaded location. Heat stroke is an emergency. 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Extreme heat is dangerous, especially for those without reliable shelter. Limit time outdoors during the hottest time of the day, typically from 2 to 7 p.m. Rest in the shade when possible, and drink plenty of water. 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Extreme heat warning remains in effect until 8 p.m. Central Daylight Time this evening. Heat advisory remains in effect from 8 p.m. this evening to 8 p.m. Central Daylight Time Thursday. For the extreme heat warning, dangerously hot conditions with heat index values up to 120. For the heat advisory, heat index values up to 109 expected. The areas affected include Collin, Dallas, Denton, Hunt, Kaufman, Rockwall, Tarrant, Raines, and Van Zandt counties. The hazardous weather conditions are expected from for the extreme heat warning until 8 p.m. Central Daylight Time this evening. For the heat advisory, from 8 p.m. this evening to 8 p.m. Central Daylight Time Thursday. Impacts, heat-related illnesses increase significantly during extreme heat and high humidity events. Hot temperatures and high humidity will increase the risk for heat-related illnesses to occur, particularly for those working or participating in outdoor activities. Take extra precautions when outside by staying hydrated, wearing lightweight and loose-fitting clothing, and limiting strenuous activities to the early morning or evening. Check up on relatives and neighbors. Never leave young children or pets in an enclosed vehicle, even for a short time, as temperatures can quickly rise to life-threatening levels. Know the signs and symptoms of heat exhaustion and heat stroke. To reduce risk when outdoors, the Occupational Safety and Health Administration recommends scheduling frequent rest breaks in shaded or air-conditioned environments. Anyone overcome by heat should be moved to a cool and shaded location. Heat stroke is an emergency. Call 911 ASAP if you or someone you know is exhibiting signs of heat stroke. Extreme heat is dangerous, especially for those without reliable shelter. Limit time outdoors during the hottest time.

29.47 inches. Remember, you can hear the tropical summary at the top and bottom of every hour when there is activity occurring in the Atlantic Basin. The ultraviolet index forecast for July 22nd is 11, or extreme. The current time is 1:05 p.m. Central Daylight Time. 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The following reports of weather temperature and wind were made at 1 p.m. DFW Airport, mostly sunny, 103, dew point 70, relative humidity 34%, heat index 111, wind variable at 3, pressure 29.90 inches and falling. Dallas Love Field, mostly sunny, 105, heat index 113, variable at 3. Fort Worth Meacham, sunny, 101, heat index 109, northwest at 3. Arlington, sunny, 103, heat index 112, calm. McKinney, sunny, 100, heat index 114, northeast at 8, gusting to 16. Denton, sunny, 103, heat index 112, north at 8. Elsewhere around the region, at Wichita Falls, sunny, 101, dew point 70, relative humidity 36%, heat index 108, pressure 29.95 inches and falling. At Abilene, mostly sunny, 99, dew point 67, relative humidity 35%, heat index 103, pressure 30.01 inches and falling. Waco, sunny, 102, heat index 111, west at 5. Tyler, sunny, 99, heat index 114, northeast at 8. Once again at 1 p.m., DFW Airport, mostly sunny, 103, heat index 111, variable at 3. Now let's check on your local forecast for the Dallas-Fort Worth Metroplex. Extreme heat warning in effect until 8 p.m. this evening. Ozone Action Day in effect for today. Heat advisory in effect from 8 p.m. this evening to 8 p.m. Thursday. This afternoon, sunny, hot with highs around 103. Northeast winds 5 to 10 miles an hour. Heat index values up to 117. And now the extended forecast. Tonight, clear. Lows in the upper 70s. East winds 5 to 10 miles an hour. Thursday, sunny, hot with highs in the upper 90s. East winds 5 to 10 miles an hour. Heat index values up to 106. Thursday night, mostly clear. Lows in the upper 70s. East winds 5 to 10 miles an hour. Friday, sunny, hot with highs around 100. Southeast winds 5 to 10 miles an hour. Heat index values up to 111 in the afternoon. Friday night, mostly clear in the evening, then becoming partly cloudy. Lows in the lower 80s. Saturday, mostly sunny. Hot with highs around 100. Heat index values up to 110 in the afternoon. Saturday night, mostly clear. Lows in the lower 80s. Sunday, sunny, hot with highs around 100. Heat index values up to 110 in the afternoon. Sunday night, clear. Lows in the lower 80s. Monday, sunny, hot with highs around 100. Heat index values up to 110 in the afternoon. Monday night, clear. Lows in the lower 80s. The forecast key messages for North and Central Texas. Dangerous heat will continue with widespread heat index values of 105 to 120 degrees expected this afternoon. An extreme heat warning and heat advisory remain in effect across North and Central Texas and will likely continue to be extended through the remainder of the week. The spotter information statement for North and Central Texas. Spotter activation is not expected at this time. The ultraviolet index forecast for July 22nd is 11, or extreme. The current time is 1:09 p.m. Central Daylight Time. 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

The following reports of weather temperature and wind were made at 1 p.m. DFW Airport, mostly sunny, 103, dew point 70, relative humidity 34%, heat index 111, wind variable at 3, pressure 29.90 inches and falling. Dallas Love Field, mostly sunny, 105, heat index 113, variable at 3. Fort Worth Meacham, sunny, 101, heat index 109, northwest at 3. Arlington, sunny, 103, heat index 112, calm. McKinney, sunny, 100, heat index 114, northeast at 8, gusting to 16. Denton, sunny, 103, heat index 112, north at 8. Elsewhere around the region, at Wichita Falls, sunny, 101, dew point 70, relative humidity 36%, heat index 108, pressure 29.95 inches and falling. At Abilene, mostly sunny, 99, dew point 67, relative humidity 35%, heat index 103, pressure 30.01 inches and falling. Waco, sunny, 102, heat index 111, west at 5. Tyler, sunny, 99, heat index 114, northeast at 8. Once again at 1 p.m., DFW Airport, mostly sunny, 103, heat index 111, variable at 3. The following reports of weather temperature and wind were made at 1 p.m. DFW Airport, mostly sunny, 103, dew point 70, relative humidity 34%, heat index 111, wind variable at 3, pressure 29.90 inches and falling. Dallas Love Field, mostly sunny, 105, heat index 113, variable at 3. Fort Worth Meacham, sunny, 101, heat index 109, northwest at 3. Arlington, sunny, 103, heat index 112, calm. McKinney, sunny, 100, heat index 114, northeast at 8, gusting to 16. Denton, sunny, 103, heat index 112, north at 8. Elsewhere around the region, Wichita Falls, sunny, 101, heat index 108, north at 9. At Abilene, mostly sunny, 99, dew point 67, relative humidity 35%, heat index 103, pressure 30.01 inches and falling. Waco, sunny, 102, heat index 111, west at 5. Tyler, sunny, 99, heat index 114, northeast at 8. Once again at 1 p.m., DFW Airport, mostly sunny, 103, heat index 111, variable at 3. Now let's check on your local forecast for the Dallas-Fort Worth Metroplex. Extreme heat warning in effect until 8 p.m. this evening. Ozone Action Day in effect for today. Heat advisory in effect from 8 p.m. this evening to 8 p.m. Thursday. This afternoon, sunny, hot with highs around 103. Northeast winds 5 to 10 miles an hour. Heat index values up to 117. And now the extended forecast. Tonight, clear. Lows in the upper 70s. East winds 5 to 10 miles an hour. Thursday, sunny, hot with highs in the upper 90s. East winds 5 to 10 miles an hour. Heat index values up to 106. Thursday night, mostly clear. Lows in the upper 70s. East winds 5 to 10 miles an hour. Friday, sunny, hot with highs around 100. Southeast winds 5 to 10 miles an hour. Heat index values up to 111 in the afternoon. Friday night, mostly clear in the evening, then becoming partly cloudy. Lows in the lower 80s. Saturday, mostly sunny. Hot with highs around 100. Heat index values up to 110 in the afternoon. Saturday night, mostly clear. Lows in the lower 80s. Sunday, sunny, hot with highs around 100. Heat index values up to 110 in the afternoon. Sunday night, clear. Lows in the lower 80s. Monday, sunny, hot with highs around 100.

heat index values up to 110 in the afternoon. Monday night, clear. Lows in the lower 80s. The forecast key messages for North and Central Texas. Dangerous heat will continue with widespread heat index values of 105 to 120 degrees expected this afternoon. An extreme heat warning and heat advisory remain in effect across North and Central Texas and will likely continue to be extended through the remainder of the week. The spotter information statement for North and Central Texas. Spotter activation is not expected at this time. The ultraviolet index forecast for July 22nd is 11, or extreme. The current time is 1:15 p.m. Central Daylight Time. 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Serving the Dallas-Fort Worth listening area. The following reports of weather temperature and wind were made at 1 p.m. DFW Airport, mostly sunny, 103, dew point 70, relative humidity 34%, heat index 111, wind variable at 3, pressure 29.90 inches and falling. Dallas Love Field, mostly sunny, 105, heat index 113, variable at 3. Fort Worth Meacham, sunny, 101, heat index 109, northwest at 3. Arlington, sunny, 103, heat index 112, calm. McKinney, sunny, 100, heat index 114, northeast at 8, gusting to 16. Denton, sunny, 103, heat index 112, north at 8. Elsewhere around the region, Wichita Falls, sunny, 101, heat index 108, north at 9. At Abilene, mostly sunny, 99, dew point 67, relative humidity 35%, heat index 103, pressure 30.01 inches and falling. Waco, sunny, 102, heat index 111, west at 5. Tyler, sunny, 99, heat index 114, northeast at 8. Once again at 1 p.m., DFW Airport, mostly sunny, 103, heat index 111, variable at 3. Now let's check on your local forecast for the Dallas-Fort Worth Metroplex. Extreme heat warning in effect until 8 p.m. this evening. Ozone Action Day in effect for today. Heat advisory in effect from 8 p.m. this evening to 8 p.m. Thursday. This afternoon, sunny, hot with highs around 103. Northeast winds 5 to 10 miles an hour. Heat index values up to 117. And now the extended forecast. Tonight, clear. Lows in the upper 70s. East winds 5 to 10 miles an hour. Thursday, sunny, hot with highs in the upper 90s. East winds 5 to 10 miles an hour. Heat index values up to 106. Thursday night, mostly clear. Lows in the upper 70s. East winds 5 to 10 miles an hour. Friday, sunny, hot with highs around 100. Southeast winds 5 to 10 miles an hour. Heat index values up to 111 in the afternoon. Friday night, mostly clear in the evening, then becoming partly cloudy. Lows in the lower 80s. Saturday, mostly sunny. Hot with highs around 100. Heat index values up to 110 in the afternoon. Saturday night, mostly clear. Lows in the lower 80s. Sunday, sunny, hot with highs around 100. Heat index values up to 110 in the afternoon. Sunday night, clear. Lows in the lower 80s. Monday, sunny, hot with highs around 100. Heat index values up to 110 in the afternoon. Monday night, clear. Lows in the lower 80s. The forecast key messages for North and Central Texas. Dangerous heat will continue with widespread heat index values of 105 to 120 degrees expected this afternoon. An extreme heat warning and heat advisory remain in effect across North and Central Texas and will likely continue to be extended through the remainder of the week. The spotter information statement for North and Central Texas. Spotter activation is not expected at this time.

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The current time is 1:20 p.m. Central Daylight Time. 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The following reports of weather temperature and wind were made at 1 p.m. DFW Airport, mostly sunny, 103, dew point 70, relative humidity 34%, heat index 111, wind variable at 3, pressure 29.90 inches and falling. Dallas Love Field, mostly sunny, 105, heat index 113, variable at 3. Fort Worth Meacham, sunny, 101, heat index 109, northwest at 3. Arlington, sunny, 103, heat index 112, calm. McKinney, sunny, 100, heat index 114, northeast at 8, gusting to 16. Denton, sunny, 103, heat index 112, north at 8. Elsewhere around the region, Wichita Falls, sunny, 101, heat index 108, north at 9. At Abilene, mostly sunny, 99, dew point 67, relative humidity 35%, heat index 103, pressure 30.01 inches and falling. Waco, sunny, 102, heat index 111, west at 5. Tyler, sunny, 99, heat index 114, northeast at 8. Once again at 1 p.m., DFW Airport, mostly sunny, 103, heat index 111, variable at 3. Now let's check on your local forecast for the Dallas-Fort Worth Metroplex. Extreme heat warning in effect until 8 p.m. this evening. Ozone Action Day in effect for today. Heat advisory in effect from 8 p.m. this evening to 8 p.m. Thursday. This afternoon, sunny, hot with highs around 103. Northeast winds 5 to 10 miles an hour. Heat index values up to 117. And now the extended forecast. Tonight, clear. Lows in the upper 70s. East winds 5 to 10 miles an hour. Thursday, sunny, hot with highs in the upper 90s. East winds 5 to 10 miles an hour. Heat index values up to 106. Thursday night, mostly clear. Lows in the upper 70s. East winds 5 to 10 miles an hour. Friday, sunny, hot with highs around 100. Southeast winds 5 to 10 miles an hour. Heat index values up to 111 in the afternoon. Friday night, mostly clear in the evening, then becoming partly cloudy. Lows in the lower 80s. Saturday, mostly sunny. Hot with highs around 100. Heat index values up to 110 in the afternoon. Saturday night, mostly clear. Lows in the lower 80s. Sunday, sunny, hot with highs around 100. Heat index values up to 110 in the afternoon. Sunday night, clear. Lows in the lower 80s. Monday, sunny, hot with highs around 100. Heat index values up to 110 in the afternoon. Monday night, clear. Lows in the lower 80s. The forecast key messages for North and Central Texas. Dangerous heat will continue with widespread heat index values of 105 to 120 degrees expected this afternoon. An extreme heat warning and heat advisory remain in effect across North and Central Texas and will likely continue to be extended through the remainder of the week. The spotter information statement for North and Central Texas. Spotter activation is not expected at this time. The ultraviolet index forecast for July 22nd is 11, or extreme. The current time is 1:24 p.m. Central Daylight Time. 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The following reports of weather temperature and wind were made at 1 p.m. DFW Airport, mostly sunny, 103, dew point 70, relative humidity 34%, heat index 100.

at 11, wind variable at 3, pressure 29.90 inches and falling. Dallas Love Field, mostly sunny, 105, heat index 113, variable at 3. Fort Worth Meacham, sunny, 101, heat index 109, northwest at 3. Arlington, sunny, 103, heat index 112, calm. McKinney, sunny, 100, heat index 114, northeast at 8, gusting to 16. Denton, sunny, 103, heat index 112, north at 8. Elsewhere around the region, Wichita Falls, sunny, 101, heat index 108, north at 9. At Abilene, mostly sunny, 99, dew point 67, relative humidity 35%, heat index 103, pressure 30.01 inches and falling. Waco, sunny, 102, heat index 111, west at 5. Tyler, sunny, 99, heat index 114, northeast at 8. Once again at 1 p.m., DFW Airport, mostly sunny, 103, heat index 111, variable at 3. Now let's check on your local forecast for the Dallas-Fort Worth Metroplex. Extreme heat warning in effect until 8 p.m. this evening. Ozone Action Day in effect for today. Heat advisory in effect from 8 p.m. this evening to 8 p.m. Thursday. This afternoon, sunny, hot with highs around 103. Northeast winds 5 to 10 miles an hour. Heat index values up to 117. And now the extended forecast. Tonight, clear. Lows in the upper 70s. East winds 5 to 10 miles an hour. Thursday, sunny, hot with highs in the upper 90s. East winds 5 to 10 miles an hour. Heat index values up to 106. Thursday night, mostly clear. Lows in the upper 70s. East winds 5 to 10 miles an hour. Friday, sunny, hot with highs around 100. Southeast winds 5 to 10 miles an hour. Heat index values up to 111 in the afternoon. Friday night, mostly clear in the evening, then becoming partly cloudy. Lows in the lower 80s. Saturday, mostly sunny. Hot with highs around 100. Heat index values up to 110 in the afternoon. Saturday night, mostly clear. Lows in the lower 80s. Sunday, sunny, hot with highs around 100. Heat index values up to 110 in the afternoon. Sunday night, clear. Lows in the lower 80s. Monday, sunny, hot with highs around 100. Heat index values up to 110 in the afternoon. Monday night, clear. Lows in the lower 80s. The forecast key messages for North and Central Texas. Dangerous heat will continue with widespread heat index values of 105 to 120 degrees expected this afternoon. An extreme heat warning and heat advisory remain in effect across North and Central Texas and will likely continue to be extended through the remainder of the week. The spotter information statement for North and Central Texas. Spotter activation is not expected at this time. The ultraviolet index forecast for July 23rd is 11, or extreme. The Texas Commission on Environmental Quality has issued an ozone action day for the Dallas-Fort Worth area for Wednesday. Atmospheric conditions are expected to be favorable for producing high levels of ozone air pollution in the Dallas-Fort Worth area on Wednesday. You can help prevent ozone pollution by sharing a ride, walking, riding a bicycle, taking your lunch to work, avoiding drive-through lanes, conserving energy, and keeping your vehicle properly tuned. The current time is 1:29 p.m. Central Daylight Time. 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The following reports of weather temperature and wind were made at 1 p.m. DFW Airport, mostly sunny, 103, dew point 70, relative humidity 34%, heat index 111, wind variable at 3, pressure 29.90 inches and falling. Dallas Love Field, mostly sunny, 105, heat index

113. Variable at 3. Fort Worth, Meacham. Sunny. 101. Heat index 109. Northwest at 3. Arlington. Sunny. 103. Heat index 112. Calm. McKinney. Sunny. 100. Heat index 114. Northeast at 8. Gusting to 16. Denton. Sunny. 103. Heat index 112. North at 8. Elsewhere around the region, Wichita Falls, sunny, 101, heat index 108, north at 9. At Abilene, mostly sunny, 99, dew point 67, relative humidity 35%, heat index 103, pressure 30.01 inches and falling. Waco, sunny, 102, heat index 111, west at 5. Tyler, sunny, 99, heat index 114, northeast at 8. Once again at 1 p.m., DFW Airport, mostly sunny, 103, heat index 111, variable at 3. Extreme heat warning remains in effect until 8 p.m. Central Daylight Time this evening. Heat advisory remains in effect from 8 p.m. this evening to 8 p.m. Central Daylight Time Thursday. For the extreme heat warning, dangerously hot conditions with heat index values up to 120 this afternoon. For the heat advisory, heat index values up to 109 expected Thursday. The areas affected include portions of North and Central Texas. The hazardous weather conditions are expected from for the extreme heat warning until 8 p.m. Central Daylight Time this evening. For the heat advisory, from 8 p.m. this evening to 8 p.m. Central Daylight Time Thursday. Impacts, heat-related illnesses increase significantly during extreme heat and high humidity events. Hot temperatures and high humidity will increase the risk for heat-related illnesses to occur, particularly for those working or participating in outdoor activities. Take extra precautions when outside by staying hydrated, wearing lightweight and loose-fitting clothing, and limiting strenuous activities to the early morning or evening. Check up on relatives and neighbors. Never leave young children or pets in an enclosed vehicle, even for a short time, as temperatures can quickly rise to life-threatening levels. Know the signs and symptoms of heat exhaustion and heat stroke. To reduce risk when outdoors, the Occupational Safety and Health Administration recommends scheduling frequent rest breaks in shaded or air-conditioned environments. Anyone overcome by heat should be moved to a cool and shaded location. Heat stroke is an emergency. Call 911 ASAP if you or someone you know is exhibiting signs of heat stroke. Extreme heat is dangerous, especially for those without reliable shelter. Limit time outdoors during the hottest time of the day, typically from 2 to 7 p.m. Rest in the shade when possible, especially for those without reliable shelter. Limit time outdoors during the hottest time of the day, typically from 2 to 7 p.m. Rest in the shade when possible, and drink plenty of water. Locate nearby cooling centers through local resources or dial 2-1-1 in Texas. Extreme heat warning remains in effect until 8 p.m. Central Daylight Time this evening. Heat advisory remains in effect from 8 p.m. this evening to 8 p.m. Central Daylight Time Thursday. For the extreme heat warning, dangerously hot conditions with heat index values up to 120. For the heat advisory, heat index values up to 109 expected. The areas affected include Collin, Dallas, Denton, Hunt, Kaufman, Rockwall, Tarrant, Raines, and Van Zandt counties. The hazardous weather conditions are expected from for the extreme heat warning until 8 p.m. Central Daylight Time this evening. For the heat advisory, from 8 p.m. this evening to 8 p.m. Central Daylight Time Thursday. Impacts, heat-related illnesses increase significantly during extreme heat and high humidity events. Hot temperatures and high humidity will increase the risk for heat-related illnesses to occur, particularly for those working or participating in outdoor activities. Take extra precautions when outside by staying hydrated, wearing lightweight and loose-fitting clothing, and limiting strenuous activities to the early morning or evening. Check up on relatives and neighbors. Never leave young children or pets in an enclosed vehicle, even for a short time, as temperatures can quickly rise to life-threatening levels. Know the signs and symptoms of heat exhaustion and heat stroke. To reduce risk when outdoors, the Occupational Safety and Health Administration

heat index 112, north at 8. Elsewhere around the region, Wichita Falls, sunny, 101, heat index 108, north at 9. At Abilene, mostly sunny, 99, dew point 67, relative humidity 35%, heat index 103, pressure 30.01 inches and falling. Waco, sunny, 102, heat index 111, west at 5. Tyler, sunny, 99, heat index 114, northeast at 8. Once again at 1 p.m., DFW Airport, mostly sunny, 103, heat index 111, variable at 3. Now let's check on your local forecast for the Dallas-Fort Worth Metroplex. Extreme heat warning in effect until 8 p.m. this evening. Ozone Action Day in effect for today. Heat advisory in effect from 8 p.m. this evening to 8 p.m. Thursday. This afternoon, sunny, hot with highs around 103. Northeast winds 5 to 10 miles an hour. Heat index values up to 118. And now the extended forecast. Tonight, mostly clear. Lows in the upper 70s. East winds 5 to 10 miles an hour. Thursday, sunny, hot with highs in the upper 90s. East winds 5 to 10 miles an hour. Heat index values up to 107. Thursday night, mostly clear. Humid with lows in the upper 70s. Southeast winds 5 to 10 miles an hour. Friday, mostly sunny. Hot with highs in the upper 90s. South winds 5 to 10 miles an hour. Heat index values up to 110 in the afternoon. Friday night, mostly clear. Lows around 80. Saturday, mostly sunny. Hot with highs in the upper 90s. Heat index values up to 110 in the afternoon. Saturday night, partly cloudy in the evening, then becoming mostly clear. Lows in the lower 80s. Sunday, sunny, hot with highs around 100. Heat index values up to 105. Sunday night, clear. Lows in the lower 80s. Monday, sunny, hot with highs around 100. Heat index values up to 110 in the afternoon. Monday night, clear. Lows in the lower 80s. The forecast key messages for North and Central Texas. Dangerous heat will continue with widespread heat index values of 105 to 120 degrees expected this afternoon. An extreme heat warning and heat advisory remain in effect across North and Central Texas and will likely continue to be extended through the remainder of the week. The spotter information statement for North and Central Texas. Spotter activation is not expected at this time. The ultraviolet index forecast for July 23rd is 11, or extreme. The current time is 1:58 p.m. Central Daylight Time. 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The following reports of weather temperature and wind were made at 1 p.m. DFW Airport, mostly sunny, 103, dew point 70, relative humidity 34%, heat index 111, wind variable at 3, pressure 29.90 inches and falling. Dallas Love Field, mostly sunny, 105, heat index 113, variable at 3. Fort Worth Meacham, sunny, 101, heat index 109, northwest at 3. Arlington, sunny, 103, heat index 112, calm. McKinney, sunny, 100, heat index 114, northeast at 8, gusting to 16. Denton, sunny, 103, heat index 112, north at 8. Elsewhere around the region, Wichita Falls, sunny, 101, heat index 108, north at 9. At Abilene, mostly sunny, 99, dew point 67, relative humidity 35%, heat index 103, pressure 30.01 inches and falling. Waco, sunny, 102, heat index 111, west at 5. Tyler, sunny, 99, heat index 114, northeast at 8. Once again at 1 p.m.

DFW Airport, mostly sunny, 103, heat index 111, variable at 3. The Texas Commission on Environmental Quality has issued an ozone action day for the Dallas-Fort Worth area for Wednesday. Atmospheric conditions are expected to be favorable for producing high levels of ozone air pollution in the Dallas-Fort Worth area on Wednesday. You can help prevent ozone pollution by sharing a ride, walking, riding a bicycle, taking your lunch to work, avoiding drive-through lanes, conserving energy, and keeping your vehicle properly tuned. Extreme heat warning remains in effect until 8 p.m. Central Daylight Time this evening. Heat advisory remains in effect from 8 p.m. this evening to 8 p.m. Central Daylight Time Thursday. For the extreme heat warning, dangerously hot conditions with heat index values up to 120 this afternoon. For the heat advisory, heat index values up to 109 expected Thursday. The areas affected include portions of North and Central Texas. The hazardous weather conditions are expected from for the extreme heat warning until 8 p.m. Central Daylight Time this evening. For the heat advisory, from 8 p.m. this evening to 8 p.m. Central Daylight Time Thursday. Impacts, heat-related illnesses increase significantly during extreme heat and high humidity events. Hot temperatures and high humidity will increase the risk for heat-related illnesses to occur, particularly for those working or participating in outdoor activities. Take extra precautions when outside by staying hydrated, wearing lightweight and loose-fitting clothing, and limiting strenuous activities to the early morning or evening. Check up on relatives and neighbors. Never leave young children or pets in an enclosed vehicle, even for a short time, as temperatures can quickly rise to life-threatening levels. Know the signs and symptoms of heat exhaustion and heat stroke. To reduce risk when outdoors, the Occupational Safety and Health Administration recommends scheduling frequent rest breaks in shaded or air-conditioned environments. Anyone overcome by heat should be moved to a cool and shaded location. Heat stroke is an emergency. Call 911 ASAP if you or someone you know is exhibiting signs of heat stroke. Extreme heat is dangerous, especially for those without reliable shelter. Limit time outdoors during the hottest time of the day, typically from 2 to 7 p.m. Rest in the shade when possible, and drink plenty of water. Locate nearby cooling centers through local resources or dial 2-1-1 in Texas. Extreme heat warning remains in effect until 8 p.m. Central Daylight Time this evening. Heat advisory remains in effect from 8 p.m. this evening to 8 p.m. Central Daylight Time Thursday. For the extreme heat warning, dangerously hot conditions with heat index values up to 120. For the heat advisory, heat index values up to 109 expected. The areas affected include Collin, Dallas, Denton, Hunt, Kaufman, Rockwall, Tarrant, Raines, and Van Zandt counties. The hazardous weather conditions are expected from for the extreme heat warning until 8 p.m. Central Daylight Time this evening. For the heat advisory, from 8 p.m. this evening to 8 p.m. Central Daylight Time Thursday. Impacts, heat-related illnesses increase significantly during extreme heat and high humidity events. Hot temperatures and high humidity will increase the risk for heat-related illnesses to occur, particularly for those working or participating in outdoor activities. Take extra precautions when outside by staying hydrated, wearing lightweight and loose-fitting clothing, and limiting strenuous activities to the early morning or evening. Check up on relatives and neighbors. Never leave young children or pets in an enclosed vehicle, even for a short time, as temperatures can quickly rise to life-threatening levels. Know the signs and symptoms of heat exhaustion and heat stroke. To reduce risk when outdoors, the Occupational Safety and Health Administration recommends scheduling frequent rest breaks in shaded or air-conditioned environments. Anyone overcome by heat should be moved to a cool and shaded location. Heat stroke is an emergency. Call 911 ASAP if you or someone you know is exhibiting signs of heat stroke. Extreme heat is dangerous, especially for those without reliable shelter. Limit time outdoors during the hottest time of the day, typically from 2 to 7 p.m. Rest in the shade when possible, and drink plenty of water. Locate nearby cooling centers through local resources or dial 2-1-1 in Texas. It is now time to check on the latest tropical activity in the Atlantic Ocean, Caribbean Sea, and the Gulf of Mexico.

Hazards Radio, the voice of the National Weather Service, station KEC 56, serving the Dallas-Fort Worth listening area. The following reports of weather temperature and wind were made at 2 p.m. DFW Airport, mostly sunny, 104, dew point 71, relative humidity 34%, heat index 113, wind north at 10, pressure 29.88 inches and falling. Dallas Love Field, mostly sunny, 106, heat index 116, north at 8. Fort Worth Meacham, sunny, 102, heat index 111, north at 7. Arlington, sunny, 104, heat index 111, northeast at 8. McKinney, sunny, 101, heat index 114, northeast at 8. Denton, sunny, 104, heat index 115, northeast at 10, gusting to 18. Elsewhere around the region, Wichita Falls, sunny, 104, heat index 111, east at 8. Abilene, mostly sunny, 99, heat index 104, east at 7. Waco, sunny, 104, heat index 113, east at 9, gusting to 16. Tyler, mostly sunny, 101, heat index 115, northeast at 13. Once again at 2 p.m., DFW Airport, mostly sunny, 104, heat index 113, north at 10. Now let's check on your local forecast for the Dallas-Fort Worth Metroplex. Extreme heat warning in effect until 8 p.m. this evening. Ozone Action Day in effect for today. Heat advisory in effect from 8 p.m. this evening to 8 p.m. Thursday. This afternoon, sunny, hot with highs around 103. Northeast winds 5 to 10 miles an hour. Heat index values up to 118. And now the extended forecast. Tonight, mostly clear. Lows in the upper 70s. East winds 5 to 10 miles an hour. Thursday, sunny, hot with highs in the upper 90s. East winds 5 to 10 miles an hour. Heat index values up to 107. Thursday night, mostly clear. Humid with lows in the upper 70s. Southeast winds 5 to 10 miles an hour. Friday, mostly sunny. Hot with highs in the upper 90s. South winds 5 to 10 miles an hour. Heat index values up to 110 in the afternoon. Friday night, mostly clear. Lows around 80. Saturday, mostly sunny. Hot with highs in the upper 90s. Heat index values up to 110 in the afternoon. Saturday night, partly cloudy in the evening, then becoming mostly clear. Lows in the lower 80s. Sunday, sunny, hot with highs around 100. Heat index values up to 105. Sunday night, clear. Lows in the lower 80s. Monday, sunny, hot with highs around 100. Heat index values up to 110 in the afternoon. Monday night, clear. Lows in the lower 80s. The forecast key messages for North and Central Texas. Dangerous heat will continue with widespread heat index values of 105 to 120 degrees expected this afternoon. An extreme heat warning and heat advisory remain in effect across North and Central Texas and will likely continue to be extended through the remainder of the week. The spotter information statement for North and Central Texas. Spotter activation is not expected at this time. The ultraviolet index forecast for July 23rd is 11, or extreme. The current time is 2:10 p.m. Central Daylight Time. 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The following reports of weather temperature and wind were made at 2 p.m. DFW Airport, mostly sunny, 104, dew point 71, relative humidity 34%, heat index 113, wind north at 10, pressure 29.88 inches and falling. Dallas Love Field, mostly sunny, 106, heat index 116, north at 8. Fort Worth Meacham, sunny, 102, heat index 111,

North at 7. Arlington, sunny, 104. Heat index, 111. Northeast at 8. McKinney, sunny, 101. Heat index, 114. Northeast at 8. Denton, sunny, 104. Heat index, 115. Northeast at 10, gusting to 18. Elsewhere around the region, Wichita Falls, sunny, 104, heat index 111, east at 8. Abilene, mostly sunny, 99, heat index 104, east at 7. Waco, sunny, 104, heat index 113, east at 9, gusting to 16. Tyler, mostly sunny, 101, heat index 115, northeast at 13. Once again at 2 p.m., DFW Airport, mostly sunny, 104, heat index 113, north at 10. The following reports of weather temperature and wind were made at 2 p.m. DFW Airport, mostly sunny, 104, dew point 71, relative humidity 34%, heat index 113, wind north at 10, pressure 29.88 inches and falling. Dallas Love Field, mostly sunny, 106, heat index 116, north at 8. Fort Worth Meacham, sunny, 102, heat index 111, north at 7. Arlington, sunny, 104, heat index 111, northeast at 8. McKinney, sunny, 101, heat index 114, northeast at 8. Denton, sunny, 104, heat index 115, northeast at 10, gusting to 18. Elsewhere around the region, Wichita Falls, sunny, 104, heat index 111, east at 8. Abilene, mostly sunny, 99, heat index 104, east at 7. Waco, sunny, 104, heat index 113, east at 9, gusting to 16. Tyler, mostly sunny, 101, heat index 115, northeast at 13. Once again at 2 p.m., DFW Airport, mostly sunny, 104, heat index 113, north at 10. Now let's check on your local forecast for the Dallas-Fort Worth Metroplex. Extreme heat warning in effect until 8 p.m. this evening. Ozone Action Day in effect for today. Heat advisory in effect from 8 p.m. this evening to 8 p.m. Thursday. This afternoon, sunny, hot with highs around 103. Northeast winds 5 to 10 miles an hour. Heat index values up to 118. And now the extended forecast. Tonight, mostly clear. Lows in the upper 70s. East winds 5 to 10 miles an hour. Thursday, sunny, hot with highs in the upper 90s. East winds 5 to 10 miles an hour. Heat index values up to 107. Thursday night, mostly clear. Humid with lows in the upper 70s. Southeast winds 5 to 10 miles an hour. Friday, mostly sunny. Hot with highs in the upper 90s. South winds 5 to 10 miles an hour. Heat index values up to 110 in the afternoon. Friday night, mostly clear. Lows around 80. Saturday, mostly sunny. Hot with highs in the upper 90s. Heat index values up to 110 in the afternoon. Saturday night, partly cloudy in the evening, then becoming mostly clear. Lows in the lower 80s. Sunday, sunny, hot with highs around 100. Heat index values up to 105. Sunday night, clear. Lows in the lower 80s. Monday, sunny, hot with highs around 100. Heat index values up to 110 in the afternoon. Monday night, clear. Lows in the lower 80s. The forecast key messages for North and Central Texas. Dangerous heat will continue with widespread heat index values of 105 to 120 degrees expected this afternoon. An extreme heat warning and heat advisory remain in effect across North and Central Texas and will likely continue to be extended through the remainder of the week. The spotter information statement for North and Central Texas. Spotter activation is not expected at this time. The ultraviolet index forecast for July 20.

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The current time is 2:15 p.m. Central Daylight Time. 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The following reports of weather temperature and wind were made at 2 p.m. DFW Airport, mostly sunny, 104, dew point 71, relative humidity 34%, heat index 113, wind north at 10, pressure 29.88 inches and falling. Dallas Love Field, mostly sunny, 106, heat index 116, north at 8. Fort Worth Meacham, sunny, 102, heat index 111, north at 7. Arlington, sunny, 104, heat index 111, northeast at 8. McKinney, sunny, 101, heat index 114, northeast at 8. Denton, sunny, 104, heat index 115, northeast at 10, gusting to 18. Elsewhere around the region, Wichita Falls, sunny, 104, heat index 111, east at 8. Abilene, mostly sunny, 99, heat index 104, east at 7. Waco, sunny, 104, heat index 113, east at 9, gusting to 16. Tyler, mostly sunny, 101, heat index 115, northeast at 13. Once again at 2 p.m., DFW Airport, mostly sunny, 104, heat index 113, north at 10. Now let's check on your local forecast for the Dallas-Fort Worth Metroplex. Extreme heat warning in effect until 8 p.m. this evening. Ozone Action Day in effect for today. Heat advisory in effect from 8 p.m. this evening to 8 p.m. Thursday. This afternoon, sunny, hot with highs around 103. Northeast winds 5 to 10 miles an hour. Heat index values up to 118. And now the extended forecast. Tonight, mostly clear. Lows in the upper 70s. East winds 5 to 10 miles an hour. Thursday, sunny, hot with highs in the upper 90s. East winds 5 to 10 miles an hour. Heat index values up to 107. Thursday night, mostly clear. Humid with lows in the upper 70s. Southeast winds 5 to 10 miles an hour. Friday, mostly sunny. Hot with highs in the upper 90s. South winds 5 to 10 miles an hour. Heat index values up to 110 in the afternoon. Friday night, mostly clear. Lows around 80. Saturday, mostly sunny. Hot with highs in the upper 90s. Heat index values up to 110 in the afternoon. Saturday night, partly cloudy in the evening, then becoming mostly clear. Lows in the lower 80s. Sunday, sunny, hot with highs around 100. Heat index values up to 105. Sunday night, clear. Lows in the lower 80s. Monday, sunny, hot with highs around 100. Heat index values up to 110 in the afternoon. Monday night, clear. Lows in the lower 80s. The forecast key messages for North and Central Texas. Dangerous heat will continue with widespread heat index values of 105 to 120 degrees expected this afternoon. An extreme heat warning and heat advisory remain in effect across North and Central Texas and will likely continue to be extended through the remainder of the week. The spotter information statement for North and Central Texas. Spotter activation is not expected at this time. The ultraviolet index forecast for July 23rd is 11, or extreme. The current time is 2:20 p.m. Central Daylight Time. 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The following reports of weather temperature and wind were made at 2 p.m. DFW Airport, mostly sunny, 104, dew point 71, relative humidity 34%, heat index 113, wind north at 10, pressure 29.88 inches and falling. Dallas Love Field,

mostly sunny, 106, heat index 116, north at 8. Fort Worth, Meacham, sunny, 102, heat index 111, north at 7. Arlington, sunny, 104, heat index 111, northeast at 8. McKinney, sunny, 101, heat index 114, northeast at 8. Denton, sunny, 104, heat index 115, northeast at 10, gusting to 18. Elsewhere around the region, Wichita Falls, sunny, 104, heat index 111, east at 8. Abilene, mostly sunny, 99, heat index 104, east at 7. Waco, sunny, 104, heat index 113, east at 9, gusting to 16. Tyler, mostly sunny, 101, heat index 115, northeast at 13. Once again at 2 p.m., DFW Airport, mostly sunny, 104, heat index 113, north at 10. Now let's check on your local forecast for the Dallas-Fort Worth Metroplex. Extreme heat warning in effect until 8 p.m. this evening. Ozone Action Day in effect for today. Heat advisory in effect from 8 p.m. this evening to 8 p.m. Thursday. This afternoon, sunny, hot with highs around 103. Northeast winds 5 to 10 miles an hour. Heat index values up to 118. And now the extended forecast. Tonight, mostly clear. Lows in the upper 70s. East winds 5 to 10 miles an hour. Thursday, sunny, hot with highs in the upper 90s. East winds 5 to 10 miles an hour. Heat index values up to 107. Thursday night, mostly clear. Humid with lows in the upper 70s. Southeast winds 5 to 10 miles an hour. Friday, mostly sunny. Hot with highs in the upper 90s. South winds 5 to 10 miles an hour. Heat index values up to 110 in the afternoon. Friday night, mostly clear. Lows around 80. Saturday, mostly sunny. Hot with highs in the upper 90s. Heat index values up to 110 in the afternoon. Saturday night, partly cloudy in the evening, then becoming mostly clear. Lows in the lower 80s. Sunday, sunny, hot with highs around 100. Heat index values up to 105. Sunday night, clear. Lows in the lower 80s. Monday, sunny, hot with highs around 100. Heat index values up to 110 in the afternoon. Monday night, clear. Lows in the lower 80s. The forecast key messages for North and Central Texas. Dangerous heat will continue with widespread heat index values of 105 to 120 degrees expected this afternoon. An extreme heat warning and heat advisory remain in effect across North and Central Texas and will likely continue to be extended through the remainder of the week. The spotter information statement for North and Central Texas. Spotter activation is not expected at this time. The ultraviolet index forecast for July 23rd is 11, or extreme. The current time is 2:24 p.m. Central Daylight Time. 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The following reports of weather temperature and wind were made at 2 p.m. DFW Airport, mostly sunny, 104, dew point 71, relative humidity 34%, heat index 113, wind north at 10, pressure 29.88 inches and falling. Dallas Love Field, mostly sunny, 106, heat index 116, north at 8. Fort Worth Meacham, sunny, 102, heat index 111, north at 7. Arlington, sunny, 104, heat index 111, northeast at 8. McKinney, sunny, 101, heat index 114, northeast at 8. Denton, sunny, 104, heat index 115, northeast at 10, gusting to 18. Elsewhere around the region, Wichita Falls, sunny, 104, heat index 111, east at 8.
Abilene, mostly sunny, 99, heat index 104, east at 7. Waco, sunny, 104, heat index 113, east at 9, gusting to 16. Tyler, mostly sunny, 101, heat index 115, northeast at 13. Once again at 2 p.m., DFW Airport, mostly sunny, 104, heat index 113, north at 10. Now let's check on your local forecast for the Dallas-Fort Worth Metroplex. Extreme heat warning in effect until 8 p.m. this evening. Ozone Action Day in effect for today. Heat advisory in effect from 8 p.m. this evening to 8 p.m. Thursday. This afternoon, sunny, hot with highs around 103. Northeast winds 5 to 10 miles an hour. Heat index values up to 118. And now the extended forecast. Tonight, mostly clear. Lows in the upper 70s. East winds 5 to 10 miles an hour. Thursday, sunny, hot with highs in the upper 90s. East winds 5 to 10 miles an hour. Heat index values up to 107. Thursday night, mostly clear. Humid with lows in the upper 70s. Southeast winds 5 to 10 miles an hour. Friday, mostly sunny. Hot with highs in the upper 90s. South winds 5 to 10 miles an hour. Heat index values up to 110 in the afternoon. Friday night, mostly clear. Lows around 80. Saturday, mostly sunny. Hot with highs in the upper 90s. Heat index values up to 110 in the afternoon. Saturday night, partly cloudy in the evening, then becoming mostly clear. Lows in the lower 80s. Sunday, sunny, hot with highs around 100. Heat index values up to 105. Sunday night, clear. Lows in the lower 80s. Monday, sunny, hot with highs around 100. Heat index values up to 110 in the afternoon. Monday night, clear. Lows in the lower 80s. The forecast key messages for North and Central Texas. Dangerous heat will continue with widespread heat index values of 105 to 120 degrees expected this afternoon. An extreme heat warning and heat advisory remain in effect across North and Central Texas and will likely continue to be extended through the remainder of the week. The spotter information statement for North and Central Texas. Spotter activation is not expected at this time. The ultraviolet index forecast for July 23rd is 11, or extreme. The current time is 2 p.m. Central Daylight Time. 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Serving the Dallas-Fort Worth listening area. The Texas Commission on Environmental Quality has issued an Ozone Action Day for the Dallas-Fort Worth area for Wednesday. Atmospheric conditions are expected to be favorable for producing high levels of ozone air pollution in the Dallas-Fort Worth area on Wednesday. You can help prevent ozone pollution by sharing a ride, walking, riding a bicycle, taking your lunch to work, avoiding drive-through lanes, conserving energy, and keeping your vehicle properly tuned. The following reports of weather temperature and wind were made at 2 p.m. DFW Airport, mostly sunny, 104, dew point 71, relative humidity 34%, heat index 113, wind north at 10, pressure 29.88 inches and falling. Dallas Love Field, mostly sunny, 106, heat index 116, north at 8. Fort Worth Meacham, sunny, 102, heat index 111, north at 7. Arlington, sunny, 104, heat index 111, northeast at 8. McKinney, sunny, 101, heat index 114, northeast at 8. Denton, sunny, 104, heat index 115, northeast at 10, gusting to 18. Elsewhere around the region, Wichita Falls, sunny, 104, heat index 111, east at 8. Abilene, mostly sunny, 99, heat index 104, east at 7. Waco, sunny, 104, heat index 113, east at 9, gusting to 16.

16. Tyler, mostly sunny, 101. Heat index 115. Northeast at 13. Once again at 2 p.m., DFW Airport, mostly sunny, 104. Heat index 113. North at 10. Extreme heat warning remains in effect until 8 p.m. Central Daylight Time this evening. Heat advisory remains in effect from 8 p.m. this evening to 8 p.m. Central Daylight Time Thursday. For the extreme heat warning, dangerously hot conditions with heat index values up to 120 this afternoon. For the heat advisory, heat index values up to 109 expected Thursday. The areas affected include portions of North and Central Texas. The hazardous weather conditions are expected from for the extreme heat warning until 8 p.m. Central Daylight Time this evening. For the heat advisory, from 8 p.m. this evening to 8 p.m. Central Daylight Time Thursday. Impacts, heat-related illnesses increase significantly during extreme heat and high humidity events. Hot temperatures and high humidity will increase the risk for heat-related illnesses to occur, particularly for those working or participating in outdoor activities. Take extra precautions when outside by staying hydrated, wearing lightweight and loose-fitting clothing, and limiting strenuous activities to the early morning or evening. Check up on relatives and neighbors. Never leave young children or pets in an enclosed vehicle, even for a short time, as temperatures can quickly rise to life-threatening levels. Know the signs and symptoms of heat exhaustion and heat stroke. To reduce risk when outdoors, the Occupational Safety and Health Administration recommends scheduling frequent rest breaks in shaded or air-conditioned environments. Anyone overcome by heat should be moved to a cool and shaded location. 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Extreme heat warning remains in effect until 8 p.m. Central Daylight Time this evening. Heat advisory remains in effect from 8 p.m. this evening to 8 p.m. Central Daylight Time Thursday. For the extreme heat warning, dangerously hot conditions with heat index values up to 120. For the heat advisory, heat index values up to 109 expected. The areas affected include Collin, Dallas, Denton, Hunt, Kaufman, Rockwall, Tarrant, Raines, and Vanzant counties. The hazardous weather conditions are expected from for the extreme heat warning until 8 p.m. Central Daylight Time this evening. For the heat advisory, from 8 p.m. this evening to 8 p.m. Central Daylight Time Thursday. Impacts, heat-related illnesses increase significantly during extreme heat and high humidity events. Hot temperatures and high humidity will increase the risk for heat-related illnesses to occur, particularly for those working or participating in outdoor activities. Take extra precautions when outside by staying hydrated, wearing lightweight and loose-fitting clothing, and limiting strenuous activities to the early morning or evening. Check up on relatives and neighbors. Never leave young children or pets in an enclosed vehicle, even for a short time, as temperatures can quickly rise to life-threatening levels. Know the signs and symptoms of heat exhaustion and heat stroke. To reduce risk when outdoors, the Occupational Safety and Health Administration recommends scheduling frequent rest breaks in shaded or air-conditioned environments. Anyone overcome by heat should be moved to a cool and shaded location. Heat stroke is an emergency. Call 911 ASAP if you or someone you know is exhibiting signs of heat stroke. Extreme heat is dangerous, especially for those without reliable shelter. Limit time outdoors during the hottest time of the day, typically from 2 to 7 p.m. Rest in the shade when possible, and drink plenty of water. Locate nearby cooling centers through local resources or dial 2-1-1 in Texas. It is now time to check on the latest tropical activity in the Atlantic Ocean, Caribbean Sea, and the Gulf of Mexico. Here is Tropical Storm Bertha Advisory Number 13, location 29.8 north, 88.6 west, or about 40.

miles south of Pascagoula, Mississippi. We're about 55 miles north-northeast of the mouth of the Mississippi River. Maximum sustained winds, 50 miles an hour. Percent movement, west-northwest or 290 degrees at 6 miles an hour. Minimum central pressure, 998 millibars or 29.47 inches. Remember, you can hear the tropical summary at the top and bottom of every hour when there is activity occurring in the Atlantic Basin. Now let's check on your local forecast for the Dallas-Fort Worth Metroplex. Extreme heat warning in effect until 8 p.m. this evening. Ozone Action Day in effect for today. Heat advisory in effect from 8 p.m. this evening to 8 p.m. Thursday. This afternoon, sunny, hot with highs around 103. Northeast winds 5 to 10 miles an hour. Heat index values up to 118. And now the extended forecast. Tonight, mostly clear. Lows in the upper 70s. East winds 5 to 10 miles an hour. Thursday, sunny, hot with highs in the upper 90s. East winds 5 to 10 miles an hour. Heat index values up to 107. Thursday night, mostly clear. Humid with lows in the upper 70s. Southeast winds 5 to 10 miles an hour. Friday, mostly sunny. Hot with highs in the upper 90s. South winds 5 to 10 miles an hour. Heat index values up to 110 in the afternoon. Friday night, mostly clear. Lows around 80. Saturday, mostly sunny. Hot with highs in the upper 90s. Heat index values up to 110 in the afternoon. Saturday night, partly cloudy in the evening, then becoming mostly clear. Lows in the lower 80s. Sunday, sunny, hot with highs around 100. Heat index values up to 105. Sunday night, clear. Lows in the lower 80s. Monday, sunny, hot with highs around 100. Heat index values up to 110 in the afternoon. Monday night, clear. Lows in the lower 80s. The forecast key messages for North and Central Texas. Dangerous heat will continue with widespread heat index values of 105 to 120 degrees expected this afternoon. An extreme heat warning and heat advisory remain in effect across North and Central Texas and will likely continue to be extended through the remainder of the week. The spotter information statement for North and Central Texas. Spotter activation is not expected at this time. The ultraviolet index forecast for July 23rd is 11, or extreme. The current time is 2:38 p.m. Central Daylight Time. 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The following reports of weather temperature and wind were made at 2 p.m. DFW Airport, mostly sunny, 104, dew point 71, relative humidity 34%, heat index 113, wind north at 10, pressure 29.88 inches and falling. Dallas Love Field, mostly sunny, 106, heat index 116, north at 8. Fort Worth Meacham, sunny, 102, heat index 111, north at 7. Arlington, sunny, 104, heat index 111, northeast at 8. McKinney, sunny, 101, heat index 114, northeast at 8. Denton, sunny, 104, heat index 115, northeast at 10, gusting to 18. Elsewhere around the region, Wichita Falls, sunny, 104, heat index 111, east at 8. Abilene, mostly sunny, 99, heat index 104, east at 7. Waco, sunny, 104, heat index 113, east at 9, gusting to 16. Tyler, mostly sunny, 101, heat index 115, northeast at 13. Once again at 2 p.m., DFW Airport, mostly sunny, 104, heat index 113, north at 10.
Now let's check on your local forecast for the Dallas-Fort Worth Metroplex. Extreme heat warning in effect until 8 p.m. this evening. Ozone Action Day in effect for today. Heat advisory in effect from 8 p.m. this evening to 8 p.m. Thursday. This afternoon, sunny, hot with highs around 103. Northeast winds 5 to 10 miles an hour. Heat index values up to 118. And now the extended forecast. Tonight, mostly clear. Lows in the upper 70s. East winds 5 to 10 miles an hour. Thursday, sunny, hot with highs in the upper 90s. East winds 5 to 10 miles an hour. Heat index values up to 107. Thursday night, mostly clear. Humid with lows in the upper 70s. Southeast winds 5 to 10 miles an hour. Friday, mostly sunny. Hot with highs in the upper 90s. South winds 5 to 10 miles an hour. Heat index values up to 110 in the afternoon. Friday night, mostly clear. Lows around 80. Saturday, mostly sunny. Hot with highs in the upper 90s. Heat index values up to 110 in the afternoon. Saturday night, partly cloudy in the evening, then becoming mostly clear. Lows in the lower 80s. Sunday, sunny, hot with highs around 100. Heat index values up to 105. Sunday night, clear. Lows in the lower 80s. Monday, sunny, hot with highs around 100. Heat index values up to 110 in the afternoon. Monday night, clear. Lows in the lower 80s. The forecast key messages for North and Central Texas. Dangerous heat will continue with widespread heat index values of 105 to 120 degrees expected this afternoon. An extreme heat warning and heat advisory remain in effect across North and Central Texas and will likely continue to be extended through the remainder of the week. The spotter information statement for North and Central Texas. Spotter activation is not expected at this time. The ultraviolet index forecast for July 23rd is 11, or extreme. The current time is 2:43 p.m. Central Daylight Time. 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The following reports of weather temperature and wind were made at 2 p.m. DFW Airport, mostly sunny, 104, dew point 71, relative humidity 34%, heat index 113, wind north at 10, pressure 29.88 inches and falling. Dallas Love Field, mostly sunny, 106, heat index 116, north at 8. Fort Worth Meacham, sunny, 102, heat index 111, north at 7. Arlington, sunny, 104, heat index 111, northeast at 8. McKinney, sunny, 101, heat index 114, northeast at 8. Denton, sunny, 104, heat index 115, northeast at 10, gusting to 18. Elsewhere around the region, Wichita Falls, sunny, 104, heat index 111, east at 8. Abilene, mostly sunny, 99, heat index 104, east at 7. Waco, sunny, 104, heat index 113, east at 9, gusting to 16. Tyler, mostly sunny, 101, heat index 115, northeast at 13. Once again at 2 p.m., DFW Airport, mostly sunny, 104, heat index 113, north at 10. Now let's check on your local forecast for the Dallas-Fort Worth Metroplex. Extreme heat warning in effect until 8 p.m. this evening. Ozone Action Day in effect for today. Heat advisory in effect from 8 p.m. this evening to 8 p.m. Thursday. This afternoon, sunny, hot with highs around 103. Northeast winds 5 to 10 miles an hour. Heat index values up to 118. And now the extended forecast. Tonight, mostly clear. Lows in the upper 70s. East winds 5 to 10 miles an hour.
Thursday, sunny, hot with highs in the upper 90s. East winds 5 to 10 miles an hour. Heat index values up to 107. Thursday night, mostly clear. Humid with lows in

upper 70s. Southeast winds 5 to 10 miles an hour. Friday, mostly sunny. Hot with highs in the upper 90s. South winds 5 to 10 miles an hour. Heat index values up to 110 in the afternoon. Friday night, mostly clear. Lows around 80. Saturday, mostly sunny. Hot with highs in the upper 90s. Heat index values up to 110 in the afternoon. Saturday night, partly cloudy in the evening, then becoming mostly clear. Lows in the lower 80s. Sunday, sunny, hot with highs around 100. Heat index values up to 105. Sunday night, clear. Lows in the lower 80s. Monday, sunny, hot with highs around 100. Heat index values up to 110 in the afternoon. Monday night, clear. Lows in the lower 80s. The forecast key messages for North and Central Texas. Dangerous heat will continue with widespread heat index values of 105 to 120 degrees expected this afternoon. An extreme heat warning and heat advisory remain in effect across North and Central Texas and will likely continue to be extended through the remainder of the week. The spotter information statement for North and Central Texas. Spotter activation is not expected at this time. The ultraviolet index forecast for July 23rd is 11, or extreme. The current time is 2:47 p.m. Central Daylight Time. 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The following reports of weather temperature and wind were made at 2 p.m. DFW Airport, mostly sunny, 104, dew point 71, relative humidity 34%, heat index 113, wind north at 10, pressure 29.88 inches and falling. Dallas Love Field, mostly sunny, 106, heat index 116, north at 8. Fort Worth Meacham, sunny, 102, heat index 111, north at 7. Arlington, sunny, 104, heat index 111, northeast at 8. McKinney, sunny, 101, heat index 114, northeast at 8. Denton, sunny, 104, heat index 115, northeast at 10, gusting to 18. Elsewhere around the region, Wichita Falls, sunny, 104, heat index 111, east at 8. Abilene, mostly sunny, 99, heat index 104, east at 7. Waco, sunny, 104, heat index 113, east at 9, gusting to 16. Tyler, mostly sunny, 101, heat index 115, northeast at 13. Once again at 2 p.m., DFW Airport, mostly sunny, 104, heat index 113, north at 10. Now let's check on your local forecast for the Dallas-Fort Worth Metroplex. Extreme heat warning in effect until 8 p.m. this evening. Ozone Action Day in effect for today. Heat advisory in effect from 8 p.m. this evening to 8 p.m. Thursday. This afternoon, sunny, hot with highs around 103. Northeast winds 5 to 10 miles an hour. Heat index values up to 118. And now the extended forecast. Tonight, mostly clear. Lows in the upper 70s. East winds 5 to 10 miles an hour. Thursday, sunny, hot with highs in the upper 90s. East winds 5 to 10 miles an hour. Heat index values up to 107. Thursday night, mostly clear. Humid with lows in the upper 70s. Southeast winds 5 to 10 miles an hour. Friday, mostly sunny. Hot with highs in the upper 90s. South winds 5 to 10 miles an hour. Heat index values up to 110 in the afternoon. Friday night, mostly clear. Lows around 80. Saturday, mostly sunny. Hot with highs in the upper 90s. Heat index values up to 110 in the afternoon. Saturday night, partly cloudy in the evening, then becoming mostly clear. Lows in the lower 80s. Sunday, sunny.

hazardous weather conditions are expected for the extreme heat warning until 8 p.m. Central Daylight Time this evening. For the heat advisory, from 8 p.m. this evening to 8 p.m. Central Daylight Time Thursday. Impacts: heat-related illnesses increase significantly during extreme heat and high humidity events. Hot temperatures and high humidity will increase the risk for heat-related illnesses to occur, particularly for those working or participating in outdoor activities. Take extra precautions when outside by staying hydrated, wearing lightweight and loose-fitting clothing, and limiting strenuous activities to the early morning or evening. Check up on relatives and neighbors. Never leave young children or pets in an enclosed vehicle, even for a short time, as temperatures can quickly rise to life-threatening levels. Know the signs and symptoms of heat exhaustion and heat stroke. To reduce risk when outdoors, the Occupational Safety and Health Administration recommends scheduling frequent rest breaks in shaded or air-conditioned environments. Anyone overcome by heat should be moved to a cool and shaded location. Heat stroke is an emergency. Call 911 ASAP if you or someone you know is exhibiting signs of heat stroke. Extreme heat is dangerous, especially for those without reliable shelter. Limit time outdoors during the hottest time of the day, typically from 2 to 7 p.m. Rest in the shade when possible, and drink plenty of water. 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Extreme heat warning remains in effect until 8 p.m. Central Daylight Time this evening. Heat advisory remains in effect from 8 p.m. this evening to 8 p.m. Central Daylight Time Thursday. For the extreme heat warning, dangerously hot conditions with heat index values up to 120. For the heat advisory, heat index values up to 109 expected. The areas affected include Collin, Dallas, Denton, Hunt, Kaufman, Rockwall, Tarrant, Raines, and Van Zandt counties. The hazardous weather conditions are expected for the extreme heat warning until 8 p.m. Central Daylight Time this evening. For the heat advisory, from 8 p.m. this evening to 8 p.m. Central Daylight Time Thursday. Impacts: heat-related illnesses increase significantly during extreme heat and high humidity events. Hot temperatures and high humidity will increase the risk for heat-related illnesses to occur, particularly for those working or participating in outdoor activities. Take extra precautions when outside by staying hydrated, wearing lightweight and loose-fitting clothing, and limiting strenuous activities to the early morning or evening. Check up on relatives and neighbors. Never leave young children or pets in an enclosed vehicle, even for a short time, as temperatures can quickly rise to life-threatening levels. 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To reduce risk when outdoors, the Occupational Safety and Health Administration recommends scheduling frequent rest breaks in shaded or air-conditioned environments. Anyone overcome by heat should be moved to a cool and shaded location. Heat stroke is an emergency. Call 911 ASAP if you or someone you know is exhibiting signs of heat stroke. Extreme heat is dangerous, especially for those without reliable shelter. Limit time outdoors during the hottest time of the day, typically from 2 to 7 p.m. Rest in the shade when possible, and drink plenty of water. Locate nearby cooling centers through local resources or dial 2-1-1 in Texas. It is now time to check on the latest tropical activity in the Atlantic Ocean, Caribbean Sea, and the Gulf of Mexico. Here is Tropical Storm Bertha Advisory Number 13, location 29.8 north, 88.6 west. We're about 40 miles south of Pascagoula, Mississippi. We're about 55 miles north-northeast of the mouth of the Mississippi River. Maximum sustained winds, 50 miles an hour. Percent movement, west-northwest or 290 degrees at 6 miles an hour. Minimum central pressure, 998 millibars, or 29.47 inches. Remember, you can hear the tropical summary at the top and bottom of every hour when there is activity occurring in the Atlantic Basin. The ultraviolet index forecast for July 23rd is 11, or extreme. The current time is 3:05 p.m. Central Daylight Time. 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The following reports of weather temperature and wind were made at 3 p.m.

Falls, sunny, 105. Heat index, 111, northeast at 9. Abilene, sunny, 102. Heat index, 107, northeast at 8. Waco, sunny, 105. Heat index, 113, variable at 5. Tyler, partly sunny, 101. Heat index, 115, east at 12. Once again at 3 p.m., DFW Airport, mostly sunny, 103, heat index 112, northeast at 8. Now let's check on your local forecast for the Dallas-Fort Worth Metroplex. Extreme heat warning in effect until 8 p.m. this evening. Ozone Action Day in effect for today. Heat advisory in effect from 8 p.m. this evening to 8 p.m. Thursday. Rest of this afternoon, sunny with a less than 20% chance of showers and thunderstorms. Hot with highs around 105. Northeast winds around 10 miles an hour. Heat index values up to 120. And now the extended forecast. Tonight, mostly clear. Lows in the upper 70s. East winds 5 to 10 miles an hour. Thursday, sunny, hot with highs in the upper 90s. East winds 5 to 10 miles an hour. Heat index values up to 107. Thursday night, mostly clear. Humid with lows in the upper 70s. Southeast winds 5 to 10 miles an hour. Friday, mostly sunny. Hot with highs in the upper 90s. South winds 5 to 10 miles an hour. Heat index values up to 110 in the afternoon. Friday night, mostly clear. Lows around 80. Saturday, mostly sunny. Hot with highs in the upper 90s. Heat index values up to 110 in the afternoon. Saturday night, partly cloudy in the evening, then becoming mostly clear. Lows in the lower 80s. Sunday, sunny, hot with highs around 100. Heat index values up to 105. Sunday night, clear. Lows in the lower 80s. Monday, sunny, hot with highs around 100. Heat index values up to 110 in the afternoon. Monday night, clear. Lows in the lower 80s. The forecast key messages for North and Central Texas. Dangerous heat will continue with widespread heat index values of 105 to 120 degrees expected this afternoon. An extreme heat warning and heat advisory remain in effect across North and Central Texas and will likely continue to be extended through the remainder of the week. The spotter information statement for North and Central Texas. Spotter activation is not expected at this time. The ultraviolet index forecast for July 23rd is 11, or extreme. The current time is 3:09 p.m. Central Daylight Time. 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The following reports of weather temperature and wind were made at 3 p.m. DFW Airport, mostly sunny, 103, dew point 71, relative humidity 35%, heat index 112, wind northeast at 8, pressure 29.87 inches and falling. Dallas Love Field, mostly sunny, 108, heat index 117, northeast at 9. Fort Worth Meacham, sunny, 104, heat index 115, north at 8. Arlington, sunny, 104, heat index 113, north at 9. McKinney, mostly sunny, 101, heat index 115, northeast at 12. Denton, sunny, 104, heat index 114, north at 13. Elsewhere around the region, Wichita Falls, sunny, 105, heat index 111, northeast at 9. Abilene, sunny, 102, heat index 107, northeast at 8. Waco, sunny, 105, heat index 113, variable at 5. Tyler, partly sunny, 101, heat index 115, east at 12. Once again at 3 p.m., DFW Airport, mostly sunny, 103, heat index 112, northeast at 8.
The following reports of weather, temperature, and wind

3 p.m. DFW Airport, mostly sunny, 103, dew point 71, relative humidity 35%, heat index 112, wind northeast at 8, pressure 29.87 inches and falling. Dallas Love Field, mostly sunny, 108, heat index 117, northeast at 9. Fort Worth Meacham, sunny, 104, heat index 115, north at 8. Arlington, sunny, 104, heat index 113, north at 9. McKinney, mostly sunny, 101, heat index 115, northeast at 12. Denton, sunny, 104, heat index 114, north at 13. Elsewhere around the region, Wichita Falls, sunny, 105, heat index 111, northeast at 9. Abilene, sunny, 102, heat index 107, northeast at 8. Waco, sunny, 105, heat index 113, variable at 5. Tyler, partly sunny, 101, heat index 115, east at 12. Once again at 3 p.m., DFW Airport, mostly sunny, 103, heat index 112, northeast at 8. Now let's check on your local forecast for the Dallas-Fort Worth Metroplex. Extreme heat warning in effect until 8 p.m. this evening. Ozone Action Day in effect for today. Heat advisory in effect from 8 p.m. this evening to 8 p.m. Thursday. Rest of this afternoon. Sunny with a less than 20% chance of showers and thunderstorms. Hot with highs around 105. Northeast winds around 10 miles an hour. Heat index values up to 120. And now the extended forecast. Tonight, mostly clear. Lows in the upper 70s. East winds 5 to 10 miles an hour. Thursday, sunny, hot with highs in the upper 90s. East winds 5 to 10 miles an hour. Heat index values up to 107. Thursday night, mostly clear. Humid with lows in the upper 70s. Southeast winds 5 to 10 miles an hour. Friday, mostly sunny. Hot with highs in the upper 90s. South winds 5 to 10 miles an hour. Heat index values up to 110 in the afternoon. Friday night, mostly clear. Lows around 80. Saturday, mostly sunny. Hot with highs in the upper 90s. Heat index values up to 110 in the afternoon. Saturday night, partly cloudy in the evening, then becoming mostly clear. Lows in the lower 80s. Sunday, sunny, hot with highs around 100. Heat index values up to 105. Sunday night, clear. Lows in the lower 80s. Monday, sunny, hot with highs around 100. Heat index values up to 110 in the afternoon. Monday night, clear. Lows in the lower 80s. The forecast key messages for North and Central Texas. Dangerous heat will continue with widespread heat index values of 105 to 120 degrees expected this afternoon. An extreme heat warning and heat advisory remain in effect across North and Central Texas and will likely continue to be extended through the remainder of the week. The spotter information statement for North and Central Texas. Spotter activation is not expected at this time. The ultraviolet index forecast for July 23rd is 11, or extreme. The current time is 3:15 p.m. Central Daylight Time. 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Serving the Dallas-Fort Worth listening area. The following reports of weather temperature and wind were made at 3 p.m. DFW Airport, mostly sunny, 103, dew point 71, relative humidity 35%, heat index 112, wind northeast at 8, pressure 29.87 inches and falling. Dallas Love Field, mostly sunny, 108, heat index 117, northeast at 9. Fort Worth Meacham, sunny, 104, heat index 115, north at 8. Arlington, sunny, 104, heat index 113, north at 9. McKinney.

mostly sunny, 101, heat index 115, northeast at 12. Denton, sunny, 104, heat index 114, north at 13. Elsewhere around the region, Wichita Falls, sunny, 105, heat index 111, northeast at 9. Abilene, sunny, 102, heat index 107, northeast at 8. Waco, sunny, 105, heat index 113, variable at 5. Tyler, partly sunny, 101, heat index 115, east at 12. Once again at 3 p.m., DFW Airport, mostly sunny, 103, heat index 112, northeast at 8. Now let's check on your local forecast for the Dallas-Fort Worth Metroplex. Extreme heat warning in effect until 8 p.m. this evening. Ozone Action Day in effect for today. Heat advisory in effect from 8 p.m. this evening to 8 p.m. Thursday. Rest of this afternoon. Sunny with a less than 20% chance of showers and thunderstorms. Hot with highs around 105. Northeast winds around 10 miles an hour. Heat index values up to 120. And now the extended forecast. Tonight, mostly clear. Lows in the upper 70s. East winds 5 to 10 miles an hour. Thursday, sunny, hot with highs in the upper 90s. East winds 5 to 10 miles an hour. Heat index values up to 107. Thursday night, mostly clear. Humid with lows in the upper 70s. Southeast winds 5 to 10 miles an hour. Friday, mostly sunny. Hot with highs in the upper 90s. South winds 5 to 10 miles an hour. Heat index values up to 110 in the afternoon. Friday night, mostly clear. Lows around 80. Saturday, mostly sunny. Hot with highs in the upper 90s. Heat index values up to 110 in the afternoon. Saturday night, partly cloudy in the evening, then becoming mostly clear. Lows in the lower 80s. Sunday, sunny, hot with highs around 100. Heat index values up to 105. Sunday night, clear. Lows in the lower 80s. Monday, sunny, hot with highs around 100. Heat index values up to 110 in the afternoon. Monday night, clear. Lows in the lower 80s. The forecast key messages for North and Central Texas. Dangerous heat will continue with widespread heat index values of 105 to 120 degrees expected this afternoon. An extreme heat warning and heat advisory remain in effect across North and Central Texas and will likely continue to be extended through the remainder of the week. The spotter information statement for North and Central Texas. Spotter activation is not expected at this time. The ultraviolet index forecast for July 23rd is 11, or extreme. The current time is 3:20 p.m. Central Daylight Time. 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The following reports of weather temperature and wind were made at 3 p.m. DFW Airport, mostly sunny, 103, dew point 71, relative humidity 35%, heat index 112, wind northeast at 8, pressure 29.87 inches and falling. Dallas Love Field, mostly sunny, 108, heat index 117, northeast at 9. Fort Worth Meacham, sunny, 104, heat index 115, north at 8. Arlington, sunny, 104, heat index 113, north at 9. McKinney, mostly sunny, 101, heat index 115, northeast at 12. Denton, sunny, 104, heat index 114, north at 13. Elsewhere around the region, Wichita Falls, sunny, 105, heat index 111, northeast at 9. Abilene, sunny, 102, heat index 107, northeast at 8. Waco, sunny, 105, heat index 113, variable at 5. Tyler, partly sunny, 101, heat index 100.

15, east at 12. Once again at 3 p.m., DFW Airport, mostly sunny, 103, heat index 112, northeast at 8. Now let's check on your local forecast for the Dallas-Fort Worth Metroplex. Extreme heat warning in effect until 8 p.m. this evening. Ozone action day in effect for today. Heat advisory in effect from 8 p.m. this evening to 8 p.m. Thursday. Rest of this afternoon. Sunny with a less than 20% chance of showers and thunderstorms. Hot with highs around 105. Northeast winds around 10 miles an hour. Heat index values up to 120. And now the extended forecast. Tonight, mostly clear. Lows in the upper 70s. East winds 5 to 10 miles an hour. Thursday, sunny, hot with highs in the upper 90s. East winds 5 to 10 miles an hour. Heat index values up to 107. Thursday night, mostly clear. Humid with lows in the upper 70s. Southeast winds 5 to 10 miles an hour. Friday, mostly sunny. Hot with highs in the upper 90s. South winds 5 to 10 miles an hour. Heat index values up to 110 in the afternoon. Friday night, mostly clear. Lows around 80. Saturday, mostly sunny. Hot with highs in the upper 90s. Heat index values up to 110 in the afternoon. Saturday night, partly cloudy in the evening, then becoming mostly clear. Lows in the lower 80s. Sunday, sunny, hot with highs around 100. Heat index values up to 105. Sunday night, clear. Lows in the lower 80s. Monday, sunny, hot with highs around 100. Heat index values up to 110 in the afternoon. Monday night, clear. Lows in the lower 80s. The forecast key messages for North and Central Texas. Dangerous heat will continue with widespread heat index values of 105 to 120 degrees expected this afternoon. An extreme heat warning and heat advisory remain in effect across North and Central Texas and will likely continue to be extended through the remainder of the week. The spotter information statement for North and Central Texas. Spotter activation is not expected at this time. The ultraviolet index forecast for July 23rd is 11, or extreme. The current time is 3:24 p.m. Central Daylight Time. 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The following reports of weather temperature and wind were made at 3 p.m. DFW Airport, mostly sunny, 103, dew point 71, relative humidity 35%, heat index 112, wind northeast at 8, pressure 29.87 inches and falling. Dallas Love Field, mostly sunny, 108, heat index 117, northeast at 9. Fort Worth Meacham, sunny, 104, heat index 115, north at 8. Arlington, sunny, 104, heat index 113, north at 9. McKinney, mostly sunny, 101, heat index 115, northeast at 12. Denton, sunny, 104, heat index 114, north at 13. Elsewhere around the region, Wichita Falls, sunny, 105, heat index 111, northeast at 9. Abilene, sunny, 102, heat index 107, northeast at 8. Waco, sunny, 105, heat index 113, variable at 5. Tyler, partly sunny, 101, heat index 115, east at 12. Once again at 3 p.m., DFW Airport, mostly sunny, 103, heat index 112, northeast at 8. Now let's check on your local forecast for the Dallas-Fort Worth Metroplex. Extreme heat warning in effect until 8 p.m. this evening. Ozone action day in effect for today. Heat advisory in effect from 8 p.m. this evening to 8 p.m. Thursday. Rest of this afternoon. Sunny with a less than 20% chance of showers and thunderstorms. Hot with highs around 105.
northeast winds around 10 miles an hour. Heat index values up to 120. And now the extended forecast. Tonight, mostly clear. Lows in the upper 70s. East winds 5 to 10 miles an hour. Thursday, sunny, hot with highs in the upper 90s. East winds 5 to 10 miles an hour. Heat index values up to 107. Thursday night, mostly clear. Humid with lows in the upper 70s. Southeast winds 5 to 10 miles an hour. Friday, mostly sunny. Hot with highs in the upper 90s. South winds 5 to 10 miles an hour. Heat index values up to 110 in the afternoon. Friday night, mostly clear. Lows around 80. Saturday, mostly sunny. Hot with highs in the upper 90s. Heat index values up to 110 in the afternoon. Saturday night, partly cloudy in the evening, then becoming mostly clear. Lows in the lower 80s. Sunday, sunny, hot with highs around 100. Heat index values up to 105. Sunday night, clear. Lows in the lower 80s. Monday, sunny, hot with highs around 100. Heat index values up to 110 in the afternoon. Monday night, clear. Lows in the lower 80s. The forecast key messages for North and Central Texas. Dangerous heat will continue with widespread heat index values of 105 to 120 degrees expected this afternoon. An extreme heat warning and heat advisory remain in effect across North and Central Texas and will likely continue to be extended through the remainder of the week. The spotter information statement for North and Central Texas. Spotter activation is not expected at this time. The ultraviolet index forecast for July 23rd is 11, or extreme. The current time is 3:28 p.m. Central Daylight Time. 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Serving the Dallas-Fort Worth listening area. The Texas Commission on Environmental Quality has issued an ozone action day for the Dallas-Fort Worth area for Wednesday. Atmospheric conditions are expected to be favorable for producing high levels of ozone air pollution in the Dallas-Fort Worth area on Wednesday. You can help prevent ozone pollution by sharing a ride, walking, riding a bicycle, taking your lunch to work, avoiding drive-through lanes, conserving energy, and keeping your vehicle properly tuned. The following reports of weather temperature and wind were made at 3 p.m. DFW Airport, mostly sunny, 103, dew point 71, relative humidity 35%, heat index 112, wind northeast at 8, pressure 29.87 inches and falling. Dallas Love Field, mostly sunny, 108, heat index 117, northeast at 9. Fort Worth Meacham, sunny, 104, heat index 115, north at 8. Arlington, sunny, 104, heat index 113, north at 9. McKinney, mostly sunny, 101, heat index 115, northeast at 12. Denton, sunny, 104, heat index 114, north at 13. Elsewhere around the region, Wichita Falls, sunny, 105, heat index 111, northeast at 9. Abilene, sunny, 102, heat index 107, northeast at 8. Waco, sunny, 105, heat index 113, variable at 5. Tyler, partly sunny, 101, heat index 115, east at 12. Once again at 3 p.m., DFW Airport, mostly sunny, 103, heat index 112, northeast at 8. Extreme heat warning remains in effect until 8 p.m. Central Daylight Time this evening. Heat advisory remains in effect from 8 p.m. this evening to 8 p.m. Central Daylight Time Thursday. For the extreme heat warning, dangerously hot conditions with heat index values up to 120 this afternoon. For the heat advisory, heat index values up to 109 expected Thursday. The areas affected include portions of North and Central Texas.
The hazardous weather conditions are expected from for the extreme heat warning until 8 p.m. Central.

daylight time this evening. For the heat advisory, from 8 p.m. this evening to 8 p.m. Central Daylight Time Thursday. Impacts: heat-related illnesses increase significantly during extreme heat and high humidity events. Hot temperatures and high humidity will increase the risk for heat-related illnesses to occur, particularly for those working or participating in outdoor activities. Take extra precautions when outside by staying hydrated, wearing lightweight and loose-fitting clothing, and limiting strenuous activities to the early morning or evening. Check up on relatives and neighbors. Never leave young children or pets in an enclosed vehicle, even for a short time, as temperatures can quickly rise to life-threatening levels. Know the signs and symptoms of heat exhaustion and heat stroke. To reduce risk when outdoors, the Occupational Safety and Health Administration recommends scheduling frequent rest breaks in shaded or air-conditioned environments. Anyone overcome by heat should be moved to a cool and shaded location. Heat stroke is an emergency. 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Extreme heat is dangerous, especially for those without reliable shelter. Limit time outdoors during the hottest time of the day, typically from 2 to 7 p.m. Rest in the shade when possible, and drink plenty of water. 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Extreme heat warning remains in effect until 8 p.m. Central Daylight Time this evening. Heat advisory remains. Resources or dial 2-1-1 in Texas. Extreme heat warning remains in effect until 8 p.m. Central Daylight Time this evening. Heat advisory remains in effect from 8 p.m. this evening to 8 p.m. Central Daylight Time Thursday. For the extreme heat warning, dangerously hot conditions with heat index values up to 120. For the heat advisory, heat index values up to 109 expected. The areas affected include Collin, Dallas, Denton, Hunt, Kaufman, Rockwall, Tarrant, Raines, and Van Zandt counties. The hazardous weather conditions are expected from for the extreme heat warning until 8 p.m. Central Daylight Time this evening. For the heat advisory, from 8 p.m. this evening to 8 p.m. Central Daylight Time Thursday. Impacts: heat-related illnesses increase significantly during extreme heat and high humidity events. Hot temperatures and high humidity will increase the risk for heat-related illnesses to occur, particularly for those working or participating in outdoor activities. Take extra precautions when outside by staying hydrated, wearing lightweight and loose-fitting clothing, and limiting strenuous activities to the early morning or evening. Check up on relatives and neighbors. Never leave young children or pets in an enclosed vehicle, even for a short time, as temperatures can quickly rise to life-threatening levels. Know the signs and symptoms of heat exhaustion and heat stroke. To reduce risk when outdoors, the Occupational Safety and Health Administration recommends scheduling frequent rest breaks in shaded or air-conditioned environments. Anyone overcome by heat should be moved to a cool and shaded location. Heat stroke is an emergency. Call 911 ASAP if you or someone you know is exhibiting signs of heat stroke. Extreme heat is dangerous, especially for those without reliable shelter. Limit time outdoors during the hottest time of the day, typically from 2 to 7 p.m. Rest in the shade when possible, and drink plenty of water. Locate nearby cooling centers through local resources or dial 2-1-1 in Texas. It is now time to check on the latest tropical activity in the Atlantic Ocean, Caribbean Sea, and the Gulf of Mexico. Here is Tropical Storm Bertha Advisory Number 13, location 29.8 north, 88.6 west, we're about 40 miles south of Pascagoula, Mississippi, we're about 55 miles north-northeast of the mouth of the Mississippi River. Maximum sustained winds, 50 miles an hour, percent movement, west-northwest or 290 degrees at 6 miles an hour. Minimum central pressure, 998 millibars, or 29.47 inches. Remember, you can hear the tropical summary at the top and bottom of every hour when there is activity occurring in the Atlantic Basin. Now let's check on your local forecast for the Dallas-Fort Worth Metroplex. Extreme heat warning in effect until 8 p.m. this evening. Ozone Action Day in effect for today. Heat advisory in effect from 8 p.m. this evening to 8 p.m. Thursday. Rest of this afternoon, sunny with a less than 20% chance of showers and thunderstorms. Hot with highs around 100.

northeast winds around 10 miles an hour. Heat index values up to 120. And now the extended forecast. Tonight, mostly clear. Lows in the upper 70s. East winds 5 to 10 miles an hour. Thursday, sunny, hot with highs in the upper 90s. East winds 5 to 10 miles an hour. Heat index values up to 107. Thursday night, mostly clear. Humid with lows in the upper 70s. Southeast winds 5 to 10 miles an hour. Friday, mostly sunny. Hot with highs in the upper 90s. South winds 5 to 10 miles an hour. Heat index values up to 110 in the afternoon. Friday night, mostly clear. Lows around 80. Saturday, mostly sunny. Hot with highs in the upper 90s. Heat index values up to 110 in the afternoon. Saturday night, partly cloudy in the evening, then becoming mostly clear. Lows in the lower 80s. Sunday, sunny, hot with highs around 100. Heat index values up to 105. Sunday night, clear. Lows in the lower 80s. Monday, sunny, hot with highs around 100. Heat index values up to 110 in the afternoon. Monday night, clear. Lows in the lower 80s. The forecast key messages for North and Central Texas. Dangerous heat will continue with widespread heat index values of 105 to 120 degrees expected this afternoon. An extreme heat warning and heat advisory remain in effect across North and Central Texas and will likely continue to be extended through the remainder of the week. The spotter information statement for North and Central Texas. Spotter activation is not expected at this time. The ultraviolet index forecast for July 23rd is 11, or extreme. The current time is 3:38 p.m. Central Daylight Time. 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The following reports of weather temperature and wind were made at 3 p.m. DFW Airport, mostly sunny, 103, dew point 71, relative humidity 35%, heat index 112, wind northeast at 8, pressure 29.87 inches and falling. Dallas Love Field, mostly sunny, 108, heat index 117, northeast at 9. Fort Worth Meacham, sunny, 104, heat index 115, north at 8. Arlington, sunny, 104, heat index 113, north at 9. McKinney, mostly sunny, 101, heat index 115, northeast at 12. Denton, sunny, 104, heat index 114, north at 13. Elsewhere around the region, Wichita Falls, sunny, 105, heat index 111, northeast at 9. Abilene, sunny, 102, heat index 107, northeast at 8. Waco, sunny, 105, heat index 113, variable at 5. Tyler, partly sunny, 101, heat index 115, east at 12. Once again at 3 p.m., DFW Airport, mostly sunny, 103, heat index 112, northeast at 8. Now let's check on your local forecast for the Dallas-Fort Worth Metroplex. Extreme heat warning in effect until 8 p.m. this evening. Ozone Action Day in effect for today. Heat advisory in effect from 8 p.m. this evening to 8 p.m. Thursday. Rest of this afternoon. Sunny with a less than 20% chance of showers and thunderstorms. Hot with highs around 105. Northeast winds around 10 miles an hour. Heat index values up to 120. And now the extended forecast. Tonight, mostly clear. Lows in the upper 70s. East winds 5 to 10 miles an hour. Thursday, sunny, hot with highs in the upper 90s. East winds 5 to 10 miles an hour. Heat index values up to 107. Thursday night, mostly clear. Humid with lows in the upper 70s. Southeast winds 5 to 10 miles an hour.
Friday, mostly sunny. Hot with highs in the upper 90s. South winds 5 to 10 miles an hour. Heat index values up to 110 in the afternoon. Friday night, mostly clear. Lows around 80. Saturday, mostly sunny. Hot with highs in the upper 90s. Heat index values up to 110 in the afternoon. Saturday night, partly cloudy in the evening, then becoming mostly clear. Lows in the lower 80s. Sunday, sunny, hot with highs around 100. Heat index values up to 105. Sunday night, clear. Lows in the lower 80s. Monday, sunny, hot with highs around 100. Heat index values up to 110 in the afternoon. Monday night, clear. Lows in the lower 80s. The forecast key messages for North and Central Texas. Dangerous heat will continue with widespread heat index values of 105 to 120 degrees expected this afternoon. An extreme heat warning and heat advisory remain in effect across North and Central Texas and will likely continue to be extended through the remainder of the week. The spotter information statement for North and Central Texas. Spotter activation is not expected at this time. The ultraviolet index forecast for July 23rd is 11, or extreme. The current time is 3:43 p.m. Central Daylight Time. 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The following reports of weather temperature and wind were made at 3 p.m. DFW Airport, mostly sunny, 103, dew point 71, relative humidity 35%, heat index 112, wind northeast at 8, pressure 29.87 inches and falling. Dallas Love Field, mostly sunny, 108, heat index 117, northeast at 9. Fort Worth Meacham, sunny, 104, heat index 115, north at 8. Arlington, sunny, 104, heat index 113, north at 9. McKinney, mostly sunny, 101, heat index 115, northeast at 12. Denton, sunny, 104, heat index 114, north at 13. Elsewhere around the region, Wichita Falls, sunny, 105, heat index 111, northeast at 9. Abilene, sunny, 102, heat index 107, northeast at 8. Waco, sunny, 105, heat index 113, variable at 5. Tyler, partly sunny, 101, heat index 115, east at 12. Once again at 3 p.m., DFW Airport, mostly sunny, 103, heat index 112, northeast at 8. Now let's check on your local forecast for the Dallas-Fort Worth Metroplex. Extreme heat warning in effect until 8 p.m. this evening. Ozone Action Day in effect for today. Heat advisory in effect from 8 p.m. this evening to 8 p.m. Thursday. Rest of this afternoon. Sunny with a less than 20% chance of showers and thunderstorms. Hot with highs around 105. Northeast winds around 10 miles an hour. Heat index values up to 120. And now the extended forecast. Tonight, mostly clear. Lows in the upper 70s. East winds 5 to 10 miles an hour. Thursday, sunny, hot with highs in the upper 90s. East winds 5 to 10 miles an hour. Heat index values up to 107. Thursday night, mostly clear. Humid with lows in the upper 70s. Southeast winds 5 to 10 miles an hour. Friday, mostly sunny. Hot with highs in the upper 90s. South winds 5 to 10 miles an hour. Heat index values up to 110 in the afternoon. Friday night, mostly clear. Lows around 80. Saturday, mostly sunny. Hot with highs in the upper 90s. Heat index values up to 110 in the afternoon. Saturday night, partly cloudy in the evening, then becoming mostly clear. Lows in the lower 80s. Sunday, sunny, hot with highs around

around 100. Heat index values up to 105. Sunday night, clear. Lows in the lower 80s. Monday, sunny, hot with highs around 100. Heat index values up to 110 in the afternoon. Monday night, clear. Lows in the lower 80s. The forecast key messages for North and Central Texas. Dangerous heat will continue with widespread heat index values of 105 to 120 degrees expected this afternoon. An extreme heat warning and heat advisory remain in effect across North and Central Texas and will likely continue to be extended through the remainder of the week. The spotter information statement for North and Central Texas. Spotter activation is not expected at this time. The ultraviolet index forecast for July 23rd is 11, or extreme. The current time is 3:47 p.m. Central Daylight Time. 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The following reports of weather temperature and wind were made at 3 p.m. DFW Airport, mostly sunny, 103, dew point 71, relative humidity 35%, heat index 112, wind northeast at 8, pressure 29.87 inches and falling. Dallas Love Field, mostly sunny, 108, heat index 117, northeast at 9. Fort Worth Meacham, sunny, 104, heat index 115, north at 8. Arlington, sunny, 104, heat index 113, north at 9. McKinney, mostly sunny, 101, heat index 115, northeast at 12. Denton, sunny, 104, heat index 114, north at 13. Elsewhere around the region, Wichita Falls, sunny, 105, heat index 111, northeast at 9. Abilene, sunny, 102, heat index 107, northeast at 8. Waco, sunny, 105, heat index 113, variable at 5. Tyler, partly sunny, 101, heat index 115, east at 12. Once again at 3 p.m., DFW Airport, mostly sunny, 103, heat index 112, northeast at 8. Now let's check on your local forecast for the Dallas-Fort Worth Metroplex. Extreme heat warning in effect until 8 p.m. this evening. Ozone action day in effect for today. Heat advisory in effect from 8 p.m. this evening to 8 p.m. Thursday. Rest of this afternoon, sunny with a less than 20% chance of showers and thunderstorms. Hot with highs around 105. Northeast winds around 10 miles an hour. Heat index values up to 120. And now the extended forecast. Tonight, mostly clear. Lows in the upper 70s. East winds 5 to 10 miles an hour. Thursday, sunny, hot with highs in the upper 90s. East winds 5 to 10 miles an hour. Heat index values up to 107. Thursday night, mostly clear. Humid with lows in the upper 70s. Southeast winds 5 to 10 miles an hour. Friday, mostly sunny. Hot with highs in the upper 90s. South winds 5 to 10 miles an hour. Heat index values up to 110 in the afternoon. Friday night, mostly clear. Lows around 80. Saturday, mostly sunny. Hot with highs in the upper 90s. Heat index values up to 110 in the afternoon. Saturday night, partly cloudy in the evening, then becoming mostly clear. Lows in the lower 80s. Sunday, sunny, hot with highs around 100. Heat index values up to 105. Sunday night, clear. Lows in the lower 80s. Monday, sunny, hot with highs around 100. Heat index values up to 110 in the afternoon. Monday night, clear. Lows in the lower 80s. The forecast key messages for North and Central Texas. Dangerous heat will continue with widespread heat index values of 105 to 120 degrees expected this afternoon. An extreme heat warning and heat advisory.

Missouri remain in effect across north and central Texas and will likely continue to be extended through the remainder of the week. The spotter information statement for north and central Texas. Spotter activation is not expected at this time. The ultraviolet index forecast for July 23rd is 11, or extreme. The current time is 3:51 p.m. Central Daylight Time. 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The following reports of weather temperature and wind were made at 3 p.m. DFW Airport, mostly sunny, 103, dew point 71, relative humidity 35%, heat index 112, wind northeast at 8, pressure 29.87 inches and falling. Dallas Love Field, mostly sunny, 108, heat index 117, northeast at 9. Fort Worth Meacham, sunny, 104, heat index 115, north at 8. Arlington, sunny, 104, heat index 113, north at 9. McKinney, mostly sunny, 101, heat index 115, northeast at 12. Denton, sunny, 104, heat index 114, north at 13. Elsewhere around the region, Wichita Falls, sunny, 105, heat index 111, northeast at 9. Abilene, sunny, 102, heat index 107, northeast at 8. Waco, sunny, 105, heat index 113, variable at 5. Tyler, partly sunny, 101, heat index 115, east at 12. Once again at 3 p.m., DFW Airport, mostly sunny, 103, heat index 112, northeast at 8. Now let's check on your local forecast for the Dallas-Fort Worth Metroplex. Extreme heat warning in effect until 8 p.m. this evening. Ozone Action Day in effect for today. Heat advisory in effect from 8 p.m. this evening to 8 p.m. Thursday. Rest of this afternoon. Sunny with a less than 20% chance of showers and thunderstorms. Hot with highs around 105. Northeast winds around 10 miles an hour. Heat index values up to 120. And now the extended forecast. Tonight, mostly clear. Lows in the upper 70s. East winds 5 to 10 miles an hour. Thursday, sunny, hot with highs in the upper 90s. East winds 5 to 10 miles an hour. Heat index values up to 107. Thursday night, mostly clear. Humid with lows in the upper 70s. Southeast winds 5 to 10 miles an hour. Friday, mostly sunny. Hot with highs in the upper 90s. South winds 5 to 10 miles an hour. Heat index values up to 110 in the afternoon. Friday night, mostly clear. Lows around 80. Saturday, mostly sunny. Hot with highs in the upper 90s. Heat index values up to 110 in the afternoon. Saturday night, partly cloudy in the evening, then becoming mostly clear. Lows in the lower 80s. Sunday, sunny, hot with highs around 100. Heat index values up to 105. Sunday night, clear. Lows in the lower 80s. Monday, sunny, hot with highs around 100. Heat index values up to 110 in the afternoon. Monday night, clear. Lows in the lower 80s. The forecast key messages for north and central Texas. Dangerous heat will continue with widespread heat index values of 105 to 120 degrees expected this afternoon. An extreme heat warning and heat advisory remain in effect across north and central Texas and will likely continue to be extended through the remainder of the week. The spotter information statement for north and central Texas. Spotter activation is not expected at this time. The ultraviolet index forecast for July 23rd is 11, or extreme. The current time is 3:56 p.m. Central Daylight Time. 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

The following reports of weather, temperature, and wind were made at 3 p.m. DFW Airport, mostly sunny, 103, dew point 71, relative humidity 35%, heat index 112, wind northeast at 8, pressure 29.87 inches and falling. Dallas Love Field, mostly sunny, 108, heat index 117, northeast at 9. Fort Worth Meacham, sunny, 104, heat index 115, north at 8. Arlington, sunny, 104, heat index 113, north at 9. McKinney, mostly sunny, 101, heat index 115, northeast at 12. Denton, sunny, 104, heat index 114, north at 13. Elsewhere around the region, Wichita Falls, sunny, 105, heat index 111, northeast at 9. Abilene, sunny, 102, heat index 107, northeast at 8. Waco, sunny, 105, heat index 113, variable at 5. Tyler, partly sunny, 101, heat index 115, east at 12. Once again at 3 p.m., DFW Airport, mostly sunny, 103, heat index 112, northeast at 8. Now let's check on your local forecast for the Dallas-Fort Worth Metroplex. Extreme heat warning in effect until 8 p.m. this evening. Ozone Action Day in effect for today. Heat advisory in effect from 8 p.m. this evening to 8 p.m. Thursday. Rest of this afternoon. Sunny with a less than 20% chance of showers and thunderstorms. Hot with highs around 105. Northeast winds around 10 miles an hour. Heat index values up to 120. And now the extended forecast. Tonight, mostly clear. Lows in the upper 70s. East winds 5 to 10 miles an hour. Thursday, sunny, hot with highs in the upper 90s. East winds 5 to 10 miles an hour. Heat index values up to 107. Thursday night, mostly clear. Humid with lows in the upper 70s. Southeast winds 5 to 10 miles an hour. Friday, mostly sunny. Hot with highs in the upper 90s. South winds 5 to 10 miles an hour. Heat index values up to 110 in the afternoon. Friday night, mostly clear. Lows around 80. Saturday, mostly sunny. Hot with highs in the upper 90s. Heat index values up to 110 in the afternoon. Saturday night, partly cloudy in the evening, then becoming mostly clear. Lows in the lower 80s. Sunday, sunny, hot with highs around 100. Heat index values up to 105. Sunday night, clear. Lows in the lower 80s. Monday, sunny, hot with highs around 100. Heat index values up to 110 in the afternoon. Monday night, clear. Lows in the lower 80s. The Texas Commission on Environmental Quality has issued an Ozone Action Day for the Dallas-Fort Worth area for Wednesday. Atmospheric conditions are expected to be favorable for producing high levels of ozone air pollution in the Dallas-Fort Worth area on Wednesday. You can help prevent ozone pollution by sharing a ride, walking, riding a bicycle, taking your lunch to work, avoiding drive-through lanes, conserving energy, and keeping your vehicle properly tuned. Extreme heat warning remains in effect until 8 p.m. Central Daylight Time this evening. Heat advisory remains in effect from 8 p.m. this evening to 8 p.m. Central Daylight Time Thursday. For the extreme heat warning, dangerously hot conditions with heat index values up to 120 this afternoon. For the heat advisory, heat index values up to 109 expected Thursday. The areas affected include portions of North and Central Texas. The hazardous weather conditions are expected from for the extreme heat warning until 8 p.m. Central Daylight Time this evening. For the heat advisory, from 8 p.m. this evening to 8 p.m. Central Daylight Time Thursday. Impacts, heat-related illnesses increase significantly during extreme heat and high humidity events. Hot temperatures and high humidity will increase the risk for heat-related illnesses to occur, particularly for those working or participating in outdoor activities. Take extra precautions when outside by

staying hydrated, wearing lightweight and loose-fitting clothing, and limiting strenuous activities to the early morning or evening. Check up on relatives and neighbors. Never leave young children or pets in an enclosed vehicle, even for a short time, as temperatures can quickly rise to life-threatening levels. Know the signs and symptoms of heat exhaustion and heat stroke. To reduce risk when outdoors, the Occupational Safety and Health Administration recommends scheduling frequent rest breaks in shaded or air-conditioned environments. Anyone overcome by heat should be moved to a cool and shaded location. Heat stroke is an emergency. Call 911 ASAP if you or someone you know is exhibiting signs of heat stroke. Extreme heat is dangerous, especially for those without reliable shelter. Limit time outdoors during the hottest time of the day, typically from 2 to 7 p.m. Rest in the shade when possible, and drink plenty of water. 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Extreme heat warning remains in effect until 8 p.m. Central Daylight Time this evening. Heat advisory remains in effect from 8 p.m. this evening to 8 p.m. Central Daylight Time Thursday. For the extreme heat warning, dangerously hot conditions with heat index values up to 120. For the heat advisory, heat index values up to 109 expected. The areas affected include Collin, Dallas, Denton, Hunt, Kaufman, Rockwall, Tarrant, Raines, and Van Zandt counties. The hazardous weather conditions are expected from for the extreme heat warning until 8 p.m. Central Daylight Time this evening. For the heat advisory, from 8 p.m. this evening to 8 p.m. Central Daylight Time Thursday. Impacts: heat-related illnesses increase significantly during extreme heat and high humidity events. Hot temperatures and high humidity will increase the risk for heat-related illnesses to occur, particularly for those working or participating in outdoor activities. Take extra precautions when outside by staying hydrated, wearing lightweight and loose-fitting clothing, and limiting strenuous activities to the early morning or evening. Check up on relatives and neighbors. Never leave young children or pets in an enclosed vehicle, even for a short time, as temperatures can quickly rise to life-threatening levels. Know the signs and symptoms of heat exhaustion and heat stroke. To reduce risk when outdoors, the Occupational Safety and Health Administration recommends scheduling frequent rest breaks in shaded or air-conditioned environments. Anyone overcome by heat should be moved to a cool and shaded location. Heat stroke is an emergency. Call 911 ASAP if you or someone you know is exhibiting signs of heat stroke. Extreme heat is dangerous, especially for those without reliable shelter. Limit time outdoors during the hottest time of the day, typically from 2 to 7 p.m. Rest in the shade when possible, and drink plenty of water. Locate nearby cooling centers through local resources or dial 2-1-1 in Texas. It is now time to check on the latest tropical activity in the Atlantic Ocean, Caribbean Sea, and the Gulf of Mexico. Here is Tropical Storm Bertha Advisory Number 14, location 29.8 north, 89.8 west, or about 25 miles southeast of New Orleans, Louisiana, or about 70 miles southwest of Biloxi, Mississippi. Maximum sustained winds, 45 miles an hour, percent movement, west or 270 degrees at 7 miles an hour. Minimum central pressure, 1,000 millibars, or 29.53 inches. Remember, you can hear the tropical summary at the top and bottom of every hour when there is activity occurring in the Atlantic Basin. The ultraviolet index forecast for July 23rd is 11, or extreme. The current time is 4:05 p.m. Central Daylight Time. 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The following reports of weather temperature and wind were made at 4 p.m. DFW Airport, mostly sunny, 105, dew point 70, relative humidity 32%, heat index 113, wind northeast at 8, gusting to 22, pressure 29.86 inches and falling. Dallas Love Field, mostly sunny, 108, heat index 120, northeast at 12, gusting to 20. Fort Worth Meacham, sunny, 104, heat index 113, northeast at 12. Arlington, mostly sunny.

mostly sunny, 105. Heat index 113. Northeast at 8, gusting to 22. Now let's check on your local forecast for the Dallas-Fort Worth Metroplex. Extreme heat warning in effect until 8 p.m. this evening. Ozone action day in effect for today. Heat advisory in effect from 8 p.m. this evening to 8 p.m. Thursday. Rest of this afternoon. Sunny with a less than 20% chance of showers and thunderstorms. Hot with highs around 105. Northeast winds around 10 miles an hour. Heat index values up to 120. And now the extended forecast. Tonight, mostly clear. Lows in the upper 70s. East winds 5 to 10 miles an hour. Thursday, sunny, hot with highs in the upper 90s. East winds 5 to 10 miles an hour. Heat index values up to 107. Thursday night, mostly clear. Humid with lows in the upper 70s. Southeast winds 5 to 10 miles an hour. Friday, mostly sunny. Hot with highs in the upper 90s. South winds 5 to 10 miles an hour. Heat index values up to 110 in the afternoon. Friday night, mostly clear. Lows around 80. Saturday, mostly sunny. Hot with highs in the upper 90s. Heat index values up to 110 in the afternoon. Saturday night, partly cloudy in the evening, then becoming mostly clear. Lows in the lower 80s. Sunday, sunny, hot with highs around 100. Heat index values up to 105. Sunday night, clear. Lows in the lower 80s. Monday, sunny, hot with highs around 100. Heat index values up to 110 in the afternoon. Monday night, clear. Lows in the lower 80s. The forecast key messages for North and Central Texas. Dangerous heat will continue with widespread heat index values of 105 to 120 degrees expected this afternoon. An extreme heat warning and heat advisory remain in effect across North and Central Texas and will likely continue to be extended through the remainder of the week. The spotter information statement for North and Central Texas. Spotter activation is not expected at this time. The ultraviolet index forecast for July 23rd is 11, or extreme. The current time is 4:10 p.m. Central Daylight Time. 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The following reports of weather temperature and wind were made at 4 p.m. DFW Airport, mostly sunny, 105, dew point 70, relative humidity 32%, heat index 113, wind northeast at 8, gusting to 22, pressure 29.86 inches and falling. Dallas Love Field, mostly sunny, 108, heat index 120, northeast at 12, gusting to 20. Fort Worth Meacham, sunny, 104, heat index 113, northeast at 12. Arlington, mostly sunny, 106, heat index 117, north at 10. McKinney, sunny, 101, heat index 115, northeast at 12. Denton, sunny, 104, heat index 114, northeast at 12, gusting to 20. Elsewhere around the region, Wichita Falls, sunny, 104, heat index 109, variable at 5. Abilene, mostly sunny, 101, heat index 106, variable at 5. Waco, mostly sunny, 105, heat index 116, northeast at 8. Tyler, mostly sunny, 101, heat index 115, northeast at 16, gusting to 22. Once again at 4 p.m., DFW Airport, mostly sunny, 105, heat index 113, northeast at 8, gusting to 22. The following reports of weather temperature and wind were made at 4 p.m. DFW Airport, mostly sunny, 105, dew point 70, relative humidity 32%, heat index 113, wind northeast at 8, gusting to 22, pressure 29.86 inches and falling.

Alice Love Field, mostly sunny, 108, heat index 120, northeast at 12, gusting to 20. Fort Worth Meacham, sunny, 104, heat index 113, northeast at 12. Arlington, mostly sunny, 106, heat index 117, north at 10. McKinney, sunny, 101, heat index 115, northeast at 12. Denton, sunny, 104, heat index 114, northeast at 12, gusting to 20. Elsewhere around the region, Wichita Falls, sunny, 104, heat index 109, variable at 5. Abilene, mostly sunny, 101, heat index 106, variable at 5. Waco, mostly sunny, 105, heat index 116, northeast at 8. Tyler, mostly sunny, 101, heat index 115, northeast at 16, gusting to 22. Once again at 4 p.m., DFW Airport, mostly sunny, 105, heat index 113, northeast at 8, gusting to 22. Now let's check on your local forecast for the Dallas-Fort Worth Metroplex. Extreme heat warning in effect until 8 p.m. this evening. Ozone action day in effect for today. Heat advisory in effect from 8 p.m. this evening to 8 p.m. Thursday. Rest of this afternoon, sunny with a less than 20% chance of showers and thunderstorms. Hot with highs around 105. Northeast winds around 10 miles an hour. Heat index values up to 120. And now the extended forecast. Tonight, mostly clear. Lows in the upper 70s. East winds 5 to 10 miles an hour. Thursday, sunny, hot with highs in the upper 90s. East winds 5 to 10 miles an hour. Heat index values up to 107. Thursday night, mostly clear. Humid with lows in the upper 70s. Southeast winds 5 to 10 miles an hour. Friday, mostly sunny. Hot with highs in the upper 90s. South winds 5 to 10 miles an hour. Heat index values up to 110 in the afternoon. Friday night, mostly clear. Lows around 80. Saturday, mostly sunny. Hot with highs in the upper 90s. Heat index values up to 110 in the afternoon. Saturday night, partly cloudy in the evening, then becoming mostly clear. Lows in the lower 80s. Sunday, sunny, hot with highs around 100. Heat index values up to 105. Sunday night, clear. Lows in the lower 80s. Monday, sunny, hot with highs around 100. Heat index values up to 110 in the afternoon. Monday night, clear. Lows in the lower 80s. The forecast key messages for North and Central Texas. Dangerous heat will continue with widespread heat index values of 105 to 120 degrees expected this afternoon. An extreme heat warning and heat advisory remain in effect across North and Central Texas and will likely continue to be extended through the remainder of the week. The spotter information statement for North and Central Texas. Spotter activation is not expected at this time. The ultraviolet index forecast for July 23rd is 11, or extreme. The current time is 4:16 p.m. Central Daylight Time. 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The following reports of weather temperature and wind were made at 4 p.m. DFW Airport, mostly sunny, 105, dew point 70, relative humidity 32%, heat index 113, wind northeast at 8, gusting to 22, pressure 29.86 inches and falling. Dallas Love Field, mostly sunny, 108, heat index 120, northeast at 12, gusting to 20. Fort Worth Meacham, sunny, 104, heat index 113, northeast at 12. Arlington, mostly sunny, 106, heat index 117, north at 10. McKinney, sunny, 101, heat index 115, northeast at 12.

Denton, sunny, 104. Heat index 114. Northeast at 12, gusting to 20. Elsewhere around the region, Wichita Falls, sunny, 104. Heat index 109, variable at 5. Abilene, mostly sunny, 101. Heat index 106, variable at 5. Waco, mostly sunny, 105. Heat index 116, northeast at 8. Tyler, mostly sunny, 101. Heat index 115, northeast at 16, gusting to 22. Once again at 4 p.m., DFW Airport, mostly sunny, 105. Heat index 113, northeast at 8, gusting to 22. Now let's check on your local forecast for the Dallas-Fort Worth Metroplex. Extreme heat warning in effect until 8 p.m. this evening. Ozone Action Day in effect for today. Heat advisory in effect from 8 p.m. this evening to 8 p.m. Thursday. Rest of this afternoon. Sunny with a less than 20% chance of showers and thunderstorms. Hot with highs around 105. Northeast winds around 10 miles an hour. Heat index values up to 120. And now the extended forecast. Tonight, mostly clear. Lows in the upper 70s. East winds 5 to 10 miles an hour. Thursday, sunny, hot with highs in the upper 90s. East winds 5 to 10 miles an hour. Heat index values up to 107. Thursday night, mostly clear. Humid with lows in the upper 70s. Southeast winds 5 to 10 miles an hour. Friday, mostly sunny. Hot with highs in the upper 90s. South winds 5 to 10 miles an hour. Heat index values up to 110 in the afternoon. Friday night, mostly clear. Lows around 80. Saturday, mostly sunny. Hot with highs in the upper 90s. Heat index values up to 110 in the afternoon. Saturday night, partly cloudy in the evening, then becoming mostly clear. Lows in the lower 80s. Sunday, sunny, hot with highs around 100. Heat index values up to 105. Sunday night, clear. Lows in the lower 80s. Monday, sunny, hot with highs around 100. Heat index values up to 110 in the afternoon. Monday night, clear. Lows in the lower 80s. The forecast key messages for North and Central Texas. Dangerous heat will continue with widespread heat index values of 105 to 120 degrees expected this afternoon. An extreme heat warning and heat advisory remain in effect across North and Central Texas and will likely continue to be extended through the remainder of the week. The spotter information statement for North and Central Texas. Spotter activation is not expected at this time. The ultraviolet index forecast for July 23rd is 11, or extreme. The current time is 4:20 p.m. Central Daylight Time. 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The following reports of weather temperature and wind were made at 4 p.m. DFW Airport, mostly sunny, 105, dew point 70, relative humidity 32%, heat index 113, wind northeast at 8, gusting to 22, pressure 29.86 inches and falling. Dallas Love Field, mostly sunny, 108, heat index 120, northeast at 12, gusting to 20. Fort Worth Meacham, sunny, 104, heat index 113, northeast at 12. Arlington, mostly sunny, 106, heat index 117, north at 10. McKinney, sunny, 101, heat index 115, northeast at 12. Denton, sunny, 104, heat index 114, northeast at 12, gusting to 20. Elsewhere around the region, Wichita Falls, sunny, 104, heat index 109, variable at 5. Abilene, mostly sunny, 101, heat index 106, variable at 5. Waco, mostly sunny, 105, heat index 116, northeast at 8.

Tyler, mostly sunny, 101, heat index 115, northeast at 16, gusting to 22. Once again at 4 p.m., DFW Airport, mostly sunny, 105, heat index 113, northeast at 8, gusting to 22. Now let's check on your local forecast for the Dallas-Fort Worth Metroplex. Extreme heat warning in effect until 8 p.m. this evening. Ozone Action Day in effect for today. Heat advisory in effect from 8 p.m. this evening to 8 p.m. Thursday. Rest of this afternoon. Sunny with a less than 20% chance of showers and thunderstorms. Hot with highs around 105. Northeast winds around 10 miles an hour. Heat index values up to 120. And now the extended forecast. Tonight, mostly clear. Lows in the upper 70s. East winds 5 to 10 miles an hour. Thursday, sunny, hot with highs in the upper 90s. East winds 5 to 10 miles an hour. Heat index values up to 107. Thursday night, mostly clear. Humid with lows in the upper 70s. Southeast winds 5 to 10 miles an hour. Friday, mostly sunny. Hot with highs in the upper 90s. South winds 5 to 10 miles an hour. Heat index values up to 110 in the afternoon. Friday night, mostly clear. Lows around 80. Saturday, mostly sunny. Hot with highs in the upper 90s. Heat index values up to 110 in the afternoon. Saturday night, partly cloudy in the evening, then becoming mostly clear. Lows in the lower 80s. Sunday, sunny, hot with highs around 100. Heat index values up to 105. Sunday night, clear. Lows in the lower 80s. Monday, sunny, hot with highs around 100. Heat index values up to 110 in the afternoon. Monday night, clear. Lows in the lower 80s. The forecast key messages for North and Central Texas. Dangerous heat will continue with widespread heat index values of 105 to 120 degrees expected this afternoon. An extreme heat warning and heat advisory remain in effect across North and Central Texas and will likely continue to be extended through the remainder of the week. The spotter information statement for North and Central Texas. Spotter activation is not expected at this time. The ultraviolet index forecast for July 23rd is 11, or extreme. The current time is 4:25 p.m. Central Daylight Time. 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The following reports of weather temperature and wind were made at 4 p.m. DFW Airport, mostly sunny, 105, dew point 70, relative humidity 32%, heat index 113, wind northeast at 8, gusting to 22, pressure 29.86 inches and falling. Dallas Love Field, mostly sunny, 108, heat index 120, northeast at 12, gusting to 20. Fort Worth Meacham, sunny, 104, heat index 113, northeast at 12. Arlington, mostly sunny, 106, heat index 117, north at 10. McKinney, sunny, 101, heat index 115, northeast at 12. Denton, sunny, 104, heat index 114, northeast at 12, gusting to 20. Elsewhere around the region, Wichita Falls, sunny, 104, heat index 109, variable at 5. Abilene, mostly sunny, 101, heat index 106, variable at 5. Waco, mostly sunny, 105, heat index 116, northeast at 8. Tyler, mostly sunny, 101, heat index 115, northeast at 16, gusting to 22. Once again at 4 p.m., DFW Airport, mostly sunny, 105, heat index 113, northeast at 8, gusting to 22. Now let's check on your local forecast for the Dallas-Fort Worth Metroplex. Extreme heat warning in effect until 8 p.m. this evening.

ozone action day in effect for today. Heat advisory in effect from 8 p.m. this evening to 8 p.m. Thursday. Rest of this afternoon. Sunny with a less than 20% chance of showers and thunderstorms. Hot with highs around 105. Northeast winds around 10 miles an hour. Heat index values up to 120. And now the extended forecast. Tonight, mostly clear. Lows in the upper 70s. East winds 5 to 10 miles an hour. Thursday, sunny, hot with highs in the upper 90s. East winds 5 to 10 miles an hour. Heat index values up to 107. Thursday night, mostly clear. Humid with lows in the upper 70s. Southeast winds 5 to 10 miles an hour. Friday, mostly sunny. Hot with highs in the upper 90s. South winds 5 to 10 miles an hour. Heat index values up to 110 in the afternoon. Friday night, mostly clear. Lows around 80. Saturday, mostly sunny. Hot with highs in the upper 90s. Heat index values up to 110 in the afternoon. Saturday night, partly cloudy in the evening, then becoming mostly clear. Lows in the lower 80s. Sunday, sunny, hot with highs around 100. Heat index values up to 105. Sunday night, clear. Lows in the lower 80s. Monday, sunny, hot with highs around 100. Heat index values up to 110 in the afternoon. Monday night, clear. Lows in the lower 80s. The Texas Commission on Environmental Quality has issued an ozone action day for the Dallas-Fort Worth area for Wednesday. Atmospheric conditions are expected to be favorable for producing high levels of ozone air pollution in the Dallas-Fort Worth area on Wednesday. You can help prevent ozone pollution by sharing a ride, walking, riding a bicycle, taking your lunch to work, avoiding drive-through lanes, conserving energy, and keeping your vehicle properly tuned. The forecast key messages for North and Central Texas. Dangerous heat will continue with widespread heat index values of 105 to 120 degrees expected this afternoon. An extreme heat warning and heat advisory remain in effect across North and Central Texas and will likely continue to be extended through the remainder of the week. The spotter information statement for North and Central Texas. Spotter activation is not expected at this time. Extreme heat warning remains in effect until 8 p.m. Central Daylight Time this evening. Heat advisory remains in effect from 8 p.m. this evening to 8 p.m. Central Daylight Time Thursday. For the extreme heat warning, dangerously hot conditions with heat index values up to 120 this afternoon. For the heat advisory, heat index values up to 109 expected Thursday. The areas affected include portions of North and Central Texas. The hazardous weather conditions are expected from for the extreme heat warning until 8 p.m. Central Daylight Time this evening. For the heat advisory, from 8 p.m. this evening to 8 p.m. Central Daylight Time Thursday. Impacts, heat-related illnesses increase significantly during extreme heat and high humidity events. Hot temperatures and high humidity will increase the risk for heat-related illnesses to occur, particularly for those working or participating in outdoor activities. Take extra precautions when outside by staying hydrated, wearing lightweight and loose-fitting clothing, and limiting strenuous activities to the early morning or evening. Check up on relatives and neighbors. Never leave young children or pets in an enclosed vehicle, even for a short time, as temperatures can quickly rise to life-threatening levels. Know the signs and symptoms of heat exhaustion and heat stroke. To reduce risk when outdoors, the Occupational Safety and Health Administration recommends scheduling frequent rest breaks in shaded or air-conditioned environments. Anyone overcome by heat should be moved to a cool and shaded location. Heat stroke is an emergency. 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Extreme heat is dangerous, especially for those without reliable shelter. Limit time outdoors during the hottest time of the day, typically from 2 to 7 p.m. Rest in the shade when possible, and drink plenty of water. 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Extreme heat warning remains in effect until 8 p.m. Central Daylight Time.

this evening. Heat advisory remains in effect from 8 p.m. this evening to 8 p.m. Central Daylight Time Thursday. For the extreme heat warning, dangerously hot conditions with heat index values up to 120. For the heat advisory, heat index values up to 109 expected. The areas affected include Collin, Dallas, Denton, Hunt, Kaufman, Rockwall, Tarrant, Raines, and Van Zandt counties. The hazardous weather conditions are expected from for the extreme heat warning until 8 p.m. Central Daylight Time this evening. For the heat advisory, from 8 p.m. this evening to 8 p.m. Central Daylight Time Thursday. Impacts: heat-related illnesses increase significantly during extreme heat and high humidity events. Hot temperatures and high humidity will increase the risk for heat-related illnesses to occur, particularly for those working or participating in outdoor activities. Take extra precautions when outside by staying healthy will increase the risk for heat-related illnesses to occur, particularly for those working or participating in outdoor activities. Take extra precautions when outside by staying hydrated, wearing lightweight and loose-fitting clothing, and limiting strenuous activities to the early morning or evening. Check up on relatives and neighbors. Never leave young children or pets in an enclosed vehicle, even for a short time, as temperatures can quickly rise to life-threatening levels. 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To reduce risk when outdoors, the Occupational Safety and Health Administration recommends scheduling frequent rest breaks in shaded or air-conditioned environments. Anyone overcome by heat should be moved to a cool and shaded location. Heat stroke is an emergency. Call 911 ASAP if you or someone you know is exhibiting signs of heat stroke. Extreme heat is dangerous, especially for those without reliable shelter. Limit time outdoors during the hottest time of the day, typically from 2 to 7 p.m. Rest in the shade when possible, and drink plenty of water. Locate nearby cooling centers through local resources or dial 2-1-1 in Texas. It is now time to check on the latest tropical activity in the Atlantic Ocean, Caribbean Sea, and the Gulf of Mexico. Here is Tropical Storm Bertha Advisory Number 14, location 29.8 north, 89.8 west, or about 25 miles southeast of New Orleans, Louisiana, or about 70 miles southwest of Biloxi, Mississippi. Maximum sustained winds, 45 miles an hour, percent movement, west or 270 degrees at 7 miles an hour. Minimum central pressure, 1,000 millibars, or 29.53 inches. Remember, you can hear the tropical summary at the top and bottom of every hour when there is activity occurring in the Atlantic Basin. The ultraviolet index forecast for July 23rd is 11, or extreme. The current time is 4:35 p.m. Central Daylight Time. 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The following reports of weather temperature and wind were made at 4 p.m. DFW Airport, mostly sunny, 105, dew point 70, relative humidity 32%, heat index 113, wind northeast at 8, gusting to 22, pressure 29.86 inches and falling. Dallas Love Field, mostly sunny, 108, heat index 120, northeast at 12, gusting to 20. Fort Worth Meacham, sunny, 104, heat index 113, northeast at 12. Arlington, mostly sunny, 106, heat index 117, north at 10. McKinney, sunny, 101, heat index 115, northeast at 12. Denton, sunny, 104, heat index 114, northeast at 12, gusting to 20. Elsewhere around the region, Wichita Falls, sunny, 104, heat index 109, variable at 5. Abilene, mostly sunny, 101, heat index 106, variable at 5. Waco, mostly sunny, 105, heat index 116, northeast at 8. Tyler, mostly sunny, 101, heat index 115, northeast at 16, gusting to 22. Once again at 4 p.m., DFW Airport, mostly sunny, 105, heat index 113, northeast at 8, gusting to 20.

Now let's check on your local forecast for the Dallas-Fort Worth Metroplex. Extreme heat warning in effect until 8 p.m. this evening. Ozone Action Day in effect for today. Heat advisory in effect from 8 p.m. this evening to 8 p.m. Thursday. Rest of this afternoon. Sunny with a less than 20% chance of showers and thunderstorms. Hot with highs around 105. Northeast winds around 10 miles an hour. Heat index values up to 120. And now the extended forecast. Tonight, mostly clear. Lows in the upper 70s. East winds 5 to 10 miles an hour. Thursday, sunny, hot with highs in the upper 90s. East winds 5 to 10 miles an hour. Heat index values up to 107. Thursday night, mostly clear. Humid with lows in the upper 70s. Southeast winds 5 to 10 miles an hour. Friday, mostly sunny. Hot with highs in the upper 90s. South winds 5 to 10 miles an hour. Heat index values up to 110 in the afternoon. Friday night, mostly clear. Lows around 80. Saturday, mostly sunny. Hot with highs in the upper 90s. Heat index values up to 110 in the afternoon. Saturday night, partly cloudy in the evening, then becoming mostly clear. Lows in the lower 80s. Sunday, sunny, hot with highs around 100. Heat index values up to 105. Sunday night, clear. Lows in the lower 80s. Monday, sunny, hot with highs around 100. Heat index values up to 110 in the afternoon. Monday night, clear. Lows in the lower 80s. The forecast key messages for North and Central Texas. Dangerous heat will continue with widespread heat index values of 105 to 120 degrees expected this afternoon. An extreme heat warning and heat advisory remain in effect across North and Central Texas and will likely continue to be extended through the remainder of the week. The spotter information statement for North and Central Texas. Spotter activation is not expected at this time. The ultraviolet index forecast for July 23rd is 11, or extreme. The current time is 4:39 p.m. Central Daylight Time. 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The following reports of weather temperature and wind were made at 4 p.m. DFW Airport, mostly sunny, 105, dew point 70, relative humidity 32%, heat index 113, wind northeast at 8, gusting to 22, pressure 29.86 inches and falling. Dallas Love Field, mostly sunny, 108, heat index 120, northeast at 12, gusting to 20. Fort Worth Meacham, sunny, 104, heat index 113, northeast at 12. Arlington, mostly sunny, 106, heat index 117, north at 10. McKinney, sunny, 101, heat index 115, northeast at 12. Denton, sunny, 104, heat index 114, northeast at 12, gusting to 20. Elsewhere around the region, Wichita Falls, sunny, 104, heat index 109, variable at 5. Abilene, mostly sunny, 101, heat index 106, variable at 5. Waco, mostly sunny, 105, heat index 116, northeast at 8. Tyler, mostly sunny, 101, heat index 115, northeast at 16, gusting to 22. Once again at 4 p.m., DFW Airport, mostly sunny, 105, heat index 113, northeast at 8, gusting to 22. Now let's check on your local forecast for the Dallas-Fort Worth Metroplex. Extreme heat warning in effect until 8 p.m. this evening. Ozone Action Day in effect for today. Heat advisory in effect from 8 p.m. this evening to 8 p.m. Thursday. Rest of this afternoon. Sunny with a less than 20% chance of showers and thunderstorms. Hot with highs around 105. Northeast winds around 10 miles an hour.

heat index values up to 120. And now the extended forecast. Tonight, mostly clear. Lows in the upper 70s. East winds 5 to 10 miles an hour. Thursday, sunny, hot with highs in the upper 90s. East winds 5 to 10 miles an hour. Heat index values up to 107. Thursday night, mostly clear. Humid with lows in the upper 70s. Southeast winds 5 to 10 miles an hour. Friday, mostly sunny. Hot with highs in the upper 90s. South winds 5 to 10 miles an hour. Heat index values up to 110 in the afternoon. Friday night, mostly clear. Lows around 80. Saturday, mostly sunny. Hot with highs in the upper 90s. Heat index values up to 110 in the afternoon. Saturday night, partly cloudy in the evening, then becoming mostly clear. Lows in the lower 80s. Sunday, sunny, hot with highs around 100. Heat index values up to 105. Sunday night, clear. Lows in the lower 80s. Monday, sunny, hot with highs around 100. Heat index values up to 110 in the afternoon. Monday night, clear. Lows in the lower 80s. The forecast key messages for North and Central Texas. Dangerous heat will continue with widespread heat index values of 105 to 120 degrees expected this afternoon. An extreme heat warning and heat advisory remain in effect across North and Central Texas and will likely continue to be extended through the remainder of the week. The spotter information statement for North and Central Texas. Spotter activation is not expected at this time. The ultraviolet index forecast for July 23rd is 11, or extreme. The current time is 4:44 p.m. Central Daylight Time. 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Serving the Dallas-Fort Worth listening area. The following reports of weather temperature and wind were made at 4 p.m. DFW Airport, mostly sunny, 105, dew point 70, relative humidity 32%, heat index 113, wind northeast at 8, gusting to 22, pressure 29.86 inches and falling. Dallas Love Field, mostly sunny, 108, heat index 120, northeast at 12, gusting to 20. Fort Worth Meacham, sunny, 104, heat index 113, northeast at 12. Arlington, mostly sunny, 106, heat index 117, north at 10. McKinney, sunny, 101, heat index 115, northeast at 12. Denton, sunny, 104, heat index 114, northeast at 12, gusting to 20. Elsewhere around the region, Wichita Falls, sunny, 104, heat index 109, variable at 5. Abilene, mostly sunny, 101, heat index 106, variable at 5. Waco, mostly sunny, 105, heat index 116, northeast at 8. Tyler, mostly sunny, 101, heat index 115, northeast at 16, gusting to 22. Once again at 4 p.m., DFW Airport, mostly sunny, 105, heat index 113, northeast at 8, gusting to 22. Now let's check on your local forecast for the Dallas-Fort Worth Metroplex. Extreme heat warning in effect until 8 p.m. this evening. Ozone Action Day in effect for today. Heat advisory in effect from 8 p.m. this evening to 8 p.m. Thursday. Rest of this afternoon. Sunny with a less than 20% chance of showers and thunderstorms. Hot with highs around 105. Northeast winds around 10 miles an hour. Heat index values up to 120. And now the extended forecast. Tonight, mostly clear. Lows in the upper 70s. East winds 5 to 10 miles an hour. Thursday, sunny, hot with highs in the upper 90s. East winds 5 to 10 miles an hour. Heat index values up to 107. Thursday night, mostly clear.

lows in the upper 70s. Southeast winds 5 to 10 miles an hour. Friday, mostly sunny. Hot with highs in the upper 90s. South winds 5 to 10 miles an hour. Heat index values up to 110 in the afternoon. Friday night, mostly clear. Lows around 80. Saturday, mostly sunny. Hot with highs in the upper 90s. Heat index values up to 110 in the afternoon. Saturday night, partly cloudy in the evening, then becoming mostly clear. Lows in the lower 80s. Sunday, sunny, hot with highs around 100. Heat index values up to 105. Sunday night, clear. Lows in the lower 80s. Monday, sunny, hot with highs around 100. Heat index values up to 110 in the afternoon. Monday night, clear. Lows in the lower 80s. The forecast key messages for North and Central Texas. Dangerous heat will continue with widespread heat index values of 105 to 120 degrees expected this afternoon. An extreme heat warning and heat advisory remain in effect across North and Central Texas and will likely continue to be extended through the remainder of the week. The spotter information statement for North and Central Texas. Spotter activation is not expected at this time. The ultraviolet index forecast for July 23rd is 11, or extreme. The current time is 4:48 p.m. Central Daylight Time. 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The following reports of weather temperature and wind were made at 4 p.m. DFW Airport, mostly sunny, 105, dew point 70, relative humidity 32%, heat index 113, wind northeast at 8, gusting to 22, pressure 29.86 inches and falling. Dallas Love Field, mostly sunny, 108, heat index 120, northeast at 12, gusting to 20. Fort Worth Meacham, sunny, 104, heat index 113, northeast at 12. Arlington, mostly sunny, 106, heat index 117, north at 10. McKinney, sunny, 101, heat index 115, northeast at 12. Denton, sunny, 104, heat index 114, northeast at 12, gusting to 20. Elsewhere around the region, Wichita Falls, sunny, 104, heat index 109, variable at 5. Abilene, mostly sunny, 101, heat index 106, variable at 5. Waco, mostly sunny, 105, heat index 116, northeast at 8. Tyler, mostly sunny, 101, heat index 115, northeast at 16, gusting to 22. Once again at 4 p.m., DFW Airport, mostly sunny, 105, heat index 113, northeast at 8, gusting to 22. Now let's check on your local forecast for the Dallas-Fort Worth Metroplex. Extreme heat warning in effect until 8 p.m. this evening. Ozone Action Day in effect for today. Heat advisory in effect from 8 p.m. this evening to 8 p.m. Thursday. Rest of this afternoon, sunny with a less than 20% chance of showers and thunderstorms. Hot with highs around 105. Northeast winds around 10 miles an hour. Heat index values up to 120. And now the extended forecast. Tonight, mostly clear. Lows in the upper 70s. East winds 5 to 10 miles an hour. Thursday, sunny, hot with highs in the upper 90s. East winds 5 to 10 miles an hour. Heat index values up to 107. Thursday night, mostly clear. Humid with lows in the upper 70s. Southeast winds 5 to 10 miles an hour. Friday, mostly sunny. Hot with highs in the upper 90s. South winds 5 to 10 miles an hour. Heat index values up to 110 in the afternoon. Friday night, mostly clear. Lows around 80. Saturday, mostly sunny. Hot with highs in the upper 90s. Heat index

Values up to 110 in the afternoon. Saturday night, partly cloudy in the evening, then becoming mostly clear. Lows in the lower 80s. Sunday, sunny, hot with highs around 100. Heat index values up to 105. Sunday night, clear. Lows in the lower 80s. Monday, sunny, hot with highs around 100. Heat index values up to 110 in the afternoon. Monday night, clear. Lows in the lower 80s. The forecast key messages for North and Central Texas. Dangerous heat will continue with widespread heat index values of 105 to 120 degrees expected this afternoon. An extreme heat warning and heat advisory remain in effect across North and Central Texas and will likely continue to be extended through the remainder of the week. The spotter information statement for North and Central Texas. Spotter activation is not expected at this time. The ultraviolet index forecast for July 23rd is 11, or extreme. The current time is 4:53 p.m. Central Daylight Time. 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The following reports of weather temperature and wind were made at 4 p.m. DFW Airport, mostly sunny, 105, dew point 70, relative humidity 32%, heat index 113, wind northeast at 8, gusting to 22, pressure 29.86 inches and falling. Dallas Love Field, mostly sunny, 108, heat index 120, northeast at 12, gusting to 20. Fort Worth Meacham, sunny, 104, heat index 113, northeast at 12. Arlington, mostly sunny, 106, heat index 117, north at 10. McKinney, sunny, 101, heat index 115, northeast at 12. Denton, sunny, 104, heat index 114, northeast at 12, gusting to 20. Elsewhere around the region, Wichita Falls, sunny, 104, heat index 109, variable at 5. Abilene, mostly sunny, 101, heat index 106, variable at 5. Waco, mostly sunny, 105, heat index 116, northeast at 8. Tyler, mostly sunny, 101, heat index 115, northeast at 16, gusting to 22. Once again at 4 p.m., DFW Airport, mostly sunny, 105, heat index 113, northeast at 8, gusting to 22. Now let's check on your local forecast for the Dallas-Fort Worth Metroplex. Extreme heat warning in effect until 8 p.m. this evening. Ozone Action Day in effect for today. Heat advisory in effect from 8 p.m. this evening to 8 p.m. Thursday. Rest of this afternoon. Sunny with a less than 20% chance of showers and thunderstorms. Hot with highs around 105. Northeast winds around 10 miles an hour. Heat index values up to 120. And now the extended forecast. Tonight, mostly clear. Lows in the upper 70s. East winds 5 to 10 miles an hour. Thursday, sunny, hot with highs in the upper 90s. East winds 5 to 10 miles an hour. Heat index values up to 107. Thursday night, mostly clear. Humid with lows in the upper 70s. Southeast winds 5 to 10 miles an hour. Friday, mostly sunny. Hot with highs in the upper 90s. South winds 5 to 10 miles an hour. Heat index values up to 110 in the afternoon. Friday night, mostly clear. Lows around 80. Saturday, mostly sunny. Hot with highs in the upper 90s. Heat index values up to 110 in the afternoon. Saturday night, partly cloudy in the evening, then becoming mostly clear. Lows in the lower 80s. Sunday, sunny, hot with highs around 100. Heat index values up to 105. Sunday night, clear. Lows in the lower 80s. Monday, sunny, hot with highs around 100. Heat index values up to

110 in the afternoon. Monday night, clear. Lows in the lower 80s. The forecast key messages for North and Central Texas. Dangerous heat will continue with widespread heat index values of 105 to 120 degrees expected this afternoon. An extreme heat warning and heat advisory remain in effect across North and Central Texas and will likely continue to be extended through the remainder of the week. The spotter information statement for North and Central Texas. Spotter activation is not expected at this time. The ultraviolet index forecast for July 23rd is 11, or extreme. The current time is 4:57 p.m. Central Daylight Time. 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The following reports of weather temperature and wind were made at 4 p.m. DFW Airport, mostly sunny, 105, dew point 70, relative humidity 32%, heat index 113, wind northeast at 8, gusting to 22, pressure 29.86 inches and falling. Dallas Love Field, mostly sunny, 108, heat index 120, northeast at 12, gusting to 20. Fort Worth Meacham, sunny, 104, heat index 113, northeast at 12. Arlington, mostly sunny, 106, heat index 117, north at 10. McKinney, sunny, 101, heat index 115, northeast at 12. Denton, sunny, 104, heat index 114, northeast at 12, gusting to 20. Elsewhere around the region, Wichita Falls, sunny, 104, heat index 109, variable at 5. Abilene, mostly sunny, 101, heat index 106, variable at 5. Waco, mostly sunny, 105, heat index 116, northeast at 8. Tyler, mostly sunny, 101, heat index 115, northeast at 16, gusting to 22. Once again at 4 p.m., DFW Airport, mostly sunny, 105, heat index 113, northeast at 8, gusting to 22. The Texas Commission on Environmental Quality has issued an ozone action day for the Dallas-Fort Worth area for Wednesday. Atmospheric conditions are expected to be favorable for producing high levels of ozone air pollution in the Dallas-Fort Worth area on Wednesday. You can help prevent ozone pollution by sharing a ride, walking, riding a bicycle, taking your lunch to work, avoiding drive-through lanes, conserving energy, and keeping your vehicle properly tuned. Extreme heat warning remains in effect until 8 p.m. Central Daylight Time this evening. Heat advisory remains in effect from 8 p.m. this evening to 8 p.m. Central Daylight Time Thursday. For the extreme heat warning, dangerously hot conditions with heat index values up to 120 this afternoon. For the heat advisory, heat index values up to 109 expected Thursday. The areas affected include portions of North and Central Texas. The hazardous weather conditions are expected from for the extreme heat warning until 8 p.m. Central Daylight Time this evening. For the heat advisory, from 8 p.m. this evening to 8 p.m. Central Daylight Time Thursday. Impacts, heat-related illnesses increase significantly during extreme heat and high humidity events. Hot temperatures and high humidity will increase the risk for heat-related illnesses to occur, particularly for those working or participating in outdoor activities. Take extra precautions when outside by staying hydrated, wearing lightweight and loose-fitting clothing, and limiting strenuous activities to the early morning or evening. Check up on relatives and neighbors. Never leave young children or pets in an enclosed vehicle, even for a short time, as temperatures can quickly rise to life-threatening levels. Know the signs and symptoms of heat exhaustion and heat stroke. To reduce risk when outdoors, the Occupational Safety and Health Administration recommends scheduling frequent rest breaks in shaded or air-conditioned environments. Anyone overcome by heat should be moved to a cool and shaded location. Heat stroke is an emergency. 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Extreme heat is dangerous, especially for those without reliable shelter.
Limit time outdoors during the hottest time of the

typically from 2 to 7 p.m. Rest in the shade when possible, and drink plenty of water. 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Extreme heat warning remains in effect until 8 p.m. Central Daylight Time this evening. Heat advisory remains in effect from 8 p.m. this evening to 8 p.m. Central Daylight Time Thursday. For the extreme heat warning, dangerously hot conditions with heat index values up to 120. For the heat advisory, heat index values up to 109 expected. The areas affected include Collin, Dallas, Denton, Hunt, Kaufman, Rockwall, Tarrant, Raines, and Van Zandt counties. The hazardous weather conditions are expected from for the extreme heat warning until 8 p.m. Central Daylight Time this evening. For the heat advisory, from 8 p.m. this evening to 8 p.m. Central Daylight Time Thursday. Impacts: heat-related illnesses increase significantly during extreme heat and high humidity events. Hot temperatures and high humidity will increase the risk for heat-related illnesses to occur, particularly for those working or participating in outdoor activities. Take extra precautions when outside by staying hydrated, wearing lightweight and loose-fitting clothing, and limiting strenuous activities to the early morning or evening. Check up on relatives and neighbors. Never leave young children or pets in an enclosed vehicle, even for a short time, as temperatures can quickly rise to life-threatening levels. Know the signs and symptoms of heat exhaustion and heat stroke. To reduce risk when outdoors, the Occupational Safety and Health Administration recommends scheduling frequent rest breaks in shaded or air-conditioned environments. Anyone overcome by heat should be moved to a cool and shaded location. Heat stroke is an emergency. Call 911 ASAP if you or someone you know is exhibiting signs of heat stroke. Extreme heat is dangerous, especially for those without reliable shelter. Limit time outdoors during the hottest time of the day, typically from 2 to 7 p.m. Rest in the shade when possible, and drink plenty of water. Locate nearby cooling centers through local resources or dial 2-1-1 in Texas. It is now time to check on the latest tropical activity in the Atlantic Ocean, Caribbean Sea, and the Gulf of Mexico. Here is Tropical Storm Bertha Advisory Number 14, location 29.8 north, 89.8 west, or about 25 miles southeast of New Orleans, Louisiana, or about 70 miles southwest of Biloxi, Mississippi. Maximum sustained winds, 45 miles an hour, percent movement, west or 270 degrees at 7 miles an hour, minimum central pressure, 1,000 millibars, or 29.53 inches. Remember, you can hear the tropical summary at the top and bottom of every hour when there is activity occurring in the Atlantic Basin. The current time is 5:05 p.m. Central Daylight Time. 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The following reports of weather temperature and wind were made at 5 p.m. DFW Airport, mostly sunny, 105, dew point 71, relative humidity 33%, heat index 115, wind northeast at 15, gusting to 21, pressure 29.85 inches and falling. Dallas Love Field, mostly sunny, 107, heat index 119, northeast at 13, gusting to 20. Fort Worth Meacham, sunny, 104, heat index 114, northeast at 9. Arlington, mostly sunny, 101, heat index 113, east at 9, gusting to 18. McKinney, sunny, 100, heat index 116, northeast at 14, gusting to 21. Denton, sunny, 104, heat index 117, north at 16, gusting to 24. Elsewhere around the region, Wichita Falls, mostly sunny, 105, heat index 111, variable at 7. Abilene, sunny, 102, heat index 106, east at 10. Waco, mostly sunny, 105, heat index 115, northeast at 10. Tyler, sunny, 100, heat index 113, northeast at 14. Once again at 5 p.m., DFW Airport, mostly sunny, 105, heat index 115.

Tuesday, sunny, hot with highs in the upper 90s. East winds 5 to 10 miles an hour. Heat index values up to 107. Thursday night, mostly clear. Humid with lows in the upper 70s. Southeast winds 5 to 10 miles an hour. Friday, mostly sunny. Hot with highs in the upper 90s. South winds 5 to 10 miles an hour. Heat index values up to 110 in the afternoon. Friday night, mostly clear. Lows around 80. Saturday, mostly sunny. Hot with highs in the upper 90s. Heat index values up to 110 in the afternoon. Saturday night, partly cloudy in the evening, then becoming mostly clear. Lows in the lower 80s. Sunday, sunny, hot with highs around 100. Heat index values up to 105. Sunday night, clear. Lows in the lower 80s. Monday, sunny, hot with highs around 100. Heat index values up to 110 in the afternoon. Monday night, clear. Lows in the lower 80s. The forecast key messages for North and Central Texas. Dangerous heat will continue with widespread heat index values of 105 to 120 degrees expected this afternoon. An extreme heat warning and heat advisory remain in effect across North and Central Texas and will likely continue to be extended through the remainder of the week. The spotter information statement for North and Central Texas. Spotter activation is not expected at this time. The ultraviolet index forecast for July 23rd is 11, or extreme. The current time is 5:09 p.m. Central Daylight Time. 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The following reports of weather temperature and wind were made at 5 p.m. DFW Airport, mostly sunny, 105, dew point 71, relative humidity 33%, heat index 115, wind northeast at 15, gusting to 21, pressure 29.85 inches and falling. Dallas Love Field, mostly sunny, 107, heat index 119, northeast at 13, gusting to 20. Fort Worth Meacham, sunny, 104, heat index 114, northeast at 9. Arlington, mostly sunny, 101, heat index 113, east at 9, gusting to 18. McKinney, sunny, 100, heat index 116, northeast at 14, gusting to 21. Denton, sunny, 104, heat index 117, north at 16, gusting to 24. Elsewhere around the region, Wichita Falls, mostly sunny, 105, heat index 111, variable at 7. Abilene, sunny, 102, heat index 106, east at 10. Waco, mostly sunny, 105, heat index 115, northeast at 10. Tyler, sunny, 100, heat index 113, northeast at 14. Once again at 5 p.m., DFW Airport, mostly sunny, 105, heat index 115, northeast at 15, gusting to 21. The following reports of weather temperature and wind were made at 5 p.m. DFW Airport, mostly sunny, 105, dew point 71, relative humidity 33%, heat index 115, wind northeast at 15, gusting to 21, pressure 29.85 inches and falling. Dallas Love Field, mostly sunny, 107, heat index 119, northeast at 13, gusting to 20. Fort Worth Meacham, sunny, 104, heat index 114, northeast at 9. Arlington, mostly sunny, 101, heat index 113, east at 9, gusting to 18. McKinney, sunny, 100, heat index 116, northeast at 14, gusting to 21. Denton, sunny, 104, heat index 117, north at 16, gusting to 24. Elsewhere around the region, Wichita Falls, mostly sunny, 105, heat index 111, variable at

7. Abilene, sunny, 102, heat index 106, east at 10. Waco, mostly sunny, 105, heat index 115, northeast at 10. Tyler, sunny, 100, heat index 113, northeast at 14. Once again at 5 p.m., DFW Airport, mostly sunny, 105, heat index 115, northeast at 15, gusting to 21. Now let's check on your local forecast for the Dallas-Fort Worth Metroplex. Extreme heat warning in effect until 8 p.m. this evening. Ozone Action Day in effect for today. Heat advisory in effect from 8 p.m. this evening to 8 p.m. Thursday. Rest of this afternoon. Sunny with a less than 20% chance of showers and thunderstorms. Hot with highs around 105. Northeast winds around 10 miles an hour. Heat index values up to 120. And now the extended forecast. Tonight, mostly clear. Lows in the upper 70s. East winds 5 to 10 miles an hour. Thursday, sunny, hot with highs in the upper 90s. East winds 5 to 10 miles an hour. Heat index values up to 107. Thursday night, mostly clear. Humid with lows in the upper 70s. Southeast winds 5 to 10 miles an hour. Friday, mostly sunny. Hot with highs in the upper 90s. South winds 5 to 10 miles an hour. Heat index values up to 110 in the afternoon. Friday night, mostly clear. Lows around 80. Saturday, mostly sunny. Hot with highs in the upper 90s. Heat index values up to 110 in the afternoon. Saturday night, partly cloudy in the evening, then becoming mostly clear. Lows in the lower 80s. Sunday, sunny, hot with highs around 100. Heat index values up to 105. Sunday night, clear. Lows in the lower 80s. Monday, sunny, hot with highs around 100. Heat index values up to 110 in the afternoon. Monday night, clear. Lows in the lower 80s. The forecast key messages for North and Central Texas. Dangerous heat will continue with widespread heat index values of 105 to 120 degrees expected this afternoon. An extreme heat warning and heat advisory remain in effect across North and Central Texas and will likely continue to be extended through the remainder of the week. The spotter information statement for North and Central Texas. Spotter activation is not expected at this time. The ultraviolet index forecast for July 23rd is 11, or extreme. The current time is 5:16 p.m. Central Daylight Time. 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The following reports of weather temperature and wind were made at 5 p.m. DFW Airport, mostly sunny, 105, dew point 71, relative humidity 33%, heat index 115, wind northeast at 15, gusting to 21, pressure 29.85 inches and falling. Dallas Love Field, mostly sunny, 107, heat index 119, northeast at 13, gusting to 20. Fort Worth Meacham, sunny, 104, heat index 114, northeast at 9. Arlington, mostly sunny, 101, heat index 113, east at 9, gusting to 18. McKinney, sunny, 100, heat index 116, northeast at 14, gusting to 21. Denton, sunny, 104, heat index 117, north at 16, gusting to 24. Elsewhere around the region, Wichita Falls, mostly sunny, 105, heat index 111, variable at 7. Abilene, sunny, 102, heat index 106, east at 10. Waco, mostly sunny, 105, heat index 115, northeast at 10. Tyler, sunny, 100, heat index 113, northeast at 14. Once again at 5 p.m., DFW Airport, mostly sunny, 105, heat index

115, northeast at 15, gusting to 21. Now let's check on your local forecast for the Dallas-Fort Worth Metroplex. Extreme heat warning in effect until 8 p.m. this evening. Ozone Action Day in effect for today. Heat advisory in effect from 8 p.m. this evening to 8 p.m. Thursday. Rest of this afternoon. Sunny with a less than 20% chance of showers and thunderstorms. Hot with highs around 105. Northeast winds around 10 miles an hour. Heat index values up to 120. And now the extended forecast. Tonight, mostly clear. Lows in the upper 70s. East winds 5 to 10 miles an hour. Thursday, sunny, hot with highs in the upper 90s. East winds 5 to 10 miles an hour. Heat index values up to 107. Thursday night, mostly clear. Humid with lows in the upper 70s. Southeast winds 5 to 10 miles an hour. Friday, mostly sunny. Hot with highs in the upper 90s. South winds 5 to 10 miles an hour. Heat index values up to 110 in the afternoon. Friday night, mostly clear. Lows around 80. Saturday, mostly sunny. Hot with highs in the upper 90s. Heat index values up to 110 in the afternoon. Saturday night, partly cloudy in the evening, then becoming mostly clear. Lows in the lower 80s. Sunday, sunny, hot with highs around 100. Heat index values up to 105. Sunday night, clear. Lows in the lower 80s. Monday, sunny, hot with highs around 100. Heat index values up to 110 in the afternoon. Monday night, clear. Lows in the lower 80s. The forecast key messages for North and Central Texas. Dangerous heat will continue with widespread heat index values of 105 to 120 degrees expected this afternoon. An extreme heat warning and heat advisory remain in effect across North and Central Texas and will likely continue to be extended through the remainder of the week. The spotter information statement for North and Central Texas. Spotter activation is not expected at this time. The ultraviolet index forecast for July 23rd is 11, or extreme. The current time is 5:20 p.m. Central Daylight Time. 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The following reports of weather temperature and wind were made at 5 p.m. DFW Airport, mostly sunny, 105, dew point 71, relative humidity 33%, heat index 115, wind northeast at 15, gusting to 21, pressure 29.85 inches and falling. Dallas Love Field, mostly sunny, 107, heat index 119, northeast at 13, gusting to 20. Fort Worth Meacham, sunny, 104, heat index 114, northeast at 9. Arlington, mostly sunny, 101, heat index 113, east at 9, gusting to 18. McKinney, sunny, 100, heat index 116, northeast at 14, gusting to 21. Denton, sunny, 104, heat index 117, north at 16, gusting to 24. Elsewhere around the region, Wichita Falls, mostly sunny, 105, heat index 111, variable at 7. Abilene, sunny, 102, heat index 106, east at 10. Waco, mostly sunny, 105, heat index 115, northeast at 10. Tyler, sunny, 100, heat index 113, northeast at 14. Once again at 5 p.m., DFW Airport, mostly sunny, 105, heat index 115, northeast at 15, gusting to 21. Now let's check on your local forecast for the Dallas-Fort Worth Metroplex. Extreme heat warning in effect until 8 p.m. this evening. Ozone Action Day in effect for today. Heat advisory in effect from 8 p.m. this evening to 8 p.m. Thursday. Rest of this afternoon. Sunny with a less than 20% chance of showers and thunderstorms.

highs around 105. Northeast winds around 10 miles an hour. Heat index values up to 120. And now the extended forecast. Tonight, mostly clear. Lows in the upper 70s. East winds 5 to 10 miles an hour. Thursday, sunny, hot with highs in the upper 90s. East winds 5 to 10 miles an hour. Heat index values up to 107. Thursday night, mostly clear. Humid with lows in the upper 70s. Southeast winds 5 to 10 miles an hour. Friday, mostly sunny. Hot with highs in the upper 90s. South winds 5 to 10 miles an hour. Heat index values up to 110 in the afternoon. Friday night, mostly clear. Lows around 80. Saturday, mostly sunny. Hot with highs in the upper 90s. Heat index values up to 110 in the afternoon. Saturday night, partly cloudy in the evening, then becoming mostly clear. Lows in the lower 80s. Sunday, sunny, hot with highs around 100. Heat index values up to 105. Sunday night, clear. Lows in the lower 80s. Monday, sunny, hot with highs around 100. Heat index values up to 110 in the afternoon. Monday night, clear. Lows in the lower 80s. The forecast key messages for North and Central Texas. Dangerous heat will continue with widespread heat index values of 105 to 120 degrees expected this afternoon. An extreme heat warning and heat advisory remain in effect across North and Central Texas and will likely continue to be extended through the remainder of the week. The spotter information statement for North and Central Texas. Spotter activation is not expected at this time. The ultraviolet index forecast for July 23rd is 11, or extreme. The current time is 5:25 p.m. Central Daylight Time. 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The following reports of weather temperature and wind were made at 5 p.m. DFW Airport, mostly sunny, 105, dew point 71, relative humidity 33%, heat index 115, wind northeast at 15, gusting to 21, pressure 29.85 inches and falling. Dallas Love Field, mostly sunny, 107, heat index 119, northeast at 13, gusting to 20. Fort Worth Meacham, sunny, 104, heat index 114, northeast at 9. Arlington, mostly sunny, 101, heat index 113, east at 9, gusting to 18. McKinney, sunny, 100, heat index 116, northeast at 14, gusting to 21. Denton, sunny, 104, heat index 117, north at 16, gusting to 24. Elsewhere around the region, Wichita Falls, mostly sunny, 105, heat index 111, variable at 7. Abilene, sunny, 102, heat index 106, east at 10. Waco, mostly sunny, 105, heat index 115, northeast at 10. Tyler, sunny, 100, heat index 113, northeast at 14. Once again at 5 p.m., DFW Airport, mostly sunny, 105, heat index 115, northeast at 15, gusting to 21. Now let's check on your local forecast for the Dallas-Fort Worth Metroplex. Extreme heat warning in effect until 8 p.m. this evening. Ozone Action Day in effect for today. Heat advisory in effect from 8 p.m. this evening to 8 p.m. Thursday. Rest of this afternoon. Sunny with a less than 20% chance of showers and thunderstorms. Hot with highs around 105. Northeast winds around 10 miles an hour. Heat index values up to 120. And now the extended forecast. Tonight, mostly clear. Lows in the upper 70s. East winds 5 to 10 miles an hour. Thursday, sunny, hot with highs in the upper 90s. East winds 5 to 10 miles

an hour. Heat index values up to 107. Thursday night, mostly clear. Humid with lows in the upper 70s. Southeast winds 5 to 10 miles an hour. Friday, mostly sunny. Hot with highs in the upper 90s. South winds 5 to 10 miles an hour. Heat index values up to 110 in the afternoon. Friday night, mostly clear. Lows around 80. Saturday, mostly sunny. Hot with highs in the upper 90s. Heat index values up to 110 in the afternoon. Saturday night, partly cloudy in the evening, then becoming mostly clear. Lows in the lower 80s. Sunday, sunny, hot with highs around 100. Heat index values up to 105. Sunday night, clear. Lows in the lower 80s. Monday, sunny, hot with highs around 100. Heat index values up to 110 in the afternoon. Monday night, clear. Lows in the lower 80s. The Texas Commission on Environmental Quality has issued an ozone action day for the Dallas-Fort Worth area for Wednesday. Atmospheric conditions are expected to be favorable for producing high levels of ozone air pollution in the Dallas-Fort Worth area on Wednesday. You can help prevent ozone pollution by sharing a ride, walking, riding a bicycle, taking your lunch to work, avoiding drive-through lanes, conserving energy, and keeping your vehicle properly tuned. The forecast key messages for North and Central Texas. Dangerous heat will continue with widespread heat index values of 105 to 120 degrees expected this afternoon. An extreme heat warning and heat advisory remain in effect across North and Central Texas and will likely continue to be extended through the remainder of the week. The spotter information statement for North and Central Texas. Spotter activation is not expected at this time. Extreme heat warning remains in effect until 8 p.m. Central Daylight Time this evening. Heat advisory remains in effect from 8 p.m. this evening to 8 p.m. Central Daylight Time Thursday. For the extreme heat warning, dangerously hot conditions with heat index values up to 120 this afternoon. For the heat advisory, heat index values up to 109 expected Thursday. The areas affected include portions of North and Central Texas. The hazardous weather conditions are expected from for the extreme heat warning until 8 p.m. Central Daylight Time this evening. For the heat advisory, from 8 p.m. this evening to 8 p.m. Central Daylight Time Thursday. Impacts, heat-related illnesses increase significantly during extreme heat and high humidity events. Hot temperatures and high humidity will increase the risk for heat-related illnesses to occur, particularly for those working or participating in outdoor activities. Take extra precautions when outside by staying hydrated, wearing lightweight and loose-fitting clothing, and limiting strenuous activities to the early morning or evening. Check up on relatives and neighbors. Never leave young children or pets in an enclosed vehicle, even for a short time, as temperatures can quickly rise to life-threatening levels. Know the signs and symptoms of heat exhaustion and heat stroke. To reduce risk when outdoors, the Occupational Safety and Health Administration recommends scheduling frequent rest breaks in shaded or air-conditioned environments. Anyone overcome by heat should be moved to a cool and shaded location. Heat stroke is an emergency. Call 911 ASAP if you or someone you know is exhibiting signs of heat stroke. Extreme heat is dangerous, especially for those without reliable shelter. Limit time outdoors during the hottest time of the day, typically from 2 to 7 p.m. Rest in the shade when possible, and drink plenty of water. Locate nearby cooling centers through local resources or dial 2-1-1 in Texas. Extreme heat warning remains in effect until 8 p.m. Central Daylight Time this evening. Heat advisory remains in effect from 8 p.m. this evening to 8 p.m. Central Daylight Time Thursday. For the extreme heat warning, dangerously hot conditions with heat index values up to 120. For the heat advisory, heat index values up to 109 expected. The areas affected include Collin, Dallas, Denton, Hunt, Kaufman, Rockwall, Tarrant, Raines, and Van Zandt counties. The hazardous weather conditions are expected from for the extreme heat warning until 8 p.m. Central Daylight Time this evening. For the heat advisory, from 8 p.m. this evening to 8

p.m. Central Daylight Time Thursday. Impacts. Heat-related illnesses increase significantly during extreme heat and high humidity events. Hot temperatures and high humidity will increase the risk for heat-related illnesses to occur, particularly for those working or participating in outdoor activities. Take extra precautions when outside by staying hydrated, wearing lightweight and loose-fitting clothing. Related illnesses to occur, particularly for those working or participating in outdoor activities. Take extra precautions when outside by staying hydrated, wearing lightweight and loose-fitting clothing, and limiting strenuous activities to the early morning or evening. Check up on relatives and neighbors. Never leave young children or pets in an enclosed vehicle, even for a short time, as temperatures can quickly rise to life-threatening levels. Know the signs and symptoms of heat exhaustion and heat stroke. To reduce risk when outdoors, the Occupational Safety and Health Administration recommends scheduling frequent rest breaks in shaded or air-conditioned environments. Anyone overcome by heat should be moved to a cool and shaded location. Heat stroke is an emergency. Call 911 ASAP if you or someone you know is exhibiting signs of heat stroke. Extreme heat is dangerous, especially for those without reliable shelter. Limit time outdoors during the hottest time of the day, typically from 2 to 7 p.m. Rest in the shade when possible, and drink plenty of water. Locate nearby cooling centers through local resources or dial 2-1-1 in Texas. It is now time to check on the latest tropical activity in the Atlantic Ocean, Caribbean Sea, and the Gulf of Mexico. Here is Tropical Storm Bertha Advisory Number 14, location 29.8 north, 89.8 west, or about 25 miles southeast of New Orleans, Louisiana, or about 70 miles southwest of Biloxi, Mississippi. Maximum sustained winds, 45 miles an hour, percent movement, west or 270 degrees at 7 miles an hour. Minimum central pressure, 1,000 millibars, or 29.53 inches. Remember, you can hear the tropical summary at the top and bottom of every hour when there is activity occurring in the Atlantic Basin. The ultraviolet index forecast for July 23rd is 11, or extreme. The current time is 5:35 p.m. Central Daylight Time. 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The following reports of weather temperature and wind were made at 5 p.m. DFW Airport, mostly sunny, 105, dew point 71, relative humidity 33%, heat index 115, wind northeast at 15, gusting to 21, pressure 29.85 inches and falling. Dallas Love Field, mostly sunny, 107, heat index 119, northeast at 13, gusting to 20. Fort Worth Meacham, sunny, 104, heat index 114, northeast at 9. Arlington, mostly sunny, 101, heat index 113, east at 9, gusting to 18. McKinney, sunny, 100, heat index 116, northeast at 14, gusting to 21. Denton, sunny, 104, heat index 117, north at 16, gusting to 24. Elsewhere around the region, Wichita Falls, mostly sunny, 105, heat index 111, variable at 7. Abilene, sunny, 102, heat index 106, east at 10. Waco, mostly sunny, 105, heat index 115, northeast at 10. Tyler, sunny, 100, heat index 113, northeast at 14. Once again at 5 p.m., DFW Airport, mostly sunny, 105, heat index 115, northeast at 15, gusting to 21. Now let's check on your local forecast for the Dallas-Fort Worth Metroplex. Extreme heat warning in effect until 8 p.m. this evening. Ozone Action Day in effect for today. Heat advisory in effect from 8 p.m. this evening to 8 p.m. Thursday. Rest of this afternoon, sunny with a less than 20% chance of showers and thunderstorms. Hot with highs around 105. Northeast winds around 10 miles an hour. Heat index values up to 120. And now the extended forecast. Tonight,

mostly clear. Lows in the upper 70s. East winds 5 to 10 miles an hour. Thursday, sunny, hot with highs in the upper 90s. East winds 5 to 10 miles an hour. Heat index values up to 107. Thursday night, mostly clear. Humid with lows in the upper 70s. Southeast winds 5 to 10 miles an hour. Friday, mostly sunny. Hot with highs in the upper 90s. South winds 5 to 10 miles an hour. Heat index values up to 110 in the afternoon. Friday night, mostly clear. Lows around 80. Saturday, mostly sunny. Hot with highs in the upper 90s. Heat index values up to 110 in the afternoon. Saturday night, partly cloudy in the evening, then becoming mostly clear. Lows in the lower 80s. Sunday, sunny, hot with highs around 100. Heat index values up to 105. Sunday night, clear. Lows in the lower 80s. Monday, sunny, hot with highs around 100. Heat index values up to 110 in the afternoon. Monday night, clear. Lows in the lower 80s. The forecast key messages for North and Central Texas. Dangerous heat will continue with widespread heat index values of 105 to 120 degrees expected this afternoon. An extreme heat warning and heat advisory remain in effect across North and Central Texas and will likely continue to be extended through the remainder of the week. The spotter information statement for North and Central Texas. Spotter activation is not expected.

5. Northeast winds around 10 miles an hour. Heat index values up to 120. The current time is 5:42 p.m. Central Daylight Time. 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The National Weather Service in Fort Worth has issued a severe thunderstorm warning for north-central Johnson County in north-central Texas, south-central Tarrant County in north-central Texas, until 6:15 p.m. Central Daylight Time. At 5:38 p.m. Central Daylight Time, a severe thunderstorm was located over Burleson, moving west at 10 miles per hour. Hazard, 60 miles per hour wind gusts. Source, radar indicated. Impact, expect damage to roofs, siding, and trees. This severe thunderstorm will be near Fort Worth, Burleson, Crowley, and Cross Timber around 5:45 p.m. Central Daylight Time. Joshua around 5:55 p.m. Central Daylight Time. Other locations impacted by this severe thunderstorm include Brier Oaks. This includes Interstate 35W between mile markers 31 and 41. For your protection, get inside a sturdy structure and stay away from windows. Now let's check on your local forecast for the Dallas-Fort Worth Metroplex. Extreme heat warning in effect until 8 p.m. this evening. Ozone Action Day in effect for today. Heat advisory in effect from 8 p.m. this evening to 8 p.m. Thursday. Rest of this afternoon, sunny with a less than 20% chance of showers and thunderstorms. Hot with highs around 105. Northeast winds around 10 miles an hour. Heat index values up to 120. The current time is 5:44 p.m. Central Daylight Time. 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The National Weather Service in Fort Worth has issued a severe thunderstorm warning for north-central Johnson County in north-central Texas, south-central Tarrant County in north-central Texas, until 6:15 p.m. Central Daylight Time. At 5:38 p.m. Central Daylight Time, a severe thunderstorm was located over Burleson, moving west at 10 miles per hour. Hazard, 60 miles per hour wind gusts. Source, radar indicated. Impact, expect damage to roofs, siding, and trees. This severe thunderstorm will be near Fort Worth, Burleson, Crowley, and Cross Timber around 5:45 p.m. Central Daylight Time. Joshua around 5:55 p.m. Central Daylight Time. Other locations impacted by this severe thunderstorm include Brier Oaks. This includes Interstate 35W between mile markers 31 and 41. For your protection, get inside a sturdy structure and stay away from windows. Now let's check on your local forecast for the Dallas-Fort Worth Metroplex. Extreme heat warning in effect until 8 p.m. this evening. Ozone Action Day in effect for today. Heat advisory in effect from 8 p.m. this evening to 8 p.m. Thursday. Rest of this afternoon, sunny with a less than 20% chance of showers and thunderstorms. Hot with highs around 105. Northeast winds around 10 miles an hour. Heat index values up to 120. The current time is 5:46 p.m. Central Daylight Time. 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The National Weather Service in Fort Worth has issued a severe thunderstorm warning for north-central Johnson County in north-central Texas, south-central Tarrant County in north-central Texas, until 6:15 p.m. Central Daylight Time. At 5:38 p.m. Central Daylight Time, a severe thunderstorm was located over Burleson, moving west at 10 miles per hour. Hazard, 60 miles per hour wind gusts. Source, radar indicated. Impact, expect damage to roofs, siding, and trees. This severe thunderstorm will be near Fort Worth, Burleson, Crowley, and Cross Timber around 5:45 p.m. Central Daylight Time. Joshua around 5:55 p.m. Central Daylight Time. Other locations impacted by this severe thunderstorm include

strokes. This includes Interstate 35W between mile markers 31 and 41. For your protection, get inside a sturdy structure and stay away from windows. Now let's check on your local forecast for the Dallas-Fort Worth Metroplex. Extreme heat warning in effect until 8 p.m. this evening. Ozone Action Day in effect for today. Heat advisory in effect from 8 p.m. this evening to 8 p.m. Thursday. Rest of this afternoon. Sunny with a less than 20% chance of showers and thunderstorms. Hot with highs around 105. Northeast winds around 10 miles an hour. Heat index values up to 120. The current time is 5:48 p.m. Central Daylight Time. 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The National Weather Service in Fort Worth has issued a severe thunderstorm warning for north-central Johnson County in north-central Texas, south-central Tarrant County in north-central Texas, until 6:15 p.m. Central Daylight Time. At 5:38 p.m. Central Daylight Time, a severe thunderstorm was located over Burleson, moving west at 10 miles per hour. Hazard, 60 miles per hour wind gusts. Source, radar indicated. Impact, expects damage to roofs, siding, and trees. This severe thunderstorm will be near Fort Worth, Burleson, Crowley, and Cross Timber around 5:45 p.m. Central Daylight Time. Joshua around 5:55 p.m. Central Daylight Time. Other locations impacted by this severe thunderstorm include Brier Oaks. This includes Interstate 35W between mile markers 31 and 41. For your protection, get inside a sturdy structure and stay away from windows. Now let's check on your local forecast for the Dallas-Fort Worth Metroplex. Extreme heat warning in effect until 8 p.m. this evening. Ozone Action Day in effect for today. Heat advisory in effect from 8 p.m. this evening to 8 p.m. Thursday. Rest of this afternoon. Sunny with a less than 20% chance of showers and thunderstorms. Hot with highs around 105. Northeast winds around 10 miles an hour. Heat index values up to 120. The current time is 5:50 p.m. Central Daylight Time. 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The National Weather Service in Fort Worth has issued a severe thunderstorm warning for north-central Johnson County in north-central Texas, south-central Tarrant County in north-central Texas, until 6:15 p.m. Central Daylight Time. At 5:38 p.m. Central Daylight Time, a severe thunderstorm was located over Burleson, moving west at 10 miles per hour. Hazard, 60 miles per hour wind gusts. Source, radar indicated. Impact, expects damage to roofs, siding, and trees. This severe thunderstorm will be near Fort Worth, Burleson, Crowley, and Cross Timber around 5:45 p.m. Central Daylight Time. Joshua around 5:55 p.m. Central Daylight Time. Other locations impacted by this severe thunderstorm include Brier Oaks. This includes Interstate 35W between mile markers 31 and 41. For your protection, get inside a sturdy structure and stay away from windows. Now let's check on your local forecast for the Dallas-Fort Worth Metroplex. Extreme heat warning in effect until 8 p.m. this evening. Ozone Action Day in effect for today. Heat advisory in effect from 8 p.m. this evening to 8 p.m. Thursday. Rest of this afternoon. Sunny with a less than 20% chance of showers and thunderstorms. Hot with highs around 105. Northeast winds around 10 miles an hour. Heat index values up to 120. The current time is 5:52 p.m. Central Daylight Time. 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The National Weather Service in Fort Worth has issued a severe thunderstorm warning for north-central Johnson County in north-central Texas, south-central Tarrant County in north-central Texas, until 6:15 p.m. Central Daylight Time. At 5:38 p.m. Central

has been canceled. However, gusty winds are still possible with this thunderstorm. Now let's check on your local forecast for the Dallas-Fort Worth Metroplex. Extreme heat warning in effect until 8 p.m. this evening. Ozone Action Day in effect for today. Heat advisory in effect from 8 p.m. this evening to 8 p.m. Thursday. Rest of this afternoon. Sunny with a less than 20% chance of showers and thunderstorms. Hot with highs around 105. Northeast winds around 10 miles an hour. Heat index values up to 120. The current time is 5:58 p.m. Central Daylight Time. 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This view of thunderstorm warning for North Central Johnson and South Central Tarrant counties is canceled. The storm which prompted the warning has weakened below severe limits. Therefore, the warning has been canceled. However, gusty winds are still possible with this thunderstorm. Now let's check on your local forecast for the Dallas-Fort Worth Metroplex. Extreme heat warning in effect until 8 p.m. this evening. Ozone Action Day in effect for today. Heat advisory in effect from 8 p.m. this evening to 8 p.m. Thursday. Rest of this afternoon. Sunny with a less than 20% chance of showers and thunderstorms. Hot with highs around 105. Northeast winds around 10 miles an hour. Heat index values up to 120. A strong thunderstorm will impact portions of north central Johnson and south central Tarrant counties through 6 p.m. At 5:35 p.m., Doppler radar was tracking a strong thunderstorm over Burleson, moving west at 15 miles an hour. Hazard, wind gusts up to 50 miles an hour. Source, radar indicated. Impact, gusty winds could knock down tree limbs and blow around unsecured objects. The strong thunderstorm will be near Fort Worth, Burleson, and Crowley around 5:40 p.m. Other locations impacted by this storm include Brier Oaks. This includes the following highways: Interstate 35W between mile markers 31 and 45. Interstate 20 between mile markers 438 and 439. If outdoors, consider seeking shelter inside a building. Max hail size, 0.00 in max wind gust, 50 miles an hour. Extreme heat warning remains in effect until 8 p.m. Central Daylight Time this evening. Heat advisory remains in effect from 8 p.m. this evening to 8 p.m. Central Daylight Time Thursday. For the extreme heat warning, dangerously hot conditions with heat index values up to 120 this afternoon. For the heat advisory, heat index values up to 109 expected Thursday. The areas affected include portions of north and central Texas. The hazardous weather conditions are expected from for the extreme heat warning until 8 p.m. Central Daylight Time this evening. For the heat advisory, from 8 p.m. this evening to 8 p.m. Central Daylight Time Thursday. Impacts, heat-related illnesses increase significantly during extreme heat and high humidity events. Hot temperatures and high humidity will increase the risk for heat-related illnesses to occur, particularly for those working or participating in outdoor activities. Take extra precautions when outside by staying hydrated, wearing lightweight and loose-fitting clothing, and limiting strenuous activities to the early morning or evening. Check up on relatives and neighbors. Never leave young children or pets in an enclosed vehicle, even for a short time, as temperatures can quickly rise to life-threatening levels. Know the signs and symptoms of heat exhaustion and heat stroke. 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Anyone overcome by heat should be moved to a cool and shaded location. Heat stroke is an emergency. 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Extreme heat is dangerous, especially for those without reliable shelter. Limit time outdoors during the hottest time of the day, typically from 2 to 7 p.m. Rest in the shade when possible, and drink plenty of water. 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Extreme heat warning remains in effect until 8 p.m. Central Daylight Time this evening. Heat advisory remains in effect from 8 p.m. this evening.

to 8 p.m. Central Daylight Time Thursday. For the extreme heat warning, dangerously hot conditions with heat index values up to 120. For the heat advisory, heat index values up to 109 expected. The areas affected include Collin, Dallas, Denton, Hunt, Kaufman, Rockwall, Tarrant, Raines, and Van Zandt counties. The hazardous weather conditions are expected from for the extreme heat warning until 8 p.m. Central Daylight Time this evening. For the heat advisory, from 8 p.m. this evening to 8 p.m. Central Daylight Time Thursday. Impacts: heat-related illnesses increase significantly during extreme heat and high humidity events. Hot temperatures and high humidity will increase the risk for heat-related illnesses to occur, particularly for those working or participating in outdoor activities. Take extra precautions when outside by staying hydrated, wearing lightweight and loose-fitting clothing, and limiting strenuous activities to the early morning or evening. 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Anyone overcome by heat should be moved to a cool and shaded location. 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The current time is 6:04 p.m. Central Daylight Time. 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This viewer thunderstorm warning for north-central Johnson and south-central Tarrant counties is canceled. The storm which prompted the warning has weakened below severe limits. Therefore, the warning has been canceled. However, gusty winds are still possible with this thunderstorm. The current time is 6:05 p.m. Central Daylight Time. 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This viewer thunderstorm warning for north-central Johnson and south-central Tarrant counties is canceled. The storm which prompted the warning has weakened below severe limits. Therefore, the warning has been canceled. However, gusty winds are still possible with this thunderstorm. The current time is 6:05 p.m. Central Daylight Time. 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This viewer thunderstorm warning for north-central Johnson and south-central Tarrant counties is canceled. The storm which prompted the warning has weakened below severe limits. Therefore, the warning has been canceled. However, gusty winds are still possible with this thunderstorm. The current time is 6:06 p.m. Central Daylight Time. 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This viewer thunderstorm warning for north-central Johnson and south-central Tarrant counties is canceled. The storm which prompted the warning has weakened below severe limits. Therefore, the warning has been canceled. However, gusty winds are still possible with this thunderstorm. It is now time to check on the latest tropical activity in the Atlantic Ocean, Caribbean Sea, and the Gulf of Mexico. Here is Tropical Storm Bertha Advisory Number 14, location 29.8 north, 89.8 west, or about 25 miles southeast of New Orleans, Louisiana, or about 70 miles southwest of Biloxi, Mississippi. Maximum sustained winds, 45 miles an hour, percent movement, west or 270 degrees at 7 miles an hour, minimum central pressure, 1,000 millibars, or 29.53 inches, remember,

North Meacham, sunny, 103, heat index 112, north at 13. Arlington, mostly sunny, 101, heat index 113, southeast at 7. McKinney, sunny, 99, heat index 113, northeast at 10. Denton, sunny, 103, heat index 118, northeast at 13, gusting to 22. Elsewhere around the region, Wichita Falls, partly sunny, 103, heat index 108, east at 9. Abilene, sunny, 101, heat index 106, southeast at 10, gusting to 20. Waco, mostly sunny, 105, heat index 115, east at 10. Tyler, sunny, 99, heat index 104, northeast at 13, gusting to 21. Once again at 6 p.m., DFW Airport, mostly sunny, 102, heat index 113, east at 13, gusting to 20. The forecast key messages for North and Central Texas. Dangerous heat will continue with widespread heat index values of 105 to 120 degrees expected this afternoon. An extreme heat warning and heat advisory remain in effect across North and Central Texas and will likely continue to be extended through the remainder of the week. The spotter information statement for North and Central Texas. Spotter activation is not expected at this time. The ultraviolet index forecast for July 23rd is 11, or extreme. The current time is 6:10 p.m. Central Daylight Time. 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The following reports of weather temperature and wind were made at 6 p.m. DFW Airport, mostly sunny, 102, dew point 73, relative humidity 39%, heat index 113, wind east at 13, gusting to 20, pressure 29.85 inches and steady. Dallas Love Field, mostly sunny, 105, heat index 115, northeast at 10, gusting to 22. Fort Worth Meacham, sunny, 103, heat index 112, north at 13. Arlington, mostly sunny, 101, heat index 113, southeast at 7. McKinney, sunny, 99, heat index 113, northeast at 10. Denton, sunny, 103, heat index 118, northeast at 13, gusting to 22. Elsewhere around the region, Wichita Falls, partly sunny, 103, heat index 108, east at 9. Abilene, sunny, 101, heat index 106, southeast at 10, gusting to 20. Waco, mostly sunny, 105, heat index 115, east at 10. Tyler, sunny, 99, heat index 104, northeast at 13, gusting to 21. Once again at 6 p.m., DFW Airport, mostly sunny, 102, heat index 113, east at 13, gusting to 20. The following reports of weather temperature and wind were made at 6 p.m. DFW Airport, mostly sunny, 102, dew point 73, relative humidity 39%, heat index 113, wind east at 13, gusting to 20, pressure 29.85 inches and steady. Dallas Love Field, mostly sunny, 105, heat index 115, northeast at 10, gusting to 22. Fort Worth Meacham, mostly sunny, 103, heat index 112, north at 13. Arlington, mostly sunny, 101, heat index 113, southeast at 7. McKinney, sunny, 99, heat index 113, northeast at 10. Denton, sunny, 103, heat index 118, northeast at 13, gusting to 22. Elsewhere around the region, Wichita Falls, partly sunny, 103, heat index 108, east at 9. Abilene, sunny, 101, heat index 106, southeast at 10, gusting to 20. Waco, mostly sunny, 105, heat index 115, east at 10.

Tyler, sunny, 99, heat index 104, northeast at 13, gusting to 21. Once again at 6 p.m., DFW Airport, mostly sunny, 102, heat index 113, east at 13, gusting to 20. The forecast key messages for North and Central Texas. Dangerous heat will continue with widespread heat index values of 105 to 120 degrees expected this afternoon. An extreme heat warning and heat advisory remain in effect across North and Central Texas and will likely continue to be extended through the remainder of the week. The spotter information statement for North and Central Texas. Spotter activation is not expected at this time. The ultraviolet index forecast for July 23rd is 11, or extreme. The current time is 6:14 p.m. Central Daylight Time. 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Serving the Dallas-Fort Worth listening area. The following reports of weather temperature and wind were made at 6 p.m. DFW Airport, mostly sunny, 102, dew point 73, relative humidity 39%, heat index 113, wind east at 13, gusting to 20, pressure 29.85 inches and steady. Dallas Love Field, mostly sunny, 105, heat index 115, northeast at 10, gusting to 22. Fort Worth Meacham, mostly sunny, 103, heat index 112, north at 13. Arlington, mostly sunny, 101, heat index 113, southeast at 7. McKinney, sunny, 99, heat index 113, northeast at 10. Denton, sunny, 103, heat index 118, northeast at 13, gusting to 22. Elsewhere around the region, Wichita Falls, partly sunny, 103, heat index 108, east at 9. Abilene, sunny, 101, heat index 106, southeast at 10, gusting to 20. Waco, mostly sunny, 105, heat index 115, east at 10. Tyler, sunny, 99, heat index 104, northeast at 13, gusting to 21. Once again at 6 p.m., DFW Airport, mostly sunny, 102, heat index 113, east at 13, gusting to 20. The forecast key messages for North and Central Texas. Dangerous heat will continue with widespread heat index values of 105 to 120 degrees expected this afternoon. An extreme heat warning and heat advisory remain in effect across North and Central Texas and will likely continue to be extended through the remainder of the week. The spotter information statement for North and Central Texas. Spotter activation is not expected at this time. The ultraviolet index forecast for July 23rd is 11, or extreme. The current time is 6:17 p.m. Central Daylight Time. 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Serving the Dallas-Fort Worth listening area. The following reports of weather temperature and wind were made at 6 p.m. DFW Airport, mostly sunny, 102, dew point 73, relative humidity 39%, heat index 113, wind east at 13, gusting to 20, pressure 29.85 inches and steady. Dallas Love Field, mostly sunny, 105, heat index 115, northeast at 10, gusting to 22. Fort Worth Meacham, mostly sunny, 103, heat index 112, north at 13. Arlington, mostly sunny, 101, heat index 113, southeast at 7. McKinney, sunny, 99, heat index 113, northeast at 10. Denton, sunny, 103, heat index 118, northeast at 13, gusting to 22. Elsewhere around the region, Wichita Falls, partly sunny, 103, heat index 108, east at 9. Abilene, sunny, 101, heat index 106, southeast at 10, gusting to 20. Waco,

Mostly sunny, 105. Heat index, 115. East at 10. Tyler, sunny, 99. Heat index, 104. Northeast at 13. Gusting to 21. Once again at 6 p.m., DFW Airport, mostly sunny, 102, heat index 113, east at 13, gusting to 20. Now let's check on your local forecast for the Dallas-Fort Worth Metroplex. Extreme heat warning in effect until 8 p.m. this evening. Heat advisory in effect until 8 p.m. Thursday. Tonight, mostly clear. Lows in the upper 70s. East winds 5 to 10 miles an hour. Thursday, sunny, hot with highs in the upper 90s. East winds 5 to 10 miles an hour. Heat index values up to 107. And now the extended forecast. Thursday night, mostly clear. Humid with lows in the upper 70s. Southeast winds 5 to 10 miles an hour. Friday, mostly sunny. Hot with highs in the upper 90s. South winds 5 to 10 miles an hour. Heat index values up to 110 in the afternoon. Friday night, mostly clear. Humid with lows around 80. South winds 5 to 10 miles an hour. Saturday, mostly sunny. Hot with highs in the upper 90s. Heat index values up to 110 in the afternoon. Saturday night, partly cloudy in the evening, then becoming mostly clear. Lows in the lower 80s. Sunday, sunny, hot with highs around 100. Heat index values up to 105. Sunday night, clear. Lows in the lower 80s. Monday, sunny, hot with highs around 100. Heat index values up to 110 in the afternoon. Monday night, clear. Lows in the lower 80s. Tuesday, sunny, hot with highs 100 to 105. Heat index values up to 110 in the afternoon. Tuesday night, mostly clear. Lows in the lower 80s. The forecast key messages for North and Central Texas. Dangerous heat will continue with widespread heat index values of 105 to 120 degrees expected this afternoon. An extreme heat warning and heat advisory remain in effect across North and Central Texas and will likely continue to be extended through the remainder of the week. The spotter information statement for North and Central Texas. Spotter activation is not expected at this time. The ultraviolet index forecast for July 23rd is 11, or extreme. The current time is 6:21 p.m. Central Daylight Time. 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The following reports of weather temperature and wind were made at 6 p.m. DFW Airport, mostly sunny, 102, dew point 73, relative humidity 39%, heat index 113, wind east at 13, gusting to 20, pressure 29.85 inches and steady. Dallas Love Field, mostly sunny, 105, heat index 115, northeast at 10, gusting to 22. Fort Worth Meacham, mostly sunny, 103, heat index 112, north at 13. Arlington, mostly sunny, 101, heat index 113, southeast at 7. McKinney, sunny, 99, heat index 113, northeast at 10. Denton, sunny, 103, heat index 118, northeast at 13, gusting to 22. Elsewhere around the region, Wichita Falls, partly sunny, 103, heat index 108, east at 9. Abilene, sunny, 101, heat index 106, southeast at 10, gusting to 20. Waco, mostly sunny, 105, heat index 115, east at 10. Tyler, sunny, 99, heat index 104, northeast at 13, gusting to 21. Once again at 6 p.m., DFW Airport, mostly sunny, 102, heat index 113, east at 13, gusting to 20. Now let's check on your local forecast for the Dallas-Fort Worth Metroplex. Extreme heat warning.

in effect until 8 p.m. this evening. Heat advisory in effect until 8 p.m. Thursday. Tonight, mostly clear. Lows in the upper 70s. East winds 5 to 10 miles an hour. Thursday, sunny, hot with highs in the upper 90s. East winds 5 to 10 miles an hour. Heat index values up to 107. And now the extended forecast. Thursday night, mostly clear. Humid with lows in the upper 70s. Southeast winds 5 to 10 miles an hour. Friday, mostly sunny. Hot with highs in the upper 90s. South winds 5 to 10 miles an hour. Heat index values up to 110 in the afternoon. Friday night, mostly clear. Humid with lows around 80. South winds 5 to 10 miles an hour. Saturday, mostly sunny. Hot with highs in the upper 90s. Heat index values up to 110 in the afternoon. Saturday night, partly cloudy in the evening, then becoming mostly clear. Lows in the lower 80s. Sunday, sunny, hot with highs around 100. Heat index values up to 105. Sunday night, clear. Lows in the lower 80s. Monday, sunny, hot with highs around 100. Heat index values up to 110 in the afternoon. Monday night, clear. Lows in the lower 80s. Tuesday, sunny, hot with highs 100 to 105. Heat index values up to 110 in the afternoon. Tuesday night, mostly clear. Lows in the lower 80s. The forecast key messages for North and Central Texas. Dangerous heat will continue with widespread heat index values of 105 to 120 degrees expected this afternoon. An extreme heat warning and heat advisory remain in effect across North and Central Texas and will likely continue to be extended through the remainder of the week. The spotter information statement for North and Central Texas. Spotter activation is not expected at this time. The ultraviolet index forecast for July 23rd is 11, or extreme. The current time is 6:26 p.m. Central Daylight Time. 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The following reports of weather temperature and wind were made at 6 p.m. DFW Airport, mostly sunny, 102, dew point 73, relative humidity 39%, heat index 113, wind east at 13, gusting to 20, pressure 29.85 inches and steady. Dallas Love Field, mostly sunny, 105, heat index 115, northeast at 10, gusting to 22. Fort Worth Meacham, mostly sunny, 103, heat index 112, north at 13. Arlington, mostly sunny, 101, heat index 113, southeast at 7. McKinney, sunny, 99, heat index 113, northeast at 10. Denton, sunny, 103, heat index 118, northeast at 13, gusting to 22. Elsewhere around the region, Wichita Falls, partly sunny, 103, heat index 108, east at 9. Abilene, sunny, 101, heat index 106, southeast at 10, gusting to 20. Waco, mostly sunny, 105, heat index 115, east at 10. Tyler, sunny, 99, heat index 104, northeast at 13, gusting to 21. Once again at 6 p.m., DFW Airport, mostly sunny, 102, heat index 113, east at 13, gusting to 20. Now let's check on your local forecast for the Dallas-Fort Worth Metroplex. Extreme heat warning in effect until 8 p.m. this evening. Heat advisory in effect until 8 p.m. Thursday. Tonight, mostly clear. Lows in the upper 70s. East winds 5 to 10 miles an hour. Thursday, sunny, hot with highs in the upper 90s. East winds 5 to 10 miles an hour. Heat index values up to 107. And now the extended forecast. Thursday night, mostly clear. Humid with

lows in the upper 70s. Southeast winds 5 to 10 miles an hour. Friday, mostly sunny. Hot with highs in the upper 90s. South winds 5 to 10 miles an hour. Heat index values up to 110 in the afternoon. Friday night, mostly clear. Humid with lows around 80. South winds 5 to 10 miles an hour. Saturday, mostly sunny. Hot with highs in the upper 90s. Heat index values up to 110 in the afternoon. Saturday night, partly cloudy in the evening, then becoming mostly clear. Lows in the lower 80s. Sunday, sunny, hot with highs around 100. Heat index values up to 105. Sunday night, clear. Lows in the lower 80s. Monday, sunny, hot with highs around 100. Heat index values up to 110 in the afternoon. Monday night, clear. Lows in the lower 80s. Tuesday, sunny, hot with highs 100 to 105. Heat index values up to 110 in the afternoon. Tuesday night, mostly clear. Lows in the lower 80s. The forecast key messages for North and Central Texas. Dangerous heat will continue with widespread heat index values of 105 to 120 degrees expected this afternoon. An extreme heat warning and heat advisory remain in effect across North and Central Texas and will likely continue to be extended through the remainder of the week. The spotter information statement for North and Central Texas. Spotter activation is not expected at this time. Extreme heat warning remains in effect until 8 p.m. Central Daylight Time this evening. Heat advisory remains in effect from 8 p.m. this evening to 8 p.m. Central Daylight Time Thursday. For the extreme heat warning, dangerously hot conditions with heat index values up to 120 this afternoon. For the heat advisory, heat index values up to 109 expected Thursday. The areas affected include portions of North and Central Texas. The hazardous weather conditions are expected from for the extreme heat warning until 8 p.m. Central Daylight Time this evening. For the heat advisory, from 8 p.m. this evening to 8 p.m. Central Daylight Time Thursday. Impacts, heat-related illnesses increase significantly during extreme heat and high humidity events. Hot temperatures and high humidity will increase the risk for heat-related illnesses to occur, particularly for those working or participating in outdoor activities. Take extra precautions when outside by staying hydrated, wearing lightweight and loose-fitting clothing, and limiting strenuous activities to the early morning or evening. Check up on relatives and neighbors. Never leave young children or pets in an enclosed vehicle, even for a short time, as temperatures can quickly rise to life-threatening levels. Know the signs and symptoms of heat exhaustion and heat stroke. To reduce risk when outdoors, the Occupational Safety and Health Administration recommends scheduling frequent rest breaks in shaded or air-conditioned environments. Anyone overcome by heat should be moved to a cool and shaded location. Heat stroke is an emergency. 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Extreme heat is dangerous, especially for those without reliable shelter. Limit time outdoors during the hottest time of the day, typically from 2 to 7 p.m. Rest in the shade when possible, and drink plenty of water. Locate nearby cooling centers through local resources or dial 2-1-1 in Texas. Extreme heat warning remains in effect until 8 p.m. Central Daylight Time this evening. Heat advisory remains in effect from 8 p.m. this evening to 8 p.m. Central Daylight Time Thursday. For the extreme heat warning, dangerously hot conditions with heat index values up to 120. For the heat advisory, heat index values up to 109 expected. The areas affected include Collin, Dallas, Denton, Hunt, Kaufman, Rockwall, Tarrant, Raines, and Van Zandt counties. The hazardous weather conditions are expected from for the extreme heat warning until 8 p.m. Central Daylight Time this evening. For the heat advisory, from 8 p.m. this evening to 8 p.m. Central Daylight Time Thursday, 8 p.m. Central Daylight Time this evening. For the heat advisory, from 8 p.m. this evening to 8 p.m. Central Daylight Time Thursday. Impacts, heat-related illnesses increase significantly during extreme heat and high humidity events.

temperatures and high humidity will increase the risk for heat-related illnesses to occur, particularly for those working or participating in outdoor activities. Take extra precautions when outside by staying hydrated, wearing lightweight and loose-fitting clothing, and limiting strenuous activities to the early morning or evening. Check up on relatives and neighbors. Never leave young children or pets in an enclosed vehicle, even for a short time, as temperatures can quickly rise to life-threatening levels. Know the signs and symptoms of heat exhaustion and heat stroke. To reduce risk when outdoors, the Occupational Safety and Health Administration recommends scheduling frequent rest breaks in shaded or air-conditioned environments. Anyone overcome by heat should be moved to a cool and shaded location. Heat stroke is an emergency. Call 911 ASAP if you or someone you know is exhibiting signs of heat stroke. Extreme heat is dangerous, especially for those without reliable shelter. Limit time outdoors during the hottest time of the day, typically from 2 to 7 p.m. Rest in the shade when possible, and drink plenty of water. Locate nearby cooling centers through local resources or dial 2-1-1 in Texas. It is now time to check on the latest tropical activity in the Atlantic Ocean, Caribbean Sea, and the Gulf of Mexico. Here is Tropical Storm Bertha Advisory Number 14, location 29.8 north, 89.8 west, or about 25 miles southeast of New Orleans, Louisiana, or about 70 miles southwest of Biloxi, Mississippi. Maximum sustained winds, 45 miles an hour, percent movement, west or 270 degrees at 7 miles an hour, minimum central pressure, 1,000 millibars, or 29.53 inches. Remember, you can hear the tropical summary at the top and bottom of every hour when there is activity occurring in the Atlantic Basin. The ultraviolet index forecast for July 23rd is 11, or extreme. The current time is 6:35 p.m. Central Daylight Time. 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The following reports of weather temperature and wind were made at 6 p.m. DFW Airport, mostly sunny, 102, dew point 73, relative humidity 39%, heat index 113, wind east at 13, gusting to 20, pressure 29.85 inches and steady. Dallas Love Field, mostly sunny, 105, heat index 115, northeast at 10, gusting to 22. Fort Worth Meacham, mostly sunny, 103, heat index 112, north at 13. Arlington, mostly sunny, 101, heat index 113, southeast at 7. McKinney, sunny, 99, heat index 113, northeast at 10. Denton, sunny, 103, heat index 118, northeast at 13, gusting to 22. Elsewhere around the region, Wichita Falls, partly sunny, 103, heat index 108, east at 9. Abilene, sunny, 101, heat index 106, southeast at 10, gusting to 20. Waco, mostly sunny, 105, heat index 115, east at 10. Tyler, sunny, 99, heat index 104, northeast at 13, gusting to 21. Once again at 6 p.m., DFW Airport, mostly sunny, 102, heat index 113, east at 13, gusting to 20. Now let's check on your local forecast for the Dallas-Fort Worth Metroplex. Extreme heat warning in effect until 8 p.m. this evening. Heat advisory in effect until 8 p.m. Thursday. Tonight, mostly clear. Lows in the upper 70s. East winds 5 to 10 miles an hour. Thursday, sunny, hot with highs in the upper 90s. East winds 5 to 10 miles an hour. Heat index values up to 107. And now the extended forecast. Thursday night, mostly clear. Humid with lows in the upper 70s. Southeast winds 5 to 10 miles an hour. Friday, mostly sunny. Hot with highs in the upper 90s. South winds 5 to 10 miles an hour. Heat index values up to 110 in the afternoon. Friday night, mostly clear. Humid with lows around 80.
south winds 5 to 10 miles an hour. Saturday, mostly sunny. Hot with highs in the upper 90s. Heat index values up to 110 in the afternoon. Saturday night, partly cloudy in the evening, then becoming mostly clear. Lows in the lower 80s. Sunday, sunny, hot with highs around 100. Heat index values up to 105. Sunday night, clear. Lows in the lower 80s. Monday, sunny, hot with highs around 100. Heat index values up to 110 in the afternoon. Monday night, clear. Lows in the lower 80s. Tuesday, sunny, hot with highs 100 to 105. Heat index values up to 110 in the afternoon. Tuesday night, mostly clear. Lows in the lower 80s. The forecast key messages for North and Central Texas. Dangerous heat will continue with widespread heat index values of 105 to 120 degrees expected this afternoon. An extreme heat warning and heat advisory remain in effect across North and Central Texas and will likely continue to be extended through the remainder of the week. The spotter information statement for North and Central Texas. Spotter activation is not expected at this time. The ultraviolet index forecast for July 23rd is 11, or extreme.

This is the National Weather Service Office in Fort Worth. The preceding signal was a test of the public warning system for weather radio station KEAST-C56. During potentially dangerous weather situations, specially built receivers can be automatically activated by the signal to warn of the impending hazard. Tests of the signal and receiver's performance are normally conducted by the National Weather Service each Wednesday between 10 a.m. and noon and between 6 and 8 p.m. If there is a threat of severe weather, the test will be postponed to the next available good weather day. Reception of this broadcast, and especially the warning alarm tone, will vary at any given location. This variation, normally more noticeable at greater distances from the transmitter, can occur even though you are using a good quality receiver in good working order. The warning alarm tone will be activated for hazardous watches and warnings for the following counties: Collin, Dallas, Denton, Ellis, Hill, Hood, Hunt, Kaufman, Parker, Rockwall, and Tarrant. This concludes the test of weather radio station KEAST-C56. The current time is 6:41 p.m. Central Daylight Time. 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The following reports of weather temperature and wind were made at 6 p.m. DFW Airport, mostly sunny, 102, dew point 73, relative humidity 39%, heat index 113, wind east at 13, gusting to 20, pressure 29.85 inches and steady. Dallas Love Field, mostly sunny, 105, heat index 115, northeast at 10, gusting to 22. Fort Worth Meacham, mostly sunny, 103, heat index 112, north at 13. Arlington, mostly sunny, 101, heat index 113, southeast at 7. McKinney, sunny, 99, heat index 113, northeast at 10. Denton, sunny, 103, heat index 118, northeast at 13, gusting to 22. Elsewhere around the region, Wichita Falls, partly sunny, 103, heat index 108, east at 9. Abilene, sunny, 101, heat index 106, southeast at 10, gusting to 20. Waco, mostly sunny, 105, heat index 115, east at 10. Tyler, sunny, 99, heat index 104, northeast at 13, gusting to 21. Once again at 6 p.m., DFW Airport, mostly sunny, 100.

Wind 2, heat index 113, east at 13, gusting to 20. Now let's check on your local forecast for the Dallas-Fort Worth Metroplex. Extreme heat warning in effect until 8 p.m. this evening. Heat advisory in effect until 8 p.m. Thursday. Tonight, mostly clear. Lows in the upper 70s. East winds 5 to 10 miles an hour. Thursday, sunny, hot with highs in the upper 90s. East winds 5 to 10 miles an hour. Heat index values up to 107. And now the extended forecast. Thursday night, mostly clear. Humid with lows in the upper 70s. Southeast winds 5 to 10 miles an hour. Friday, mostly sunny. Hot with highs in the upper 90s. South winds 5 to 10 miles an hour. Heat index values up to 110 in the afternoon. Friday night, mostly clear. Humid with lows around 80. South winds 5 to 10 miles an hour. Saturday, mostly sunny. Hot with highs in the upper 90s. Heat index values up to 110 in the afternoon. Saturday night, partly cloudy in the evening, then becoming mostly clear. Lows in the lower 80s. Sunday, sunny, hot with highs around 100. Heat index values up to 105. Sunday night, clear. Lows in the lower 80s. Monday, sunny, hot with highs around 100. Heat index values up to 110 in the afternoon. Monday night, clear. Lows in the lower 80s. Tuesday, sunny, hot with highs 100 to 105. Heat index values up to 110 in the afternoon. Tuesday night, mostly clear. Lows in the lower 80s. The forecast key messages for North and Central Texas. Dangerous heat will continue with widespread heat index values of 105 to 120 degrees expected this afternoon. An extreme heat warning and heat advisory remain in effect across North and Central Texas and will likely continue to be extended through the remainder of the week. The spotter information statement for North and Central Texas. Spotter activation is not expected at this time. The ultraviolet index forecast for July 23rd is 11, or extreme. The current time is 6:46 p.m. Central Daylight Time. 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The following reports of weather temperature and wind were made at 6 p.m. DFW Airport, mostly sunny, 102, dew point 73, relative humidity 39%, heat index 113, wind east at 13, gusting to 20, pressure 29.85 inches and steady. Dallas Love Field, mostly sunny, 105, heat index 115, northeast at 10, gusting to 22. Fort Worth Meacham, mostly sunny, 103, heat index 112, north at 13. Arlington, mostly sunny, 101, heat index 113, southeast at 7. McKinney, sunny, 99, heat index 113, northeast at 10. Denton, sunny, 103, heat index 118, northeast at 13, gusting to 22. Elsewhere around the region, Wichita Falls, partly sunny, 103, heat index 108, east at 9. Abilene, sunny, 101, heat index 106, southeast at 10, gusting to 20. Waco, mostly sunny, 105, heat index 115, east at 10. Tyler, sunny, 99, heat index 104, northeast at 13, gusting to 21. Once again at 6 p.m., DFW Airport, mostly sunny, 102, heat index 113, east at 13, gusting to 20. Now let's check on your local forecast for the Dallas-Fort Worth Metroplex. Extreme heat warning in effect until 8 p.m. this evening. Heat advisory in effect until 8 p.m. Thursday. Tonight, mostly clear. Lows in the upper 70s. East winds 5 to 10 miles an hour. Thursday, sunny, hot with highs in the upper 90s. East winds

5 to 10 miles an hour. Heat index values up to 107. And now the extended forecast. Thursday night, mostly clear. Humid with lows in the upper 70s. Southeast winds 5 to 10 miles an hour. Friday, mostly sunny. Hot with highs in the upper 90s. South winds 5 to 10 miles an hour. Heat index values up to 110 in the afternoon. Friday night, mostly clear. Humid with lows around 80. South winds 5 to 10 miles an hour. Saturday, mostly sunny. Hot with highs in the upper 90s. Heat index values up to 110 in the afternoon. Saturday night, partly cloudy in the evening, then becoming mostly clear. Lows in the lower 80s. Sunday, sunny, hot with highs around 100. Heat index values up to 105. Sunday night, clear. Lows in the lower 80s. Monday, sunny, hot with highs around 100. Heat index values up to 110 in the afternoon. Monday night, clear. Lows in the lower 80s. Tuesday, sunny, hot with highs 100 to 105. Heat index values up to 110 in the afternoon. Tuesday night, mostly clear. Lows in the lower 80s. The forecast key messages for North and Central Texas. Dangerous heat will continue with widespread heat index values of 105 to 120 degrees expected this afternoon. An extreme heat warning and heat advisory remain in effect across North and Central Texas and will likely continue to be extended through the remainder of the week. The spotter information statement for North and Central Texas. Spotter activation is not expected at this time. The ultraviolet index forecast for July 23rd is 11, or extreme. The current time is 6:50 p.m. Central Daylight Time. You're listening to NOAA, All Hazards Radio, the voice of the National Weather Service, station KEC 56. Serving the Dallas-Fort Worth listening area. The following reports of weather temperature and wind were made at 6 p.m. DFW Airport, mostly sunny, 102, dew point 73, relative humidity 39%, heat index 113, wind east at 13, gusting to 20, pressure 29.85 inches and steady. Dallas Love Field, mostly sunny, 105, heat index 115, northeast at 10, gusting to 22. Fort Worth Meacham, mostly sunny, 103, heat index 112, north at 13. Arlington, mostly sunny, 101, heat index 113, southeast at 7. McKinney, sunny, 99, heat index 113, northeast at 10. Denton, sunny, 103, heat index 118, northeast at 13, gusting to 22. Elsewhere around the region, Wichita Falls, partly sunny, 103, heat index 108, east at 9. Abilene, sunny, 101, heat index 106, southeast at 10, gusting to 20. Waco, mostly sunny, 105, heat index 115, east at 10. Tyler, sunny, 99, heat index 104, northeast at 13, gusting to 21. Once again at 6 p.m., DFW Airport, mostly sunny, 102, heat index 113, east at 13, gusting to 20. Now let's check on your local forecast for the Dallas-Fort Worth Metroplex. Extreme heat warning in effect until 8 p.m. this evening. Heat advisory in effect until 8 p.m. Thursday. Tonight, mostly clear. Lows in the upper 70s. East winds 5 to 10 miles an hour. Thursday, sunny, hot with highs in the upper 90s. East winds 5 to 10 miles an hour. Heat index values up to 107. And now the extended forecast. Thursday night, mostly clear. Humid with lows in the upper 70s. Southeast winds 5 to 10 miles an hour. Friday, mostly sunny. Hot with highs in the upper 90s. South winds 5 to 10 miles an hour. Heat index values up to 110 in the afternoon. Friday night.

mostly clear. Humid with lows around 80. South winds 5 to 10 miles an hour. Saturday, mostly sunny. Hot with highs in the upper 90s. Heat index values up to 110 in the afternoon. Saturday night, partly cloudy in the evening, then becoming mostly clear. Lows in the lower 80s. Sunday, sunny, hot with highs around 100. Heat index values up to 105. Sunday night, clear. Lows in the lower 80s. Monday, sunny, hot with highs around 100. Heat index values up to 110 in the afternoon. Monday night, clear. Lows in the lower 80s. Tuesday, sunny, hot with highs 100 to 105. Heat index values up to 110 in the afternoon. Tuesday night, mostly clear. Lows in the lower 80s. The forecast key messages for North and Central Texas. Dangerous heat will continue with widespread heat index values of 105 to 120 degrees expected this afternoon. An extreme heat warning and heat advisory remain in effect across North and Central Texas and will likely continue to be extended through the remainder of the week. The spotter information statement for North and Central Texas. Spotter activation is not expected at this time. The ultraviolet index forecast for July 23rd is 11, or extreme. The current time is 6:55 p.m. Central Daylight Time. 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The following reports of weather temperature and wind were made at 6 p.m. DFW Airport, mostly sunny, 102, dew point 73, relative humidity 39%, heat index 113, wind east at 13, gusting to 20, pressure 29.85 inches and steady. Dallas Love Field, mostly sunny, 105, heat index 115, northeast at 10, gusting to 22. Fort Worth Meacham, mostly sunny, 103, heat index 112, north at 13. Arlington, mostly sunny, 101, heat index 113, southeast at 7. McKinney, sunny, 99, heat index 113, northeast at 10. Denton, sunny, 103, heat index 118, northeast at 13, gusting to 22. Elsewhere around the region, Wichita Falls, partly sunny, 103, heat index 108, east at 9. Abilene, sunny, 101, heat index 106, southeast at 10, gusting to 20. Waco, mostly sunny, 105, heat index 115, east at 10. Tyler, sunny, 99, heat index 104, northeast at 13, gusting to 21. Once again at 6 p.m., DFW Airport, mostly sunny, 102, heat index 113, east at 13, gusting to 20. Now let's check on your local forecast for the Dallas-Fort Worth Metroplex. Extreme heat warning in effect until 8 p.m. this evening. Heat advisory in effect until 8 p.m. Thursday. Tonight, mostly clear. Lows in the upper 70s. East winds 5 to 10 miles an hour. Thursday, sunny, hot with highs in the upper 90s. East winds 5 to 10 miles an hour. Heat index values up to 107. And now the extended forecast. Thursday night, mostly clear. Humid with lows in the upper 70s. Southeast winds 5 to 10 miles an hour. Friday, mostly sunny. Hot with highs in the upper 90s. South winds 5 to 10 miles an hour. Heat index values up to 110 in the afternoon. Friday night, mostly clear. Humid with lows around 80. South winds 5 to 10 miles an hour. Saturday, mostly sunny. Hot with highs in the upper 90s. Heat index values up to 110 in the afternoon. Saturday night, partly cloudy in the evening, then becoming mostly clear. Lows in the lower 80s. Sunday, sunny, hot with highs around 100.
Heat index values up to 105. Sunday night, clear. Lows in the lower 80s. Monday, sunny, hot with highs around 100. Heat index values up to 110 in the afternoon. Monday night, clear. Lows in the lower 80s. Tuesday, sunny, hot with highs 100 to 105. Heat index values up to 110 in the afternoon. Tuesday night, mostly clear. Lows in the lower 80s. The forecast key messages for North and Central Texas. Dangerous heat will continue with widespread heat index values of 105 to 120 degrees expected this afternoon. An extreme heat warning and heat advisory remain in effect across North and Central Texas and will likely continue to be extended through the remainder of the week. The spotter information statement for North and Central Texas. Spotter activation is not expected at this time. The ultraviolet index forecast for July 23rd is 11, or extreme. The current time is 6:59 p.m. Central Daylight Time. 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The following reports of weather temperature and wind were made at 6 p.m. DFW Airport, mostly sunny, 102, dew point 73, relative humidity 39%, heat index 113, wind east at 13, gusting to 20, pressure 29.85 inches and steady. Dallas Love Field, mostly sunny, 105, heat index 115, northeast at 10, gusting to 22. Fort Worth Meacham, mostly sunny, 103, heat index 112, north at 13. Arlington, mostly sunny, 101, heat index 113, southeast at 7. McKinney, sunny, 99, heat index 113, northeast at 10. Denton, sunny, 103, heat index 118, northeast at 13, gusting to 22. Elsewhere around the region, Wichita Falls, partly sunny, 103, heat index 108, east at 9. Abilene, sunny, 101, heat index 106, southeast at 10, gusting to 20. Waco, mostly sunny, 105, heat index 115, east at 10. Tyler, sunny, 99, heat index 104, northeast at 13, gusting to 21. Once again at 6 p.m., DFW Airport, mostly sunny, 102, heat index 113, east at 13, gusting to 20. Extreme heat warning remains in effect until 8 p.m. Central Daylight Time this evening. Heat advisory remains in effect from 8 p.m. this evening to 8 p.m. Central Daylight Time Thursday. For the extreme heat warning, dangerously hot conditions with heat index values up to 120 this afternoon. For the heat advisory, heat index values up to 109 expected Thursday. The areas affected include portions of North and Central Texas. The hazardous weather conditions are expected from for the extreme heat warning until 8 p.m. Central Daylight Time this evening. For the heat advisory, from 8 p.m. this evening to 8 p.m. Central Daylight Time Thursday. Impacts, heat-related illnesses increase significantly during extreme heat and high humidity events. Hot temperatures and high humidity will increase the risk for heat-related illnesses to occur, particularly for those working or participating in outdoor activities. Take extra precautions when outside by staying hydrated, wearing lightweight and loose-fitting clothing, and limiting strenuous activities to the early morning or evening. Check up on relatives and neighbors. Never leave young children or pets in an enclosed vehicle, even for a short time, as temperatures can quickly rise to life-threatening levels. Know the signs and symptoms of heat exhaustion and heat stroke. To reduce risk when outdoors, the Occupational Safety and Health Administration recommends scheduling frequent rest breaks in shaded or air-conditioned environments. Anyone overcome by heat should be moved to a cool and shaded location. Heat stroke is an emergency. Call 911 ASAP if you or someone you know is exhibiting signs of heat stroke. Extreme heat is dangerous, especially for those without reliable shelter.
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